0: Park says it'll be open again on Sunday. A heavy police presence could be seen Saturday at Waterworld over a potential threat received by phone. Following an initial investigation and a full evacuation of the water park, law enforcement determined there was no credible threat. I'm Scott Carr.
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0: A U.S. citizen working for a humanitarian organization in the Democratic Republic of the Congo has tested positive for the Ebola virus. The CDC announced the test results on Friday. Federal health officials now say they're working with the patient's organization and other agencies in the Congo to help prevent further spread of the deadly disease. Linda Noskova of the Czech Republic claimed her first Grand Slam women's singles title, the 21-year-old beating Carolina Muchova 6-2, 5-7, 6-3 in an all-Czech Republic final at Wimbledon. Noskova also making history as the youngest Wimbledon women's champion. A police officer in New York City is under arrest, charged with a number of disturbing crimes, as we hear from Andrew Whitman.
4: His name is Amrinder Bawa, and he's a 29-year-old police officer. He was arrested while off duty around 5:30 Friday evening. No details yet, but NYPD says Officer Bawa was charged with rape, sex abuse, unlawful imprisonment, plus three counts of strangulation and criminal mischief, two assault charges, and burglary. An online registry of officer complaints shows Bawa is working the 104th precinct, that's Ridgewood and Middle Village, Queens. He was arrested in the 108th, which covers Long Island City and nearby. In New York, I'm Andrew Whitman.
0: Thousands of grills that were sold online, as well as at Walmart and Lowe's stores nationally, are being recalled. The units include a pizza oven with tempered glass that's reportedly shattered during use. The Consumer Product Safety Commission says more than 1,200 of the stainless steel Cuisinart Propel Plus 4 Burner 3-in-1 gas grills are included in the recall. Conair's received 37 reports of glass shattering and one report of a fire. The commission says impacted consumers can choose to be reimbursed for the original purchase amount or receive a $500 refund by check. I'm Scott Carr.
1: A new study provides sobering information on the impact of head trauma on NFL players.
5: Researchers at Boston University and Mass General Brigham say professional players are four times more likely to die of a neurodegenerative disease than the general population. Among the nearly 20,000 former NFL players studied, the length of their career played a role. Those with five-plus seasons doubled the risk of contracting ALS, Parkinson's disease, or dementia. I'm Tammy Trujillo.
1: Taco Bell is pulling fresh ingredients from some locations due to a multi-state outbreak of an intestinal infection. Nearly 2,000 people nationwide have reportedly been sickened by cyclosporiasis, with Michigan reporting the largest number of cases. It's a parasitic illness that can cause explosive diarrhea. Taco Bell says it's pulling lettuce, pico de gallo, guacamole, and cilantro. While Taco Bell is not named as the source, they are taking this precaution. Health update. I'm Sarah Lee Kessler.
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5: Whoever keeps his commandments abides in God and God in him. And by this we know that he abides in us, by the Spirit whom he has given us. 1 John 3:24. If you love someone, you want to honor them. When we love God, we want to do what honors him. That is, obey his commandments. But that's impossible. Yes, that's one of the reasons why Jesus is such a gift to us. He did what we cannot do. He lived a righteous life, and then his righteousness was assigned to us. Then why do we still need to obey his commands if Jesus did it for us? Because of love. These are the things that please him. It's not box checking, it's joy inducing. And it also creates a deeper intimacy with him. His Spirit lives in us and empowers us to obey God and bring him glory. He's the source, supply, and goal of all our obedience. He's at work in you today, Christian, and he's where the joy is.
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7: For tonight, scattered showers and thunderstorms this evening will become isolated overnight. The low temperature is 70. Sunday to partly cloudy and hot Sunday with scattered showers and thunderstorms, mostly in the afternoon and evening. Temperatures near 90. Then we'll have an isolated shower and thunderstorm overnight Sunday night, below 68. Monday, mixed clouds and sun with a couple of thunderstorms in the morning, becoming more widespread in the afternoon, high 88. Tuesday, variably cloudy with showers and a couple of thunderstorms, high 86. I'm meteorologist Jim Anolli from the LiveWire Weather Center. Count on it.
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6: From the Quick Stop Market Sports Desk. The potential blockbuster trade sending Kawhi Leonard back to the Toronto Raptors is on hold. The Raptors and Clippers have agreed on a framework of a deal that would send Leonard to Toronto in exchange for Brandon Ingram, Grady Dick, and future draft compensation. But the NBA is investigating whether the Clippers violated salary cap rules through a previous endorsement deal involving Leonard. Toronto wants the superstar back, but they're waiting to see if there are any penalties or contract issues before moving forward. For the first time in nearly 4 years, world number one Scottie Scheffler missing a cut. He failed to qualify for the weekend at the Genesis Scottish Open, ending his remarkable run of 78 consecutive made cuts, the longest active run on the PGA Tour. His last miscut came in the 2022 FedEx Jude Championship in Memphis. Major League Baseball heading into the All-Star break with festivities in Philadelphia starting on Monday with the Home Run Derby. Kyle Schwarber, who leads the majors with 32 home runs, will be participating in the Home Run Derby alongside his teammate Bryce Harper. Also in the field, Boston's Wilson Contreras, Kansas City's Jack Caglione, Tampa Bay's Junior Caminero, St. Louis's Jordan Walker, and Yankee slugger Ben Rice. Any size fountain drink for 99 cents with any purchase using Quick Stop Rewards. 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
21: For tonight, scattered showers and thunderstorms this evening will become isolated overnight. The low temperature is 70. Sunday to partly cloudy and hot Sunday with scattered showers and thunderstorms, mostly in the afternoon and evening. Temperatures near 90. Then we'll have an isolated shower and thunderstorm overnight Sunday night, the low 68. Monday, mixed clouds and sun with a couple of thunderstorms in the morning, becoming more widespread in the afternoon, high 88. Tuesday, variably cloudy with showers and a couple of thunderstorms, high 86. I'm meteorologist Jim Anolli from the LiveWire Weather Center. Count on it.
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25: I'm Larry Magid with the Connect Faithfully Report. Artificial intelligent chatbots are becoming part of everyday life for many teens. They can help with homework, spark creativity, answer questions, and even provide a sense of companionship. But there are growing concerns about chatbots that encourage emotional dependence or respond inappropriately to vulnerable users. That's why lawmakers in several states are considering regulations that would require chatbots to identify themselves as AI, provide safeguards around self-harm and other risky topics, and offer additional protections for minors. I'm all in favor of sensible regulation that helps protect young people from the misuses of AI, but I don't agree with those proposals that want to ban it. Banning is rarely effective, young people will find a way around it, and it often doesn't protect them from the actual dangers. With the Connect Safely Report, I'm Larry Magid.
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0: Cool down with an icy beverage today as we explore how a classic American neighborhood staple became a high-tech global cultural phenomenon. Welcome to the National Day Spotlight for July 11th.
1: National 7-Eleven Day. Get it, Alice?
0: Yes, I get it.
1: It's famous for long lines of people looking to score a free Slurpee on a hot summer afternoon. But while the brand was originally founded on a Dallas ice dock back in 1927, its ultimate evolution actually happened across the Pacific. In the 1970s, a Japanese retail company licensed the brand and completely revolutionized the concept of convenience. Instead of selling basic gas station snacks, they built flawless community hubs packed with gourmet fresh meals, high-end electronics, and local shipping counters. The Japanese business model became so massively successful that the Tokyo division eventually bought out the entire American parent company in 1991. It turns out that the classic neighborhood convenience store we celebrate today isn't just American corporate history, it is a masterclass in global adaptation.
0: Those Japanese guys were really smart.
1: I think they just like Slurpees.
0: When's the last time you had one?
1: It has been a while, and they are one of my favorites, actually.
0: Let's go get them today.
1: All right.
0: We're also celebrating National Blueberry Muffin Day and National Mojito Day. I'm Alice Anderson.
1: And I'm Marlo Anderson with National Day Calendar, reminding you to celebrate every day.
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27: 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Here's Chris Whitting.
28: Charlie was pretty handy. Give him the right tools, he could fix anything. But Charlie often got frustrated doing plumbing jobs. The wrenches would slip or they wouldn't fit the pipes. 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After finally working out a prototype, he grabbed a patent for his creation. I'm sure you know the popular tool that Charlie invented. Most folks call it the monkey wrench. 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That's right. The original name was the Monkey Wrench. Either way you say it, it earned Charlie a real fortune. A veritable pipeline of cash. With the Success Journal, I'm Chris Whitting.
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10: 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Archie was a charter member of the cast of Hee Haw on CBS TV from its beginning in 1969, where he also served as head writer. From the show's inception, Archie was the comedic foundation of some of its most popular skits and characters.
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10: 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His childhood home on Main Street in Bulls Gap has been preserved, and you can see that as you explore what remains of the old downtown. 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
35: President Trump says the U.S. has 1,000 missiles locked and loaded if Iran carries out a reported assassination attempt against him. Posting to social media late last night, Trump added thousands more would immediately follow, aimed at the Islamic Republic, if the government there acts on its threat. That stark warning coming a day after reports that Tehran was plotting to kill the president. More than 350 people have been rescued across counties in Missouri during this week's heavy flooding. Authorities warn many roads remain washed out or are covered by floodwater and are impassable. Fire officials in the small town of Pacific, southwest of St. Louis, say crews continue their search as they move debris. A popular water park near the Denver metro had to be evacuated today. Local reports say those in the park could see a heavy police presence at Waterworld in the suburb of Federal Heights over what police called an unverified threat received by phone. After the water park was evacuated, police determined there was no credible threat. I'm Scott Carr.
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37: A lot of folks don't know that Warriors Path State Park is the most visited state park in the state of Tennessee. On average, about 6,000 to 7,000 to 8,000 people visit that park every single day. They're out there walking, they're out there running, they're out there mountain biking. We have disc golf courses, Of course, our Boundless Playground is a big part of the of what we do at Friends of Warriors.
36: Volunteer Mary Stedman.
37: There's also a sand island, a huge beach sand island right along the creek. 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
36: To find out how you can support the park, visit friendsofwarriorspathstatepark.org. I'm Daryl Moody, reporting.
0: Now, the Business Edge Minute. Here's Mitch Graff.
1: Having an effective email strategy not only will allow you to share information in a clear and concise manner, it also saves time and effort for both the reader and the recipient, which in the long run impacts the bottom line. Here's a few simple ways to make sure that you are being effective with your email marketing. Number one, have something compelling in the subject line. Most people will decide whether or not to read an email based on what is in that subject line, so make sure you give this some serious thought. Number two, use bullet points and make sure to highlight your calls to action. It makes things much easier for the recipient to read the email quickly and effectively. Number three, keep it short. Only send out what is absolutely necessary and take out most of your fluff. Long-form emails are dying a slow death, so make yours short and to the point. And number four, always have several people proofread your emails before they go out to prevent typos and whoopsies from happening.
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3: Did you really think your little girl was going to stay your little princess? 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Or maybe we need to hear them. 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My pal Keith Hudson is an electrician, just a regular guy. And he ran into the preteen-teen daughter wall of communication. Said one thing that works for him is to stay honest.
4: Nobody's life is perfect. 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
3: 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I'm Mike Austin, the Radio Dad.
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6: Google's deepfake detection system has succeeded in spotting a phony picture of Senator Mitch McConnell. The Republican has been in ill health, and a fake photo popped up showing him covered in medical equipment. Fact checkers who examined the picture spotted a watermark from Google's Synth ID. OpenAI is releasing more conversational models. The company claims GPT-Live 1 and GPT-Live 1 Mini sound more natural. OpenAI says they can also speak and listen at the same time. Robo-taxi companies are getting a new warning from the federal government. The National Highway Traffic Safety Administration says the companies need to make sure that robo-taxis do not block first responders. The government says companies need to make that change this month. And Meta plans to start building data centers in Canada. The company announced on Wednesday it plans to break ground on its first facility north of the border in Alberta. The 1 gigawatt center is Meta's 33rd in its AI build-out plan. Tech Report, I'm Mark Mayfield.
7: Mitch Anthony here with today's Daily Dose. What kind of payoff are you getting from your work? I'm not talking about check stubs and W-2s here. I'm talking about the amount of reward or payoff your work delivers internally. To answer, ask yourself the following questions. 1. Does my work allow for mindfulness? Does it cause me to tune into deeper parts of myself? Does it often feel fun and exciting? 2. Does my work feel natural? Is it a fulfilling expression of the life force within me? Or do I have to turn myself off to go through the motions of my work? 3. Does my work invigorate my spirit, my mind, and my body? Does it feel right for me to throw my entire being into this particular endeavor? And 4. Does this work allow my weaknesses to be worked on as well as allow my strengths and talents to grow into full use? Is it forcing me to grow as a human being? If your work is doing these things for you, it is paying off. If it does none of these things, it is robbing you, no matter how big the paycheck. 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
9: For tonight, scattered showers and thunderstorms this evening will become isolated overnight. The low temperature is 70. Sunday to partly cloudy and hot Sunday with scattered showers and thunderstorms, mostly in the afternoon and evening. Temperatures near 90. Then we'll have an isolated shower and thunderstorm overnight Sunday night, low 68. Monday, mixed clouds and sun with a couple of thunderstorms in the morning, becoming more widespread in the afternoon, high 88. Tuesday, variably cloudy with showers and a couple of thunderstorms, high 86. I'm meteorologist Jim Minali from the LiveWire Weather Center. Count on it.
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21: 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For the first time in nearly 4 years, world number one Scottie Scheffler missing a cut. He failed to qualify for the weekend at the Genesis Scottish Open, ending his remarkable run of 78 consecutive made cuts, the longest active run on the PGA Tour. His last miscut came in the 2022 FedEx Jude Championship in Memphis. Major League Baseball heading into the All-Star break with festivities in Philadelphia starting on Monday with the Home Run Derby. Kyle Schwarber, who leads the majors with 32 home runs, will be participating in the Home Run Derby alongside his teammate Bryce Harper. Also in the field, Boston's Wilson Contreras, Kansas City's Jack Caglione, Tampa Bay's Junior Caminero, St. Louis's Jordan Walker, and Yankee slugger Ben Rice. The potential blockbuster trade sending Kawhi Leonard back to the Toronto Raptors is on hold. The Raptors and Clippers have agreed on a framework of a deal that would send Leonard to Toronto in exchange for Brandon Ingram, Grady Dick, and future draft compensation. But the NBA is investigating whether the Clippers violated salary cap rules through a previous endorsement deal involving Leonard. Toronto wants the superstar back, but they're waiting to see if there are any penalties or contract issues before moving forward. Red Bull gives you wings. 3 12-ounce cans for just $8. Quick stop. Run in when you run out. 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
22: 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I'm just a dad like you. 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
23: We all do it, and it's a very bad habit. Doom scrolling. It's the tendency to continue flipping through a phone, watching images that may cause sadness and hopeless thought, with a very negative impact upon us, especially for young people. If I showed you a long sequence of images of rotten food or other revolting things, would you feel like eating the most delicious dinner? Imagine how doomscrolling impacts your view of humanity. It's the same thing. That constant barrage of negative exposure can make you feel like the world itself is rotten. Gandhi said, "I will not let anyone walk through my mind with their dirty feet." How about a couple of dirty thumbs? Put down that phone. Interact with each other. Notice the beauty around you, just not through a screen.
1: With soldiers like him, no wonder the frontiersmen won. Legend has it that General Washington said this about Joseph Greer after his legendary journey to deliver the news of victory at King's Mountain to the Continental Congress in Philadelphia. Hailing from the Watauga settlement, clad in buckskin and standing 6.5 feet tall, Joseph Greer had covered 600 miles through rugged wilderness and perilous conditions in just 30 days. Chosen by John Sevier for the near impossible task, he left just hours after demonstrating his valor fighting alongside the Overmountain. Armed with a musket, a compass, and some essential supplies, he dodged British patrols and hostile natives to deliver the good news and boost the morale of the Patriots. He became known as the King's Mountain Messenger. Happy 250, America.
2: Happy birthday!
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9: For tonight, scattered showers and thunderstorms this evening will become isolated overnight. The low temperature is 70. Sunday to partly cloudy and hot Sunday with scattered showers and thunderstorms mostly in the afternoon and evening. Temperatures near 90. Then we'll have an isolated shower and thunderstorm overnight Sunday night, below 68. Monday, mixed clouds and sun with a couple of thunderstorms in the morning, becoming more widespread in the afternoon, high 88. Tuesday, variably cloudy with showers and a couple of thunderstorms, high 86. I'm meteorologist Jim Anolli from the Live Wire Weather Center. Count on it.
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27: This is a Bloomberg Money Minute. When it comes to jobs, it turns out AI might be doing the opposite of what everyone was afraid of.
28: Maybe the AI story is playing out a little bit differently.
27: Lisa Simon is chief economist at Revelio Labs, which just published a study finding
28: companies that are adopting AI really heavily are actually some of the fastest growing companies, and they are adding in particular entry-level jobs
27: at faster rates than at firms not heavily adopting AI. Simon tells Bloomberg it came as a surprise to see entry-level jobs getting a boost, but it does make sense.
28: You need people that know how to deal with that technology, and I do think that tends to be the digital natives that are a little bit younger.
27: But at the same time,
28: these models produce so much output that you also need people that are really experienced and know what they're doing. I think you're just seeing hiring across the board, both on the expert and on this entry level.
27: In short, even with inevitable areas of disruption, Simon says
28: AI adoption and employment growth can coexist.
27: Andrew O'Day, Bloomberg Radio.
2: 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So remember, use an old CD to help place your eyes slightly inside your target line, and you'll be listening to a lot more putts dropping. 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
13: 2001, Napster, the once popular file trading website that caught the fancy of over 80 million users, is finally shut down by court order a year after a U.S. District Court judge issued an injunction.
17: Don't
13: 2006, the Rolling Stones resumed touring with a concert in Milan, Italy, their first show since Keith Richards fell from a coconut tree in Fiji. This show also featured the live debut of the Italian version of As Tears Go By from 1966. It has only been performed live twice. 1975, Fleetwood Mac's self-titled album featuring new members Lindsey Buckingham and Stevie Nicks is released by Reprise Records. It takes 58 weeks for the album to hit number one on the LP charts, while it begat three top 20 singles, chief of

0: Three Dog Night in their first of 2 weeks at number one, July 11, 1970. And look for the Arnold Almanac on Facebook for a list of our radio affiliates.
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11: Iran's supreme leader is vowing revenge for the death of his father. Mostaba Khamenei said on social media Saturday that avenging his father is the demand of the nation and must certainly take place. The Ayatollah Ali Khamenei was killed in February by U.S.-Israeli airstrikes. The threat came after President Trump warned the U.S. would decimate Iran if attempts were made to carry out an assassination. A federal judge has tossed out the convictions of four more people who participated in the January 6th Capitol riot. The judge granted a request Friday from the Department of Justice to dismiss the convictions of the men who were members of the Proud Boys during the 2021 riot at the Capitol building in Washington. The convictions were dismissed with prejudice, meaning the case is closed permanently. This after President Trump issued around 1,500 pardons to those convicted over the riot last year and commuted the sentences of 14 others. A fast-moving fire continues to burn in northern Los Angeles County. Lisa Carton has the latest.
12: Engineer Jonathan Torres with the LA County Fire Department says several hundred people have been told to leave their homes as firefighters face challenges.
13: So it's going to be hot. It's terrain not easily accessible. So air attack is going to be continuing to drop not only through our fixed wing but our rotary wing copters as well.
12: The fire is burning east of Palmdale and into the Angeles National Forest in a sparsely populated area. Several outbuildings have burned, but no homes that we know of so far. Almost 2,700 acres went up in flames, and the fire is 0% contained. I'm Lisa Carton.
11: Recent heavy flooding in parts of the Midwest has meant more than 350 people have had to be rescued in Missouri. The sheriff's office in Reynolds County says as many as 17 campers who took shelter on the roof of a building that had collapsed needed help. Missouri State Highway Patrol says all of the campers were safely rescued. The sheriff's office says more than 90 water rescues had to be conducted involving residents, campers, and drivers affected by the flooding. I'm Scott Carr.
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11: More than $400,000 has been raised to support the family of Lorenzo Araujo, the 52-year-old husband and father of three who was shot and killed by an ICE agent in Houston on July 7th. ICE had initially reported an agent shot Araujo in self-defense after Araujo tried to use his vehicle as a weapon. Though investigations continue, the Salgado Araujo family GoFundMe, organized by the family and the LULAC Institute, collected more than 9,400 donations. As we hear from Jim Forbes, witnesses to the deadly shooting are pushing back on the claims made by federal agents.
4: Attorney Hugo Baldera Ybarra represents three men who were in the van with the victim.
5: All three of my clients reiterated that at no point was there ever an agent standing in front of the vehicle.
4: That contradicts the account of ICE, which said the driver attempted to use his vehicle as a weapon. The family is now demanding an independent investigation to get, quote, justice and the answers they deserve. I'm Jim Forbes.
11: A new survey shows one out of every five Americans admit they will judge someone based on their first name. Here's Michael Kastner.
6: That's not my name. That's not my name.
7: Two of the names those people are most judgmental about, Karen and Chad. Karen drew the most negative reactions in a survey by Talker Research, no doubt for its use as a moniker for a stereotypical type of belligerent woman. Chad, often used online to describe a super confident male, was second. The survey also found Gen Z is the most likely to judge someone based on their name. I'm Michael Kastner.
11: An Omaha man will be back in court next month after TSA agents say they found a loaded gun in his checked luggage at Epley Airport. Victor Donald Jr. is charged with possession of a weapon by a felon. TSA says an X-ray machine showed a gun inside his bag Thursday night. I'm Scott Carr.
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20: 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Your hand and arm will swing upward with a slight rotation of the forearm, which is precisely the motion you should feel in the backswing. So remember, to rid yourself of that slice, train your left arm by imagining you're bowling a strike on the backswing, and you'll, excuse the expression, spare yourself a lot of grief with your game. For the Golf Minute, I'm Dennis Silvers.
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1: Welcome to Date the Word, where we connect today's date to God's Word with the hope that it becomes more memorable to you. 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Matthew 7:11 says, "If you then, being evil, know how to give good gifts to your children, how much more will your Father who is in heaven give good things to those who ask him?" Matthew 7:11. How much more? I love those three words. How much more? God responds to your request by giving you what is good. He is better than any earthly father. On 7-Eleven, know from Matthew 7-Eleven that God is not just able to answer prayers, He is willing to answer prayers. So ask.
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4: For tonight, scattered showers and thunderstorms this evening will become isolated overnight. The low temperature is 70. Sunday to partly cloudy and hot Sunday with scattered showers and thunderstorms, mostly in the afternoon and evening. Temperatures near 90. Then we'll have an isolated shower and thunderstorm overnight Sunday night, below 68. Monday, mixed clouds and sun with a couple of thunderstorms in the morning, becoming more widespread in the afternoon, high 88. Tuesday, variably cloudy with showers and a couple of thunderstorms, high 86. I'm meteorologist Jim Minalli from the LiveWire Weather Center. Count on it.
5: You've likely seen the sign at Exit 40 on Interstate 26, Jackson Love Highway. Back when Irwin was called Greasy Cove, Colonel Robert Love owned a racetrack along the Nolichucky River. Around 1788, a young Andrew Jackson came to the area to practice frontier law. The future president loved sports and gambling and had an obsession for the rich man's sport of horse racing. He owned a superior racing steed, but Colonel Love's own horse was known as the fastest around. A challenge was issued by Jackson to Love, and Love took him up on it. Jackson's jockey took ill, possibly with a little help from Love's liquor, and the red-haired Jackson decided to race his own horse. Settlers came from all around to place bets and carouse. Jackson was so furious when he lost the race that the men exchanged insults, nearly leading to a duel. As we celebrate the 150th anniversary of Unicoi County in Irwin, Jet Broadcasting is exploring Irwin's past.
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11: With a LiveWire community focus, I'm Daryl Moody. 413 is a faith-based program for teens led entirely by teens.
12: Our core principles are faith, family, fortitude, and fun. And so we feel like with those four core principles that our teenagers came up with, that's something that they can be seen, heard, and loved.
11: T.R. Dunn is co-founder of the organization.
12: If you go to our website, which is www.4, and then you spell out the word 13.org, there's a place on there that says get involved. And so when they click that, it's a simple form they fill out. All it does is tells us their age, the school they go to, a little bit about what they like, and we make sure that we reach out to them and get them plugged in with 413. We have so many things that goes on in 413. We are actually located in the lower level of Freedom Hall here in Johnson City. And it's a great location because it's right there on campus for some of the high schools and middle schools as well. And so that's how they can get plugged in so easily.
11: I'm Daryl Moody reporting.
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4: The potential blockbuster trade sending Kawhi Leonard back to the Toronto Raptors is on hold. The Raptors and Clippers have agreed on a framework of a deal that would send Leonard to Toronto in exchange for Brandon Ingram, Grady Dick, and future draft compensation. But the NBA is investigating whether the Clippers violated salary cap rules through a previous endorsement deal involving Leonard. Toronto wants the superstar back, but they're waiting to see if there are any penalties or contract issues before moving forward. For the first time in nearly 4 years, world number one Scottie Scheffler missing a cut. He failed to qualify for the weekend at the Genesis Scottish Open, ending his remarkable run of 78 consecutive made cuts, the longest active run on the PGA Tour. His last miscut came in the 2022 FedEx Jude Championship in Memphis. Major League Baseball heading into the All-Star break with festivities in Philadelphia starting on Monday with the Home Run Derby. Kyle Schwarber, who leads the majors with 32 home runs, will be participating in the Home Run Derby alongside his teammate Bryce Harper. Also in the field, Boston's Wilson Contreras, Kansas City's Jack Caglione, Tampa Bay's Junior Caminero, St. Louis's Jordan Walker, and Yankees slugger Ben Rice. Any size fountain drink for 99 cents with any purchase using Quick Stop Rewards. 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
12: 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Today's quote was submitted by Seth. Harriet Beecher Stowe said, "The bitterest tears shed over graves are for words left unsaid and deeds left undone." What a quote. We never know when we'll be called home. Don't wait for tomorrow when you could say what you need to say today. If you're in a little squabble with a friend or a family member, be the bigger person and call them today and settle things with an apology for whatever you brought to the squabble. My wife's grandfather passed away in 2006. Towards the end of his life, we stopped by to see him, and he was on the phone. He was laughing and crying. had a wonderful conversation. When he got off the phone, he said it was a guy that used to be his great friend. They got in an argument 30 years prior. They don't even remember what it was about, but they quit being friends. The guy called and said, "I felt so bad that I didn't make this call sooner." The Motivation Minute. This has been the Motivation Minute. I'm John Small. Thanks for listening. Your favorite motivational quotes can be submitted for upcoming programs at motivationminute.org.
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16: For tonight, scattered showers and thunderstorms this evening will become isolated overnight. The low temperature is 70. Sunday to partly cloudy and hot Sunday with scattered showers and thunderstorms mostly in the afternoon and evening. Temperatures near 90. Then we'll have an isolated shower and thunderstorm overnight Sunday night. Low 68. Monday, mixed clouds and sun with a couple of thunderstorms in the morning, becoming more widespread in the afternoon, high 88. Tuesday, variably cloudy with showers and a couple of thunderstorms, high 86. I'm meteorologist Jim Anolli from the Live Wire Weather Center. Count on it.
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26: Hi, I'm Pamitha Stewart-Clark, and this is Wedding Planning with Pam. As mother of the bride, you may find yourself playing the role of reception planner and hostess. The party after the wedding should be fun time. Forget the candle that wouldn't light and the one missing centerpiece. Now's not the time to stress over not having enough napkins. Instead, mingle as much as possible and enjoy the party you worked so hard to plan. Very often, distant family members only get together at weddings and funerals. house. So spend as much time as you can visiting with guests, sitting down to talk. You can make this an opportunity to catch up on everyone's lives. Many brides, in looking back on their wedding day, say they wish they had had more time to speak with their friends and relatives. So give a gentle reminder that the time between the first two courses offers a great opportunity to work the room. Older guests tend to leave early, so the new Mr. and Mrs. will want to be sure to visit them early in the festivities. Get the best pictures. If the photographer seems to have taken all of the required shots, steer him towards some great photo ops developing before your eyes. Get a shot of the flower girl and ring bearer taking a turn around the dance floor. The grandparents holding hands by the ice sculpture. My love note for today, supply each guest table with a throwaway camera for those fun, candid shots. These are the moments the bride and groom miss.
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1: This is a Bloomberg Money Minute. When it comes to our pets, we're willing to go that extra mile.
2: Honestly, though, like every time we walk into a shop, he like grabs a toy with his mouth and I can't not buy it for him.
1: Woof Woof TV talked to people about how much they spend on their pets, and now a new Bloomberg analysis predicts that by 2035, U.S. pet-related spending will approach $250 billion, up 65% from last year.
3: Behind it is just the humanization of pets.
1: Bloomberg analyst Diana Rosero-Pena says people often put their pets first.
3: They're willing to sacrifice some expenditures for themselves than for their pets.
1: She says food is still the biggest pet spending area, but healthcare and services are also growing.
3: The pet industry has evolved from being just food and care and just bowls and crates, and it's getting more sophisticated.
1: Globally, our analysts say more spending per pet is set to unleash the pet economy boom. Gina Cervetti, Bloomberg Radio.
4: Hi, I'm Dennis Silvers, the golf guru, with another Golf Minute to help you finish the job off the tee. Every position in the golf swing is important, including the finish. Watch most tour players today and you'll see that their left sides at the finish are in a straight line from the foot to the shoulder, forming an eye. This position signals an aggressive trunk rotation through the ball and makes for a swing that produces, guess what, longer drives. You can feel the proper finish position by teeing up a ball and taking your normal address position with a 9-iron. Now take your left hand off the club and with the right hand only, swing back and through the ball to the finish. If you maintain good balance, you'll make solid contact and your upper body will rotate properly all the way to the eye finish. So remember, strive for an eye finish position in your swing for better body rotation, and your opponents will see the eye of the tiger in you. For the Golf Minute, I'm Dennis Silvers.
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5: Darling Jones applied for a Revolutionary War pension while living in Washington County, Tennessee, about 50 years after America gained its independence. He was born in North Carolina in 1764 and moved to what is now Upper East Tennessee at an early age. As a teenager, Darling enlisted in Captain Landon Carter's company, serving under Isaac Shelby to fight the British and their allies. He later participated in John Sevier's Cherokee campaigns. Although there is a tradition that Jones fired the shot that killed Major Ferguson at Kings Mountain, he did not mention being present at the battle in his pension application. Darling and his wife Nancy lived in a cabin near the Clinchfield Railway and the Asbury Bridge, which was later moved to the Girl Scout camp on Oakland Avenue in Johnson City. His final resting place is a nearby forgotten cemetery off Clinchfield Street in Johnson City. 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
27: The Unicoi County Historical Association presents Tennessee's decision to withdraw from the Union. 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
33: The U.S. is again launching strikes against Iran. U.S. Central Command says it was carrying out new attacks after Iran attacked a container ship in the Strait of Hormuz. Earlier, the country's Islamic Revolutionary Guard said it launched a strike on a ship because it was using an unapproved route through the strait. This comes after President Trump said Iran wants to continue talks and the U.S. had agreed to do so. Though in a post on social media, Trump says he told Iran the ceasefire is over. This week's heavy flooding in parts of the Midwest has meant more than 350 people had to be rescued across three counties in Missouri, and authorities warn many roads remain washed out or are covered by floodwaters and impassable. A federal judge has tossed out the convictions of four more people who participated in the January 6th Capitol riot in Washington. The judge granted a request from the Department of Justice Friday to dismiss the convictions of the men who were members of the Proud Boys during the 2021 riot. The convictions were dismissed with prejudice, meaning the case is closed permanently. I'm Scott Carr.
34: 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Youth Villages helps children reach their full potential.
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34: 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I'm Daryl Moody reporting.
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13: 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I walked up, I thought, there's got to be a story behind this thing.
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13: 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As a little boy, he used to admire the ring.
14: I remember trying it on day after day just to see if it would ever fit. And I remember telling myself, I was like, you know what, when I'm old enough, I will find this ring again and wear it. There was just something so mesmerizing about it. I actually completely forgot about it until it was probably 6 months after my dad died. I was going through his desk. It has 100 little drawers in there, and lo and behold, I pop open a door with this ring and his army ring in it. I couldn't believe it. So, I don't know, maybe it was my dad trying to say, hey, don't forget these. And to this day, I mean, I wear it in memory of my dad and, you know, hope to make him proud.
12: 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I'm Mike Austin, the Radio Dad.
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0: This is the Bloomberg Business of Entertainment Report. LeBron James's 8-year run with the Los Angeles Lakers is over, with the NBA star telling the team he'll play a record-extending 24th NBA season elsewhere. Bloomberg's Randall Williams talks more about the business impact of the departure.
1: Really, from an ownership level and from a management level, Lakers management has mismanaged the entire team from the moment that 2020 championship was won. And so since then, I think he's done as much as he could. You have people calling it a Mickey Mouse championship. They never got a parade.
0: When it comes to his salary,
1: there are going to be fans out there that are going to say that he could have taken a pay cut. Yes, but he was still playing at an elite level. So why would you take a pay cut, especially at the later years of your career, when you're going, this is probably going to be one of the only times you're making $60 million that's guaranteed on the court. And so I don't think the Lakers organization truly appreciated him for what he was, just because their superstars of the past were different.
0: Lisa Mateo, Bloomberg Radio.
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5: For tonight, scattered showers and thunderstorms this evening will become isolated overnight. The low temperature is 70. Sunday to partly cloudy and hot Sunday with scattered showers and thunderstorms, mostly in the afternoon and evening. Temperatures near 90. Then we'll have an isolated shower and thunderstorm overnight Sunday night, below 68. Monday, mixed clouds and sun with a couple of thunderstorms in the morning, becoming more widespread in the afternoon, high 88. Tuesday, variably cloudy with showers and a couple of thunderstorms, high 86. I'm meteorologist Jim Minalli from the LiveWire Weather Center. Count on it.
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17: 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I'm Michael Emerson. You may know film star John Wayne's birth name was Marion Robert Morrison. Famed movie director Raoul Walsh renamed Marion John Wayne, and the legend was born. However, because the movie star was such an outspoken critic of communism, the communist dictator Joseph Stalin considered John Wayne a threat to his plans of world domination and sent an assassin team to silence him. 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
22: From the Quick Stop Market Sports Desk. For the first time in nearly 4 years, world number one Scottie Scheffler missing a cut. He failed to qualify for the weekend at the Genesis Scottish Open, ending his remarkable run of 78 consecutive made cuts, the longest active run on the PGA Tour. His last miscut came in the 2022 FedEx Jude Championship in Memphis. Major League Baseball heading into the All-Star break with festivities in Philadelphia starting on Monday with the Home Run Derby. Kyle Schwarber, who leads the majors with 32 home runs, will be participating in the Home Run Derby alongside his teammate Bryce Harper. Also in the field, Boston's Wilson Contreras, Kansas City's Jack Caglione, Tampa Bay's Junior Caminero, St. Louis's Jordan Walker, and Yankees slugger Ben Rice. The potential blockbuster trade sending Kawhi Leonard back to the Toronto Raptors is on hold. The Raptors and Clippers have agreed on a framework of a deal that would send Leonard to Toronto in exchange for Brandon Ingram, Grady Dick, and future draft compensation. But the NBA is investigating whether the Clippers violated salary cap rules through a previous endorsement deal involving Leonard. Toronto wants the superstar back, but they're waiting to see if there are any penalties or contract issues before moving forward. Red Bull gives you wings. Three 12-ounce cans for just $8. Quick stop. 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
24: 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Gasoline is one of the most flammable and dangerous liquids around. Its vapors are completely invisible, very heavy, and can travel from room to room without anyone knowing. That's why you should never store gasoline in your basement or inside your home. Always keep gasoline cool, completely sealed in an approved safety container and out of the reach of children. A garage will work, but an outside storage building is even better. Approved containers should already be labeled gasoline, but if you also store a gas oil mixture, which some lawn and garden tools require, you should note that on the can with a permanent marker. I'm Danny Lipford with tips for today's homeowner.
6: History 101. It's been 250 years since Tennessee got involved in the American Revolution. The first battle in the West was at Island Flats in present-day Kingsport, just days after the Declaration of Independence was adopted. Sycamore Shoals in present-day Elizabethton was the rallying point for the Overmountain Men before Kings Mountain in what would become the turning point of the Revolution. In our area, we see the names associated with the war every day. Washington County was the first place to be named for General George Washington, and Greene County for Washington's second-in-command, General Nathaniel Greene. Sullivan County was named for General John Sullivan, and Carter County was named for General Landon Carter. Sevierville and Sevier County were named for local war hero General John Sevier, who was the only governor of the failed state of Franklin, and then first governor of Tennessee. Happy 250, America.
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5: For tonight, scattered showers and thunderstorms this evening will become isolated overnight. The low temperature is 70. Sunday to partly cloudy and hot Sunday with scattered showers and thunderstorms, mostly in the afternoon and evening. Temperatures near 90. Then we'll have an isolated shower and thunderstorm overnight Sunday night, below 68. Monday, mixed clouds and sun with a couple of thunderstorms in the morning, becoming more widespread in the afternoon, high 88. Tuesday, variably cloudy with showers and a couple of thunderstorms, high 86. I'm meteorologist Jim Minalli from the LiveWire Weather Center. Count on it.
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26: This is a Bloomberg Money Minute. Honey is in the sweet spot right now as consumers swarm and sales hit a record high of well over $1.5 billion last year. Circana says that's up 10% from a year earlier as we consumed about 1.9 pounds of honey per capita. Mike Carley, CEO of the major honey producer Sweet Harvest Food, says demand for natural products is growing and the buzz around sports is also energizing sales.
27: You see Bryson DeChambeau taking shots of honey on the golf course before he's got to go hit a big drive. People are using it for fuel. They're using it for wellness, and that's a really big change.
26: Meantime, the Colorado-based Local Hive is now even making single-serve packets of honey for runners. Carley says the U.S. imports way more honey than it's producing, creating an opportunity, even as a parasite hurts some U.S. hives.
27: How do we invest behind that in reversing these, you know, multi-decade trends of declining U.S. production? That's our goal.
26: Denise Pellegrini, Bloomberg Radio.
0: Every summer, we see the headlines, amusement park ride malfunctions. Hey, it's Mike Austin with today's Radio Dad Minute. It's kind of a serious subject. We see it on the internet a lot. County fair rides, amusement park rides get shut down. Statistically, rides are very safe thanks to inspections and trained operators. Carolyn McClure has spent years of her adult life in the front office at amusement parks, and she says safety is concern number one.
1: Go to saferparks.org and say, hey, you know, if they have any malfunctions this year. I would tell you this. I've been in the industry as an executive, very, very well-known theme park for a good part of my adult life. And I believe in the safety of these rides. I've seen how thorough these state inspectors are. And the other thing is most places like the county fair organizations, they have insurance money that pays for a third party. And they come in and they do these audits.
0: So if you have a concern, Dad, that website, by the way, saferparks.org. I'm Mike Austin, the Radio Dad.
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18: 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But if you stop for just a moment, you might see a young boy and girl fall in love. There are multiple performance dates in the month of July at the Heritage Hall Theater in Mountain City. 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
7: The U.S. is again launching strikes against Iran. U.S. Central Command says it was carrying out new attacks after Iran attacked a container ship in the Strait of Hormuz. Earlier, the country's Islamic Revolutionary Guard said it had launched a strike on a ship because it was using an unapproved route through the strait. This after President Trump said Iran wants to continue talks and the U.S. had agreed to do so. In a post to social media, however, the president says he told Iran that the ceasefire is over. Reports say talks between the countries are planned in Oman on Saturday. Weather forecasters say another heat dome is affecting the upper plain states and parts of the Midwest this weekend. And as Monica Nelson reports, it'll then move eastward.
8: Forecasters are warning of dangerous heat and stifling humidity continuing into next week, starting in the upper plains and spreading toward the East Coast. Montana and North Dakota could see temperatures in the upper 90s with humidity pushing high into the 100s. By Sunday, the heat wave will spread into the Midwest, challenging record highs from Colorado to Michigan. By Tuesday, the record heat wave will hit New England and the Mid-Atlantic. Residents are all being advised to avoid strenuous outdoor activity and to drink plenty of water. I'm Monica Nelson.
7: After a popular water park near the Denver Metro was evacuated today, the park says it'll be able to reopen Sunday. There was a heavy police presence today at Waterworld over a potential threat received by phone. After a full evacuation of the park, law enforcement determined there was no credible threat. The World Cup quarterfinals are almost over. England beat Norway 2-1 in extra time from Miami earlier today. The Brits now move on to the semifinals, where they'll take on the winner of tonight's matchup between Argentina and Switzerland in Kansas City. This a day after Spain beat Belgium in Los Angeles and 2 days after France took down Morocco. Spain will now face off against France in Arlington, Texas, Tuesday. I'm Scott Carr.
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7: More than $400,000 has been raised to support the family of Lorenzo Araujo, the 52-year-old husband and father of three who was killed by an ICE agent in Houston on July 7th. ICE initially said an agent shot Araujo in self-defense, though investigations continue by the DHS and FBI. The Salgado Araujo family GoFundMe, organized by the family and the LULAC Institutes, collected more than 9,400 donations. A federal judge has tossed out the convictions of four people who participated in the January 6th Capitol riot in Washington. Lisa Taylor has more.
12: On Friday, the judge granted a request from the Department of Justice to dismiss the convictions of the men who were members of the Proud Boys. The convictions were dismissed with prejudice, meaning the case is closed permanently. This comes after President Trump issued around 1,500 pardons to those convicted over the Capitol riot last year and commuted the sentences of 14 others. I'm Lisa Taylor.
7: There are now several endangered species protections in place that the Trump administration is rolling back. Here's Rob Martier.
13: On Friday, the administration announced a new rule that rescinds an interpretation of the Endangered Species Act aimed at mitigating harm to animals. Previously, the government had considered harm as any modification of habitat that hurts animals by affecting their ability to eat, shelter, or breed. The rule change makes destroying an endangered species habitat no longer illegal. This could open the habitats of some species to drilling, mining, and real estate projects. I'm Rob Martier.
7: One of the stars of the 70s television show emergency has died.
4: Come on, I need help. Put the ladder for me. The second floor is gone.
7: Randolph Mantooth had a career that spanned five decades, but he's best known for starring as Johnny Gage in the hit series, which ran from 72 to 77.
14: Everything's under control, Captain.
7: Mantooth went on to have a long career as a guest star on TV shows, nominated for several awards for roles on soap operas. Mantooth's family says he died Friday after a long illness at the age of 80. I'm Scott Carr.
15: Google's deepfake detection system has succeeded in spotting a phony picture of Senator Mitch McConnell. The Republican has been in ill health, and a fake photo popped up showing him covered in medical equipment. Fact-checkers who examined the picture spotted a watermark from Google's Synth ID. OpenAI is releasing more conversational models. The company claims GPT Live 1 and GPT Live 1 Mini sound more natural. OpenAI says they can also speak and listen at the same time. Robo-taxi companies are getting a new warning from the federal government. The National Highway Traffic Safety Administration says the companies need to make sure that robo-taxis do not block first responders. The government says companies need to make that change this month. And Meta plans to start building data centers in Canada. The company announced on Wednesday it plans to break ground on its first facility north of the border in Alberta. The 1 gigawatt center is Meta's 33rd in its AI build-out plan. Tech Report, I'm Mark Mayfield.
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1: Beloved, if our heart does not condemn us, we have confidence before God, and whatever we ask, we receive from Him, because we keep His commandments and do what pleases Him. 1 John 3, 21-22. Christian, God has adopted you into His family. You are His child forever now. His Son Jesus has paid for all your sins, and His righteousness has been assigned to you. His Spirit lives in you to bear fruit in you and shape your new heart and your new life to look more like Jesus. Because you belong to Him, there is no condemnation for you. And when your heart is aligned with His and you approach the Father in prayer, you can do it without fear of condemnation. You can do it with full confidence that He will say yes to everything we ask that lines up with His heart. He's here to bless you with His yes for everything that is best. He's where the joy is.
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3: For tonight, scattered showers and thunderstorms this evening will become isolated overnight. The low temperature is 70. Sunday to partly cloudy and hot Sunday with scattered showers and thunderstorms, mostly in the afternoon and evening. Temperatures near 90. Then we'll have an isolated shower and thunderstorm overnight Sunday night, below 68. Monday, mixed clouds and sun with a couple of thunderstorms in the morning, becoming more widespread in the afternoon, high 88. Tuesday, variably cloudy with showers and a couple of thunderstorms, high 86. I'm meteorologist Jim Minali from the LiveWire Weather Center. Count on it.
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12: So we're sent to the doctor's office on wheels. In addition to our four mobile units that we have out on the roads, we also have three stationary clinics as well. So we provide care in a numerous different ways, in numerous different settings. We do a lot of specialty care because there's big needs for like specialty care. That's in addition to our acute disease management that we do on a daily management. A lot of individuals do not have access to specialty care, so we actually help with that as well and some wonderful, wonderful programs that we offer our patients.
11: President and CEO Dr. Teresa Owens Tyson.
12: We're the medical home to over 5,600 individuals that would not have access to healthcare otherwise. So the work that we do is God-inspired. As I said, it was started by a Catholic nun. We're non-denominational, you know, but we are faith-based.
11: For more information, go to thehealthwagon.org. I'm Daryl Moody, reporting.
13: The Event Horizon Telescope Collaboration revealed the first image of the region near the supermassive black hole found at the center of the Messier 87 galaxy back in 2019. We'll explore how it was possible to see a black hole 55 million light years from Earth in the U.S. National Science Foundation's Discovery Files. NSF has played a pivotal role in astronomical discovery by supporting scientific teams and research facilities, including some of the 8 telescopes that make up the EHT.
14: It is almost like an agreement between many telescopes to work together as a team. So the idea here is that to make an image of a black hole with the resolution that we want, you really need an Earth-sized telescope.
13: Astrophysicist Leah Medeiros was one of more than 200 researchers

0: that participated in the Event Horizon Telescope observations. Using a technique called Very Long Baseline Interferometry, the researchers combined telescope facilities around the world towards the goal of an image of a black hole.
1: And it's just kind of shocking and humbling and awe-inspiring. And beyond that, we can use these images to test fundamental physics and to learn more about black holes themselves.
0: Black hole observations enable scientists and engineers to illuminate the unknown, subtle, and complex majesty of the most extreme objects in the universe. To hear more science and engineering news, listen to NSF's Discovery Files podcast.
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3: The potential blockbuster trade sending Kawhi Leonard back to the Toronto Raptors is on hold. The Raptors and Clippers have agreed on a framework of a deal that would send Leonard to Toronto in exchange for Brandon Ingram, Grady Dick, and future draft compensation. But the NBA is investigating whether the Clippers violated salary cap rules through a previous endorsement deal involving Leonard. Toronto wants the superstar back, but they're waiting to see if there are any penalties or contract issues before moving forward. For the first time in nearly 4 years, world number one Scottie Scheffler missing a cut. He failed to qualify for the weekend at the Genesis Scottish Open, ending his remarkable run of 78 consecutive made cuts, the longest active run on the PGA Tour. His last miscut came in the 2022 FedEx Jude Championship in Memphis. Major League Baseball heading into the All-Star break with festivities in Philadelphia starting on Monday with the Home Run Derby. Kyle Schwarber, who leads the majors with 32 home runs, will be participating in the Home Run Derby alongside his teammate Bryce Harper. Also in the field, Boston's Wilson Contreras, Kansas City's Jack Caglione, Tampa Bay's Junior Caminero, St. Louis's Jordan Walker, and Yankee slugger Ben Rice. Any size fountain drink for 99 cents with any purchase using Quick Stop Rewards. 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
18: For tonight, scattered showers and thunderstorms this evening will become isolated overnight. The low temperature is 70. Sunday to partly cloudy and hot Sunday with scattered showers and thunderstorms mostly in the afternoon and evening. Temperatures near 90. Then we'll have an isolated shower and thunderstorm overnight Sunday night, below 68. Monday, mixed clouds and sun with a couple of thunderstorms in the morning, becoming more widespread in the afternoon, high 88. Tuesday, variably cloudy with showers and a couple of thunderstorms, high 86. I'm meteorologist Jim Anolli from the LiveWire Weather Center. Countdown it.
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23: 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With no school schedule to keep them grounded, many young people find themselves tethered to their screens, losing track of time, and potentially even experiencing spikes in loneliness and anxiety. 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
30: National 7-Eleven Day. 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
29: Yes, I get it.
30: It's famous for long lines of people looking to score a free Slurpee on a hot summer afternoon. 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Instead of selling basic gas station snacks, they built flawless community hubs packed with gourmet fresh meals, high-end electronics, and local shipping counters. The Japanese business model became so massively successful that the Tokyo division eventually bought out the entire American parent company in 1991. It turns out that the classic neighborhood convenience store we celebrate today isn't just American corporate history, It is a masterclass in global adaptation.
29: Those Japanese guys were really smart.
30: I think they just like Slurpees.
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29: Let's go get them today.
30: All right.
29: We're also celebrating National Blueberry Muffin Day and National Mojito Day. I'm Alice Anderson.
30: And I'm Marlo Anderson with National Day Calendar, reminding you to celebrate every day.
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3: The U.S. is again launching strikes against Iran. U.S. Central Command says it was carrying out new attacks after Iran attacked a container ship in the Strait of Hormuz. Iran's Islamic Revolutionary Guard said earlier it had launched a strike on a ship because it was using an unapproved route through the strait. President Trump says the U.S. has 1,000 missiles locked and loaded if Iran were to carry out on a reported assassination attempt against him. Iran's new supreme leader vowed Saturday revenge for the slaying of the former Ayatollah Ali Khamenei, who was killed during U.S.-Israeli airstrikes. A U.S. congressman says he was detained by Israeli settlers in the West Bank. Representative Ro Khanna of California says his vehicle was blocked near a Palestinian village this week. The Democrat says settlers were joined by soldiers with Israeli Defense Forces detaining them for more than an hour before they were released. Khanna was on a trip to the Israeli-occupied West Bank. I'm Scott Carr.
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9: Every summer, we see the headlines, amusement park ride malfunctions. Hey, it's Mike Austin with today's Radio Dead Minute. It's kind of a serious subject. We see it on the internet a lot. County fair rides, amusement park rides get shut down. Statistically, rides are very safe thanks to inspections and trained operators. Carolyn McClure has spent years of her adult life in the front office at amusement parks, and she says safety is concern number one.
10: Go to saferparks.org and say, hey, you know, if they have any malfunctions, this year. I would tell you this. I've been in the industry as an executive at very, very well-known theme parks for a good part of my adult life, and I believe in the safety of these rides. I've seen how thorough these state inspectors are. And the other thing is, most places, like the county fair organizations, they have insurance money that pays for a third party, and they come in and they do these audits.
9: So if you have a concern, Dad, that website, by the way, saferparks.org. I'm Mike Austin, the Radio Dad.
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12: This is Momentum Moments. I'm Brandon Richards. You can't think your way out of a pattern your body has been running for years. You can know exactly what you're doing wrong and still do it anyway. And most people assume that's a willpower problem, but it's not. It's a pattern problem. The brain doesn't run on what you've decided. It runs on what you've repeated. So the cycle keeps showing up, not because you don't know better, but because knowing better was never the mechanism that was going to break it. Change doesn't start in the mind. It starts when you interrupt the pattern with a different action long enough, consistently enough, that the body starts to believe something new is true. And that takes time. And it takes honesty. And for most people, it takes something outside of themselves, because you cannot be both the broken system and the one fixing it. I'm Brandon Richards. 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
13: Mitch Anthony here with today's Daily Dose. Joe Batten, truly one of the world's great thinkers on the issue of leadership, is the man who gave the phrase, "Be all you can be," to the U.S. Army. But Joe Batten gave another phrase to another nation that had even more impact. In 1969, Joe was invited by chief leaders in South Africa to conduct leadership training. He was immediately stricken with the harsh realities of apartheid and the fact that white leaders sincerely thought they were doing the right thing. In fact, they told Joe that they were the most Christian nation on earth. They were proud that they gave the non-whites food, shelter, and good air. Joe asked the group of leaders, "How many of you believe you are your brother's keeper?" They all raised their hands. Joe Batten responded, "I don't believe in being my brother's keeper. I want to be my brother's brother and teach him to keep himself." Before Joe left South Africa, the saying had spread like wildfire throughout the nation. For 20 years, its impact grew. It became the philosophical underpinning for the eventual disassembling of apartheid. "I want to be my brother's brother and teach him to keep himself." This is Mitch Anthony reminding you once again that life is whatever you make it.
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16: For tonight, scattered showers and thunderstorms this evening will become isolated overnight. The low temperature is 70. Sunday to partly cloudy and hot Sunday with scattered showers and thunderstorms mostly in the afternoon and evening. Temperatures near 90. Then we'll have an isolated shower and thunderstorm overnight Sunday night, low 68. Monday, mixed clouds and sun with a couple of thunderstorms in the morning, becoming more widespread in the afternoon, high 88. Tuesday, variably cloudy with showers and a couple of thunderstorms, high 86. I'm meteorologist Jim Anolli from the Live Wire Weather Center. Count on it.
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20: 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I'm Dr. Catherine Albrecht, back with details on loneliness and mental health next.
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20: We all know the elderly are more prone to depression if they live alone, but new research suggests the same pattern may also affect younger, working-age adults. 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That's almost twice the rate of those with spouses, family, or roommates. 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Some human contact could make all the difference in the world. I'm Dr. Catherine Albrecht, reminding you to try StartMail.
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26: From the Quick Stop Market Sports Desk. For the first time in nearly 4 years, world number one Scottie Scheffler missing a cut. He failed to qualify for the weekend at the Genesis Scottish Open, ending his remarkable run of 78 consecutive made cuts, the longest active run on the PGA Tour. His last miscut came in the 2022 FedEx Jude Championship in Memphis. Major League Baseball heading into the All-Star break with festivities in Philadelphia starting on Monday with the Home Run Derby. Kyle Schwarber, who leads the majors with 32 home runs, will be participating in the Home Run Derby.
0: Kirby alongside his teammate Bryce Harper. Also in the field, Boston's Wilson Contreras, Kansas City's Jack Caglione, Tampa Bay's Junior Caminero, St. Louis's Jordan Walker, and Yankees slugger Ben Rice. The potential blockbuster trade sending Kawhi Leonard back to the Toronto Raptors is on hold. The Raptors and Clippers have agreed on a framework of a deal that would send Leonard to Toronto in exchange for Brandon Ingram, Grady Dick, and future draft compensation. But the NBA is investigating whether the Clippers violated salary cap rules through a previous endorsement deal involving Leonard. Toronto wants the superstar back, but they're waiting to see if there are any penalties or contract issues before moving forward. Red Bull gives you wings. Three 12-ounce cans for just $8. Quick stop. Run in when you run out. 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
3: 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These low voltage or solar powered lights are easy to install, but over time they will need a little maintenance. Often the low voltage fixtures will stop working because corrosion builds up on the metal contacts inside the bulb socket. You can remedy this by removing the corrosion with a small piece of sandpaper or an emery board and then spraying some electrical contact cleaner into the socket. Solar powered models are less prone to this problem. However, you may have to replace the batteries inside the fixtures that store the power generated during daylight hours. I'm Danny Lipford with tips for today's homeowner.
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6: If the truth be known, most of the Overmountain settlers in what would become Tennessee cared little for either side of the American Revolution. They simply wanted to be left alone. Colonel Ferguson of the British Army wanted to recruit loyalists in the backcountry over the mountains. In an effort to persuade the settlers to abandon the Patriot cause, Ferguson openly threatened to invade the Overmountain settlements if the colonists did not support the crown. Threatening these mountain folks moved them from being disinterested bystanders to being firmly set against the suddenly intrusive, overbearing symbols of British authority. Militiamen from Virginia, Kentucky, and the Carolinas joined the Overmountain men, and their numbers swelled to around 900 men. Under the overall command of William Campbell, these Overmountain men moved against Ferguson. The rest is history. Happy 250, America.
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7: For tonight, scattered showers and thunderstorms this evening will become isolated overnight. The low temperature is 70. Sunday to partly cloudy and hot Sunday with scattered showers and thunderstorms mostly in the afternoon and evening. Temperatures near 90. Then we'll have an isolated shower and thunderstorm overnight Sunday night, below 68. Monday, mixed clouds and sun with a couple of thunderstorms in the morning, becoming more widespread in the afternoon, high 88. Tuesday, variably cloudy with showers and a couple of thunderstorms, high 86. I'm meteorologist Jim Minali from the Live Wire Weather Center. Count on it.
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10: This is a Bloomberg Money Minute. When it comes to jobs, it turns out AI might be doing the opposite of what everyone was afraid of.
11: Maybe the AI story is playing out a little bit differently.
10: Lisa Simon is chief economist at Revelio Labs, which just published a study finding
11: companies that are adopting AI really heavily are actually some of the fastest growing companies, and they are adding in particular entry-level jobs
10: at faster rates than at firms not heavily adopting AI. Simon tells Bloomberg it came as a surprise to see entry-level jobs getting a boost, but it does make sense.
11: You need people that know how to deal with that technology, and I do think that tends to be the digital natives that are a little bit younger.
10: But at the same time,
11: these models produce so much output that you also need people that are really experienced and know what they're doing. I think you're just seeing hiring across the board, both on the expert and on this entry level.
10: In short, even with inevitable areas of disruption, Simon says
11: AI adoption and employment growth can coexist.
10: Andrew O'Day, Bloomberg Radio.
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14: 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And that's very important because there are some instances where antibiotics are effective and some where they actually make the situation worse. And that is the case with E. coli poisoning, is that the use of antibiotics is actually contraindicated.
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1: 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The Oak Ridge Boys are coming to ETSU. The four-part harmonies and upbeat songs of the Oak Ridge Boys have spawned dozens of country hits and two-pop smashes. Sing along to Elvira, Bobby Sue, Dream On, Thank God for Kids, American Made, and many, many more. The show is slated for Friday, August 28th. 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I'm Lisa Rothman.
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4: 2001, Napster, the once popular file trading website that caught the fancy of over 80 million users, is finally shut down by court order a year after a U.S. District Court judge issued an injunction.
20: Don't leave me.
4: 2006, the Rolling Stones resumed touring with a concert in Milan, Italy, their first show since Keith Richards fell from a coconut tree in Fiji. This show also featured the live debut of the Italian version of As Tears Go By from 1966. It has only been performed live twice. 1975, Fleetwood Mac's self-titled album featuring new members Lindsey Buckingham and Stevie Nicks is released by Reprise Records. It takes 58 weeks for the album to hit number one on the LP charts, while it begat three top 20 singles, chief of

0: Three Dog Night in their first of 2 weeks at number one, July 11, 1970. 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
7: It's 11 o'clock.
8: The U.S. is again launching strikes against Iran. U.S. Central Command says it was carrying out new strikes after Iran attacked a container ship in the Strait of Hormuz. That country's Islamic Revolutionary Guard said earlier it launched a strike on a ship because it was using an unapproved route through the strait. This after President Trump said Iran wants to continue talks, and the U.S. had agreed to do so. Though Trump says in a social media post he told Iran the ceasefire is over. President Trump also posts that the U.S. has a 1,000 missiles locked and loaded if Iran were to carry out on a reported assassination attempt against him. Lisa Carton has the latest.
9: In a post on Truth Social late Friday night, Trump added that thousands more would immediately follow, aimed at the Islamic Republic if the Iranian government acts on its threat. The president said the orders have already been given to completely destroy all areas of Iran in that case. The warning comes the day after reports that Tehran was plotting to kill the president. On Saturday, Iran's new Supreme Leader vowed revenge for the slaying of the former Ayatollah Ali Khamenei, who was killed during U.S.-Israeli airstrikes. I'm Lisa Carton.
8: A U.S. congressman says he was detained by Israeli settlers in the West Bank this week. Representative Ro Khanna from California says his vehicle was blocked near a Palestinian village. He says the settlers, joined by soldiers with Israeli defense forces, detained them for more than an hour before they were let go. The Democrat was on a three-day trip to the Israeli-occupied West Bank, where he and staff had been touring a demolished Palestinian village. A federal judge has tossed out the convictions of four more people who participated in the January 6th Capitol riot in Washington. The judge granted a request from the Department of Justice Friday to dismiss the convictions of the men who were members of the Proud Boys during the 2021 riot at the Capitol. The convictions were dismissed with prejudice, meaning the case is closed permanently. I'm Scott Carr.
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8: Forecasters say another heat dome is affecting the upper plain states and parts of the Midwest this weekend. And as Monica Nelson reports, it'll then move eastward.
15: Forecasters are warning of dangerous heat and stifling humidity continuing into next week, starting in the upper plains and spreading toward the East Coast. Montana and North Dakota could see temperatures in the upper 90s with humidity pushing high into the 100s. By Sunday, the heat wave will spread into the Midwest, challenging record highs from Colorado to Michigan. By Tuesday, the record heat wave will hit New England and the Mid-Atlantic. I'm Monica Nelson.
8: The U.S. and Canada have reached a deal to open a new multi-billion dollar bridge linking Detroit and Windsor, Ontario. The Gordon Howe International Bridge opens July 27th now, becoming the fourth major crossing between Detroit and Canada. It's a 1.5-mile-long bridge originally set to open last month but put off due to disagreement over revenue. A Serbian man's in the hospital after being partially sucked out of a plane window during a flight from Greece to Germany. Lisa Taylor has that.
16: The Boeing 737-800 had just taken off. Tom Costello with more.
17: Ryanair says a passenger window dislodged in flight. One passenger treated for injuries. Video on X appears to show engine fan blades broken off. Experts say engine shrapnel may have blown out that window.
16: A Greek doctor who treated the 61-year-old man said the man's wife was holding his feet to stop him from being completely sucked out of the aircraft mid-flight.
8: The live-action adaptation of Moana is not making quite the splash that was expected at the box office this weekend.
0: Listen, princess.
7: I'm not a princess. I'm the daughter of the chief.
8: But it still is topping the competition. The film starring Dwayne Johnson and Catherine Lagaya made $18 million Friday and is on track for a projected $45 million opening. Meantime, Evil Dead Burn took second place, making about $6.7 million at theaters nationwide. I'm Scott Carr.
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3: For tonight, scattered showers and thunderstorms this evening will become isolated overnight. The low temperature is 70. Sunday to partly cloudy and hot Sunday with scattered showers and thunderstorms, mostly in the afternoon and evening. Temperature is near 90. Then we'll have an isolated shower and thunderstorm overnight Sunday night. The low 68. Monday, mixed clouds and sun with a couple of thunderstorms in the morning, becoming more widespread in the afternoon, high 88. Tuesday, variably cloudy with showers and a couple of thunderstorms, high 86. I'm meteorologist Jim Minalli from the LiveWire Weather Center. Countdown.
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16: the choices that freedom gives us are absolutely wonderful, but there is something else we must consider. That is responsibility. The two frequently actually always go together. And we must take responsibility for all parts of our success, our happiness, our failures, our sadness, because we caused them. And that is one of the things that is so hard about great freedom, is that we must accept responsibility for all of our successes and failures. But it makes the successes so much

0: much better. Of course, it makes the failures a lot worse, but accept the responsibility and you'll be so much happier.
1: 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The potential blockbuster trade sending Kawhi Leonard back to the Toronto Raptors is on hold. The Raptors and Clippers have agreed on a framework of a deal that would send Leonard to Toronto in exchange for Brandon Ingram, Grady Dick, and future draft compensation. But the NBA is investigating whether the Clippers violated salary cap rules through a previous endorsement deal involving Leonard. Toronto wants the superstar back, but they're waiting to see if there are any penalties or contract issues before moving forward. For the first time in nearly 4 years, world number one Scottie Scheffler missing a cut. He failed to qualify for the weekend at the Genesis Scottish Open, ending his remarkable run of 78 consecutive made cuts, the longest active run on the PGA Tour. His last miscut came in the 2022 FedEx Jude Championship in Memphis. Major League Baseball heading into the All-Star break with festivities in Philadelphia starting on Monday with the Home Run Derby. Kyle Schwarber, who leads the majors with 32 home runs, will be participating in the Home Run Derby alongside his teammate Bryce Harper. Also in the field, Boston's Wilson Contreras, Kansas City's Jack Caglione, Tampa Bay's Junior Caminero, St. Louis's Jordan Walker, and Yankee slugger Ben Rice. Any size fountain drink for 99 cents with any purchase using Quick Stop Rewards. 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
4: 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Cars get hot fast, and kids can be at risk in temperatures as low as 60 degrees Fahrenheit. Never happens. 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
5: 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Today's quote was submitted by Jana. Paul Klee said, "Art does not reproduce the visible, it makes visible." I love that. I'm a fan of most kinds of art. Now, I have to say most kinds because there was a dude who duct taped a banana to a wall and sold it for millions. Another artist, I'm doing air quotes here, made an invisible sculpture and sold it to somebody. I'm not sure who it was, but somebody dumb enough and rich enough to buy a pretend sculpture. What is that all about? I was told that the art world is known for being a front for drugs and money laundering. They claim that they're really selling something that they can't charge you for, but they'll sell you a painting and then give you that other thing. I'm not sure how real that is, but it makes a lot more sense than paying millions for a taped up banana or paying millions for nothing at all, just an invisible piece of art to put in your real home. Weird. The motivation needed. This has been the Motivation Minute. I'm John Small. Thanks for listening. Your favorite motivational quotes can be submitted for upcoming programs at motivationminute.org.
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13: For tonight, scattered showers and thunderstorms this evening will become isolated overnight. The low temperature is 70. Sunday to partly cloudy and hot Sunday with scattered showers and thunderstorms, mostly in the afternoon and evening. Temperatures near 90. Then we'll have an isolated shower and thunderstorm overnight Sunday night, below 68. Monday, mixed clouds and sun with a couple of thunderstorms in the morning, becoming more widespread in the afternoon, high 88. Tuesday, variably cloudy with showers and a couple of thunderstorms, high 86. I'm meteorologist Jim Anolli from the LiveWire Weather Center. Count on it.
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17: This is a Bloomberg Money Minute. When it comes to jobs, it turns out AI might be doing the opposite of what everyone was afraid of.
18: Maybe the AI story is playing out a little bit differently.
17: Lisa Simon is chief economist at Revelio Labs, which just published a study finding
18: companies that are adopting AI really heavily are actually some of the fastest growing companies, and they are adding in particular entry-level jobs
17: at faster rates than at firms not heavily adopting AI. Simon tells Bloomberg it came as a surprise to see entry-level jobs getting a boost, but it does make sense.
18: You need people that know how to deal with that technology, and I do think that tends to be the digital natives that are a little bit younger.
17: But at the same time,
18: these models produce so much output that you also need people that are really experienced and know what they're doing. I think you're just seeing hiring across the board, both on the expert and on this entry level.
17: In short, even with inevitable areas of disruption, Simon says
18: AI adoption and employment growth can coexist.
17: Andrew O'Day, Bloomberg Radio.
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23: Hi, I'm Pamitha Stewart Clark, and this is Wedding Planning with Pim. Today, more and more couples are marrying later in life and have accumulated assets or established careers before getting married. Maybe you're marrying for the second time and have assets from a previous marriage, child support, or an inheritance to consider. You may want a prenuptial agreement to clarify what each of you brings into the marriage and how assets will be divided in the case of divorce or death. The prenuptial agreement is a legal contract entered into before marriage. Contemplating a prenuptial agreement may seem unromantic or feel like a lack of commitment, but it's merely a contract designed to anticipate and resolve areas that could become matters of dispute at a later date. The signing of a prenuptial agreement, or not, comes down to a decision you both make. Discuss it openly and determine what's right for you. Some couples feel that discussing these matters is awkward, maybe even insulting. Others feel it's the right thing to do and find nothing unromantic about planning their lives together in a practical way. They find the discussion and resolution of this issue gives them added security and more confidence in their decision to marry and build a life together. My love note for today, if a prenuptial agreement is something you want to consider, consult a financial planner or an attorney to get professional advice.
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1: This is a Bloomberg Money Minute. When it comes to our pets, we're willing to go that extra mile.
2: Honestly, though, like every time we walk into a shop, he like grabs a toy with his mouth, and I can't not buy it for him.
1: Woof Woof TV talked to people about how much they spend on their pets, and now a new Bloomberg analysis predicts that by 2035, U.S. pet-related spending will approach $250 billion, up 65% from last year.
3: Behind it is just the humanization of pets.
1: Bloomberg analyst Diana Rosero-Pena says people often put their pets first.
3: They're willing to sacrifice some expenditures for themselves than for their pets.
1: She says food is still the biggest pet spending area, but healthcare and services are also growing.
3: The pet industry has evolved from being just food and care and just bowls and crates, and it's getting more sophisticated.
1: Globally, our analysts say more spending per pet is set to unleash the pet economy boom. Gina Cervetti, Bloomberg Radio.
22: I'm Dennis Silvers, the golf guru, here with another Golf Minute to help you learn to hit what I call the St. Andrews runner. You'll probably want to use something like a 4-iron to hit the shot made popular in Scotland. The requirements needed for this shot are that the ball must be lying in short fairway grass with a tremendous amount of green between you and the hole. Often this shot is used to a pin on a top tier on a green when flying it to the hole is not practical. The longer shaft on the 4-iron creates more leverage so you don't have to make a very long swing. Play the ball in the middle of your stance and firmly grip the club with the last three fingers of your left hand. Allow your knees to shift forward a bit on the downswing, and the ball should come off very low and behave like a putt, rolling most of the way to the hole. So remember, minimum air time and maximum ground time is the key to the St. Andrews runner. For the Golf Minute, laddie, I'm Dennis Silvers. No, I'm not doing this again with kilts.
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26: In 1780, British commander Major Ferguson sent a threat to the settlements to the west of the Appalachians. If you do not detest your opposition to the British arms, I shall march this army over the mountains, hang your leaders, and lay waste to your country. The threatened militia leaders decided it was best if they crossed the mountains on their own terms and defeated Ferguson on the east side of the mountains. The Patriot militia gathered at Sycamore Shoals near Fort Watauga. They would become known as the Overmountain Men. At a mill near the fort, Mary Patton was known to make the highest quality black powder around. Mary earned her place in history by providing over 500 pounds of gunpowder to the over 850 Overmountain Men. Her gunpowder was essential to the victory over Ferguson at Kings Mountain and a turning point in the Revolutionary War. You can see some of her kettles she used when making powder at Sycamore Shoals. This Revolutionary Lady Appalachian road trip brought to you by Quick Stop Markets.
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7: The U.S. is again launching strikes against Iran. U.S. Central Command says it was carrying out new attacks after Iran attacked a container ship in the Strait of Hormuz. That nation's Islamic Revolutionary Guard said earlier it had launched a strike on a ship because it was using an unapproved route through the strait. A federal judge has tossed out the convictions of four more people who participated in the January 6th Capitol riot in Washington. The judge granted a request from the Department of Justice Friday dismissing the convictions of the men, all members of the Proud Boys during the 2021 riot. More than $400,000 has been raised to support the family of Lorenzo Arrugio, the 52-year-old husband and father of three killed by an ICE agent in Houston July 7th. ICE initially claimed that an agent fired in self-defense after they said Arrugio tried to weaponize his vehicle. Several witnesses to the deadly shooting were inside Arrugio's car. They're pushing back on the claims made by federal agents. I'm Scott Carr.
8: With a LiveWire community focus, I'm Daryl Moody. 413 is a faith-based program for teens led entirely by teens.
9: Our core principles are faith, family, fortitude, and fun. And so we feel like with those four core principles that our teenagers came up with, that's something that they can be seen, heard, and loved.
8: T.R. Dunn is co-founder of the organization.
9: If you go to our website, which is www.4, and then you spell out the word 13.org, there's a place on there that says get involved. And so when they click that, it's a simple form they fill out. All it does is tells us their age, the school they go to, a little bit about what they like, and we make sure that we reach out to them and get them plugged in with 413. We have so many things that goes on in 413. We are actually located in the lower level of Freedom Hall here in Johnson City. And it's a great location because it's right there on campus for some of the high schools and middle schools as well. And so that's how they can get plugged in so easily.
8: I'm Daryl Moody reporting.
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13: Are you man enough to apologize? Hey, it's Mike Austin with today's Radio Dad Minute. I have another great story today with my friend Hondo Carpenter.
14: So I take my son Hondo Jr. fishing, and I got into a lunker. And so I said to my son, get the net. And he goes to net it, and rather than scooping under the fish, he's so excited he hits the fish on the top and knocks it off my line.
13: Yep.
14: And I turned to him. I said, what are you doing? And I was so mad about that fish. A couple days later, you want to go fishing? No, I don't want to go fishing. He was always my fishing buddy. And he never fished with me again to this day. And so what I would say to dads are, maybe you got drunk and said something you shouldn't have said. Maybe you hit your kid and that's wrong. Maybe you had a dad that failed you. Maybe you didn't have a dad. Maybe you had a great dad, but you've made bad choices. I challenge every one of you dads, if you failed, then be man enough to apologize.
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20: 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So you can get a great quality protein. 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And if you're perimenopausal or menopausal, it can help control some of those symptoms.
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27: For tonight, scattered showers and thunderstorms this evening will become isolated overnight. The low temperature is 70. Sunday to partly cloudy and hot Sunday with scattered showers and thunderstorms, mostly in the afternoon and evening. Temperatures near 90. Then we'll have an isolated shower or thunderstorm overnight Sunday night, low 68. Monday, mixed clouds and sun with a couple of thunderstorms in the morning, becoming more widespread in the afternoon, high 88. Tuesday, variably cloudy with showers and a couple of thunderstorms, high 86. I'm meteorologist Jim Anolli from the LiveWire Weather Center. Countdown.
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29: 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Major League Baseball heading into the All-Star break with festivities in Philadelphia starting on Monday with the Home Run Derby. Kyle Schwarber, who leads the majors with 32 home runs, will be participating in the Home Run Derby alongside his teammate Bryce Harper. Also in the field, Boston's Wilson Contreras, Kansas City's Jack Caglione, Tampa Bay's Junior Caminero, St. Louis's Jordan Walker, and Yankee slugger Ben Rice. The potential blockbuster trade sending Kawhi Leonard back to the Toronto Raptors is on hold. The Raptors and Clippers have agreed on a framework of a deal that would send Leonard to Toronto in exchange for Brandon Ingram, Grady Dick, and future draft compensation. But the NBA is investigating whether the Clippers violated salary cap rules through a previous endorsement deal involving Leonard. Toronto wants the superstar back, but they're waiting to see if there are any penalties or contract issues before moving forward. Michigan has its new men's basketball coach. The Wolverines have removed the interim tag and named Mike Boynton their full-time head coach. He took over after Dusty May left for the NBA's Dallas Mavericks, quickly stabilized the program, helping keep the national championship roster intact. The former Oklahoma State head coach now takes over a Michigan team looking to defend its NCAA title. Feel Good Fuel. Alani New Energy, 2 12-ounce cans for just $5. Quick stop, run in when you run out. For Live Wire 1039, I'm Tony DeZuri. 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
9: We all do it, and it's a very bad habit, doom scrolling. It's the tendency to continue flipping through a phone, watching images that may cause sadness and hopeless thought, with a very negative impact upon us, especially for young people. If I showed you a long sequence of images of rotten food or other revolting things, would you feel like eating the most delicious dinner? Imagine how doom scrolling impacts your view of humanity. It's the same thing. That constant barrage of negative exposure can make you feel like the world itself is rotten. Gandhi said, "I will not let anyone walk through my mind with their dirty feet." How about a couple of dirty thumbs? Put down that phone. Interact with each other. Notice the beauty around you, just not through a screen.
11: You marched into our towns with superior force and spread fire and desolation wherever you pleased. Will you claim our lands by right of conquest? The Great Spirit has placed us in different situations. Old Tassel, Cherokee diplomat. Long Island in present-day Kingsport was a sacred sanctuary to the Cherokee. It was considered neutral ground, and the flames of many council fires burned as war and peace pacts were sealed. In 1760 came the desecration of the white man when Colonel Byrd built Fort Robinson nearby. Within 10 years, the white man had pushed the red man from the land entirely. Long Island was one of the last lands ceded by the Cherokee with the Long Island Treaty in 1777. The Cherokee were easily convinced to side with the British during the Revolution when the focus shifted toward the South.
12: What I know about courage, I learned from my adoptive mom. 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
21: For tonight, scattered showers and thunderstorms this evening will become isolated overnight. The low temperature is 70. Sunday to partly cloudy and hot Sunday with scattered showers and thunderstorms, mostly in the afternoon and evening. Temperatures near 90. Then we'll have an isolated shower and thunderstorm overnight Sunday night, below 68. Monday, mixed clouds and sun with a couple of thunderstorms in the morning, becoming more widespread in the afternoon, high 88. Tuesday, variably cloudy with showers and a couple of thunderstorms, high 86. I'm meteorologist Jim Minalli from the LiveWire Weather Center. Count on it.
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26: This is a Bloomberg Money Minute. Honey is in the sweet spot right now as consumers swarm and sales hit a record high of well over $1.5 billion last year. Circana says that's up 10% from a year earlier as we consumed about 1.9 pounds of honey per capita. Mike Carley, CEO of the major honey producer Sweet Harvest Food, says demand for natural products is growing and the buzz around sports is also energizing sales.
27: You see Bryson DeChambeau taking shots of honey on the golf course before he's got to go to the big drive. People are using it for fuel. They're using it for wellness, and that's a really big change.
26: Meantime, the Colorado-based Local Hive is now even making single-serve packets of honey for runners. Carley says the U.S. imports way more honey than it's producing, creating an opportunity, even as a parasite hurts some U.S. hives.
27: How do we invest behind that in reversing these, you know, multi-decade trends of declining U.S. production? That's our goal.
26: Denise Pellegrini, Bloomberg Radio.
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6: It's midnight.
7: The U.S. is again launching strikes against Iran. U.S. Central Command says it carried out new attacks after Iran attacked a container ship in the Strait of Hormuz. That country's Islamic Revolutionary Guard said earlier it had launched a strike on a ship because it was using an unapproved route through the strait. This after President Trump said Iran wants to continue talks, and the U.S. had agreed to do so. And this after the supreme leader of Iran vowed revenge for the slaying of the former Ayatollah Ali Khamenei, as we hear from Lisa Taylor.
8: The new Ayatollah, his son Mojtaba Khamenei, said on social media that avenging his father is the demand of the nation and must certainly take place. He also wrote, "We pledge to avenge the blood of the martyred leader and all the martyrs of these two wars." Ayatollah Ali Khamenei was killed in February by U.S.-Israeli airstrikes. I'm Lisa Taylor.
7: A federal judge has tossed out the convictions of four more people who participated in the January 6th Capitol riot in Washington. The judge granted a request from the Department of Justice Friday that dismissed the convictions of the men who were members of the Proud Boys during the 2021 riot at the Capitol. The convictions were dismissed with prejudice, meaning the case is closed permanently. President Trump had already issued around 1,500 pardons to those convicted over crimes committed during the Capitol riot and commuted the sentences of 14 others. The tech billionaire Vinod Khosla and his family have reached an agreement to buy the Seattle Seahawks. The estate of the late Seahawks owner Paul Allen announced Saturday the team will be purchased by a group led by the co-founder of Sun Microsystems, Vinod Khosla, who's reportedly worth about $13.7 billion. ESPN reports the team's being bought for $9.6 billion. Reports say Khosla's wife will serve as the team's control owner, and his son will also have a leadership role in the team. I'm Scott Carr.
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7: A U.S. citizen working for a humanitarian organization in the Democratic Republic of the Congo has tested positive for the Ebola virus. The CDC announced the test results on Friday. Federal health officials now say they're working with the patient's organization and other agencies in the Congo to help prevent further spread of the deadly disease. Linda Noskova of the Czech Republic claimed her first Grand Slam women's singles title, the 21-year-old beating Carolina Muchova 6-2, 5-7, 6-3 in an all-Czech Republic final at Wimbledon. Noskova also making history as the youngest Wimbledon women's champion. A police officer in New York City is under arrest, charged with a number of disturbing crimes, as we hear from Andrew Whitman.
13: His name is Amrinder Bawa, and he's a 29-year-old police officer. He was arrested while off duty around 5:30 Friday evening. No details yet, but NYPD says Officer Bawa was charged with rape, sex abuse, unlawful imprisonment, plus 3 counts of strangulation and criminal mischief, 2 assault charges, and burglary. An online registry of officer complaints shows Bawa is working the 104th precinct, that's Ridgewood and Middle Village, Queens. He was arrested in the 108th, which covers Long Island City and nearby. In New York, I'm Andrew Whitman.
7: Thousands of grills that were sold online, as well as at Walmart and Lowe's stores nationally, are being recalled. The units include a pizza oven with tempered glass that's reportedly shattered during use. The Consumer Product Safety Commission says more than 1,200 of the stainless steel Cuisinart Propel Plus 4 burner 3-in-1 gas grills are included in the recall. Conair's received 37 reports of glass shattering and one report of a fire. The commission says impacted consumers can choose to be reimbursed for the original purchase amount or receive a $500 refund by check. I'm Scott Carr.
0: From ABC News, Tech Trends. It is the biggest test for soccer's best, and the World Cup is also a massive test for keeping legions of fans connected.
4: You've got people in there that are doing video. You've got people that are on all their apps, the betting apps. They're calling people. They're sending videos around. They're hitting the send and end button. 90,000 of these people are doing that.
0: Michael Brennan, a principal engineer at Verizon Wireless, gave us an inside look at the technologies it takes to make sure every call, every text, every picture goes through at MetLife Stadium, home of the championship game.
4: The under seats, we've got overhead antennas, the matching antennas for the parking lots.
0: Those under seats, hundreds of antennas literally under the seats. One of the trickiest tests, handling crowds at the entrance gates.
4: We installed antennas in the pylons and then antennas on the actual stadium itself.
0: Verizon estimating fans will use 50 terabytes of data at every game. With Tech Trends, Michelle Franz and ABC News.
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14: 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This position signals an aggressive trunk rotation through the ball and makes for a swing that produces, guess what, longer drives. You can feel the proper finish position by teeing up a ball and taking your normal address position with a 9-iron. Now take your left hand off the club and with the right hand only, swing back and through the ball to the finish. 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
16: Hey, Bible readers, I'm Tara Lee Cobble, and I'm your host for The God Shot. This is His commandment, that we believe in the name of His Son, Jesus Christ, and love one another just as He has commanded us. 1 John 3:23. In John 5 and Luke 24, Jesus lets everyone know that the Old Testament is about Him and points to Him. Wait a second, Tara Lee. All those Old Testament laws point to Him? How? There are different types of laws in the Old Testament, but they all serve to point out that we need a Savior. We can't live up to these laws. We'd all fail even if we were judged only on the Ten Commandments, not to mention all 613 laws in the Old Testament. We need a Savior. We can't fix ourselves, but His law is still good for our hearts. Jesus said the first and greatest commandment is actually to love Him, and the second commandment is to love others.

0: Morning, partly cloudy, low 64. Sunny as we head today, high 88. Partly cloudy skies tonight, low again 64. Monday, mixed clouds and sun, scattered showers and thunderstorms developing, the high 84. Partly cloudy with an isolated shower thunderstorm Monday night, the low 64. Tuesday, partly sunny, stray morning shower, scattered showers and thunderstorms for the afternoon, high 84. Wednesday, partly sunny with a shower thunderstorm in spots, the high 82. I'm meteorologist Jim Minaldi from the Live Wire Weather Center. Count on it.
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14: 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Thinking of starting one? Well, after you hear what I'm about to say, you may think ignorance is bliss. The U.S. Department of Labor tells us that almost half of all new businesses fail in their first 5 years. 2/3 are gone by the year 10, and only 25% are still around after 15 years. What differentiates those 25% who make it from the 75% who fail? That's one of the eternal business questions. I'll be examining this question daily, drawing on interviews with successful entrepreneurs. 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
2: The potential blockbuster trade sending Kawhi Leonard back to the Toronto Raptors is on hold. The Raptors and Clippers have agreed on a framework of a deal that would send Leonard to Toronto in exchange for Brandon Ingram, Grady Dick, and future draft compensation. But the NBA is investigating whether the Clippers violated salary cap rules through a previous endorsement deal involving Leonard. Toronto wants the super

0: are back, but they're waiting to see if there are any penalties or contract issues before moving forward. For the first time in nearly 4 years, world number one Scottie Scheffler missing a cut. He failed to qualify for the weekend at the Genesis Scottish Open, ending his remarkable run of 78 consecutive made cuts, the longest active run on the PGA Tour. His last miscut came in the 2022 FedEx Jude Championship in Memphis. Major League Baseball heading into the All-Star break with festivities in Philadelphia starting on Monday with the Home Run Derby. Kyle Schwarber, who leads the majors with 32 home runs, will be participating in the Home Run Derby alongside his teammate Bryce Harper. Also in the field, Boston's Wilson Contreras, Kansas City's Jack Caglione, Tampa Bay's Junior Caminero, St. Louis's Jordan Walker, and Yankee slugger Ben Rice. Any size fountain drink for 99 cents with any purchase using Quick Stop Rewards. 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
1: 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I'm just a dad like you. 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
12: For the rest of the morning, partly cloudy, low 64. Sunny as we head today, high 88. Partly cloudy skies tonight, the low again 64. Monday, mixed clouds and sun, scattered showers and thunderstorms developing, the high 84. Partly cloudy with an isolated shower thunderstorm Monday night, the low 64. Tuesday, partly sunny, stray morning shower, scattered showers and thunderstorms for the afternoon, high 84. Wednesday, partly sunny with a shower thunderstorm in spots, the high 82. I'm meteorologist Jim Minaldi from the Live Wire Weather Center. Count on it.
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24: National Simplicity Day is dedicated to slowing down and celebrating the quiet minimalist lifestyle praised by author Henry David Thoreau. In his literary masterpiece, Walden, Thoreau wrote beautifully about the absolute perfection of living completely alone in a tiny cabin deep in the Massachusetts woods. But his extreme isolation was a bit of a myth. His famous lakeside retreat sat just a short 20-minute walk from his family home in town. Throughout his two-year social experiment, Thoreau routinely walked back to his parents' house multiple times a week. He used these family visits to drop off his dirty laundry for his mother to wash and regularly raided the kitchen pantry for fresh apple pies. It turns out that the ultimate historical handbook on rugged self-sufficiency was quietly powered by homemade donuts and a mother's laundry service.
25: Gotta love it.
24: I tried not to laugh.
25: I know, but that's too funny.
24: Oh my goodness.
25: Yeah.
24: I had a hike into the Grand Canyon last year, and right next to the tent where I was at, I was supposed to be rugged, I brought my own water and everything, was a lady making fried bread. So I lived on that for 3 days.
25: So much for rugged, huh? Nice.
23: We are also celebrating National Pecan Pie Day and National Eat Your Jello Day. I'm Alice Anderson.
24: And I'm Marlo Anderson with National Day Calendar, reminding you to celebrate every day.
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0: 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She and her friends are learning how to manage money.
1: Because you want to help other people, and you want to get stuff that you want, and also you want to save money so you can have some for the future.
0: In a world of hidden subscription fees and rising student loan debt, parents are no longer shielding kids from money. They're teaching them how to master it. Nasima McElroy is founder of the personal finance platform Financially Intentional. She tells the Associated Press that parents should normalize talking to even young children about money.
2: When you're at the grocery store, when you travel, give them a budget. 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
0: Acorns Early, Greenlight, and Busy Kid are among the most popular family personal finance apps. 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
6: The Old Deary Inn is a two-story clapboard structure that is situated on historic Main Street in Blountville. 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
28: The U.S. is again launching strikes against Iran. U.S. Central Command says it was carrying out new attacks after Iran attacked a container ship in the Strait of Hormuz. Iran's Islamic Revolutionary Guard said earlier it had launched a strike on a ship because it was using an unapproved route through the strait. President Trump says the U.S. has 1,000 missiles locked and loaded if Iran were to carry out on a reported assassination attempt against him. Iran's new supreme leader vowed Saturday revenge for the slaying of the former Ayatollah Ali Khamenei, who was killed during U.S.-Israeli airstrikes. In World Cup action, Julian Alvarez hit the winning goal for defending champs Argentina in a 3-1 win over Switzerland, scoring a long-range goal deep into extra time to send Argentina to the semifinals. Switzerland was fighting to hang on in the 111th minute when Alvarez fired the curling shot past goalkeeper Gregor Kobel. I'm Scott Carr.
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30: So we're stationed at the doctor's office on wheels. In addition to our 4 mobile units that we have out on the roads, we also have 3 stationary clinics as well. So we provide care in a numerous different ways, in numerous different settings. We do a lot of specialty care because there's big needs for like specialty care. That's in addition to our acute disease management that we do on a daily management. A lot of individuals do not have access to specialty care, so we actually help with that as well, and some wonderful, wonderful programs that we offer our patients.
29: President and CEO Dr. Teresa Owens Tyson.
30: We're the medical home to over 5,600 individuals that would not have access to healthcare otherwise. So the work that we do is God-inspired. As I said, it was started by a Catholic nun. We're non-denominational, you know, but we are faith-based.
29: For more information, go to thehealthwagon.org. I'm Daryl Moody reporting.
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32: One of the biggest fears we have as humans is the fear of failure and rejection, and going to a job interview opens up the possibility for both. 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
1: Can you have a conversation with your kids? Hey, it's Mike Austin here with today's Radio Dad Minute. You know, when we talk with our children from infancy to toddler, it seems natural to have that kind of cutesy voice, you know, that, daddy's little baby. But at some point, as they can understand, it's good to speak with them, not to them, but with them. Having a conversation, asking things like, what do you think about this or that? And understanding your child and your child's level of comprehension. But a real give-and-take conversation is paving the way for future, even deeper conversations. So I would suggest that even, you know, at 5, 6, 7 years of age, these conversations can build your child's language skills, boost their creativity, social development, learning the art of conversation, and helping them to use their language more creatively and effectively, not just with you, but with their peers. Dad, as we know in all relationships, communication is everything. I'm Mike Austin, the Radio Dad.
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10: A new study provides sobering information on the impact of head trauma on NFL players.
16: Researchers at Boston University and Mass General Brigham say professional players are 4 times more likely to die of a neurodegenerative disease than the general population. Among the nearly 20,000 former NFL players studied, the length of their career played a role. Those with 5-plus seasons doubled the risk of contracting ALS, Parkinson's disease, or dementia. I'm Tammy Trujillo.
10: Taco Bell is pulling fresh ingredients from some locations due to a multi-state outbreak of an intestinal infection. Nearly 2,000 people nationwide have reportedly been sickened by cycloporiosis, with Michigan reporting the largest number of cases. It's a parasitic illness that can cause explosive diarrhea. Taco Bell says it's pulling lettuce, pico de gallo, guacamole, and cilantro. While Taco Bell is not named as the source, they are taking this precaution. Health update. I'm Sarah Lee Kessler.
17: Mitch Anthony here with today's Daily Dose. I've seen ranchers riding their horse and corralling cattle at the age of 80. I've seen artists painting and sculptors sculpting at 85. I've read of composers composing and conductors conducting at the age of 90. Norman Vincent Peale made public speeches about the power of positive thinking well into his 90s. Think there's something to that positive thinking? George Burns, Albert Schweitzer, James Joyce. The list goes on and on with the well-known and the unknown who live long, fruitful lives. Meanwhile, many ex-employees of many corporations don't live to see 18 pension checks once they retire. The difference is, those who last the longest have found work that is a joyful exercise of who they are. They don't have blue Mondays and watch the clock. It's not a matter of throwing yourself into your work. It's a matter of finding work you can throw yourself into. Too many people spend 40 to 50 hours a week in jobs they're not even interested in. Find work that interests you, that you have natural aptitude for, that fits your personality, and that work will be a joyful exercise. This is Mitch Anthony reminding you once again that life is whatever you make it.
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3: For the rest of the morning, partly cloudy, low 64. Sunny as we head today, high 88. Partly cloudy skies tonight, low again 64. Monday, mixed clouds and sun, scattered showers and thunderstorms developing, the high 84. Partly cloudy with an isolated shower thunderstorm Monday night, the low 64. Tuesday, partly sunny, stray morning shower, scattered showers and thunderstorms for the afternoon, high 84. Wednesday, partly sunny with a shower thunderstorm in spots, the high 82. I'm meteorologist Jim Minaldi from the Live Wire Weather Center. Count on it.
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6: 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When shown an image associated with negative comments like "she stole money," volunteers spent much more time studying the person's face than they did the other faces. 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I'm Dr. Catherine Albrecht for StartMail, private email you can trust.
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8: Major League Baseball heading into the All-Star break with festivities in Philadelphia starting on Monday with the Home Run Derby. Kyle Schwarber, who leads the majors with 32 home runs, will be participating in the Home Run Derby alongside his teammate Bryce Harper. Also in the field, Boston's Wilson Contreras, Kansas City's Jack Caglione, Tampa Bay's Junior Caminero, St. Louis's Jordan Walker, and Yankees slugger Ben Rice. The potential blockbuster trade sending Kawhi Leonard back to the Toronto Raptors is on hold. The Raptors and Clippers have agreed on a framework of a deal that would send Leonard to Toronto in exchange for Brandon Ingram, Grady Dick, and future draft compensation. But the NBA is investigating whether the Clippers violated salary cap rules through a previous endorsement deal involving Leonard. Toronto wants the superstar back, but they're waiting to see if there are any penalties or contract issues before moving forward. Michigan has its new men's basketball coach. The Wolverines have removed the interim tag and named Mike Boynton their full-time head coach. He took over after Dusty May left for the NBA's Dallas Mavericks, quickly stabilized the program, helping keep the national championship roster intact. The former Oklahoma State head coach now takes over a Michigan team looking to defend its NCAA title. Feel Good Fuel, Alani New Energy, 2 12-ounce cans for just $5. Quick stop, run in when you run out. 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

0: soldiers to wield the sword of the Lord and Gideon. Amen. Reverend Samuel Doak, 1780. This is how Doak's prayer ended when he rallied the Overmountain men at Sycamore Shoals to march over the mountain in search of Major Ferguson's army. When the Declaration of Independence was being crafted a few years earlier, Doak was finishing college, and in 1778, he headed south out of Virginia to be a circuit rider preacher. As he rode into Sullivan County, he quickly realized the frontier people were hungry for the good news. With his horse as his pulpit and the trees as a sanctuary, Samuel Doak delivered the first Presbyterian sermon west of the Appalachians. He went on to found several Presbyterian churches, as well as the first college in what would become Tennessee. Happy 250, America.
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4: For the rest of the morning, partly cloudy, low 64. Sunny as we head today, high 88. Partly cloudy skies tonight, low again 64. Monday, mixed clouds and sun, scattered showers and thunderstorms developing, the high 84. Partly cloudy with an isolated shower thunderstorm Monday night, the low 64. Tuesday, partly sunny, stray morning shower, scattered showers and thunderstorms for the afternoon, high 84. Wednesday, partly sunny with a shower thunderstorm in spots, the high 82. I'm meteorologist Jim Minaldi from the LiveWire Weather Center. Count on it.
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6: This is a Bloomberg Money Minute. Thinking about buying a diamond ring for your sweetheart? Prices could be heading lower. Industry giant De Beers is said to have made some of the deepest price cuts ever to the diamonds it sells. It's a far cry from the company's famous pitch.
7: The diamond engagement ring. How else could 2 months' salary last forever? A diamond is forever. De Beers.
6: Now that 2 months' salary might stretch a little further, and price cuts could mean deals for diamond shoppers. The $80 billion industry has been under severe strain. The move from the world's biggest diamond miner comes as luxury spending slows, and lab-grown diamonds continue to rise in popularity. Tariffs in the U.S. and the Middle East conflict have added even more pain for the industry. De Beers produced fewer than 22 million carats last year. That's down from almost 35 million carats 4 years ago. The exact scale of the price cuts from De Beers is not immediately clear. Courtney Donahoe, Bloomberg Radio.
8: 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Here's Chris Whitting.
9: Failure troubled young George at an early age. His dream was to be a pro ball player, but he tore a muscle and had to quit that dream. Since he loved art, George tried sketching pictures of athletes, and soon the local paper hired him to draw pictures for the sports section. He kept at it, and soon moved up to a New York paper. George admired top athletes and began profiling their amazing achievements. His love of the unusual led him to expand things. Soon he was profiling offbeat people and stories from all walks of life. Finding this story a little hard to believe? Well, you know George by his last name, Ripley. Ripley's Believe It or Not made George Ripley famous. You'd better believe it. It also made him a millionaire. With the Success Journal, I'm Chris Whitting.
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18: 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And July 30th, head on over to Legion Street Pool for a free swim from 6 to 8. 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
23: 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We got them in a giant box, and we're going to blow them up real good.
20: In what many say is the worst baseball promotion ever, over 50,000 people cram into Chicago's Comiskey Park for WLUP's Disco Demolition Night. Led by WLUP morning DJ Steve Dahl, a huge crate with thousands of disco records brought in by his fans were destroyed between games of a Detroit Tigers-White Sox doubleheader.
24: Jimmy Pearsall back in the ballpark. This garbage of demolishing a record has turned into a fiasco.
20: Unfortunately, most of the attendees were unaccustomed to being in a baseball atmosphere. Those people threw their records onto the field and into various bleachers during game one of the doubleheader. Following the crate explosion, 7,000 people barged onto the field, starting bonfires of their own. They caused so much damage to the field that the White Sox had to forfeit game two of the doubleheader.
0: DJJ!
1: 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In the year 2525.
20: Denny Zager and Rick Evans at number one, July 12, 1969.
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33: The conflict in Iran has ramped back up again after a tense week. The U.S. is again launching strikes against Iran. U.S. Central Command said Saturday it was carrying out new attacks after Iran attacked a container ship in the Strait of Hormuz. Earlier, the country's Islamic Revolutionary Guard Corps said it launched a strike on a ship because it was using an unapproved route through the strait. This comes after President Trump said Iran wants to continue talks and the U.S. has agreed to do so. However, in a post on Truth Social, Trump said he told Iran that the ceasefire is over. Charlie Kirk's accused killer is due back in court September 1st. A Utah judge set the date as a week-long evidentiary hearing in the case wrapped up on Friday. The judge will then decide if Tyler Robinson will stand trial for the conservative commentator shooting death on a Utah college campus last year. Prosecutors presented a mountain of evidence in the case, including a recorded interview of Robinson's former roommate and romantic partner. Best Buy is recalling thousands of gas ranges for loose knobs that pose a potential fire hazard. Lisa Carton has this story.
34: The U.S. Consumer Product Safety Commission announced the recall after Best Buy said the affected gas ranges can be turned on unintentionally by people or pets. The company received one report of a knob being activated by accidental contact, but no injuries have been reported. Over 3,800 Insignia front control gas ranges sold in the U.S. and Canada are included. The recalled appliances were available at Best Buy stores nationally and online from November 2020 through March 2026. I'm Lisa Carton.
33: And tech billionaire Vinod Khosla and his family have reached an agreement to buy the Seattle Seahawks. The estate of late owner Paul Allen announced Saturday the team will be purchased by a group led by Khosla, who's worth $13.7 billion. ESPN reports the team is being bought for $9.6 billion. I'm Jim Forbes.
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33: Authorities in Missouri say dozens of people were rescued from quickly rising floodwaters this week. The Reynolds County Sheriff's Office says as many as 17 campers who took shelter on the roof of a building that collapsed needed help. According to the Missouri State Highway Patrol, all of the campers were safe after being rescued. The Sheriff's Office said more than 90 water rescues were conducted involving residents, campers, and drivers affected by the flooding. After a popular water park near the Denver Metro was evacuated Saturday, park officials say they will be able to reopen on Sunday. Scott Carr has the story.
0: A heavy police presence could be seen Saturday at Water World in the Denver suburb of Federal Heights over what police called an unverified threat received by phone. Following an initial investigation and a full evacuation of the water park, law enforcement determined there was no credible threat. Attendees said the park was particularly crowded Saturday due to the hot weather. Local reports say an evacuation announcement led to panic as people quickly tried to exit the park, some even leaving their belongings behind. I'm Scott Car.
33: Over $400,000 has been raised to support the family of Lorenzo Salgado Arujo. The 52-year-old husband and father of three was killed by an ICE agent on July 7th. ICE initially claimed an agent fired in self-defense as the investigation continues. The Salgado Arujo family GoFundMe has collected over 9,400 donations, reaching nearly 85% of its goal. Organizers say the money will go to Lorenzo's wife and three sons to help cover funeral and burial expenses and legal costs, along with everyday living expenses as they try to cope with their devastating loss. And Linda Nescovo has claimed her first Grand Slam women's single title. The 21-year-old took the title, beating Carolina Muchova in an all-Czech Republic final. I'm Jim Forbes.
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2: 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And today's date is July the 12th, or 7/12, and our verse for 7/12 comes from Matthew 7:12. Matthew 7:12 says, "Therefore, whatever you want men to do to you, do also to them, for this is the law and the prophets." Matthew 7:12. Matthew 7:12 is called the golden rule. It makes one think about one's action toward others. One can only imagine how different things would be if we truly practice this. Respect would be on the rise. Dignity of life would rise. Kindness would rise. On 7:12, we are reminded from Matthew 7:12 about the golden rule. Maybe it's time to revive the golden rule.
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13: For the rest of the morning, partly cloudy, low 64. Sunny as we head today, high 88. Partly cloudy skies tonight, low again 64. Monday, mixed clouds and sun, scattered showers and thunderstorms developing, the high 84. Partly cloudy with an isolated shower thunderstorm.

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9: One of the easiest things in life is finding problems and then complaining about them, but that doesn't make anything better, and it's just unpleasant to listen to. Freedom means that we can solve those problems and we can build a solution. When entrepreneurs, leaders see a problem, they ask a different question. 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Instead of focusing on complaining, they focus on solutions with a positive attitude. 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
12: From the Quick Stop Market Sports Desk. The potential blockbuster trade sending Kawhi Leonard back to the Toronto Raptors is on hold. The Raptors and Clippers have agreed on a framework of a deal that would send Leonard to Toronto in exchange for Brandon Ingram, Grady Dick, and future draft compensation. But the NBA is investigating whether the Clippers violated salary cap rules through a previous endorsement deal involving Leonard. Toronto wants the superstar back, but they're waiting to see if there are any penalties or contract issues before moving forward. For the first time in nearly 4 years, world number one Scottie Scheffler missing a cut. He failed to qualify for the weekend at the Genesis Scottish Open, ending his remarkable run of 78 consecutive made cuts, the longest active run on the PGA Tour. His last miscut came in the 2022 FedEx Jude Championship in Memphis. Major League Baseball heading into the All-Star break with festivities in Philadelphia starting on Monday with the Home Run Derby. Kyle Schwarber, who leads the majors with 32 home runs, will be participating in the Home Run Derby alongside his teammate Bryce Harper. Also in the field, Boston's Wilson Contreras, Kansas City's Jack Cash.

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18: For the rest of the morning, partly cloudy, low 64. Sunny as we head today, high 88. Partly cloudy skies tonight, low again 64. Monday, mixed clouds and sun, scattered showers and thunderstorms developing, the high 84. Partly cloudy with an isolated shower thunderstorm Monday night, the low 64. Tuesday, partly sunny, stray morning shower, scattered showers and thunderstorms for the afternoon, high 84. Wednesday, partly sunny with a shower thunderstorm in spots, the high 82. I'm meteorologist Jim Minaldi from the Live Wire Weather Center. Count on it.
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3: This is Soundbites, and I'm Alan Davidson. Weather is weather, but it's more than just what's happening outside your window. We live on a planet, and the weather outside is just one component in a vast ecosystem that affects our spinning ball of rock as it travels through space. Want a more planetary picture of these cosmic forces? Then get Earth Pulse now. 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
25: This is a Bloomberg Money Minute. It's one of the promises of artificial intelligence. Technology will take over the grunt work and leave humans free to do the more creative, high-order stuff. But even in Silicon Valley, the AI dream hasn't quite caught up with the reality.
0: It's no longer the human controlling the AI, but the AI controlling the human.
25: Natasha Mascarenhas covers venture capital and startups for Bloomberg News. She says the rapid AI buildout is leading to more burnout for the engineers who code the agents and the startup founders looking to monetize them.
0: It's not just working all hours. It's if we don't hit a multi-billion dollar revenue stream, not valuation, revenue, you know, by next year, our company is toast.
25: Now, hustle culture in big tech is nothing new. Elon Musk used to sleep on Tesla's factory floor. But Mascarenhas says the anxiety underneath the current AI hustle has a certain irony.
0: One developer I spoke to is the mother of two children who mentioned that she's often told by Claude Code to go to sleep and, you know, head to vacation.
25: Nathan Hager, Bloomberg Radio.
1: 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This creates optimal roll on the green. 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So remember, use an old CD to help place your eyes slightly inside your target line, and you'll be listening to a lot more putts dropping. For the Golf Minute, I'm Dennis Overs.
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2: Over 250 years ago, in 1772, the settlers negotiated a land lease with the Native Americans. But some natives did not like this. And near the beginning of the Revolutionary War, England convinced them to attack the settlers at Fort Watauga. Anne Robertson mobilized the women of the fort to pass cauldrons of boiling water to pour on the attackers from her position overlooking the walls of the fort. Although she sustained several injuries, Robertson continued at her post until the Indians retreated. Anne went on to be the first woman to be given a land grant. She eventually migrated west with Donelson's party on flatboats and was the first woman teacher in Tennessee. You can see an example of the flatboat at Netherland Inn Park in Kingsport, and you can see a replica of Fort Watauga at Sycamore Shoals. 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
3: The U.S. is again launching strikes against Iran. U.S. Central Command said Saturday it was carrying out new attacks after Iran attacked a container ship in the Strait of Hormuz. Earlier, the country's Islamic Revolutionary Guard Corps said it launched a strike on a ship because it was using an unapproved route through the strait. This comes after President Trump said Iran wants to continue talks, and the U.S. has agreed to do so. However, in a post on Truth Social, Trump said he told Iran that the ceasefire is over. And Charlie Kirk's accused killer is due back in court on September 1st. A Utah judge set the date as a week-long evidentiary hearing in the case wrapped up on Friday. The judge will then decide if Tyler Robinson will stand trial for the conservative commentator shooting death on a Utah college campus last year. Prosecutors presented a mountain of evidence in the case, including a recorded interview of Robinson's former roommate and romantic partner. I'm Jim Forbes.
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5: 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We have disc golf courses. 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
4: 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I'm Daryl Moody reporting.
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7: Having an effective email strategy not only will allow you to share information in a clear and concise manner, it also saves time and effort for both the reader and the recipient, which in the long run impacts the bottom line. Here's a few simple ways to make sure that you are being effective with your email marketing. Number one, have something compelling in the subject line. Most people will decide whether or not to read an email based on what is in that subject line, so make sure you give this some serious thought. Number two, use bullet points and make sure to highlight your calls to action. It makes things much easier for the recipient to read the email quickly and effectively. Number three, keep it short. Only send out what is absolutely necessary and take out most of your fluff. Long-form emails are dying a slow death, so make yours short and to the point. And number four, always have several people proofread your emails before they go out to prevent typos and whoopsies from happening.
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9: Did you really think your little girl was going to stay your little princess? 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Or maybe we need to hear them. 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My pal Keith Hudson is an electrician, just a regular guy. 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
9: 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I'm Mike Austin, the Radio Dad.
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20: For the rest of the morning, partly cloudy, low 64. Sunny as we head today, high 88. Partly cloudy skies tonight, low again 64. Monday, mixed clouds and sun, scattered showers and thunderstorms developing, the high 84. Partly cloudy with an isolated shower thunderstorm Monday night, the low 64. Tuesday, partly sunny, stray morning shower, scattered showers and thunderstorms for the afternoon, high 84. Wednesday, partly sunny with a shower, thunderstorm in spots, the high 82. I'm meteorologist Jim Minaldi from the Live Wire Weather Center. Count on it.
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27: 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I'm Michael Emerson. Prior to her passing in 1992, she was bestowed 40 honorary degrees from universities across the world, awarded with the National Medal of Technology and the Presidential Medal of Freedom. A college at Yale, as well as a Navy warship, was named in her honor, and she retired as a Rear Admiral. 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
28: 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Major League Baseball heading into the All-Star break with festivities in Philadelphia starting on Monday with the Home Run Derby. Kyle Schwarber, who leads the majors with 32 home runs, will be participating in the Home Run Derby alongside his teammate Bryce Harper. Also in the field, Boston's Wilson Contreras, Kansas City's Jack Caglione, Tampa Bay's Junior Caminero, St. Louis's Jordan Walker, and Yankee slugger Ben Rice. The potential blockbuster trade sending Kawhi Leonard back to the Toronto Raptors is on hold. The Raptors and Clippers have agreed on a framework of a deal that would send Leonard to Toronto in exchange for Brandon Ingram, Grady Dick, and future draft compensation. But the NBA is investigating whether the Clippers violated salary cap rules through a previous endorsement deal involving Leonard. Toronto wants the superstar back, but they're waiting to see if there are any penalties or contract issues before moving forward. Michigan has its new men's basketball coach. coach, the Wolverines have removed the interim tag and named Mike Boynton their full-time head coach. He took over after Dusty May left for the NBA's Dallas Mavericks, quickly stabilized the program, helping keep the national championship roster intact. The former Oklahoma State head coach now takes over a Michigan team looking to defend its NCAA title. Feel Good Fuel, Alani New Energy, 2 12-ounce cans for just $5. Quick stop, run in when you run out. For Live Wire 1039, I'm Tony Desiri. 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
1: 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I'm just a dad like you. 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
2: We all do it, and it's a very bad habit, doom scrolling. It's the tendency to continue flipping through a phone, watching images that may cause sadness and hopeless thought, with a very negative impact upon us, especially for young people. If I showed you a long sequence of images of rotten food or other revolting things, would you feel like eating the most delicious dinner? Imagine how doom scrolling impacts your view of humanity. It's the same thing. That constant barrage of negative exposure can make you feel like the world itself is rotten. Gandhi said, "I will not let anyone walk through my mind with their dirty feet." How about a couple of dirty thumbs? Put down that phone. Interact with each other. Notice the beauty around you, just not through a screen.
4: The first permanent settlements in what would become East Tennessee were the Watauga, Carter's Valley, Holston, and Nolichucky. The Nolichucky settlement was started in 1771 by Jacob Brown and a group of regulators when they set up tents on the riverbank. From this location, he conducted trade with the Cherokee. In 1772, he leased a tract of ground from the Cherokee. They had always been friendly toward Brown, and legend has it that he was hunting with a chief one night, and the chief had a dream that Jacob gave him a gun and a dog. Indian custom said the dream must be fulfilled, so Brown gave him a gun and a dog. Jacob fabricated his own dream in which the chief gave him a large tract of land. The chief agreed and decided there would be no more dreams. Happy 250, America.
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20: For the rest of the morning, partly cloudy, low 64. Sunny as we head today, high 88. Partly cloudy skies tonight, below again 64. Monday, mixed clouds and sun, scattered showers and thunderstorms developing, the high 84. Partly cloudy with an isolated shower thunderstorm Monday night, below 64. Tuesday, partly sunny, stray morning shower, scattered showers and thunderstorms for the afternoon, high 84. Wednesday, partly sunny with a shower thunderstorm in spots, the high 82. I'm meteorologist Jim Minaldi from the LiveWire Weather Center. Count on it.
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12: Well, we're thinking about fun as shared experiences, things that get people off their phone, out of their houses, and doing things together.
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12: There is a shortage of opportunities to do that, to go have fun with other people, from sports to live concerts to nightlife.
11: Take out affordability, it's also a question of access.
12: We've lost something like 2,000 golf courses over the last two decades, 7,000 bars and nightclubs. Americans own more than a million fewer boats. It's expensive to open a new summer camp. It's almost impossible to open a new beachfront resort or marina.
11: The Bureau of Labor Statistics says the U.S. has lost a fifth of its movie theaters and almost a third of its bowling alleys since 2001. I'm Charlie Pellett, Bloomberg Radio.
13: Hi, I'm Dennis Overs, the golf guru, with another golf minute to better your eye position when putting. The ideal putter path approaches the ball slightly from the inside, travels along the target line at impact, then returns to the inside of the follow-through. This creates optimal roll on the green. A perfect putting setup, as with your full swing, encourages the correct path with your putter. Make sure your whole body, feet, knees, hips, and shoulders are aligned square to your target line, especially your forearms. 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Do this. 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To check this, place an old compact disc on the ground, shiny side up, and place the ball in the middle. Find your eyes in the reflection, and then adjust your setup until your eyes are where you want them. So remember, use an old CD to help place your eyes slightly inside your target line, and you'll be listening to a lot more putts dropping. For the Golf Minute, I'm Dennis Overs.
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0: 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And July 30th, head on over to Legion Street Pool for a free swim from 6 to 8. 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I'm Lisa Rutman.
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5: It's 2 o'clock.
6: The situation with Iran is not improving as attacks continue this weekend. The U.S. is again launching strikes against Iran. U.S. Central Command said Saturday it was carrying out new attacks after Iran attacked a container ship in the Strait of Hormuz. Earlier, the country's Islamic Revolutionary Guard Corps said it launched a strike on a ship because it was using an unapproved route through the strait. In a post on Truth Social, Trump said he told Iran that the ceasefire is over. A U.S. citizen working for a humanitarian organization in the Democratic Republic of the Congo has tested positive for the Ebola virus. The CDC announced the test results on Friday. Federal health officials say they are working with the patient's organization and other agencies in the Congo to help prevent further spread. A fast-moving fire continues to burn in northern Los Angeles County. Lisa Carton has this story.
7: Engineer Jonathan Torres with the LA County Fire Department says several hundred people have been told to leave their homes as firefighters face challenges.
8: I know we're going to be in the triple digits today. Relative humidity is going to be low, so it's going to be hot. It's terrain not easily accessible. So air attack is going to be continuing to drop, not only through our fixed wing, but our rotary wing copters as well.
7: The fire is burning east of Palmdale and into the Angeles National Forest in a sparsely populated area. Several outbuildings have burned, but no homes that we know of so far. As of 8 o'clock Saturday morning, almost 2,700 acres went up in flames, and the fire is 0% contained. I'm Lisa Carton.
6: And a federal judge is tossing the convictions of four people who participated in the January 6th Capitol riot. On Friday, the judge granted a request from the Department of Justice to dismiss the convictions of the men who were members of the Proud Boys during the 2021 riot at the Capitol building in Washington, D.C. The convictions were dismissed with prejudice, meaning the case is closed permanently. This comes after President Trump issued around 1,500 pardons. I'm Jim Forbes.
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6: A U.S. citizen working for a humanitarian organization in the Democratic Republic of the Congo has tested positive for the Ebola virus. The CDC announced the test results on Friday. Federal health officials say they are working with the patient's organization and other agencies in the Congo to help prevent further spread. The NYPD is looking for the gunman who killed a former New Jersey College star basketball player as he played in a Harlem tournament. Lisa Salvati has this story.
13: Police say 35-year-old Kinu Rochford, who also played pro basketball in Europe, was taking part in NYCHA's Kingdom basketball tournament on Lenox Avenue when he was shot in the head. He died at the hospital. Two other people were shot, and they're expected to live. Rochford's alma mater, Fairleigh Dickinson, posted on X, FDU is devastated to hear of the tragic passing of former men's basketball player Kinu Rochford, a standout knight and leader. Meantime, it's not clear if Rochford was the intended target. In New York, I'm Lisa Salvati.
6: After a popular water park near the Denver Metro was evacuated today, the park says it will be able to reopen on Sunday. A heavy police presence could be seen Saturday at Waterworld over a potential threat received by phone call. Following the initial investigation and a full evacuation of the water park, law enforcement determined that there was no credible threat. Park officials did confirm it will reopen on Sunday, July 12th at 8 a.m., And the World Cup quarterfinals are almost over. England defeated Norway 2-1 in extra time from Miami on Saturday. The English move on to the semifinals, where they'll take on the winner of tonight's matchup between Argentina and Switzerland in Kansas City. This comes a day after Spain beat Belgium in Los Angeles, and 2 days after France took down Morocco. Spain will now face off against France in Arlington, Texas on Tuesday. I'm Jim Forbes.
9: A new study provides sobering information on the impact of head trauma on NFL players.
4: Researchers at Boston University and Mass General Brigham say professional players are 4 times more likely to die of a neurodegenerative disease than the general population. Among the nearly 20,000 former NFL players studied, the length of their career played a role. Those with 5-plus seasons doubled the risk of contracting ALS, Parkinson's disease, or dementia. I'm Tammy Trujillo.
9: Taco Bell is pulling fresh ingredients from some locations due to a multi-state outbreak of an intestinal infection. Nearly 2,000 people nationwide have reportedly been sickened by cyclosporiasis, with Michigan reporting the largest number of cases. It's a parasitic illness that can cause explosive diarrhea. Taco Bell says it's pulling lettuce, pico de gallo, guacamole, and cilantro. While Taco Bell is not named as the source, they are taking this precaution. Health update. I'm Sarah Lee Kessler.
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17: Hey, Bible readers, I'm Tara Lee Cobble, and I'm your host for The God Shot. Whoever keeps his commandments abides in God and God in him. And by this we know that he abides in us, by the Spirit whom he has given us. 1 John 3:24. If you love someone, you want to honor them. When we love God, we want to do what honors him. That is, obey his commandments. But that's impossible. Yes, that's one of the reasons why Jesus is such a gift to us. He did what we cannot do. He lived a righteous life, and then his righteousness was assigned to us. Then why do we still need to obey his commands if Jesus did it for us? Because of love. These are the things that please him. It's not box checking, it's joy inducing. And it also creates a deeper intimacy with him. His Spirit lives in us and empowers us to obey God and bring him glory. He's the source, supply, and goal of all our obedience. He's at work in you today, Christian, and he's where the joy is.
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19: For the rest of the morning, partly cloudy, low 64. Sunny as we head today, high 88. Partly cloudy skies tonight, low again 64. Monday, mixed clouds and sun, scattered showers and thunderstorms developing, the high 84. Partly cloudy with an isolated shower thunderstorm Monday night, the low 64. Tuesday, partly sunny, stray morning shower, scattered showers and thunderstorms for the afternoon, high 84. Wednesday, partly sunny with a shower thunderstorm in spots, the high 82. I'm meteorologist Jim Minaldi from the Live Wire Weather Center. Count on it.
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10: Our core principles are faith, family, fortitude, and fun. And so we feel like with those four core principles that our teenagers came up with, that's something that they can be seen, heard, and loved.
9: T.R. 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
10: If you go to our website, which is www.4, and then you spell out the word 13.org, there's a place on there that says get involved. And so when they click that, it's a simple form they fill out. All it does is tells us their age, the school they go to, a little bit about what they like, and we make sure that we reach out to them and get them plugged in with 413. We have so many things that goes on in 413. We are actually located in the lower level of Freedom Hall here in Johnson City. And it's a great location because it's right there on campus for some of the high schools and middle schools as well. And so that's how they can get plugged in so easily.
9: I'm Daryl Moody reporting.
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14: From the Quick Stop Market Sports Desk. The potential blockbuster trade sending Kawhi Leonard back to the Toronto Raptors is on hold. The Raptors and Clippers have agreed on a framework of a deal that would send Leonard to Toronto in exchange for Brandon Ingram, Grady Dick, and future draft compensation. But the NBA is investigating whether the Clippers violated salary cap rules through a previous endorsement deal involving Leonard. Toronto wants the superstar back, but they're waiting to see if there are any penalties or contract issues before moving forward. For the first time in nearly 4 years, world number one Scottie Scheffler missing a cut. He failed to qualify for the weekend at the Genesis Scottish Open, ending his remarkable run of 78 consecutive made cuts, the longest active run on the PGA Tour. His last miscut came in the 2022 FedEx Jude Championship in Memphis. Major League Baseball heading into the All-Star break with festivities in Philadelphia starting on Monday with the Home Run Derby. Kyle Schwarber, who leads the majors with 32 home runs, will be participating in the Home Run Derby alongside his teammate Bryce Harper. Also in the field, Boston's Wilson Contreras, Kansas City's Jack Caglione, Tampa Bay's Junior Caminero, St. Louis's Jordan Walker, and Yankees slugger Ben Rice. Any size fountain drink for 99 cents with any purchase using Quick Stop Rewards. 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
12: For the rest of the morning, partly cloudy, low 64. Sunny as we head to the day, high 88. Partly cloudy skies tonight, low again 64. Monday, mixed clouds and sun, scattered showers and thunderstorms developing, the high 84. Partly cloudy with an isolated shower thunderstorm Monday night, the low 64. Tuesday, partly sunny, stray morning shower, scattered showers and thunderstorms for the afternoon, high 84. Wednesday, partly sunny with a shower thunderstorm in spots, the high 82. I'm meteorologist Jim Minaldi from the LiveWire Weather Center. Count on it.
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17: 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Artificial intelligent chatbots are becoming part of everyday life for many teens. They can help with homework, spark creativity, answer questions, and even provide a sense of companionship. But there are growing concerns about chatbots that encourage emotional dependence or respond inappropriately to vulnerable users. That's why lawmakers in several states are considering regulations that would require chatbots to identify themselves as AI, provide safeguards around self-harm and other risky topics, and offer additional protections for minors. I'm all in favor of sensible regulation that helps protect young people from the misuses of AI, but I don't agree with those proposals that want to ban it. Banning is rarely effective, young people will find a way around it, and it often doesn't protect them from the actual dangers. With the Connect Safely Report, I'm Larry Magid.
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20: National Simplicity Day is dedicated to slowing down and celebrating the quiet minimalist lifestyle praised by author Henry David Thoreau. In his literary masterpiece, Walden, Thoreau wrote beautifully about the absolute perfection of living completely alone in a tiny cabin deep in the Massachusetts woods. But his extreme isolation was a bit of a myth. His famous lakeside retreat sat just a short 20-minute walk from his family home in town. Throughout his 2-year social experiment, Thoreau routinely walked back to his parents' house multiple times a week. He used these family visits to drop off his dirty laundry for his mother to wash and regularly raided the kitchen pantry for fresh apple pies. It turns out that the ultimate historical handbook on rugged self-sufficiency was quietly powered by homemade donuts and a mother's laundry service.
19: Gotta love it.
20: I tried not to laugh.
19: I know, but that's too funny.
20: Oh my goodness.
19: Yeah.
20: I had a hike into the Grand Canyon last year, and right next to the tent where I was at, I was supposed to be rugged. I brought my own water and everything, was a lady making fried bread. So I lived on that for 3 days.
19: So much for rugged, huh? Nice. We are also celebrating National Pecan Pie Day and National Eat Your Jello Day. I'm Alice Anderson.
20: And I'm Marlo Anderson with National Day Calendar, reminding you to celebrate every day.
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1: Failure troubled young George at an early age. His dream was to be a pro ball player, but he tore a muscle and had to quit that dream. Since he loved art, George tried sketching pictures of athletes, and soon the local paper hired him to draw pictures for the sports section. He kept at it, and soon moved up to a New York paper. George admired top athletes and began profiling their amazing achievements. His love of the unusual led him to expand things. Soon he was profiling offbeat people and stories from all walks of life. Finding this story a little hard to believe? Well, you know George by his last name, Ripley. Ripley's Believe It or Not made George Ripley famous. You'd better believe it. It also made him a millionaire. With the Success Journal, I'm Chris Whitting.
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6: 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It stood among the most attractive buildings in any of the state. This is how a reporter described the Limestone Depot in 1888. You can still see the ruins of this depot as part of the railroad Appalachian road trip. 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
7: The U.S. is again launching strikes against Iran. U.S. Central Command said Saturday it was carrying out new attacks after Iran attacked a container ship in the Strait of Hormuz. Earlier, the country's Islamic Revolutionary Guard Corps said it launched a strike on a ship because it was using an unapproved route through the strait. This comes after President Trump said Iran wants to continue talks, and the U.S. has agreed to do so. And a U.S. congressman said he was detained by Israeli settlers in the West Bank. Scott Carr has more.
8: Representative Ro Khanna of California says his vehicle was blocked this week by a group of settlers near a Palestinian village. The Democrat says the group of settlers and some soldiers with Israeli Defense Forces detained them for more than an hour before they were released. Khanna was on a three-day trip to the Israeli-occupied West Bank, where he and his staff toured a demolished Palestinian village. I'm Scott Carr in Washington.
7: And I'm Jim Forbes.
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16: 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I walked up, I thought there's got to be a story behind this thing. Well, he told me that his grandfather had emigrated from Italy and that ring had been passed down to Chuck's dad. As a little boy, he used to admire the ring.
17: I remember trying it on day after day just to see if it would ever fit. And I remember telling myself, I was like, you know what, when I'm old enough, I will find this ring again and wear it. There was just something so mesmerizing about it. I actually completely forgot about it until it was probably 6 months after my dad died. I was was going through his desk. It has 100 little drawers in there. And lo and behold, I pop open a door with this ring and his army ring in it. I couldn't believe it. So, I don't know. Maybe it was my dad trying to say, hey, don't forget these. And to this day, I mean, I wear it in memory of my dad and, you know, hope to make him proud.
15: 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I'm Mike Austin, the Radio Dad.
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19: 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It is the biggest test for soccer's best, and the World Cup is also a massive test for keeping legions of fans connected.
20: You've got people in there that are doing video. You've got people that are on all their apps, the betting apps. They're calling people. They're sending videos around. They're hitting the send and end button. 90,000 of these people are doing that.
19: Michael Brennan, a principal engineer at Verizon Wireless, gave us an inside look at the technologies it takes to make sure every call, every text, every picture goes through at MetLife Stadium, home of the championship game.
20: The under seats, we've got overhead antennas, the matching antennas for the parking lots.
19: Those under seats, hundreds of antennas, literally under the seats. One of the trickiest tests, handling crowds at the entrance gates.
20: We installed antennas in the pylons and then antennas on the actual stadium itself.
19: Verizon estimating fans will use 50 terabytes of data at every game. With Tech Trends, Michelle Franz and ABC News.
21: Mitch Anthony here with today's Daily Dose. There are two countries in the Mideast that border one another. Both countries have large sheep and mutton industries. Even though both countries' terrain and landscape are essentially the same, one of these countries' sheep industry prospers while the other country's industry struggles. Industry experts wondered how this could be. When they studied the two industries, they could find only one difference. In one country, the shepherd walks in front of the sheep. In the other country, the shepherd walks behind the sheep. The nation that prospers is the country where the shepherds walk in front. They lead their sheep instead of driving them. Sheep can wander occasionally for better grass or water and catch up later with the flock. These sheep have initiative and, as a result, are healthier and fatter. In the country where they drive the herd, the sheep are hit over the head with one step out of pattern. Some sheep become so lethargic that they can stand in grass 2 feet high and not eat. The obvious lesson here is that leaders get much better results than drivers, pushers, and coercive-type managers. 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
23: For the rest of the morning, partly cloudy, low 64. Sunny as we head today, high 88. Partly cloudy skies tonight, low again 64. Monday, mixed clouds and sun, scattered showers and thunderstorms developing, the high 84. Partly cloudy with an isolated shower or thunderstorm Monday night, the low 64. Tuesday, partly sunny, stray morning shower, scattered showers and thunderstorms for the afternoon, high 84. Wednesday, partly sunny with a shower, thunderstorm, and spots, the high 82. I'm meteorologist Jim Minaldi from the Live Wire Weather Center. Count on it.
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35: From the Quick Stop Market Sports Desk. Major League Baseball heading into the All-Star break with festivities in Philadelphia starting on Monday with the Home Run Derby. Kyle Schwarber, who leads the majors with 32 home runs, will be participating in the Home Run Derby alongside his teammate Bryce Harper. Also in the field, Boston's Wilson Contreras, Kansas City's Jack Caglione, Tampa Bay's Junior Caminero, St. Louis's Jordan Walker, and Yankee slugger Ben Rice. The potential blockbuster trade sending Kawhi Leonard back to the Toronto Raptors is on hold. The Raptors and Clippers have agreed on a framework of a deal that would send Leonard to Toronto in exchange for Brandon Ingram, Grady Dick, and future draft compensation. But the NBA is investigating whether the Clippers violated salary cap rules through a previous endorsement deal involving Leonard. Toronto wants the superstar back, but they're waiting to see if there are any penalties or contract issues before moving forward. Michigan has its new men's basketball coach. The Wolverines have removed the interim tag and named Mike Boynton their full-time head coach. He took over after Dusty May left for the NBA's Dallas Mavericks, quickly stabilized the program, helping keep the national championship roster intact. The former Oklahoma State head coach now takes over a Michigan team looking to defend its NCAA title. Feel Good Fuel. Alani New Energy, two 12-ounce cans for just $5. Quick stop, run in when you run out. For Live Wire 1039, I'm Tony DeZiri. 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
7: Captain Robert Sevier moved from Virginia to the Long Island of the Holston with his older brother Valentine Sevier Jr. in the early 1770s. Soon after, he married Keziah and registered for military service in 1777. As an overmountain man, he fought in the Battle of Kings Mountain, which took place in October of 1780. He bent down to retrieve his ramrod during the battle and was shot in the kidney. He was treated by a Tory doctor, but the lead ball could not be removed at that time. The doctor instructed Robert to stay put, and in a few days, the bullet could be safely removed. Robert instead headed home. He died 9 days after the battle, leaving his wife and baby sons. His infant son, Valentine, became a prominent merchant and public official in Greenville and had two different residences along Main Street. Celebrate America 250 as we look back at local heroes.
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23: For the rest of the morning, partly cloudy, low 64. Sunny as we head today, high 88. Partly cloudy skies tonight, low again 64. Monday, mixed clouds and sun, scattered showers and thunderstorms developing, the high 84. Partly cloudy with an isolated shower and thunderstorm Monday night, the low 64. Tuesday, partly sunny, stray morning shower, scattered showers and thunderstorms for the afternoon, high 84. Wednesday, partly sunny with a shower and thunderstorm in spots, the high 82. I'm meteorologist Jim Minaldi from the Live Wire Weather Center. Count on it.
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12: This is a Bloomberg Money Minute. Thinking about buying a diamond ring for your sweetheart? Prices could be heading lower. Industry giant De Beers is said to have made some of the deepest price cuts ever to the diamonds it sells. It's a far cry from the company's famous pitch.
13: The diamond engagement ring. How else could 2 months' salary last forever? A diamond is forever. De Beers.
12: Now that 2 months' salary might stretch a little further, and price cuts could mean deals for diamond shoppers. The $80 billion industry has been under severe strain. The move from the world's biggest diamond miner comes as luxury spending slows, and lab-grown diamonds continue to rise in popularity. Tariffs in the U.S. and the Middle East conflict have added even more pain for the industry. De Beers produced fewer than 22 million carats last year. That's down from almost 35 million carats 4 years ago. The exact scale of the price cuts from De Beers is not immediately clear. Courtney Donahoe, Bloomberg Radio.
14: Every summer we see the headlines, amusement park ride malfunctions. Hey, it's Mike Austin with today's Radio Dead Minute. It's kind of a serious subject. We see it on the internet a lot. County fair rides, amusement park rides get shut down. Statistically, rides are very safe thanks to inspections and trained operators. Carolyn McClure has spent years of her adult life in the front office at amusement parks, and she says safety is concern number one.
15: Go to saferparks.org and say, hey, you know, have they had any malfunctions this year? I would tell you this. I've been in the industry as an executive, very, very well-known theme parks for a good part of my adult life. And I believe in the safety of these rides. I've seen how thorough these state inspectors are. And the other thing is, most places like the county fair organizations, they have insurance money that pays for a third party. And they come in and they do these audits.
14: So if you have a concern, Dad, that website, by the way, saferparks.org. I'm Mike Austin, the Radio Dad.
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24: Well, listen, we took all the disco records that you brought tonight. We got them in a giant box, and we're going to blow them up real good.
20: In what many say is the worst baseball promotion ever, over 50,000 people cram into Chicago's Comiskey Park for WLUP's Disco Demolition Night. Led by WLUP morning DJ Steve Dahl, a huge crate with thousands of disco records brought in by his fans were destroyed between games of a Detroit Tigers-White Sox doubleheader.
25: Jimmy Pearsall back in the ballpark. This garbage of demolishing a record has turned into a fiasco.
20: Unfortunately, most of the attendees were unaccustomed to being in a baseball atmosphere. Those people threw their records onto the field and into various bleachers during game one of the doubleheader. Following the crate explosion, 7,000 people barged onto the field, starting bonfires of their own. They caused so much damage to the field that the White Sox had to forfeit Game 2 of the doubleheader.
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30: Tensions are mounting once again between the U.S. and Iran as the U.S. is again launching strikes against Iran. U.S. Central Command said Saturday it was carrying out new attacks after Iran attacked a container ship in the Strait of Hormuz. Earlier, the country's Islamic Revolutionary Guard Corps said it launched a strike on a ship because it was using an unapproved route through the strait. In a post on Truth Social, Trump said he told Iran that the ceasefire is over. Charlie Kirk's accused killer is due back in court on September 1st. A Utah judge set the date as a week-long evidentiary hearing in the case wrapped up on Friday. The judge will then decide if Tyler Robinson will stand trial for the conservative commentator shooting death on a Utah college campus last year. Prosecutors presented a mountain of evidence in the case, including a recorded interview with Robinson's former roommate and romantic partner. The 22-year-old Robinson faces aggravated murder charges, and prosecutors say they will seek the death penalty. A tech billionaire and his family have reached an agreement to buy the Seattle Seahawks. Scott Carr has more.
31: The estate of late Seahawks owner Paul Allen announced Saturday the team will be purchased by a group led by the co-founder of Sun Microsystems, Vinod Khosla, who's reportedly worth about $13.7 billion. ESPN reports the team is being bought for $9.6 billion. Khosla's wife will reportedly serve as the team's control owner, with his son also having a leadership role in the team. Details about the structure or financing have not been released. I'm Scott Carr.
30: And UFC legend Conor McGregor's first fight in 5 years was stopped by the referee Saturday night after McGregor appeared to injure his leg. The referee ended the fight just over a minute in, and Max Holloway was declared the winner. The welterweight bout headlined UFC 329 in Las Vegas. I'm Jim Forbes.
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30: A U.S. citizen working for a humanitarian organization in the Democratic Republic of the Congo has tested positive for the Ebola virus. The CDC announced the test results on Friday. Federal health officials say they are working with the patient's organization and other agencies in the Congo to help prevent further spread. The NYPD is looking for the gunman who killed a former New Jersey College star basketball player as he played in a Harlem tournament. Lisa Salvati has this story.
1: Police say 35-year-old Keanu Rochford, who also played pro basketball in Europe, was taking part in NYCHA's King Dome basketball tournament on Lenox Avenue when he was shot in the head. He died at the hospital. Two other people were shot, and they're expected to live. Rochford's alma mater, Fairleigh Dickinson, posted on X, FDU is devastated to hear of the tragic passing of former men's basketball player Keanu Rochford, a standout knight and leader. Meantime, it's not clear if Rochford was the intended target. In New York, I'm Lisa Salvati.
30: After a popular water park near the Denver Metro was evacuated today, the park says it will be able to reopen on Sunday. A heavy police presence could be seen Saturday at Waterworld over a potential threat received by phone call. Following the initial investigation and a full evacuation of the water park, law enforcement determined that there was no credible threat. Park officials did confirm it will reopen on Sunday, July 12th at 8 a.m., and the World Cup quarterfinals are almost over. England defeated Norway 2-1 in extra time from Miami on Saturday. The English move on to the semifinals, where they'll take on the winner of tonight's matchup between Argentina and Switzerland in Kansas City. This comes a day after Spain beat Belgium in Los Angeles, and 2 days after France took down Morocco. Spain will now face off against France in Arlington, Texas on Tuesday. I'm Jim Forbes.
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8: I'm Dennis Silvers, the golf guru, here with another Golf Minute to help you learn to hit what I call the St. Andrews runner. You'll probably want to use something like a 4-iron to hit the shot made popular in Scotland. The requirements needed for this shot are that the ball must be lying in short fairway grass with a tremendous amount of green between you and the hole. Often this shot is used to a pin on a top tier on a green when flying it to the hole is not practical. The longer shaft on the 4-iron creates more leverage so you don't have to make a very long swing. Play the ball in the middle of your stance and firmly grip the club with the last three fingers of your left hand. Allow your knees to shift forward a bit on the downswing and the ball should come off very low and behave like a putt, rolling most of the way to the hole. So remember, minimum air time and maximum ground time is the key to the St. Andrews runner. For the Golf Minute, laddie, I'm Dennis Silvers. No, I'm not doing this again with kilts.
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11: 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Kindness would rise. On 7:12, we are reminded from Matthew 7:12 about the golden rule. 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
14: For the rest of the morning, partly cloudy, low 64. Sunny as we head today, high 88. Partly cloudy skies tonight, low again 64. Monday, mixed clouds and sun, scattered showers and thunderstorms developing, the high 84. Partly cloudy with an isolated shower thunderstorm Monday night, the low 64. Tuesday, partly sunny, stray morning shower, scattered showers and thunderstorms for the afternoon, high 84. Wednesday, partly sunny with a shower thunderstorm in spots, the high 82. I'm meteorologist Jim Minaldi from the Live Wire Weather Center. Count on it.
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2: So we're essentially like a doctor's office on wheels. 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A lot of individuals do not have access to specialty care, so we actually help with that as well, and some wonderful, wonderful programs that we offer our patients.
1: President and CEO Dr. Teresa Owens Tyson.
2: We're the medical home to over 5,600 individuals that would not have access to healthcare otherwise. So the work that we do is God-inspired. As I said, it was started by a Catholic nun. We're non-denominational, you know, but we are faith-based.
1: For more information, go to thehealthwagon.org. I'm Daryl Moody reporting.
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4: One of the things about freedom is that it rewards initiative. The people who stand up and say, I will solve that problem. Freedom loves opportunity, but opportunity has an interesting habit. It doesn't knock and announce itself. It's usually very quiet, hidden inside a customer complaint. But the entrepreneur who hears that complaint figures out that he can solve the problem and that she can make money by doing it. They ask the right question, they volunteer to submit a proposal, and all of a sudden they have a new company. Opportunities aren't missed because they're invisible. They're missed because no one acted on them.
7: From the Quick Stop Market Sports Desk. The potential blockbuster trade sending Kawhi Leonard back to the Toronto Raptors is on hold. The Raptors and Clippers have agreed on a framework of a deal that would send Leonard to Toronto in exchange for Brandon Ingram, Grady Dick, and future draft compensation. But the NBA is investigating whether the Clippers violated salary cap rules through a previous endorsement deal involving Leonard. Toronto wants the superstar back, but they're waiting to see if there are any penalties or contract issues before moving forward. For the first time in nearly 4 years, world number one Scottie Scheffler missing a cut. He failed to qualify for the weekend at the Genesis Scottish Open, ending his remarkable run of 78 consecutive made cuts, the longest active run on the PGA Tour. His last miscut came in the 2022 FedEx Jude Championship in Memphis. Major League Baseball heading into the All-Star break with festivities in Philadelphia starting on Monday with the Home Run Derby. Kyle Schwarber, who leads the majors with 32 home runs, will be participating in the Home Run Derby alongside his teammate Bryce Harper. Also in the field, Boston's Wilson Contreras, Kansas City's Jack Caglione, Tampa Bay's Junior Caminero, St. Louis's Jordan Walker, and Yankees slugger Ben Rice. Any size fountain drink for 99 cents with any purchase using Quick Stop Rewards. 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
4: 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Today's quote was submitted by Kylie. John Adams said, "I am apt to believe that it will be celebrated by succeeding generations as the great anniversary festival." He was right, too. Hopefully you enjoyed your celebration over the weekend. John Adams actually thought we would be celebrating the 2nd of July, not the 4th of July. The date they declared their independence was July 2nd, 1776. July 4th is when the document text was formally adopted by the Continental Congress. Did you know they didn't actually sign it that day? Most of them signed it just after John Hancock did on August 2nd, but some were later, and the last was many years later, Thomas McKeon, potentially in 1781. These 56 men took a stand to find a better way, one that did not involve a king, and they found it. 250 years later, we're still loving it. The motivation needed. This has been The Motivation Minute. I'm John Small. Thanks for listening. Your favorite motivational quotes can be submitted for upcoming programs at motivationminute.org.
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8: For the rest of the morning, partly cloudy, low 64. Sunny as we head today, high 88. Partly cloudy skies tonight, low again 64. Monday, mixed clouds and sun, scattered showers and thunderstorms developing, the high 84. Partly cloudy with an isolated shower thunderstorm Monday night, the low 64. Tuesday, partly sunny, stray morning shower, scattered showers and thunderstorms for the afternoon, high 84. Wednesday, partly sunny with a shower, thunderstorm and spots, the high 82. I'm meteorologist Jim Minaldi from the Live Wire Weather Center. Count on it.
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18: Hi, I'm Pamitha Stewart Clark, and this is Wedding Planning with Pam. What if an uninvited guest tries to attend the wedding? How do you stop him or her without creating a scene? Ask several family members to stand in the back of the church and keep strangers and exes out. Maybe you have a fear of crying. Well, you might. This is an emotional time, and many do shed a tear or two. Keep in mind, this is a joyous occasion, and you can touch up your makeup later. What if you have seating problems? Several relatives think they'll be seated in the second row. Decide ahead of time whom you want seated in the second row, and tell the ushers to seat as such. What if the printed napkins aren't there? Mix-ups happen. Don't let it ruin the entire party. Tell the banquet manager you'll deal with it later. You'll probably get a refund. What if it's too hot in the reception hall? This is a dilemma that requires some pre-planning. Arrange for the banquet manager to have the air conditioner turned on, not several hours before your party, but the night before. If there's no air conditioning, ask if you can use the facility's fans or provide your own. 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Word to the wise, avoid serious wedding problems by doing your homework. My love note for today, if the food is bad, there's very little you can do once the reception's underway. That's why you should have sampled the caterer's cooking beforehand.
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20: This is a Bloomberg Money Minute. It's one of the promises of artificial intelligence. Technology will take over the grunt work and leave humans free to do the more creative, high-order stuff. But even in Silicon Valley, the AI dream hasn't quite caught up with the reality.
21: It's no longer the human controlling the AI, but the AI controlling the human.
20: Natasha Mascarenhas covers venture capital and startups for Bloomberg News. She says the rapid AI build-out is leading to more burnout for the engineers who code the agents and the startup founders looking to monetize them.
21: It's not just working all hours. It's if we don't hit a multi-billion dollar revenue stream, not valuation, revenue, you know, by next year, our company is toast.
20: Now, hustle culture in big tech is nothing new. Elon Musk used to sleep on Tesla's factory floor, but Mascarenhas says the anxiety underneath the current AI hustle has a certain irony.
21: One developer I spoke to is the mother of two children who mentioned that she's often told by Claude Code to go to sleep and, you know, head to vacation.
20: Nathan Hager, Bloomberg Radio.
22: 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The shaft will hit your shoe and stop, but the ball will continue towards the hole. 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So remember, hit your shoe and stop to gain a feel for a firm putting stroke. For the Golf Minute, I'm Dennis Silvers. 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
25: 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He then moved on to the Grand Ole Opry and a recording career. Archie was a charter member of the cast of Hee Haw on CBS TV from its beginning in 1969, where he also served as head writer. From the show's inception, Archie was the comedic foundation of some of its most popular skits and characters.
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25: 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His childhood home on Main Street in Bulls Gap has been preserved, and you can see that as you explore what remains of the old downtown. 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
34: Stand by for news.
35: Lindsey Graham has died. NBC News says his office has confirmed that the Republican senator from South Carolina has died at the age of 71 after a, quote, brief and sudden illness. A statement from Graham's office says the senator's family, quote, appreciates prayers at this time and asks for privacy during this incredibly difficult period. NBC News says emergency personnel responded to a call for cardiac arrest at Graham's Capitol Hill home on Saturday night, and photographs showed paramedics carrying a person on a stretcher from Graham's home to an awaiting ambulance. There's no word yet on his cause of death. And Iran says the Strait of Hormuz is closed, quote, until further notice. The country's Islamic Revolutionary Guard released a statement Sunday saying it was closing the oil shipping lane because a vessel was traveling on an unauthorized route and disregarded Iran's warnings to change its course. I'm Jim Forbes.
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6: Every summer, we see the headlines, amusement park ride malfunctions. Hey, it's Mike Austin with today's Radio Dad Minute. It's kind of a serious subject. We see it on the internet a lot. County fair rides, amusement park rides get shut down. Statistically, rides are very safe thanks to inspections and trained operators. Carolyn McClure has spent years of her adult life in the front office at amusement parks, and she says safety is concern number one.
7: Go to saferparks.org and say, hey, you know, if they have any malfunctions this year. I would tell you this. I've been in the industry as an executive, very, very well-known theme park for a good part of my adult life. And I believe in the safety of each ride. I've seen how thorough these state inspectors are. And the other thing is most places like the county fair organizations, they have insurance money that pays for a third party. And they come in and they do these audits.
6: So if you have a concern, Dad, that website, by the way, saferparks.org. I'm Mike Austin, the Radio Dad.
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9: 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Dr. Joshua Rosenblum was a med student at Harvard Medical School when he studied 1,200 women who had had a heart attack, then checked up on them 10 years later.
10: 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It was almost a 35% lower risk of mortality.
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14: For the rest of the morning, partly cloudy, low 64. Sunny as we head today, high 88. Partly cloudy skies tonight, low again 64. Monday, mixed clouds and sun, scattered showers and thunderstorms developing, the high 84. Partly cloudy with an isolated shower thunderstorm Monday night, the low 64. Tuesday, partly sunny, stray morning shower, scattered showers and thunderstorms for the afternoon, high 84. Wednesday, partly sunny with a shower thunderstorm in spots, the high 82. I'm meteorologist Jim Rinaldi from the Live Wire Weather Center. Count on it.
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25: 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I'm Michael Emerson.
26: He was an outlaw, buffalo hunter, gunfighter, and U.S. Marshal who became a Western legend. In 1879, after taming the wide-open cow town of Dodge City, U.S. Marshal Wyatt Earp decided to join his brothers in Tombstone, Arizona. It was there that the West's most famous gunfight took place at the OK Corral, when Wyatt, Morgan, and Virgil Earp and friend Doc Holliday faced off against brothers Ike and Billy Clanton, Tom and Frank McLowry, and Billy Claiborne. 30 seconds later, Tom and Frank McLowry and Billy Clanton were destined for Boot Hill.
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27: From the Quick Stop Market Sports Desk. Major League Baseball heading into the All-Star break with festivities in Philadelphia starting on Monday with the Home Run Derby. Kyle Schwarber, who leads the majors with 32 home runs, will be participating in the Home Run Derby alongside his teammate Bryce Harper. Also in the field, Boston's Wilson Contreras, Kansas City's Jack Caglione, Tampa Bay's Junior Caminero, St. Louis's Jordan Walker, and Yankees slugger Ben Rice. The potential blockbuster trade sending Kawhi Leonard back to the Toronto Raptors is on hold. The Raptors and Clippers have agreed on a framework of a deal that would send Leonard to Toronto in exchange for Brandon Ingram, Grady Dick, and future draft compensation. But the NBA is investigating whether the Clippers violated salary cap rules through a previous endorsement deal involving Leonard. Toronto wants the superstar back, but they're waiting to see if there are any penalties or contract issues before moving forward. Michigan has its new men's basketball coach. The Wolverines have removed the interim tag and named Mike Boynton their full-time head coach. He took over after Dusty May left for the NBA's Dallas Mavericks, quickly stabilized the program, helping keep the national championship roster intact. The former Oklahoma State head coach now takes over a Michigan team looking to defend its NCAA title. Feel Good Fuel. Alani New Energy, 2 12-ounce cans for just $5. Quick Stop, run in when you run out. For Live Wire 1039, I'm Tony DeZuri. 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
0: 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I'm just a dad like you. 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
2: We all do it, and it's a very bad habit, doom scrolling. It's the tendency to continue flipping through a phone, watching images that may cause sadness and hopeless thought, with a very negative impact upon us, especially for young people. If I showed you a long sequence of images of rotten food or other revolting things, would you feel like eating the most delicious dinner? Imagine how doomscrolling impacts your view of humanity. It's the same thing. That constant barrage of negative exposure can make you feel like the world itself is rotten. Gandhi said, "I will not let anyone walk through my mind with their dirty feet." How about a couple of dirty thumbs? Put down that phone. Interact with each other. Notice the beauty around you, just not through a screen.
5: In the Over Mountain region, trees played an important role in history. One of the most famous in our area was the Daniel Boone Bar Tree, a beech tree where the 25-year-old carved his name in 1760. The Treaty Oak of Jonesboro was the location Jacob Brown signed a treaty with Cherokee chiefs for land along the Nolichucky River. In present-day Elizabethton, the Watauga Treaty Sycamore is the place settlers established the first free government in North America in 1772 as they formed the Watauga Association. Under this sycamore, the first court of the Watauga Association convened. The Pemberton Oak in Bristol was where soldiers of five wars encamped under its branches. The most famous were members of a Revolutionary War pioneer muster on their way to Sycamore Shoals and then Kings Mountain. Happy 250, America.
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14: For the rest of the morning, partly cloudy, low 64. Sunny as we head today, high 88. Partly cloudy skies tonight, low again 64. Monday, mixed clouds and sun, scattered showers and thunderstorms developing, the high 84. Partly cloudy with an isolated shower thunderstorm Monday night, the low 64. Tuesday, partly sunny, stray morning shower, scattered showers and thunderstorms for the afternoon, high 84. Wednesday, partly sunny with a shower thunderstorm in spots, the high 82. I'm meteorologist Jim Minaldi from the Live Wire Weather Center. Count on it.
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12: There is a shortage of opportunities to do that, to go have fun with other people, from sports to live concerts to nightlife.
11: Take out affordability. It's also a question of access.
12: We've lost something like 2,000 golf courses over the last two decades, 7,000 bars and nightclubs. Americans own more than a million fewer boats. It's expensive to open a new summer camp. It's almost impossible to open a new beachfront resort or marina.
11: The Bureau of Labor Statistics says the U.S. has lost a fifth of its movie theaters and almost a third of its bowling alleys since 2001. I'm Charlie Pellett, Bloomberg Radio.
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28: 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And that is the case with E. coli poisoning, is that the use of antibiotics is actually contraindicated.
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37: 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I'm Lisa Rutman.
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6: A shock announcement from Capitol Hill is rocking the Republican Party. Lindsey Graham has died. NBC News says his office has confirmed that the Republican senator from South Carolina has died at the age of 71 after a, quote, brief and sudden illness. A statement from Graham's office says the senator's family, quote, appreciates prayers at this time and asks for privacy during this incredibly difficult period. NBC News says emergency personnel responded to a call for cardiac arrest at Graham's Capitol Hill home on Saturday night, and photographs showed paramedics carrying a person on a stretcher from Graham's home to an awaiting ambulance. There's no word yet on his cause of death. Iran says the Strait of Hormuz is closed until further notice. The country's Islamic Revolutionary Guard released a statement Sunday saying it was closing the oil shipping lane because a vessel was traveling on a, quote, unauthorized route and disregarded Iran's warnings to change its course. President Trump says the U.S. has 1,000 missiles, quote, locked and loaded if Iran carries out a reported assassination attempt against him. Lisa Carton has this story.
7: In a post on Truth Social late Friday night, Trump added that thousands more would immediately follow, aimed at the Islamic Republic if the Iranian government acts on its threat. The president said the orders have already been given to completely destroy all areas of Iran in that case. The warning comes the day after reports that Tehran was plotting to kill the president. On Saturday, Iran's new supreme leader vowed revenge for the slaying of the former Ayatollah Ali Khamenei, who was killed during U.S.-Israeli airstrikes. I'm Lisa Carton.
6: And over 350 people have been rescued in Missouri after recent heavy flooding. The Fire Protection District in the town of Pacific said about 100 rescues were water rescues, and the others involved staff members and campers from a local camp. Officials say all the staff and campers were safely evacuated. I'm Jim Forbes.
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6: Over 350 people have been rescued in Missouri after recent heavy flooding. The Fire Protection District in the town of Pacific said about 100 rescues were water rescues and that the others involved staff members and campers from a local camp. Officials say all the staff and campers were safely evacuated and are being reunited with family. Meanwhile, at least one person has been found dead after being swept away by floodwaters in nearby Crawford County. Authorities warn that many roads remain washed out or impassable on Saturday. An 8-year-old girl and her 70-year-old grandmother are dead after fire engulfed their home in New Jersey this weekend. Lisa Salvati has more.
15: Essex County prosecutors say it happened around 8:30 in the morning on Park Place in Orange. CBS News reports some neighbors tried jumping on a lower roof to try and break open a window to get people out, but there was too much smoke. Prosecutors say 70-year-old Omelia Moreste and 8-year-old Bianca Moreste died in the fire. The Red Cross is helping more than 20 people find a new home and are giving them food and clothing. No word yet on what caused the fire. I'm Lisa Salvati.
6: Best Buy is recalling thousands of gas ranges for loose knobs that pose a potential fire hazard. The U.S. Consumer Product Safety Commission announced the recall after Best Buy said the affected gas ranges can be turned on unintentionally by people or pets. The company received one report of a knob being activated by accidental contact, but no injuries have been reported. Over 3,800 Insignia front control gas ranges sold in the U.S. and Canada are included. And the live-action adaptation of Mona topped the competition, but didn't quite make the anticipated splash at the weekend box office. The film, starring Dwayne Johnson, made $18 million Friday, on track for a projected $45 million through the opening weekend. I'm Jim Forbes.
4: Google's deepfake detection system has succeeded in spotting a phony picture of Senator Mitch McConnell. The Republican has been in ill health, and a fake photo popped up showing him covered in medical equipment. Fact-checkers who examined the picture spotted a watermark from Google's Synth ID. OpenAI is releasing more conversational models. The company claims GPT Live 1 and GPT Live 1 Mini sound more natural. OpenAI says they can also speak and listen at the same time. Robo-taxi companies are getting a new warning from the federal government. The National Highway Traffic Safety Administration says the companies need to make sure that robo-taxis do not block first responders. The government says companies need to make that change this month. And Meta plans to start building data centers in Canada. The company announced on Wednesday it plans to break ground on its first facility north of the border in Alberta. The 1 gigawatt center is Meta's 33rd in its AI build-out plan. Tech Report, I'm Mark Mayfield.
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22: This is love, that we walk according to his commandments. This is the commandment, just as you have heard from the beginning, so that you should walk in it. 2 John 1:6. When you love someone, you want to do what honors them. And our relationship with God is no different. When we honor him, it reveals our hearts. All through Scripture, God reminds his people that he isn't just after our obedience, he's after our hearts. Once he has our hearts, everything else will follow. Once, when a group of people asked Jesus what God requires of them, Jesus replied that the work of God is that they believe in the one he sent. That is, Jesus. Our hearts and minds and actions are all bound up together inextricably. That's why Jesus also said we should love God with all our heart and soul and mind and strength. So may you love him even more today. He's where the joy is.
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3: For the rest of the morning, partly cloudy, low 64. Sunny as we head today, high 88. Partly cloudy skies tonight, low again 64. Monday, mixed clouds and sun, scattered showers and thunderstorms developing, the high 84. Partly cloudy with an isolated shower thunderstorm Monday night, the low 64. Tuesday, partly sunny, stray morning shower, scattered showers and thunderstorms for the afternoon, high 84. Wednesday, partly sunny with a shower thunderstorm in spots, the high 82. I'm meteorologist Jim Minaldi from the Live Wire Weather Center. Count on it.
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0: 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I'm Daryl Moody reporting.
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4: From the Quick Stop Market Sports Desk. The potential blockbuster trade sending Kawhi Leonard back to the Toronto Raptors is on hold. The Raptors and Clippers have agreed on a framework of a deal that would send Leonard to Toronto in exchange for Brandon Ingram, Grady Dick, and future draft compensation. But the NBA is investigating whether the Clippers violated salary cap rules through a previous endorsement deal involving Leonard. Toronto wants the superstar back, but they're waiting to see if there are any penalties or contract issues before moving forward. For the first time in nearly 4 years, world number one Scottie Scheffler missing a cut. He failed to qualify for the weekend at the Genesis Scottish Open, ending his remarkable run of 78 consecutive made cuts, the longest active run on the PGA Tour. His last miscut came in the 2022 FedEx Jude Championship in Memphis. Major League Baseball heading into the All-Star break with festivities in Philadelphia starting on Monday with the Home Run Derby. Kyle Schwarber, who leads the majors with 32 home runs, will be participating in the Home Run Derby alongside his teammate Bryce Harper. Also in the field, Boston's Wilson Contreras, Kansas City's Jack Caglione, Tampa Bay's Junior Caminero, St. Louis's Jordan Walker, and Yankee slugger Ben Rice. Any size fountain drink for 99 cents with any purchase using Quick Stop Rewards. 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

0: 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Chronic pain, dementia, pharmaceuticals, fear, those things can cause all types of behavior issues. 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As long as our self-worth is tied to the opinion of someone else, we're never going to be a healthy person. 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They may pop off at you, say hurtful things, and berate you, but remember, they are impaired on some level. 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Let it go on past you and go about your day feeling confident you're doing the best you can with what you have and what you know.
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6: For the rest of the morning, partly cloudy, low 64. Sunny as we head today, high 88. Partly cloudy skies tonight, low again 64. Monday, mixed clouds and sun, scattered showers and thunderstorms developing, the high 84. Partly cloudy with an isolated shower thunderstorm Monday night, the low 64. Tuesday, partly sunny, stray morning shower, scattered showers and thunderstorms for the afternoon, high 84. Wednesday, partly sunny with a shower, thunderstorm in spots, the high 82. I'm meteorologist Jim Minaldi from the Live Wire Weather Center. Count on it.
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15: National Simplicity Day is dedicated to slowing down and celebrating the quiet minimalist lifestyle praised by author Henry David Thoreau. In his literary masterpiece, Walden, Thoreau wrote beautifully about the absolute perfection of living completely alone in a tiny cabin deep in the Massachusetts woods. But his extreme isolation was a bit of a myth. His famous lakeside retreat sat just a short 20-minute walk from his family home in town. Throughout his 2-year social experiment, Thoreau routinely walked back to his parents' house multiple times a week. He used these family visits to drop off his dirty laundry for his mother to wash and regularly raided the kitchen pantry for fresh apple pies. It turns out that the ultimate historical handbook on rugged self-sufficiency was quietly powered by homemade donuts and a mother's laundry service.
14: Gotta love it.
15: I tried not to laugh.
14: I know, but that's too funny.
15: Oh my goodness.
14: Yeah.
15: I had a hike into the Grand Canyon last year, and right next to the tent where I was at, I was supposed to be rugged, I brought my own water and everything, was a lady making fried bread. So I lived on that for 3 days.
14: So much for rugged, huh? Nice. We are also celebrating National Pecan Pie Day and National Eat Your Jello Day. I'm Alice Anderson.
15: And I'm Marlo Anderson with National Day Calendar, reminding you to celebrate every day.
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3: Darling Jones applied for a Revolutionary War pension while living in Washington County, Tennessee, about 50 years after America gained its independence. He was born in North Carolina in 1764 and moved to what is now Upper East Tennessee at an early age. As a teenager, Darling enlisted in Captain Landon Carter's company, serving under Isaac Shelby to fight the British and their allies. He later participated in John Sevier's Cherokee campaigns. Although there is a tradition that Jones fired the shot that killed Major Ferguson at Kings Mountain, he did not mention being present at the battle in his pension application. Darling and his wife Nancy lived in a cabin near the Clinchfield Railway and the Asbury Bridge, which was later moved to the Girl Scout camp on Oakland Avenue in Johnson City. His final resting place is a nearby forgotten cemetery off Clinchfield Street in Johnson City. 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
2: Stand by for news.
3: Senator Lindsey Graham has died. NBC News says his office has confirmed that the Republican senator from South Carolina has died at the age of 71 after a, quote, brief and sudden illness. A statement from Graham's office says the senator's family appreciates prayers at this time and, quote, asks for privacy during this incredibly difficult period. NBC News says emergency personnel responded to a call for cardiac arrest at Graham's Capitol Hill home on Saturday night, and photographs showed paramedics carrying a person on a stretcher from Graham's home to an awaiting ambulance. There's no word yet on his cause of death. Graham had served in the House of Representatives before being elected to the Senate in 2003 and was seeking re-election in the November midterms. NBC News says he had just returned from a trip to Ukraine where he met with President Volodymyr Zelensky. Graham was chairman of the Senate Budget Committee and was a close ally of President Trump. I'm Jim Forbes.
4: With a LiveWire Community Focus, I'm Daryl Moody. 413 is a faith-based program for teens led entirely by teens.
5: Our core principles are faith, family, fortitude, and fun. And so we feel like with those four core principles that our teenagers came up with, that's something that they can be seen, heard, and loved.
4: T.R. Dunn is co-founder of the organization.
5: If you go to our website, which is www.4, and then you spell out the word 13.org, there's a place on there that says get involved. And so when they click that, it's a simple form they fill out. All it does is tells us their age, the school they go to, a little bit about what they like, and we make sure that we reach out to them and get them plugged in with 413. We have so many things that goes on in 413. We are actually located in the lower level of Freedom Hall here in Johnson City. And it's a great location because it's right there on campus for some of the high schools and middle schools as well. And so that's how they can get plugged in so easily.
4: I'm Daryl Moody reporting.
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10: So I take my son Hondo Jr. fishing, and I got into a lunker. And so I said to my son, get the net. And he goes to net it, and rather than scooping under the fish, he's so excited he hits the fish on the top and knocks it off my line.
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10: 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I said, what are you doing? And I was so mad about that fish. A couple days later, you want to go fishing? No, I don't want to go fishing. 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And he never fished with me again to this day. And so what I would say to dads are, maybe you got drunk and said something you shouldn't have said. Maybe you hit your kid and that's wrong. Maybe you had a dad that failed you. Maybe you didn't have a dad. Maybe you had a great dad, but you've made bad choices. I challenge every one of you dads, if you failed, then be man enough to apologize.
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12: This is Momentum Moments. I'm Brandon Richards. You can't think your way out of a pattern your body has been running for years. You can know exactly what you're doing wrong and still do it anyway. And most people assume that's a willpower problem, but it's not. It's a pattern problem. The brain doesn't run on what you've decided. It runs on what you've repeated. So the cycle keeps showing up, not because you don't know better, but because knowing better was never the mechanism that was going to break it. Change doesn't start in the mind. It starts when you interrupt the pattern with a different action long enough, consistently enough, that the body starts to believe something new is true. 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And for most people, it takes something outside of themselves, because you cannot be both the broken system and the one fixing it. I'm Brandon Richards. 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
14: 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Dr. Carrie Beebe says it can happen when one eye, even with glasses correction, is not seeing very well.
15: We can even start detecting conditions like lazy eye even as early as 6 months. 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And if there's a history of lazy eye in the family, certainly makes it much more important to have your child in for an early exam.
14: If not treated, lazy eye can cause permanent loss of vision. 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
18: For the rest of the morning, partly cloudy, low 64. Sunny as we head today, high 88. Partly cloudy skies tonight, low again 64. Monday, mixed clouds and sun, scattered showers and thunderstorms developing, the high 84. Partly cloudy with an isolated shower thunderstorm Monday night, the low 64. Tuesday, partly sunny, stray morning shower, scattered showers and thunderstorms for the afternoon, high 84. Wednesday, partly sunny with a shower, thunderstorm, and spots, the high 82. I'm meteorologist Jim Rinaldi from the Live Wire Weather Center. Count on it.
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34: 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Major League Baseball heading into the All-Star break with festivities in Philadelphia starting on Monday with the Home Run Derby. Kyle Schwarber, who leads the majors with 32 home runs, will be participating in the Home Run Derby alongside his teammate Bryce Harper. Also in the field, Boston's Wilson Contreras, Kansas City's Jack Caglione, Tampa Bay's Junior Caminero, St. Louis's Jordan Walker, and Yankees slugger Ben Rice. The potential blockbuster trade sending Kawhi Leonard back to the Toronto Raptors is on hold. The Raptors and Clippers have agreed on a framework of a deal that would send Leonard to Toronto in exchange for Brandon Ingram, Grady Dick, and future draft compensation. But the NBA is investigating whether the Clippers violated salary cap rules through a previous endorsement deal involving Leonard. Toronto wants the superstar back, but they're waiting to see if there are any penalties or contract issues before moving forward. Michigan has its new men's basketball coach. The Wolverines have removed the interim tag and named Mike Boynton their full-time head coach. He took over after Dusty May left for the NBA's Dallas Mavericks, quickly stabilized the program, helping keep the national championship roster intact. The former Oklahoma State head coach now takes over a Michigan team looking to defend its NCAA title. Feel Good Fuel, Alani New Energy, 2 12-ounce cans for just $5. Quick stop, run in when you run out. 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
1: 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This is a perfect solution for kayaks or canoes. And who knows, you might even get a car in there. I'm Danny Lipford with tips for today's homeowner.
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4: The race of the rebel. Wilderness run. The race for a nation just begun. Thus wrote John Trotwood Moore about Jimmy Blair. At the age of 17, Jimmy felt the call to join in the Patriot fight against the British, serving under 16 different commanders by war's end. When he was 19 years old, he joined Colonel McDowell's regiment and became an express rider. In early October 1780, word reached Fort Defiance that Ferguson and his troops were positioning themselves on King's Mountain, preparing to take on the much smaller unit of Patriots. Colonel McDowell called upon James to make a dangerous ride of over 24 hours to warn the colonists. The gathering of Patriot troops at King's Mountain was made possible by the daring and bravery of Jimmy Blair, who risked his life to sound the alarm. Happy 250, America.
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11: For the rest of the morning, partly cloudy, low 64. Sunny as we head to the day, high 88. Partly cloudy skies tonight, low again 64. Monday, mixed clouds and sun, scattered showers and thunderstorms developing, the high 84. Partly cloudy with an isolated shower thunderstorm Monday night, the low 64. Tuesday, partly sunny, stray morning shower, scattered showers and thunderstorms for the afternoon, high 84. Wednesday, partly sunny with a shower thunderstorm in spots, the high 82. I'm meteorologist Jim Minaldi from the Live Wire Weather Center. Count on it.
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13: This is a Bloomberg Money Minute. Thinking about buying a diamond ring for your sweetheart? Prices could be heading lower. Industry giant De Beers is said to have made some of the deepest price cuts ever to the diamonds it sells. It's a far cry from the company's famous pitch.
14: The diamond engagement ring. How else could 2 months' salary last forever? A diamond is forever. De Beers.
13: Now that 2 months' salary might stretch a little further, and price cuts could mean deals for diamond shoppers. The $80 billion industry has been under severe strain. The move from the world's biggest diamond miner comes as luxury spending slows, and lab-grown diamonds continue to rise in popularity. Tariffs in the U.S. and the Middle East conflict have added even more pain for the industry. De Beers produced fewer than 22 million carats last year. That's down from almost 35 million carats 4 years ago. The exact scale of the price cuts from De Beers is not immediately clear. Courtney Donahoe, Bloomberg Radio.
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24: In what many say is the worst baseball promotion ever, over 50,000 people cram into Chicago's Comiskey Park for WLUP's Disco Demolition Night. Led by WLUP morning DJ Steve Dahl, a huge crate with thousands of disco records brought in by his fans were destroyed between games of a Detroit Tigers-White Sox doubleheader.
34: Jimmy Pearsall back in the ballpark. This garbage of demolishing a record has turned into a fiasco.
24: Unfortunately, most of the attendees were unaccustomed to being in a baseball atmosphere. Those people threw their records onto the field and into various bleachers during game one of the doubleheader. Following the crate explosion, 7,000 people barged onto the field, starting bonfires of their own. They caused so much damage to the field that the White Sox had to forfeit game two of the doubleheader.
28: DJ J. 1969. In the year 2525.
24: Denny Zager and Rick Evans at number one, July 12, 1969.
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8: It's 5 o'clock.
9: Capitol Hill is waking up to a shocking death that happened overnight. Senator Lindsey Graham has died. NBC News says his office has confirmed that the South Carolina Republican has died at the age of 71 after a, quote, brief and sudden illness. A statement from Graham's office says the senator's family, quote, appreciates prayers at this time and asks for privacy during this incredibly difficult period. There's no word yet on his cause of death. Graham had served in the House of Representatives before being elected to the Senate in 2003 and was seeking re-election in the November midterms. He was scheduled to appear this morning on NBC's Meet the Press. Iran has launched a new round of attacks on U.S. allies in the Gulf region. Al Arabiya News says sirens and explosions were heard in Qatar, Bahrain, and the United Arab Emirates on Sunday after Tehran announced it was closing the Strait of Hormuz, quote, until further notice. No casualties have been reported. The Pentagon says it struck Iran early Sunday after the Islamic Revolutionary Guard fired on a container ship that was traveling through the strait. Best Buy is recalling thousands of gas ranges for loose knobs that pose a potential fire hazard. Lisa Carton has the story.
10: The U.S. Consumer Product Safety Commission announced the recall after Best Buy said the affected gas ranges can be turned on unintentionally by people or pets. The company received one report of a knob being activated by accidental contact, but no injuries have been reported. Over 3,800 Insignia front control gas ranges sold in the U.S. and Canada are included. The recalled appliances were available at Best Buy stores nationally and online from November 2020 through March 2026.
9: And UFC legend Conor McGregor's first fight in 5 years was stopped by the referee last night after McGregor appeared to injure his leg. I'm Jim Forbes.
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9: After a popular water park near the Denver Metro was evacuated Saturday, park officials say they will be able to reopen on Sunday. Scott Carr has the story.
35: A heavy police presence could be seen Saturday at Waterworld in the Denver suburb of Federal Heights over what police called an unverified threat received by phone. Following an initial investigation and a full evacuation of the water park, law enforcement determined there was no credible threat. Attendees said the park was particularly crowded Saturday due to the hot weather. Local reports say an evacuation announcement led to panic as people quickly tried to exit the park, some even leaving their belongings behind. I'm Scott Carr.
9: Authorities in Missouri say dozens of people were rescued from quickly rising floodwaters this week. The Reynolds County Sheriff's Office says as many as 17 campers who took shelter on the roof of a building that collapsed needed help. According to the Missouri State Highway Patrol, all of the campers were safe after being rescued. The sheriff's office said more than 90 water rescues were conducted involving residents, campers, and drivers affected by the flooding. The NYPD is looking for the gunman who killed a former New Jersey College star basketball player as he played in a Harlem tournament. Lisa Salvati has this story.
8: Police say 35-year-old Kinu Rochford, who also played pro basketball in Europe, was taking part in NYCHA's Kingdom basketball tournament on Lenox Avenue when he was shot in the head. He died at the hospital. Two other people were shot and they're expected to live. Rochford's alma mater, Fairleigh Dickinson, posted on X, FDU is devastated to hear of the tragic passing of former men's basketball player Kinu Rochford, a standout knight and leader. Meantime, it's not clear if Rochford was the intended target.
9: And the live-action adaptation of Mona topped the competition but didn't quite make the anticipated splash at the weekend box office. I'm Jim Forbes.
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15: 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Here's Chris Whitting.
16: Failure troubled young George at an early age. His dream was to be a pro ball player, but he tore a muscle and had to quit that dream. Since he loved art, George tried sketching pictures of athletes, and soon the local paper hired him to draw pictures for the sports section. He kept at it, and soon moved up to a New York paper. George admired top athletes and began profiling their amazing achievements. His love of the unusual led him to expand things. Soon he was profiling offbeat people and stories from all walks of life. Finding this story a little hard to believe? Well, you know George by his last name, Ripley. Ripley's Believe It or Not made George Ripley famous. You'd better believe it. It also made him a millionaire. With the Success Journal, I'm Chris Whitting.
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20: Welcome to Date the Word, where we connect today's date to God's Word with the hope that it becomes more memorable to you. And today's date is July the 12th, or 7-12, and our verse for 7-12 comes from Matthew 7-12. Matthew 7-12 says, "Therefore, whatever you want men to do to you, do also to them, for this is the law and the prophets." Matthew 7-12. Matthew 7:12 is called the Golden Rule. It makes one think about one's action toward others. One can only imagine how different things would be if we truly practiced this. Respect would be on the rise. Dignity of life would rise. Kindness would rise. On 7:12, we are reminded from Matthew 7:12 about the Golden Rule. Maybe it's time to revive the Golden Rule.
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4: For the rest of the morning, partly cloudy, low 64. Sunny as we head today, high 88. Partly cloudy skies tonight, low again 64. Monday, mixed clouds and sun, scattered showers and thunderstorms developing, the high 84. Partly cloudy with an isolated shower thunderstorm Monday night, the low 64. Tuesday, partly sunny, stray morning shower, scattered showers and thunderstorms for the afternoon, high 84. Wednesday, partly sunny with a shower thunderstorm in spots, the high 82. I'm meteorologist Jim Minaldi from the Live Wire Weather Center. Count on it.
5: In January of 1876, Unicoi County was carved out of Washington and Carter counties. The county court was organized at the Old Baptist Church that had been established in 1822 on North Indian Creek. The commissioners decided the centrally located place, known as Longmire Post Office, would be the county seat. The town was laid out in March of 1876 on 30 acres that belonged to David Irvin, who donated half of the lots to the county and reserved the remainder for his own use, a donation of 5 acres by William Love and 2 acres by Lieutenant Gutridge Garland was also made to the county. The name of the town was at first Vanderbilt, but the legislature of 1879 changed it to Irvin in honor of its main benefactor. It wasn't long before a postal error officially recorded it as Irwin, and the rest is history. For the centennial in 1975, the motto on the new seal of Unicoi County became the Valley Beautiful.
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21: 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Youth Villages helps children reach their full potential.
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22: We find value meeting the families in their home setting and utilize evidence-based interventions at a minimum of 3 times a week with those families. Typically, those children and families are involved in either, you know, a child welfare, a mental health system, or the juvenile justice system. And the goal there is to come alongside those families to not only address maybe what specifically

0: U.S. National Science Foundation's Discovery Files. NSF has played a pivotal role in astronomical discovery by supporting scientific teams and research facilities, including some of the 8 telescopes that make up the EHT.
1: It is almost like an agreement between many telescopes to work together as a team. So the idea here is that to make an image of a black hole with the resolution that we want, you really need an Earth-sized telescope.
0: Astrophysicist Leah Medeiros was one of more than 200 researchers that participated in the Event Horizon Telescope observations. Using a technique called very long baseline interferometry, the researchers combined telescope facilities around the world towards the goal of an image of a black hole.
1: And it's just kind of shocking and humbling and awe-inspiring. And beyond that, we can use these images to test fundamental physics and to learn more about black holes themselves.
0: Black hole observations enable scientists and engineers to illuminate the unknown, subtle, and complex majesty of the most extreme objects in the universe. To hear more science and engineering news, listen to NSF's Discovery Files podcast.
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3: The potential blockbuster trade sending Kawhi Leonard back to the Toronto Raptors is on hold. The Raptors and Clippers have agreed on a framework of a deal that would send Leonard to Toronto in exchange for Brandon Ingram, Grady Dick, and future draft compensation. But the NBA is investigating whether the Clippers violated salary cap rules through a previous endorsement deal involving Leonard. Toronto wants the superstar back, but they're waiting to see if there are any penalties or contract issues before moving forward. For the first time in nearly 4 years, world number one Scottie Scheffler missing a cut. He failed to qualify for the weekend at the Genesis Scottish Open, ending his remarkable run of 78 consecutive made cuts, the longest active run on the PGA Tour. His last miscut came in the 2022 FedEx Jude Championship in Memphis. Major League Baseball heading into the All-Star break with festivities in Philadelphia starting on Monday with the Home Run Derby. Kyle Schwarber, who leads the majors with 32 home runs, will be participating in the Home Run Derby alongside his teammate Bryce Harper. Also in the field, Boston's Wilson Contreras, Kansas City's Jack Caglione, Tampa Bay's Junior Caminero, St. Louis's Jordan Walker, and Yankee slugger Ben Rice. Any size fountain drink for 99 cents with any purchase using Quick Stop Rewards. 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
3: 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In fact, many of the new hearing aids have the capability of being adjusted by cell phones and also allowing phone calls to be answered directly through the hearing aids. If you think you have a hearing loss or have older hearing aids, contact Dr. Schumacher and Associates Audiologists at 717-HEAR or 928-5771. That's 717-HEAR or 928-5771.
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5: For the rest of the morning, partly cloudy, low 64. Sunny as we head today, high 88. Partly cloudy skies tonight, low again 64. Monday, mixed clouds and sun, scattered showers and thunderstorms developing, the high 84. Partly cloudy with an isolated shower thunderstorm Monday night, the low 64. Tuesday, partly sunny, stray morning shower, scattered showers and thunderstorms for the afternoon, high 84. Wednesday, partly sunny with a shower, thunderstorm in spots, the high 82. I'm meteorologist Jim Minaldi from the Live Wire Weather Center. Count on it.
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14: 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What you will be sending each of your selected vendors is a breakdown of your wedding day specifications with a request for them to prepare you a written quote. When making your quote request, specify exactly what you require from a specific vendor, what you need from a planning, timing, and service point of view, the essentials you feel you have to include, and your wish list of things you'd like to include, budget permitting. 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
16: This is a Bloomberg Money Minute. It's one of the promises of artificial intelligence. Technology will take over the grunt work and leave humans free to do the more creative, high-order stuff. But even in Silicon Valley, the AI dream hasn't quite caught up with the reality.
17: It's no longer the human controlling the AI, but the AI controlling the human.
16: Natasha Mascarenhas covers venture capital and startups for Bloomberg News. She says the rapid AI build-out is leading to more burnout for the engineers who code the agents and the startup founders looking to monetize them.
17: It's not just working all hours, it's if we don't hit a multi-billion dollar revenue stream, not valuation, revenue, you know, by next year, our company is toast.
16: Now, hustle culture in big tech is nothing new. Elon Musk used to sleep on Tesla's factory floor, but Mascarenhas says the anxiety underneath the current AI hustle has a certain irony.
17: One developer I spoke to is the mother of two children who mentioned that she's often told by Claude Code to go to sleep and, you know, head to vacation.
16: Nathan Hager, Bloomberg Radio.
18: Hi, I'm Dennis Silvers, the golf guru, with another Golf Minute to help get rid of that slice by training your left arm. A slice may be born in impact, but it's often conceived in the backswing. Too often, a golfer swings their arms abruptly to the inside, rolling the back of the left hand to the sky and turning the club face wide open. This usually causes an out-to-in swing path that produces, you got it, a slice. Here's a great image to help feel the correct movement in your left arm. Assume your address position and imagine a bowling alley directly to your right. Without moving your feet, feel like you're rolling a strike with your left hand, curling the ball in from the left gutter. Your hand and arm will swing upward with a slight rotation of the forearm, which is precisely the motion you should feel in the backswing. So remember, to rid yourself of that slice, train your left arm by imagining you're bowling a strike on the backswing, and you'll, excuse the expression, spare yourself a lot of grief with your game. For the Golf Minute, I'm Dennis Silvers.
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32: President Trump is paying his respects to the late Senator Lindsey Graham. Graham died unexpectedly late Saturday at the age of 71. Early Sunday, Trump posted his condolences on social media and called Graham, quote, one of the greatest people and senators I have ever known and a true American patriot. Trump said Graham will be greatly missed and that funeral arrangements will be announced in the coming days. NBC News says his office did confirm that the Republican senator died after a, quote, brief and sudden illness. A statement from Graham's office says the senator's family, quote, appreciates prayers at this time and asks for privacy during this incredibly difficult period. Graham had served in the House of Representatives before being elected to the Senate in 2003 and was seeking re-election in the November midterms. NBC News said he had just returned from a trip to Ukraine where he met with President Volodymyr Zelensky. I'm Jim Forbes.
33: With a LiveWire community focus, I'm Daryl Moody. 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
34: So we're essentially like a doctor's office on wheels. In addition to our 4 mobile units that we have out on the roads, we also have 3 stationary clinics as well. So we provide care in a numerous different ways, in numerous different settings. We do a lot of specialty care because there's big needs for like specialty care. That's in addition to our acute disease management that we do on a daily management. A lot of individuals do not have access to specialty care, so we actually help with that as well and some wonderful, wonderful programs that we offer our patients.
33: President and CEO Dr. Teresa Owens Tyson.
34: We're the medical home to over 5,600 individuals that would not have access to healthcare otherwise. So the work that we do is God-inspired. As I said, it was started by a Catholic nun. We're non-denominational, you know, but we are faith-based.
33: For more information, go to thehealthwagon.org. I'm Daryl Moody reporting.
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0: One of the biggest fears we have as humans is the fear of failure and rejection. 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
2: Can you have a conversation with your kids? Hey, it's Mike Austin here with today's Radio Dad Minute. You know, when we talk with our children from infancy to toddler, it seems natural to have that kind of cutesy voice, you know, that, daddy's little baby. But at some point, as they can understand, it's good to speak with them, not to them, but with them. Having a conversation, asking things like, what do you think about this or that? And understanding your child and your child's level of comprehension. But a real give and take conversation is paving the way for future, even deeper conversations. So I would suggest that even, you know, at 5, 6, 7 years of age, these conversations can build your child's language skills, boost their creativity, social development, learning the art of conversation, and helping them to use their language more creatively and effectively, not just with you, but with their peers. Dad, as we know in all relationships, communication is everything. I'm Mike Austin, the Radio Dad.
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5: Mitch Anthony here with today's Daily Dose. This is not your average everyday grandpa. No, sir. Every day of the week, Mr. B goes to the health club with his teenage grandson and works out on weights and spends an hour on the treadmill. Grandpa, by the way, is 72. He believes that taking care of your body is how you take care of your mind. A sluggish body eventually leads to a lethargic mind, he told me. When your body is in shape, your mind stays sharp, quick, alert. If you're willing to let your house go to waste, it's just a matter of time before you stop caring for the inhabitant as well. I recently saw a study by a gerontologist that started people in retirement homes on a weightlifting program each day. Without fail, each participant's strength and energy levels increased, along with their vitality and zest for living. The youngest person in the study was 84. The oldest was 96. How we treat our bodies is often a reflection of how much regard we have for our mind's potentials and inner abilities. We hear much talk about the mind-body connection, and I think it starts with the body. If you want to improve your state of mind, you can start by minding your body. 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
7: For today, we'll have variably cloudy skies with showers and thunderstorms likely, high 82. Cloud showers and thunderstorms tonight, the low 66. Monday, mostly cloudy, widespread showers, perhaps a thunderstorm in the evening, the high 80. Then some clearing with a stray shower overnight, Monday night, the low 66. Tuesday, we'll have partly sunny skies. There'll be a shower, thunderstorm, and spots in the afternoon, the high 84. Mostly sunny Wednesday, but again, maybe a thunderstorm or two in the afternoon, high up to 86. I'm meteorologist Jim Minaldi from the Live Wire Weather Center. Countdown.
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11: How much is that doggy in the window? 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
14: Get ready to write down a phone number, but first, this is The Making of America. I'm Michael Emerson. 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Hollywood was founded as a Los Angeles subdivision in 1887 by Harvey Wilcox. His wife named it Hollywood because of the area's holly bushes. In 1913, seeking a place where he could film outdoors year-round, Cecil B. DeMille moved his film crew from New York to Flagstaff, Arizona. 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
15: From the Quick Stop Market Sports Desk. Major League Baseball heading into the All-Star break with festivities in Philadelphia starting on Monday with the Home Run Derby. Kyle Schwarber, who leads the majors with 32 home runs, will be participating in the Home Run Derby alongside his teammate Bryce Harper. Also in the field, Boston's Wilson Contreras, Kansas City's Jack Caglione, Tampa Bay's Junior Caminero, St. Louis's Jordan Walker, and Yankees slugger Ben Rice. The potential blockbuster trade sending Kawhi Leonard back to the Toronto Raptors is on hold. The Raptors and Clippers have agreed on a framework of a deal that would send Leonard to Toronto in exchange for Brandon Ingram, Grady Dick, and future draft compensation. But the NBA is investigating whether the Clippers violated salary cap rules through a previous endorsement deal involving Leonard. Toronto wants the superstar back, but they're waiting to see if there are any penalties or contract issues before moving forward. Michigan has its new men's basketball coach. The Wolverines have removed the interim tag and named Mike Boynton their full-time head coach. He took over after Dusty May left for the NBA's Dallas Mavericks, quickly stabilized the program, helping keep the national championship roster intact. The former Oklahoma State head coach now takes over a Michigan team looking to defend its NCAA title. Feel Good Fuel. Alani New Energy, 2 12-ounce cans for just $5. Quick Stop, run in when you run out. 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
18: We all do it, and it's a very bad habit. Doom scrolling. It's the tendency to continue flipping through a phone, watching images that may cause sadness and hopeless thought, with a very negative impact upon us, especially for young people. If I showed you a long sequence of images of rotten food or other revolting things, would you feel like eating the most delicious dinner? Imagine how doomscrolling impacts your view of humanity. It's the same thing. That constant barrage of negative exposure can make you feel like the world itself is rotten. Gandhi said, "I will not let anyone walk through my mind with their dirty feet." How about a couple of dirty thumbs? Put down that phone. Interact with each other. Notice the beauty around you, just not through a screen.
20: It at least sets a dangerous example to the people of America of forming governments distinct from and dependent of His Majesty's authority. Lord Dunsmore. The Watauga Association was a semi-autonomous government created in 1772 by frontier settlers living along the Watauga River in what is now Elizabethton, when settlers signed a 10-year lease directly with the Cherokee, and being outside the claims of any colony, established the Watauga Association to provide basic government functions. Theodore Roosevelt later wrote that the settlers were the first men of American birth to establish a free and independent community on the continent. With the outbreak of the American Revolutionary War, the settlers organized themselves into the Washington District, loyal to the United Colonies, marking the end of the Watauga Association. Happy 250, America.
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7: For today, we'll have variably cloudy skies with showers and thunderstorms likely, high 82. Cloud showers and thunderstorms tonight, the low 66. Monday, mostly cloudy, widespread showers, perhaps a thunderstorm in the evening, the high 80. Then some clearing with a stray shower overnight, Monday night, the low 66. Tuesday, we'll have partly sunny skies. There'll be a shower, thunderstorm, and spots in the afternoon, the high 84. Mostly sunny Wednesday, but again, maybe a thunderstorm or two in the afternoon, high up to 86. I'm meteorologist Jim Minaldi from the Live Wire Weather Center. Count on it.
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24: With the search for fun tougher to find.
25: There is a shortage of opportunities to do that, to go have fun with other people, from sports to live concerts to nightlife.
24: Take out affordability. It's also a question of access.
25: We've lost something like 2,000 golf courses over the last two decades, 7,000 bars and nightclubs. Americans own more than a million fewer boats. It's expensive to open a new summer camp. It's almost impossible to open a new beachfront resort or marina.
24: The Bureau of Labor Statistics says the U.S. has lost a fifth of its movie theaters and almost a third of its bowling alleys since 2001. I'm Charlie Pellett, Bloomberg Radio.
26: 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Here's Chris Whitting.
27: Failure troubled young George at an early age. His dream was to be a pro ball player, but he tore a muscle and had to quit that dream. Since he loved art, George tried sketching pictures of athletes. And soon, the local paper hired him to draw pictures for the sports section. He kept at it, and soon moved up to a New York paper. George admired top athletes and began profiling their amazing achievements. His love of the unusual led him to expand things. Soon he was profiling offbeat people and stories from all walks of life. Finding this story a little hard to believe? Well, you know George by his last name, Ripley. Ripley's Believe It or Not made George Ripley famous. You'd better believe it. It also made him a millionaire. With the Success Journal, I'm Chris Whitting.
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6: It's 6 o'clock.
7: President Trump is paying his respects to the late Senator Lindsey Graham. Graham died unexpectedly late Saturday at the age of 71. Early Sunday, Trump posted his condolences on social media and called Graham one of the greatest people and senators I have ever known and a true American patriot. Trump said Graham will be greatly missed and that funeral arrangements will be announced in the coming days. Israeli Prime Minister Benjamin Netanyahu is paying tribute to the late senator. The South Carolina Republican was an ally of Israel. This morning, Netanyahu released a statement saying Israel has lost one of its greatest friends and America has lost a great patriot. In separate posts on X, other top Israeli officials also paid tribute to Graham and called him one of Israel's strongest supporters. Iran says the Strait of Hormuz is closed because a vessel was traveling on an unauthorized route and disregarded Iran's warnings to change its course. Julie Serkin has more.
8: The Supreme Leader's warning comes as senior U.S. officials blame factions inside Iran's regime for shooting commercial ships in the Strait of Hormuz this week, triggering back-and-forth strikes between U.S. and Iranian targets. Iranian state media reporting the Revolutionary Guard says the Strait of Hormuz is now closed until further notice.
7: Iran has reportedly launched a new round of attacks on U.S. allies in the Gulf region. Al Arabiya News says sirens and explosions were heard in Qatar, Bahrain, and the United Arab Emirates on Sunday. The New York Times says it's received subpoenas from the Justice Department after reporting on security issues with the new Air Force One. The Times says four of its journalists who worked on the report were summoned to testify before a grand jury on Wednesday. The subpoenas were issued by the U.S. Attorney in Manhattan. The World Cup is now down to just four teams. The semifinals will begin Tuesday at AT&T Stadium in Arlington, Texas, where Spain faces off against France. Wednesday, England takes on Argentina at Mercedes-Benz Stadium in Atlanta. I'm Lisa Taylor.
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7: A U.S. congressman says he was detained by Israeli settlers in the West Bank. Representative Ro Khanna says his vehicle was blocked near a Palestinian village this week. The California Democrats said settlers and soldiers of the Israeli Defense Forces detained them for over an hour before they were released. Khanna was on a three-day trip to the Israeli-occupied West Bank, where he and his staff toured a demolished Palestinian village. New York City health officials identified the Guggenheim Museum as one of 31 properties that tested positive for Legionella bacteria. The museum was listed among buildings where officials said cleaning and disinfection of the cooling tower had already been done. The Friday announcement comes as the Legionnaires' disease cluster reached 46 confirmed cases in the Carnegie Hall and Yorkville areas. No deaths have been reported and 22 people remain hospitalized, while remaining patients had either been discharged or did not require admission. Best Buy is recalling thousands of gas ranges for loose knobs that pose a potential fire hazard. Lisa Carton has details.
14: The U.S. Consumer Product Safety Commission announced the recall after Best Buy said the affected gas ranges can be turned on unintentionally by people or pets. The company received one report of a knob being activated by accidental contact, but no injuries have been reported. Over 3,800 Insignia front control gas ranges sold in the U.S. and Canada are included. I'm Lisa Carton.
7: Czech billionaire Vinod Khosla and his family have reached an agreement to buy the Seattle Seahawks. More from Scott Carr.
0: The estate of late Seahawks owner Paul Allen announced Saturday the team will be purchased by a group led by the co-founder of Sun Microsystems, Vinod Khosla, who's reportedly worth about $13.7 billion. ESPN reports the team is being bought for $9.6 billion. Khosla's wife will reportedly serve as the team's control owner, with his son also having a leadership role in the team. Details about the structure or financing have not been released.
7: I'm Lisa Taylor.
4: From ABC News, Tech Trends. It is the biggest test for soccer's best, and the World Cup is also a massive test for keeping legions of fans connected.
6: You've got people in there that are doing video. You've got people that are on all their apps, the betting apps. They're calling people. They're sending videos around. They're hitting the send and end button. 90,000 of these people are doing that.
4: Michael Brennan, a principal engineer at Verizon Wireless, gave us an inside look at the technologies it takes to make sure every call, every text, every picture goes through at MetLife Stadium, home of the championship game.
6: The under seats, we've got overhead antennas, the matching antennas for the parking lots.
4: 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One of the trickiest tests, handling crowds at the entrance gates.
6: We installed antennas in the pylons and then antennas on the actual stadium itself.
4: Verizon estimating fans will use 50 terabytes of data at every game. With Tech Trends, Michelle Franz and ABC News.
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21: Beloved, do not imitate evil, but imitate good. Whoever does good is from God. Whoever does evil has not seen God. 3 John 1:11. In John's third letter to the church, he reminds us of who God is and calls us to imitate him in his action and his character. Once we have beheld God, fixed our eyes on him, and yielded to him as Lord, our whole lives are transformed. He changes us. He gives us new hearts. We find ourselves moving toward new desires. We have a peace that somehow stands even in the midst of trials and chaos. Everything is new. And because Jesus triumphed over sin and death, we are no longer bound to our sin. We can actually do good, not evil. Before we knew him, we were slaves to sin, but now we're slaves to righteousness. Today, walk in your freedom over sin. Imitate God and his goodness. He's where the joy is.
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5: For today, we'll have variably cloudy skies with showers and thunderstorms likely, high 82. Cloud showers and thunderstorms tonight, the low 66. Monday, mostly cloudy, widespread showers, perhaps a thunderstorm in the evening, the high 80. Then some clearing with a stray shower overnight, Monday night, the low 66. Tuesday, we'll have partly sunny skies. There'll be a shower, thunderstorm, and spots in the afternoon, the high 84. Mostly sunny Wednesday, but again, maybe a thunderstorm or two in the afternoon, high up to 86. I'm meteorologist Jim Minaldi from the Live Wire Weather Center. Count on it.
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1: 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The potential blockbuster trade sending Kawhi Leonard back to the Toronto Raptors is on hold. The Raptors and Clippers have agreed on a framework of a deal that would send Leonard to Toronto in exchange for Brandon Ingram, Grady Dick, and future draft compensation. But the NBA is investigating whether the Clippers violated salary cap rules through a previous endorsement deal involving Leonard. Toronto wants the superstar back, but they're waiting to see if there are any penalties or contract issues before moving forward. For the first time in nearly 4 years, world number one Scottie Scheffler missing a cut. He failed to qualify for the weekend at the Genesis Scottish Open, ending his remarkable run of 78 consecutive made cuts, the longest active run on the PGA Tour. His last miscut came in the 2022 FedEx Jude Championship in Memphis. Major League Baseball heading into the All-Star break with festivities in Philadelphia starting on Monday with the Home Run Derby. Kyle Schwarber, who leads the majors with 32 home runs, will be participating in the Home Run Derby alongside his teammate Bryce Harper. Also in the field, Boston's Wilson Contreras, Kansas City's Jack Caglione, Tampa Bay's Junior Caminero, St. Louis's Jordan Walker, and Yankees slugger Ben Rice. Any size fountain drink for 99 cents with any purchase using Quick Stop Rewards. 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
8: 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Today's quote was submitted by Jason. Sir Isaac Newton said, "If I have seen further, it is by standing on the shoulders of giants." I love this. I think we've talked about it before. I do feel the same way about things. When I get a compliment about something I've done, I always think about the reason I can even do whatever it is I'm doing. So many times, it's because somebody else blazed a trail for me. I'm able to follow in their footsteps to do the things that I'm doing now. I think we should all aim to leave a path for the next generation. I would love our path to be worth following, too. Are you standing on the shoulders of giants? If they're still alive, you should reach out to them and let them know how much you appreciate the path they blazed for you. I had a weird conversation with a guy that I knew 30 years ago. He was telling me how much he learned from my dad. I didn't even know they really knew one another, but he apparently really appreciated it.
9: The Motivation Minute.
8: This has been The Motivation Minute. I'm John Small. Thanks for listening. 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
1: the Office of National Drug Control Policy, ONDCP, and the Centers for Disease Control and Prevention, CDC, of the U.S. Department of Health and Human Services, HHS, as part of the Financial Assistance Award funded by ONDCP. The contents are those of the author and do not necessarily represent the official views of, nor an endorsement by ONDCP, CDC, HHS, or the U.S. government.
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3: For today, we'll have variably cloudy skies with showers and thunderstorms likely, high 82. Cloud showers and thunderstorms tonight, the low 66. Monday, mostly cloudy, widespread showers, perhaps a thunderstorm in the evening, the high 80. Then some clearing with a stray shower overnight, Monday night, the low 66. Tuesday, we'll have partly sunny skies. There'll be a shower, thunderstorm, and spots in the afternoon, the high 84. Mostly sunny Wednesday, but again, maybe a thunderstorm or two in the afternoon, high up to 86. I'm meteorologist Jim Minaldi from the LiveWire Weather Center. Count on it.
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8: 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Artificial intelligent chatbots are becoming part of everyday life for many teens. They can help with homework, spark creativity, answer questions, and even provide a sense of companionship. But there are growing concerns about chatbots that encourage emotional dependence or respond inappropriately to vulnerable users. That's why lawmakers in several states are considering regulations that would require chatbots to identify themselves as AI, provide safeguards around self-harm and other risky topics, and offer additional protections for minors. I'm all in favor of sensible regulation that helps protect young people from the misuses of AI, but I don't agree with those proposals that want to ban it. Banning is rarely effective, young people will find a way around it, and it often doesn't protect them from the actual dangers. With the Connect Safely Report, I'm Larry Magid.
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14: National Simplicity Day is dedicated to slowing down and celebrating the quiet minimalist lifestyle praised by author Henry David Thoreau. In his literary masterpiece, Walden, Thoreau wrote beautifully about the absolute perfection of living completely alone in a tiny cabin deep in the Massachusetts woods. But his extreme isolation was a bit of a myth. His famous lakeside retreat sat just a short 20-minute walk from his family home in town. Throughout his 2-year social experiment, Thoreau routinely walked back to his parents' house multiple times a week. He used these family visits to drop off his dirty laundry for his mother to wash and regularly raided the kitchen pantry for fresh apple pies. It turns out that the ultimate historical handbook on rugged self-sufficiency was quietly powered by homemade donuts and a mother's laundry service.
13: Gotta love it.
14: I tried not to laugh.
13: I know, but that's too funny.
14: Oh my goodness.
13: Yeah.
14: I had a hike into the Grand Canyon last year, and right next to the tent where I was at, I was supposed to be rugged, I brought my own water and everything, was a lady making fried bread. So I lived on that for 3 days.
13: So much for rugged, huh? We are also celebrating National Pecan Pie Day. and National Eat Your Jell-O Day. I'm Alice Anderson.
14: And I'm Marlo Anderson with National Day Calendar, reminding you to celebrate every day.
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17: When you're at the grocery store, when you travel, give them a budget. 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
18: 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Here's Chris Whitting.
19: Charlie was pretty handy. Give him the right tools, he could fix anything. But Charlie often got frustrated doing plumbing jobs. The wrenches would slip or they wouldn't fit the pipes. 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He wondered if he could somehow design a wrench that grabbed tighter when you turned it. After finally working out a prototype, he grabbed a patent for his creation. I'm sure you know the popular tool that Charlie invented. Most folks call it the monkey wrench. But you probably don't know the tool's correct name, now forgotten, which came from Charlie's last name, Monkey. That's right. The original name was the monkey wrench. Either way you say it, it earned Charlie a real fortune, a veritable pipeline of cash. With the Success Journal, I'm Chris Whitting.
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23: In 1780, British Commander Major Ferguson sent a threat to the settlements to the west of the Appalachians. If you do not detest your opposition to the British arms, I shall march this army over the mountains, hang your leaders, and lay waste to your country. The threatened militia leaders decided it was best if they crossed the mountains on their own terms and defeated Ferguson on the east side of the mountains. The Patriot militia gathered at Sycamore Shoals near Fort Watauga. They would become known as the Overmountain Men. At a mill near the fort, Mary Patton was known to make the highest quality black powder around. Mary earned her place in history by providing over 500 pounds of gunpowder to the over 850 Over Mountain men. Her gunpowder was essential to the victory over Ferguson at Kings Mountain and a turning point in the Revolutionary War. You can see some of her kettles she used when making powder at Sycamore Shoals. This Revolutionary Lady Appalachian Road Trip brought to you by Quick Stop Markets.
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29: I am by for news.
30: Senator Lindsey Graham has died unexpectedly. Jim Forbes has more.
31: Capitol Hill is waking up to a shocking death that happened overnight. Senator Lindsey Graham has died. NBC News says his office has confirmed that the South Carolina Republican has died at the age of 71 after a, quote, brief and sudden illness. A statement from Graham's office says the senator's family, quote, appreciates prayers at this time and asks for privacy during this incredibly difficult period.
30: Iran has launched a new round of attacks on U.S. allies in the Gulf region. Al Arabiya News says sirens and explosions were heard in Qatar, Bahrain, and the United Arab Emirates on Sunday after Tehran announced it was closing the Strait of Hormuz until further notice. The Pentagon says it struck Iran early Sunday after the Islamic Revolutionary Guard fired on a container ship that was traveling through an unauthorized route through the strait. Iran says it retaliated by striking U.S. bases in the region with ballistic missiles and drones. I'm Lisa Taylor.
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33: 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We have disc golf courses. Of course, our Boundless Playground is a big part of the of what we do at Friends of Warriors.
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34: 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Here's Mitch Graff.
35: Having an effective email strategy not only will allow you to share information in a clear and concise manner, it also saves time and effort for both the reader and the recipient, which in the long run impacts the bottom line. Here's a few simple ways to make sure that you are being effective with your email marketing. Number one, have something compelling in the subject line. Most people will decide whether or not to read an email based on what is in that subject line. So make sure you give this some serious thought. Number two, use bullet points and make sure to highlight your calls to action. It makes things much easier for the recipient to read the email quickly and effectively. Number three, keep it short. Only send out what is absolutely necessary and take out most of your fluff. Long-form emails are dying a slow death, so make yours short and to the point. And number four, always have several people proofread your email before they go out to prevent typos and whoopsies from happening.
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5: 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Or maybe we need to hear them. 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
8: 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The Republican has been in ill health, and a fake photo popped up showing him covered in medical equipment. Fact checkers who examined the picture spotted a watermark from Google's Synth ID. OpenAI is releasing more conversational models. The company claims GPT Live 1 and GPT Live 1 Mini sound more natural. OpenAI says they can also speak and listen at the same time. Robo-taxi companies are getting a new warning from the federal government. The National Highway Traffic Safety Administration says the companies need to make sure that robo-taxis do not block first responders. The government says companies need to make that change this month. And Meta plans to start building data centers in Canada. The company announced on Wednesday it plans to break ground on its first facility north of the border in Alberta. The 1-gigawatt center is Meta's 33rd in its AI build-out plan. Tech Report, I'm Mark Mayfield.
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2: For today, we'll have variably cloudy skies with showers and thunderstorms likely, high 82. Cloud showers and thunderstorms tonight, the low 66. Monday, mostly cloudy, widespread showers, perhaps a thunderstorm into the evening, the high 80. Then some clearing with a stray shower overnight, Monday night, the low 66. Tuesday, we'll have partly sunny skies. There'll be a shower, thunderstorm, and spots in the afternoon, the high 84. Mostly sunny Wednesday, but again, maybe a thunderstorm or two in the afternoon, high up to 86. I'm meteorologist Jim Minaldi from the Live Wire Weather Center. Count on it.
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23: 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Major League Baseball heading into the All-Star break with festivities in Philadelphia starting on Monday with the Home Run Derby. Kyle Schwarber, who leads the majors with 32 home runs, will be participating in the Home Run Derby alongside his teammate Bryce Harper. Also in the field, Boston's Wilson Contreras, Kansas City's Jack Caglione, Tampa Bay's Junior Caminero, St. Louis's Jordan Walker, and Yankees slugger Ben Rice. The potential blockbuster trade sending Kawhi Leonard back to the Toronto Raptors is on hold. The Raptors and Clippers have agreed on a framework of a deal that would send Leonard to Toronto in exchange for Brandon Ingram, Grady Dick, and future draft compensation. But the NBA is investigating whether the Clippers violated salary cap rules through a previous endorsement deal involving Leonard. Toronto wants the superstar back, but they're waiting to see if there are any penalties or contract issues before moving forward. Michigan has its new men's basketball coach. The Wolverines have removed the interim tag and named Mike Boynton their full-time head coach. He took over after Dusty May left for the NBA's Dallas Mavericks, quickly stabilized the program, helping keep the national championship roster intact. The former Oklahoma State head coach now takes over a Michigan team looking to defend its NCAA title. Feel Good Fuel. Alani New Energy, 2 12-ounce cans for just $5. Quick Stop, run in when you run out. 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
25: 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Gasoline is one of the most flammable and dangerous liquids around. Its vapors are completely invisible, very heavy, and can travel from room to room without anyone knowing. 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Always keep gasoline cool, completely sealed in an approved safety container and out of the reach of children. A garage will work, but an outside storage building is even better. Approved containers should already be labeled gasoline, but if you also store a gas oil mixture, which some lawn and garden tools require, you should note that on the can with a permanent marker. I'm Danny Lipford with tips for today's homeowner.
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5: 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Underage boys frequently joined the Frontier Fife and Drum Corps using music to communicate commands on the battlefield, and some went on to fight. William Cross fought at Kings Mountain after starting his service at 14. Also at Kings Mountain was John Sevier's personal fifer, William Price, who was just 13, and his 15-year-old son, James. 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
2: For today, we'll have variably cloudy skies with showers and thunderstorms likely, high 82. Cloud showers and thunderstorms tonight, the low 66. Monday, mostly cloudy, widespread showers, perhaps a thunderstorm in the evening, the high 80. Then some clearing with a stray shower overnight, Monday night, the low 66. Tuesday, we'll have partly sunny skies. There'll be a shower, thunderstorm, and spots in the afternoon, the high 84. Mostly sunny Wednesday, but again, maybe a thunderstorm or two in the afternoon, high up to 86. I'm meteorologist Jim Minaldi from the Live Wire Weather Center. Count on it.
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27: This is a Bloomberg Money Minute. Thinking about buying a diamond ring for your sweetheart? Prices could be heading lower. Industry giant De Beers is said to have made some of the deepest price cuts ever to the diamonds it sells. It's a far cry from the company's famous pitch.
28: The diamond engagement ring. How else could 2 months' salary last forever? A diamond is forever. De Beers.
27: Now that 2 months' salary might stretch a little further, and price cuts could mean deals for diamond shoppers. The $80 billion industry has been under severe strain. The move from the world's biggest diamond miner comes as luxury spending slows, and lab-grown diamonds continue to rise in popularity. Tariffs in the U.S. and the Middle East conflict have added even more pain for the industry. De Beers produced fewer than 22 million carats last year. That's down from almost 35 million carats carrots 4 years ago. The exact scale of the price cuts from De Beers is not immediately clear. Courtney Donahoe, Bloomberg Radio.
0: Hi, I'm Dennis Overs, the golf guru, with another golf minute to better your eye position when putting. The ideal putter path approaches the ball slightly from the inside, travels along the target line at impact, then returns to the inside of the follow-through. This creates optimal roll on the green. A perfect putting setup, as with your full swing, encourages the correct path with your putter. Make sure your whole body, feet, knees, hips, and shoulders are aligned square to your target line, especially your forearms. If your forearms are open or closed, they will directly affect the putter's path. Do this. 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To check this, place an old compact disc on the ground, shiny side up, and place the ball in the middle. Find your eyes in the reflection, and then adjust your setup until your eyes are where you want them. So remember, use an old CD to help place your eyes slightly inside your target line, and you'll be listening to a lot more putts dropping. For the Golf Minute, I'm Dennis Overs.
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10: 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Do you have trouble understanding the speech of women and children more than men? 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Do others complain that you turn the TV volume too high? 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
13: 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I'm Lisa Rutman.
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19: Well, listen, we took all the disco records that you brought tonight. We got them in a giant box, and we're going to blow them up. Real good.
16: In what many say is the worst baseball promotion ever, over 50,000 people cram into Chicago's Comiskey Park for WLUP's Disco Demolition Night. Led by WLUP morning DJ Steve Dahl, a huge crate with thousands of disco records brought in by his fans were destroyed between games of a Detroit Tigers-White Sox doubleheader.
20: Jimmy Pearsall back in the ballpark. This garbage of demolishing a record has turned into a fiasco.
16: Unfortunately, most of the attendees were unaccustomed to being in a baseball atmosphere. Those people threw their records onto the field and into various bleachers during Game 1 of the doubleheader. Following the crate explosion, 7,000 people barged onto the field, starting bonfires of their own. They caused so much damage to the field that the White Sox had to forfeit Game 2 of the doubleheader.
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41: It's 7 o'clock.
42: Senator Lindsey Graham has died unexpectedly. Jim Forbes has more.
43: NBC News says his office has confirmed that the South Carolina Republican has died at the age of 71 after a, quote, brief and sudden illness. A statement from Graham's office says the senator's family, quote, appreciates prayers at this time and asks for privacy during this incredibly difficult period.
42: Iran has launched a new round of attacks on U.S. allies in the Gulf region. Al Arabiya News says sirens and explosions were heard in Qatar, Bahrain, and the United Arab Emirates on Sunday after Tehran announced it was closing the Strait of Hormuz until further notice. No casualties have been reported. The Pentagon says it struck Iran early Sunday after the Islamic Revolutionary Guard fired on a container ship that was traveling through an unauthorized route through the strait. Iran says it retaliated by striking U.S. bases in the region with ballistic missiles and drones. President Trump says the U.S. has 1,000 missiles locked and loaded if Iran carries out a reported assassination attempt against him. Lisa Carton has details.
44: In a post on Truth Social late Friday night, Trump added that thousands more would immediately follow, aimed at the Islamic Republic if the Iranian government acts on its threat. The president said the orders have already been given to completely destroy destroy all areas of Iran in that case. The warning comes the day after reports that Tehran was plotting to kill the president. On Saturday, Iran's new supreme leader vowed revenge for the slaying of the former Ayatollah Ali Khamenei, who was killed during U.S.-Israeli airstrikes.
0: Two people are dead and six are injured after two gunmen began shooting at one another at a festival in Toronto. Police say gunfire broke out last night at the Salsa on St. Clair Festival in Toronto's Wychwood neighborhood. Two victims were pronounced dead at the scene, while several others suffered gunshot wounds. Police said at a news conference that the shooters appeared to be targeting each other, and it's not clear if the gunmen are among the victims. An estimated 13,000 people were taking part in the festival. I'm Lisa Taylor.
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0: More than $400,000 has been raised to support the family of Lorenzo Araujo, the 52-year-old husband and father of three who was shot and killed by an ICE agent in Houston on July 7th. Scott Carr has details.
4: ICE had initially reported an agent shot Araujo in self-defense after Araujo tried to use his vehicle as a weapon. Though investigations continue, the Salgado Araujo Family GoFundMe, organized by the family and the LULAC Institutes, collected more than 9,400 donations.
0: The teen accused of fatally shooting two students and two teachers in Appalachian High School in Georgia 2 years ago will appear in court this month. Documents filed Friday in Barrow County Superior Court state Colt Gray is set to change his plea when the parties are ordered to appear before the court on July 24th for a plea and sentencing hearing. Gray had been charged as an adult and previously pleaded not guilty. He's facing a total of 55 counts, including malice murder, aggravated battery, and aggravated assault. He faces up to 30 years in prison for second-degree murder charges and up to 180 years in total. The U.S. and Canada have reached a deal to open a new multi-billion-dollar bridge linking Detroit and Windsor, Ontario. The Gordon Howe International Bridge will now open July 27th and become the fourth major crossing between Detroit and Canada. The 1.5-mile bridge was originally set to open last month, but was put off due to a disagreement over revenue. President Trump announced on Truth Social that he was able to cut a much better deal for America after threatening to block the bridge's opening unless the U.S. had an ownership stake in it. UFC legend Conor McGregor's first fight in 5 years was stopped by the referee Saturday night after McGregor appeared to injure his leg, and Max Holloway was declared the winner. The welterweight bout headlined UFC 329 in Las Vegas. McGregor's last fight ended with a broken leg and a loss to now retired Dustin Poirier in 2021. McGregor hasn't won in over 6 years. I'm Lisa Taylor.
5: 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I'm Stephen Cates with the Bankrate Personal Finance Minute. When it comes to building wealth, consistency often beats timing. Trying to predict the perfect moment to invest can lead to missed opportunities and added stress. Instead, it's better to invest a set amount on a regular schedule, where the markets are up, down, or somewhere in between. This approach, called dollar cost averaging, helps smooth out the effects of market volatility by purchasing more shares when prices are low and fewer shares when prices are high. 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It's also a way to turn investing into a habit, something you do automatically, like brushing your teeth or paying your bills. 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I'm Stephen Cates.
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10: 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So you can get a great quality protein. 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And if you're perimenopausal or menopausal, it can help control some of those symptoms.
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17: Welcome to Date the Word, where we connect today's date to God's Word with the hope that it becomes more memorable to you. And today's date is July the 12th, or 7/12, and our verse for 7/12 comes from Matthew 7:12. Matthew 7:12 says, "Therefore, whatever you want men to do to you, do also to them, for this is the law and the prophets." Matthew 7:12. Matthew 7:12 is called the Golden Rule. It makes one think about one's action toward others. One can only imagine how different things would be if we truly practiced this. Respect would be on the rise. Dignity of life would rise. Kindness would rise. On 7:12, we are reminded from Matthew 7:12 about the Golden Rule. Maybe it's time to revive the Golden Rule.
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20: For today, we'll have variably cloudy skies with showers and thunderstorms likely, high 82. Cloud showers and thunderstorms tonight, the low 66. Monday, mostly cloudy, widespread showers, perhaps a thunderstorm into the evening, the high 80. Then some clearing with a stray shower overnight, Monday night, the low 66. Tuesday, we'll have partly sunny skies. There'll be a shower, thunderstorm, and spots in the afternoon, the high 84. Mostly sunny Wednesday, but again, maybe a thunderstorm or two in the afternoon, high up to 86. I'm meteorologist Jim Minaldi from the Live Wire Weather Center. Count on it.
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3: Our core principles are faith, family, fortitude, and fun. And so we feel like with those four core principles that our teenagers came up with, that's something that they can be seen, heard, and loved.
2: T.R. Dunn is co-founder of the organization.
3: If you go to our website, which is www.4, and then you spell out the word 13.org, there's a place on there that says get involved. And so when they click that, it's a simple form they fill out. All it does is tells us their age, the school they go to, a little bit about what they like, and we make sure that we reach out to them and get them plugged in with 413. We have so many things that goes on in 413. We are actually located in the lower level of Freedom Hall here in Johnson City. And it's a great location because it's right there on campus for some of the high schools and middle schools as well. And so that's how they can get plugged in so easily.
2: I'm Daryl Moody reporting.
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0: from the Quick Stop Market Sports Desk. The potential blockbuster trade sending Kawhi Leonard back to the Toronto Raptors is on hold. The Raptors and Clippers have agreed on a framework of a deal that would send Leonard to Toronto in exchange for Brandon Ingram, Grady Dick, and future draft compensation. But the NBA is investigating whether the Clippers violated salary cap rules through a previous endorsement deal involving Leonard. Toronto wants the superstar back, but they're waiting to see if there are any penalties or contract issues before moving forward. For the first time in nearly 4 years, world number one Scottie Scheffler missing a cut. He failed to qualify for the weekend at the Genesis Scottish Open, ending his remarkable run of 78 consecutive made cuts, the longest active run on the PGA Tour. His last miscut came in the 2022 FedEx Jude Championship in Memphis. Major League Baseball heading into the All-Star break with festivities in Philadelphia starting on Monday with the Home Run Derby. Kyle Schwarber, who leads the majors with 32 home runs, will be participating in the Home Run Derby alongside his teammate Bryce Harper. Also in the field, Boston's Wilson Contreras, Kansas City's Jack Caglione, Tampa Bay's Junior Caminero, St. Louis's Jordan Walker, and Yankee slugger Ben Rice. Any size fountain drink for 99 cents with any purchase using Quick Stop Rewards. 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
1: 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I'm just a dad like you. 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
2: For today, we'll have variably cloudy skies with showers and thunderstorms likely, high 82. Cloud showers and thunderstorms tonight, the low 66. Monday, mostly cloudy, widespread showers, perhaps a thunderstorm in the evening, the high 80. Then some clearing with a stray shower overnight, Monday night, the low 66. Tuesday, we'll have partly sunny skies. There'll be a shower, thunderstorm, and spots in the afternoon, the high 84. Mostly sunny Wednesday, but again, maybe a thunderstorm or two in the afternoon, high up to 86. I'm meteorologist Jim Minaldi from the Live Wire Weather Center. Count on it.
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5: This is a Bloomberg Money Minute. Honey is in the sweet spot right now as consumers swarm and sales hit a record high of well over $1.5 billion last year. Circana says that's up 10% from a year earlier as we consumed about 1.9 pounds of honey per capita. Mike Carley, CEO of the major honey producer Sweet Harvest Food, says demand for natural products is growing and the buzz around sports is also energizing. Sale.
6: You see Bryson DeChambeau taking shots of honey on the golf course before he's got to go hit a big drive. People are using it for fuel. They're using it for wellness, and that's a really big change.
5: Meantime, the Colorado-based Local Hive is now even making single-serve packets of honey for runners. Carley says the U.S. imports way more honey than it's producing, creating an opportunity, even as a parasite hurts some U.S. hives.
6: How do we invest behind that in reversing these, you know, multi-decade trends of declining U.S. production? 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
10: 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As mother of the bride, you may find yourself playing the role of reception planner and hostess. The party after the wedding should be fun time. Forget the candle that wouldn't light and the one missing centerpiece. Now's not the time to stress over not having enough napkins. Instead, mingle as much as possible and enjoy the party you worked so hard to plan. Very often, distant family members only get together at weddings and funerals, so spend as much time as you can visiting with guests. Sitting down to talk. You can make this an opportunity to catch up on everyone's lives. Many brides, in looking back on their wedding day, say they wish they had had more time to speak with their friends and relatives. So give a gentle reminder that the time between the first two courses offers a great opportunity to work the room. Older guests tend to leave early, so the new Mr. and Mrs. will want to be sure to visit them early in the festivities. Get the best pictures. If the photographer seems to have taken all of the required shots, steer him towards some great photo ops developing before your eyes. Get a shot of the flower girl and ring bearer taking a turn around the dance floor. The grandparents holding hands by the ice sculpture. My love note for today, supply each guest table with a throwaway camera for those fun, candid shots. These are the moments the bride and groom miss.
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12: This is a Bloomberg Money Minute. It's one of the promises of artificial intelligence. Technology will take over the grunt work and leave humans free to do the more creative, high-order stuff. But even in Silicon Valley, the AI dream hasn't quite caught up with the reality.
13: It's no longer the human controlling the AI, but the AI controlling the human.
12: Natasha Mascarenhas covers venture capital and startups for Bloomberg News. She says the rapid AI build-out is leading to more burnout for the engineers who code the agents and the startup founders looking to monetize them.
13: It's not just working all hours. It's if we don't hit a multi-billion dollar revenue stream, not valuation, revenue, you know, by next year, our company is toast.
12: Now, hustle culture in big tech is nothing new. Elon Musk used to sleep on Tesla's factory floor. But Mascarenhas says the anxiety underneath the current AI hustle has a certain irony.
13: One developer I spoke to is the mother of two children who mentioned that she's often told by Claude Code to go to sleep and, you know, head to vacation.
12: Nathan Hager, Bloomberg Radio.
14: 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This position signals an aggressive trunk rotation through the ball and makes for a swing that produces, guess what, longer drives. You can feel the proper finish position by teeing up a ball and taking your normal address position with a 9-iron. Now take your left hand off the club and with the right hand only, swing back and through the ball to the finish. If you maintain good balance, you'll make solid contact and your upper body will rotate properly all the way to the eye finish. 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
15: The Old Deary Inn is a two-story clapboard structure that is situated on historic Main Street in Blountville. Built in the 1790s, the inn started as a way station on the Great Stage Road. William Deary bought it in 1801 and added a trading post, general store, and a tavern. When the Civil War came to Blountville, the Deary Inn stood tall when most buildings were destroyed because the current owner bribed both armies to spare his inn. Thousands have stayed in the inn, with the most notable being Andrew Jackson, James K. Polk, Andrew Johnson, Prince Louis-Philippe of France, and the Marquis de Lafayette. 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
3: Senator Lindsey Graham has died. Jim Forbes has the very latest.
4: NBC News says his office has confirmed that the Republican senator from South Carolina has died at the age of 71 after a, quote, brief and sudden illness. A statement from Graham's office says the senator's family, quote, appreciates prayers at this time and asks for privacy during this incredibly difficult period. NBC News says emergency personnel responded to a call for cardiac arrest at Graham's Capitol Hill home on Saturday night, and photographs showed paramedics carrying a person on a stretcher from Graham's home to an awaiting ambulance. There's no word yet on his cause of death.
3: Two people are dead and six are injured after two gunmen began shooting at one another at a festival in Toronto. Police say gunfire broke out last night at the Salsa on St. Clair Festival in Toronto. Two victims were pronounced dead at the scene. Several others suffered gunshot wounds. Police said at a news conference that the shooters appeared to be targeting each other, and it's not clear if the gunmen are among the victims. I'm Lisa Taylor.
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5: 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I'm Daryl Moody reporting.
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12: that his grandfather had emigrated from Italy and that ring had been passed down to Chuck's dad. As a little boy, he used to admire the ring.
13: I remember trying it on day after day just to see if it would ever fit. And I remember telling myself, I was like, you know what, when I'm old enough, I will find this ring again and wear it. There was just something so mesmerizing about it. I actually completely forgot about it until it was probably 6 months after my dad died. I was was going through his desk. It has 100 little drawers in there. And lo and behold, I pop open a door with this ring and his army ring in it. I couldn't believe it. So, I don't know, maybe it was my dad trying to say, hey, don't forget these. And to this day, I mean, I wear it in memory of my dad and, you know, hope to make him proud.
11: 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We're at radiodad.com. I'm Mike Austin, the Radio Dad.
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16: Mitch Anthony here with today's Daily Dose. What kind of payoff are you getting from your work? I'm not talking about check stubs and W-2s here. I'm talking about the amount of reward or payoff your work delivers internally. To answer, ask yourself the following questions. 1. Does my work allow for mindfulness? Does it cause me to tune into deeper parts of myself? Does it often feel fun and exciting? 2. Does my work feel natural? Is it a fulfilling expression of the life force within me? Or do I have to turn myself off to go through the motions of my work? 3. Does my work invigorate my spirit, my mind, and my body? Does it feel right for me to throw my entire being into this particular endeavor? And 4. Does this work allow my weaknesses to be worked on as well as allow my strengths and talents to grow into full use? Is it forcing me to grow as a human being? If your work is doing these things for you, it is paying off. 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
18: For today, we'll have variably cloudy skies with showers and thunderstorms likely, high 82. Cloud showers and thunderstorms tonight, the low 66. Monday, mostly cloudy, widespread showers, perhaps a thunderstorm in the evening, the high 80. Then some clearing with a stray shower overnight, Monday night, the low 66. Tuesday, we'll have partly sunny skies. There'll be a shower, thunderstorm, and spots in the afternoon, the high 84. Mostly sunny Wednesday, but again, maybe a thunderstorm or two in the afternoon. High up to 86. I'm meteorologist Jim Minaldi from the Live Wire Weather Center. Countdown.
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22: 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But new evidence suggests it may also increase the risk of becoming depressed. I'm Dr. Catherine Albrecht, back with details on loneliness and mental health next.
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22: We all know the elderly are more prone to depression if they live alone, but new research suggests the same pattern may also affect younger, working-age adults. In a study of 3,500 people aged 30 to 65, researchers found a quarter of those living alone took antidepressants. That's almost twice the rate of those with spouses, family, or roommates. Did living alone cause depression, or do depression-prone people simply prefer solitude? Both explanations are plausible, but there's one important wake-up call for all of us: to reach out to friends, family, and neighbors who live alone. Some human contact could make all the difference in the world. I'm Dr. Catherine Albrecht, reminding you to try StartMail.
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25: 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I'm Michael Emerson. You may know film star John Wayne's birth name was Marion Robert Morrison. Famed movie director Raoul Walsh renamed Marion John Wayne, and the legend was born. However, because the movie star was such an outspoken critic of communism, the communist dictator Joseph Stalin considered John Wayne a threat to his plans of world domination and sent an assassin team to silence him. The FBI, learning of the threat, arrested the would-be assassins. 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
26: From the Quick Stop Market Sports Desk. Major League Baseball heading into the All-Star break with festivities in Philadelphia starting on Monday with the Home Run Derby. Kyle Schwarber, who leads the majors with 32 home runs, will be participating in the Home Run Derby alongside his teammate Bryce Harper. Also in the field, Boston's Wilson Contreras, Kansas City's Jack Caglione, Tampa Bay's Junior Caminero, St. Louis's Jordan Walker, and Yankees slugger Ben Rice. The potential blockbuster trade sending Kawhi Leonard back to the Toronto Raptors is on hold. The Raptors and Clippers have agreed on a framework of a deal that would send Leonard to Toronto in exchange for Brandon Ingram, Grady Dick, and future draft compensation. But the NBA is investigating whether the Clippers violated salary cap rules through a previous endorsement deal involving Leonard. Toronto wants the superstar back, but they're waiting to see if there are any penalties or contract issues before moving forward. Michigan has its new men's basketball coach. The Wolverines have removed the interim tag and named Mike Boynton their full-time head coach. He took over after Dusty May left for the NBA's Dallas Mavericks, quickly stabilized the program, helping keep the national championship roster intact. The former Oklahoma State head coach now takes over a Michigan team looking to defend its NCAA title. Feel Good Fuel. Alani New Energy, two 12-ounce cans for just $5. Quick stop, run in when you run out. 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
0: 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Gotta love it. 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
1: 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These low voltage or solar powered lights are easy to install, but over time they will need a little maintenance. Often the low voltage fixtures will stop working because corrosion builds up on the metal contacts inside the bulb socket. You can remedy this by removing the corrosion with a small piece of sandpaper or an emery board and then spraying some electrical contact cleaner into the socket. Solar-powered models are less prone to this problem. However, you may have to replace the batteries inside the fixtures that store the power generated during daylight hours. I'm Danny Lipford with Tips for Today's Homeowner.

0: With soldiers like him, no wonder the frontiersman won. Legend has it that General Washington said this about Joseph Greer after his legendary journey to deliver the news of victory at King's Mountain to the Continental Congress in Philadelphia. Hailing from the Watauga settlement, clad in buckskin and standing 6.5 feet tall, Joseph Greer had covered 600 miles through rugged wilderness and perilous conditions in just 30 days. Chosen by John Sevier for the near impossible task, he left just hours after demonstrating his valor fighting alongside the Overmountain Men. Armed with a musket, a compass, and some essential supplies, he dodged British patrols and hostile natives to deliver the good news and boost the morale of the Patriots. He became known as the King's Mountain Messenger. Happy 250, America.
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8: For today, we'll have variably cloudy skies with showers and thunderstorms likely, high 82. Cloud showers and thunderstorms tonight, the low 66. Monday, mostly cloudy, widespread showers, perhaps a thunderstorm in the evening, the high 80. Then some clearing with a stray shower overnight, Monday night, the low 66. Tuesday, we'll have partly sunny skies. There'll be a shower, thunderstorm, and spots in the afternoon, the high 84. Mostly sunny Wednesday, but again, maybe a thunderstorm or two in the afternoon, high up to 86. I'm meteorologist Jim Minaldi from the Live Wire Weather Center. 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
14: Well, we're thinking about fun as shared experiences, things that get people off their phone, out of their houses, and doing things together.
13: With the search for fun tougher to find.
14: There is a shortage of opportunities to do that, to go have fun with other people, from sports to live concerts to nightlife.
13: Take out affordability. It's also a question of access.
14: We've lost something like 2,000 golf courses over the last two decades, 7,000 bars and nightclubs. Americans own more than a million fewer boats. It's expensive to open a new summer camp. It's almost impossible to open a new beachfront resort or marina.
13: The Bureau of Labor Statistics says the U.S. has lost a fifth of its movie theaters and almost a third of its bowling alleys since 2001. I'm Charlie Pellett, Bloomberg Radio.
15: Every summer, we see the headlines, amusement park ride malfunctions. Hey, it's Mike Austin with today's Radio Dad Minute. It's kind of a serious subject. We see it on the internet a lot. County fair rides, amusement park rides get shut down. Statistically, rides are very safe thanks to inspections and trained operators. Carolyn McClure has spent years of her adult life in the front office at amusement parks, and she says safety is concern number one.
16: Go to saferparks.org and say, hey, you know, if they have any malfunctions this year. I would tell you this. I've been in the industry as an executive, very, very well-known theme park for a good part of my adult life. And I believe in the safety of these rides. I've seen how thorough these state inspectors are. And the other thing is most places like the county fair organizations, they have insurance money that pays for a third party and they come in and they do these audits.
15: So if you have a concern, Dad, that website, by the way, saferparks.org. I'm Mike Austin, the Radio Dad.
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6: Senator Lindsey Graham has died. More from Elise Preston.
7: EMS teams responded to reports of a cardiac arrest at the home of the prominent Republican. A statement from his office says, quote, on the evening of Saturday, July 11, U.S. Senator Lindsey Graham passed away from a brief and sudden illness. Now, Graham had just come back from a trip to Ukraine, part of a bipartisan group of senators traveling to show support for Ukrainian President Volodymyr Zelensky. He was one of President Trump's staunchest allies in the Senate. Graham was set to run for another term this upcoming midterm.
6: Two people are dead and six are injured after two gunmen began shooting at one another at a festival in Toronto. Police say gunfire broke out last night at the Salsa on St. Clair Festival in Toronto's Wychwood neighborhood. Two victims were pronounced dead at the scene, while several others suffered gunshot wounds. Police said at a news conference that the shooters appeared to be targeting each other. No arrests have been made. Iran says the Strait of Hormuz is closed until further notice. Jim Forbes has more.
8: The country's Islamic Revolutionary Guard released a statement Sunday saying it was closing the oil shipping lane because a vessel was traveling on a, quote, unauthorized route and disregarded Iran's warnings to change its course. The statement said that it was closing the strait until the end of U.S. interference in this region. The Iranian Navy later hit a second ship in the strait, claiming it was violating regulations. The U.S. has called on Iran to publicly state that it will stop attacking ships in the Strait of Hormuz.
6: Over 350 people have been rescued in Missouri after recent heavy flooding. The Fire Protection District in the town of Pacific said about 100 rescues were water rescues and the others involved staff members and campers from Camp Tom Sock. Officials said all the staff and campers were safely evacuated and are being reunited with family. Authorities warned Saturday many roads remain washed out or impassable. I'm Lisa Taylor.
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6: A U.S. citizen working for a humanitarian organization in the Democratic Republic of Congo has tested positive for Ebola virus. Scott Carr has more.
14: The CDC announced the test results on Friday. Federal health officials now say they're working with the patient's organization and other agencies in the Congo to help prevent further spread of the deadly disease.
6: Meta is violating the European Union's digital laws because Instagram and Facebook have addictive designs. Details from Matt Mattinson.
15: That's according to a preliminary report from the European Commission that found the tech company didn't consider the risks when adding features like infinite scrolling, push notifications, and personalized recommendation systems. If the findings hold, Meta could face fines of up to 6% of its annual revenue. Meta rejected the report, arguing it didn't take into account significant steps the company has taken to protect children.
6: The Trump administration is rolling back protections on endangered species. Rob Martier has the story.
16: On Friday, the administration announced a new rule that rescinds an interpretation of the Endangered Species Act aimed at mitigating harm to animals. Previously, the government had considered harm as any modification of habitat that hurts animals by affecting their ability to eat, shelter, or breed. The rule change makes destroying an endangered species habitat no longer illegal. This could open the habitats of some species to drilling, mining, and real estate projects. I'm Rob Martier.
6: Visitors had to be evacuated from an Indiana Zoo exhibit this week because of an escaped wildebeest. The Fort Wayne Zoo says a male white-bearded wildebeest escaped from its habitat in the African savanna exhibit on Friday. Visitors had to be ushered out of the area in a calm fashion so as not to spook the animal. The zoo says the quick actions of its team members allowed us to secure the area and provide the wildebeest with a safe path back to its habitat. No injuries were reported, and the exhibit has since been reopened. I'm Lisa Taylor.
4: A new study provides sobering information on the impact of head trauma on NFL players.
5: Researchers at Boston University and Mass General Brigham say professional players are four times more likely to die of a neurodegenerative disease than the general population. Among the nearly 20,000 former NFL players studied, the length of their career played a role. Those with five-plus seasons doubled the risk of contracting ALS, Parkinson's disease, or dementia. I'm Tammy Trujillo.
4: Taco Bell is pulling fresh ingredients from some locations due to a multi-state outbreak of an intestinal infection. Nearly 2,000 people nationwide have reportedly been sickened by cyclosporiasis, with Michigan reporting the largest number of cases. It's a parasitic illness that can cause explosive diarrhea. Taco Bell says it's pulling lettuce, pico de gallo, guacamole, and cilantro. While Taco Bell is not named as the source, they are taking this precaution. Health update. I'm Sarah Lee Kessler.
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27: Hey, Bible readers, I'm Tara Lee Cobble, and I'm your host for The God Shot. They said to you, in the last time there will be scoffers following their own ungodly passions. It is these who cause divisions, worldly people devoid of the Spirit. Jude 1:18-19. Jude was almost certainly the son of Joseph and Mary, which means this letter was written by Jesus' half-brother. Here, he references the words of the apostles, who warned the early church about unbelievers who were causing division in the church. As we look at the church today, we certainly see division. Each side points to the other side, accusing them of not heeding Christ's words and living out his priorities. It's messy, isn't it? And for many people, it can be very confusing. So how do we know what's true? We start by reading his word, all of it. Otherwise, we may take it out of context and twist it to fit our own desires. Have you read his word? All of it? Start today. He's where the joy is.
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1: For today, we'll have variably cloudy skies with showers and thunderstorms likely, high 82. Cloud showers and thunderstorms tonight, the low 66. Monday, mostly cloudy, widespread showers, perhaps a thunderstorm in the evening, the high 80. Then some clearing with a stray shower overnight, Monday night, the low 66. Tuesday, we'll have partly sunny skies. There'll be a shower, thunderstorm, and spots in the afternoon, the high 84. Mostly sunny Wednesday, but again, maybe a thunderstorm or two in the afternoon, high up to 86. I'm meteorologist Jim Minaldi from the Live Wire Weather Center. Count on it.
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8: The name Irwin is derived from Old German and means army friend. That name could not be more appropriate for the men that would become known as the Irwin Nine. In the early days of World War II, 9 young men from the town of Irwin volunteered for service in the United States Army Air Corps, proud to defend their country. All 9 were assigned to separate bomber groups. All 9 were shot down at different times in different places. Even though there were more than 50 prisoner of war camps in Germany, all 9 men eventually ended up at the same camp. Clyde Tinker, Fred Miller, Dick Franklin, Alan Alford, Stan Norris, Jim Hensley, George Swingle, Richard Edwards, and George Hatcher were liberated in April of 1945 and returned home safely. Today, the Tennessee National Guard Armory in Irwin stands in their honor as we celebrate the 150th anniversary of Unicoi County in Irwin. Jet Broadcasting salutes these local heroes for their service and sacrifice.
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17: So we're centered like a doctor's office on wheels. In addition to our 4 mobile units that we have out on the roads, we also have 3 stationary clinics as well. 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We do a lot of specialty care because there's big needs for like specialty care. 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A lot of individuals do not have access to specialty care, so we actually help with that as well, and some wonderful, wonderful programs that we offer our patients.
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17: We're the medical home to over 5,600 individuals that would not have access to health care otherwise. So the work that we do is God-inspired. As I said, it was started by a Catholic nun. We're non-denominational, you know, but we are faith-based.
9: For more information, go to thehealthwagon.org. I'm Daryl Moody reporting.
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32: 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The potential blockbuster trade sending Kawhi Leonard back to the Toronto Raptors is on hold. The Raptors and Clippers have agreed on a framework of a deal that would send Leonard to Toronto in exchange for Brandon Ingram, Grady

0: failed to qualify for the weekend at the Genesis Scottish Open, ending his remarkable run of 78 consecutive made cuts, the longest active run on the PGA Tour. His last miscut came in the 2022 FedEx Jude Championship in Memphis. Major League Baseball heading into the All-Star break with festivities in Philadelphia starting on Monday with the Home Run Derby. Kyle Schwarber, who leads the majors with 32 home runs, will be participating in the Home Run Derby alongside his teammate Bryce Harper. Also in the field, Boston's Wilson Contreras, Kansas City's Jack Caglione, Tampa Bay's Junior Caminero, St. Louis's Jordan Walker, and Yankee slugger Ben Rice. Any size fountain drink for 99 cents with any purchase using Quick Stop Rewards. 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
11: 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Simon Sinek said, "When the incentives offered prioritize growth over stability, we successfully build large, unstable organizations." Very true. 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There are systems in place to make a budget, get it approved, and then spend every cent. 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What? 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Shouldn't they reward those who find ways to save money? They don't. It's so weird to me. 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I've only worked in one company with that stance, and it was so weird to me.
10: The motivation needed.
11: This has been the Motivation Minute. I'm John Small. 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
15: For today, we'll have variably cloudy skies with showers and thunderstorms likely, high 82. Cloud showers and thunderstorms tonight, the low 66. Monday, mostly cloudy, widespread showers, perhaps a thunderstorm in the evening, the high 80. then some clearing with a stray shower

0: Overnight, Monday night, the low 66. Tuesday, we'll have partly sunny skies. There'll be a shower, thunderstorm, and spots in the afternoon, the high 84. Mostly sunny Wednesday, but again, maybe a thunderstorm or two in the afternoon, high up to 86. I'm meteorologist Jim Minaldi from the Live Wire Weather Center. Count on it.
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9: Unplug your devices and clear your mind. We're peeling back the curtain on a legendary champion of minimalist living. Welcome to the National Day Spotlight for July 12th.
10: National Simplicity Day is dedicated to slowing down and celebrating the quiet minimalist lifestyle praised by author Henry David Thoreau. In his literary masterpiece, Walden, Thoreau wrote beautifully about the absolute perfection of living completely alone in a tiny cabin deep in the Massachusetts woods. But his extreme isolation was a bit of a myth. His famous lakeside retreat sat just a short 20-minute walk from his family home in town. Throughout his 2-year social experiment, Thoreau routinely walked back to his parents' house multiple times a week. He used these family visits to drop off his dirty laundry for his mother to wash and regularly raided the kitchen pantry for fresh apple pies. It turns out that the ultimate historical handbook on rugged self-sufficiency was quietly powered by homemade donuts and a mother's laundry service.
9: Gotta love it.
10: I tried not to laugh.
9: I know, but that's too funny.
10: Oh my goodness.
9: Yeah.
10: I had a hike into the Grand Canyon last year, and right next to the tent where I was at, I was supposed to be rugged. I brought my own water and everything. Was a lady making fried bread. So I lived on that for 3 days.
9: So much for rugged, huh? We are also celebrating National Pecan Pie Day and National Eat Your Jello Day. I'm Alice Anderson.
10: And I'm Marlo Anderson with National Day Calendar, reminding you to celebrate every day.
11: The following is from Dr. Schumacher and Associates Audiologists. Are you aware that hearing loss has been linked to dementia, depression, social isolation, and more frequent hospitalizations? 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In addition, 50 million in the U.S. experience tinnitus, which can be debilitating. 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Of those individuals who would benefit from hearing aids, only 20% actually use them. Present-day hearing aids are much better than those just a few years ago. In fact, many of the new hearing aids have the capability of being adjusted by cell phones and also allowing phone calls to be answered directly through the hearing aids. If you think you have a hearing loss or have older hearing aids, contact Dr. Schumacher and Associates Audiologists at 717-HEAR or 928-5771. That's 717 here or 928-5771.
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14: When you're at the grocery store, when you travel, give them a budget. 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
18: Over 250 years ago, in 1772, the settlers negotiated a land lease with the Native Americans. But some natives did not like this. And near the beginning of the Revolutionary War, England convinced them to attack the settlers at Fort Watauga. Anne Robertson mobilized the women of the fort to cast cauldrons of boiling water to pour on the attackers from her position overlooking the walls of the fort. Although she sustained several injuries, Robertson continued at her post until the Indians retreated and went on to be the first woman to be given a land grant. She eventually migrated west with Donaldson's party on flatboats and was the first woman teacher in Tennessee. 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
28: South Carolina Republican Senator Lindsey Graham has died unexpectedly. More from Elise Preston.
29: EMS teams responded to reports of a cardiac arrest at the home of the prominent Republican. A statement from his office says, quote, on the evening of Saturday, July 11, U.S. Senator Lindsey Graham passed away from a brief and sudden illness. He was one of President Trump's staunchest allies in the Senate. Graham was set to run for another term this upcoming midterm.
28: Iran has launched a new round of attacks on U.S. allies in the Gulf region. Al Arabiya News says sirens and explosions were heard in Qatar, Bahrain, and the United Arab Emirates on Sunday after Tehran announced it was closing the Strait of Hormuz until further notice. The Pentagon says it struck Iran early Sunday after the Islamic Revolutionary Guard fired on a container ship that was traveling through an unauthorized route through the strait. Iran says it retaliated by striking U.S. bases in the region with ballistic missiles and drones. I'm Lisa Taylor.
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3: Every summer, we see the headlines, amusement park ride malfunctions. Hey, it's Mike Austin with today's Radio Dad Minute. It's kind of a serious subject. We see it on the internet a lot. County fair rides, amusement park rides get shut down. Statistically, rides are very safe thanks to inspections and trained operators. Carolyn McClure has spent years of her adult life in the front office at amusement parks, and she says safety is concern number one.
4: Go to saferparks.org and say, hey, you know, if they have any malfunctions this year. I would tell you this. I've been in the industry as an executive, very, very well-known theme park for a good part of my adult life. And I believe in the safety of these rides. I've seen how thorough these state inspectors are. And the other thing is most places like the county fair organizations, they have insurance money that pays for a third party. And they come in and they do these audits.
3: So if you have a concern, Dad, that website, by the way, saferparks.org. I'm Mike Austin, the Radio Dad.
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6: This is Momentum Moments. I'm Brandon Richards. You can't think your way out of a pattern your body has been running for years. You can know exactly what you're doing wrong and still do it anyway. And most people assume that's a willpower problem, but it's not. It's a pattern problem. The brain doesn't run on what you've decided. It runs on what you've repeated. So the cycle keeps showing up, not because you don't know better, but because knowing better was never the mechanism that was going to break it. Change doesn't start in the mind. It starts when you interrupt the pattern with a different action, long enough, consistently enough, that the body starts to believe something new is true. 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And for most people, it takes something outside of themselves, because you cannot be both the broken system and the one fixing it. I'm Brandon Richards. 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
7: This is the Bloomberg Business of Entertainment Report. LeBron James's 8-year run with the Los Angeles Lakers is over, with the NBA star telling the team he'll play a record-extending 24th NBA season elsewhere. Bloomberg's Randall Williams talks more about the business impact of the departure.
8: Really, from an ownership level and from a management level, Lakers management has mismanaged the entire team from the moment that 2020 championship was won. And so since then, I think he's done as much as he could. You have people calling it a Mickey Mouse championship. They never got a parade.
7: When it comes to his salary,
8: there are going to be fans out there that are going to say that he could have taken a pay cut. Yes, but he was still playing at an elite level. So why would you take a pay cut, especially at the later years of your career, when you're going, this is probably going to be one of the only times you're making $60 million that's guaranteed on the court. And so I don't think the Lakers organization truly appreciated him for what he was, just because their superstars of the past were different.
7: Lisa Mateo, Bloomberg Radio.
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1: For today, we'll have variably cloudy skies with showers and thunderstorms likely, high 82. Cloud showers and thunderstorms tonight, the low 66. Monday, mostly cloudy, widespread showers, perhaps a thunderstorm into the evening, the high 80. Then some clearing with a stray shower overnight, Monday night, the low 66. Tuesday, we'll have partly sunny skies. There'll be a shower, thunderstorm, and spots in the afternoon, the high 84. Mostly sunny Wednesday, but again, maybe a thunderstorm or two in the afternoon, high up to 86. I'm meteorologist Jim Minaldi from the Live Wire Weather Center. Countdown.
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2: Major League Baseball heading into the All-Star break with festivities in Philadelphia starting on Monday with the Home Run Derby. Kyle Schwarber, who leads the majors with 32 home runs, will be participating in the Home Run Derby alongside his teammate Bryce Harper. Also in the field, Boston's Wilson Contreras, Kansas City's Jack Caglione, Tampa Bay's Junior Caminero, St. Louis's Jordan Walker, and Yankees slugger Ben Rice. The potential blockbuster trade sending Kawhi Leonard back to the Toronto Raptors is on hold. The Raptors and Clippers have agreed on a framework of a deal that would send Leonard to Toronto in exchange for Brandon Ingram, Grady Dick, and future draft compensation. But the NBA is investigating whether the Clippers violated salary cap rules through a previous endorsement deal involving Leonard. Toronto wants the superstar back, but they're waiting to see if there are any penalties or contract issues before moving forward. Michigan has its new men's basketball coach. The Wolverines have removed the interim tag and named Mike Boynton their full-time head coach. He took over after Dusty May left for the NBA's Dallas Mavericks, quickly stabilized the program, helping keep the national championship roster intact. The former Oklahoma State head coach now takes over a Michigan team looking to defend its NCAA title. Feel Good Fuel. Alani New Energy, 2 12-ounce cans for just $5. Quick stop, run in when you run out. 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
21: 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I'm just a dad like you. 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
22: We all do it, and it's a very bad habit, doom scrolling. It's the tendency to continue flipping through a phone, watching images that may cause sadness and hopeless thought, with a very negative impact upon us, especially for young people. If I showed you a long sequence of images of rotten food or other revolting things, would you feel like eating the most delicious dinner? Imagine how doom scrolling impacts your view of humanity. It's the same thing. That constant barrage of negative exposure can make you feel like the world itself is rotten. Gandhi said, "I will not let anyone walk through my mind with their dirty feet." How about a couple of dirty thumbs? Put down that phone. Interact with each other. Notice the beauty around you, just not through a screen.
24: History 101. It's been 250 years since Tennessee got involved in the American Revolution. The first battle in the West was at Island Flats in present-day Kingsport, just days after the Declaration of Independence was adopted. Sycamore Shoals in present-day Elizabethton was the rallying point for the Overmountain Men before Kings Mountain in what would become the turning point of the Revolution. In our area, we see the names associated with the war every day. Washington County was the first place to be named for General George Washington, and Greene County for Washington's second-in-command, General Nathaniel Greene. Sullivan County was named for General John Sullivan, and Carter County was named for General Landon Carter. Sevierville and Sevier County were named for local war hero General John Sevier, who was the only governor of the failed state of Franklin, and then first governor of Tennessee. Happy 250, America.
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1: For today, we'll have variably cloudy skies with showers and thunderstorms likely, high 82. Cloud showers and thunderstorms tonight, the low 66. Monday, mostly cloudy, widespread showers, perhaps a thunderstorm in the evening, the high 80. Then some clearing with a stray shower overnight, Monday night, the low 66. Tuesday, we'll have partly sunny skies. There'll be a shower, thunderstorm, and spots in the afternoon, the high 84. Mostly sunny Wednesday, but again, maybe a thunderstorm or two in the afternoon, high up to 86. I'm meteorologist Jim Minaldi from the Live Wire Weather Center. Count on it.
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28: This is a Bloomberg Money Minute. Thinking about buying a diamond ring for your sweetheart? Prices could be heading lower. Industry giant De Beers is said to have made some of the deepest price cuts ever to the diamonds it sells. It's a far cry from the company's famous pitch.
29: The diamond engagement ring. How else could 2 months' salary last forever? A diamond is forever. De Beers.
28: Now that 2 months' salary might stretch a little further, and price cuts could mean deals for diamond shoppers. The $80 billion industry has been under severe strain. The move from the world's biggest diamond miner comes as luxury spending slows, and lab-grown diamonds continue to rise in popularity. Tariffs in the U.S. and the Middle East conflict have added even more pain for the industry. De Beers produced fewer than 22 million carats last year. That's down from almost 35 million carats 4 years ago. The exact scale of the price cuts from De Beers is not immediately clear. Courtney Donahoe, Bloomberg Radio.
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31: You've heard of E. coli bacteria. 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
32: 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And that is the case with E. coli poisoning, is that the use of antibiotics is actually contraindicated.
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17: Well, listen, we took all the disco records that you brought tonight. We got them in a giant box, and we're going to blow them up real good.
14: In what many say is the worst baseball promotion ever, over 50,000 people cram into Chicago's Comiskey Park for WLUP's Disco Demolition Night. Led by WLUP morning DJ Steve Dahl, a huge crate with thousands of disco records brought in by his fans were destroyed between games of a Detroit Tigers-White Sox doubleheader.
18: Jimmy Pearsall back in the ballpark. This garbage of demolishing a record has turned into a fiasco.
14: Unfortunately, most of the attendees were unaccustomed to being in a baseball atmosphere. Those people threw their records onto the field and into various bleachers during game one of the doubleheader. Following the crate explosion, 7,000 people barged onto the field, starting bonfires of their own. They caused so much damage to the field that the White Sox had to forfeit Game 2 of the doubleheader.
19: DJ J. 1969. In the year 2525.
14: Denny Zager and Rick Evans at number 1, July 12, 1969.
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23: South Carolina Republican Senator Lindsey Graham has died unexpectedly. More from Elise Preston.
24: EMS teams responded to reports of a cardiac arrest at the home of the prominent Republican. A statement from his office says, quote, on the evening of Saturday, July 11, U.S. Senator Lindsey Graham passed away from a brief and sudden illness. Now, Graham had just come back from a trip to Ukraine, part of a bipartisan group of senators traveling to show support for Ukrainian President Volodymyr Zelensky. He was one of President Trump's staunchest allies in the Senate. Graham was set to run for another term this upcoming midterm.
23: Iran has launched a new round of attacks on U.S. allies in the Gulf region. Al-Arabiya News says sirens and explosions were heard in Qatar, Bahrain, and the United Arab Emirates on Sunday after Tehran announced it was closing the Strait of Hormuz until further notice. The Pentagon says it struck Iran early Sunday after the Islamic Revolutionary Guard fired on a container ship that was traveling through an unauthorized route through the strait. Iran says it retaliated by striking U.S. bases in the region with ballistic missiles and drones. A firefighter has been injured battling the Summit fire near Los Angeles. Fire officials say the firefighters' injuries are superficial and they're expected to fully recover. The wildfire was reported yesterday in the foothills of the Angeles National Forest and has spread to over 2,700 acres. As of last night, it was only 8% contained. Over 500 firefighters are battling the blaze from multiple agencies. UFC legend Conor McGregor has lost his first fight in 5 years in just over a minute. Last night's fight was stopped by the referee after McGregor appeared to injure his leg and Max Holloway was declared the winner. The welterweight bout was the headliner at the UFC 329 in Las Vegas. McGregor's previous fight in 2021 also ended with a broken leg and a loss to now-retired Dustin Poirier. Holloway was looking to avenge a unanimous decision loss to McGregor from 2013. I'm Lisa Taylor.
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23: President Trump is looking into some New York Times journalists for reporting security issues with a new Air Force One. Julie Serkin has more from the White House.
29: The Justice Department issued subpoenas to several journalists for reporting security concerns with the new Air Force One, gifted by Qatar and debuted by President Trump earlier this month. A DOJ spokesperson says reporters are not the target, but potential leakers within the administration are.
23: On Wednesday, the New York Times say four of its journalists who worked on the report were summoned to testify before a grand jury. Two people are dead and six are injured after two gunmen began shooting at one another at a festival in Toronto. Police say gunfire broke out last night at the Salsa on St. Clair Festival in Toronto's Wychwood neighborhood. Two victims were pronounced dead at the scene. while several others suffered gunshot wounds. Police said at a news conference that the shooters appeared to be targeting each other, and it's not clear if the gunmen are among the victims. An estimated 13,000 people were taking part in the festival, and no arrests have been made. The U.S. and Canada have reached a deal to open a new multi-billion-dollar bridge linking Ontario and Michigan. The Gordon Howe International Bridge is now set to open on July 27th. The 1.5-mile bridge was originally scheduled to open last month, but was put off due to a disagreement over revenue. President Trump announced on Truth Social Saturday that he was able to cut a much better deal for America after threatening to block the bridge's opening unless the U.S. had an ownership stake in it. The World Cup is now down to just four teams. Jim Forbes has the latest.
0: The semifinals begin Tuesday at AT&T Stadium in Arlington, Texas, where Spain will face off against France. On Wednesday, England will take on Argentina at Mercedes-Benz Stadium in Atlanta. The winners of those two games will battle for the championship on Sunday at MetLife Stadium in East Rutherford, New Jersey. Argentina is the reigning World Cup champion.
23: I'm Lisa Taylor.
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13: Welcome to Date the Word, where we connect today's date to God's Word with the hope that it becomes more memorable to you. 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Matthew 7:12 says, "Therefore, whatever you want men to do to you, do also to them, for this is the law and the prophets." Matthew 7:12. 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It makes one think about one's action toward others. One can only imagine how different things would be if we truly practiced this. Respect would be on the rise. Dignity of life would rise. Kindness would rise. On 7:12, we are reminded from Matthew 7:12 about the Golden Rule. Maybe it's time to revive the Golden Rule.
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16: For today, we'll have variably cloudy skies with showers and thunderstorms likely, high 82. Cloud showers and thunderstorms tonight, the low 66. Monday, mostly cloudy, widespread showers, perhaps a thunderstorm into the evening, the high 80. Then some clearing with a stray shower overnight, Monday night, the low 66. Tuesday, we'll have partly sunny skies. There'll be a shower, thunderstorm, and spots in the afternoon, the high 84. Mostly sunny Wednesday, but again, maybe a thunderstorm or two in the afternoon, high up to 86. I'm meteorologist Jim Minaldi from the Live Wire Weather Center. Count on it.
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3: From the Quick Stop Market Sports Desk. The potential blockbuster trade sending Kawhi Leonard back to the Toronto Raptors is on hold. The Raptors and Clippers have agreed on a framework of a deal that would send Leonard to Toronto in exchange for Brandon Ingram, Grady Dick, and future draft compensation. But the NBA is investigating whether the Clippers violated salary cap rules through a previous endorsement deal involving Leonard. Toronto wants the superstar back, but they're waiting to see if there are any penalties or contract issues before moving forward. For the first time in nearly 4 years, world number one Scottie Scheffler missing a cut. He failed to qualify for the weekend at the Genesis Scottish Open, ending his remarkable run of 78 consecutive made cuts, the longest active

0: Contreras, Kansas City's Jack Caglione, Tampa Bay's Junior Caminero, St. Louis's Jordan Walker, and Yankee slugger Ben Rice. 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
9: For today, we'll have variably cloudy skies with showers and thunderstorms likely, high 82. Cloud showers and thunderstorms tonight, the low 66. Monday, mostly cloudy, widespread showers, perhaps a thunderstorm into the evening, the high 80. Then some clearing with a stray shower overnight, Monday night, the low 66. Tuesday, we'll have partly sunny skies. There'll be a shower, thunderstorm, and spots in the afternoon, the high 84. Mostly sunny Wednesday, but again, maybe a thunderstorm or two in the afternoon, high up to 86. I'm meteorologist Jim Minaldi from the Live Wire Weather Center. Count on it.
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3: Hi, I'm Pamitha Stewart-Clark, and this is Wedding Planning with Pam. Today, more and more couples are marrying later in life and have accumulated assets or established careers before getting married. Maybe you're marrying for the second time and have assets from a previous marriage, child support, or an inheritance to consider. You may want a prenuptial agreement to clarify what each of you brings into the marriage and how assets will be divided in the case of divorce or death. The prenuptial agreement is a legal contract entered into before marriage. Contemplating a prenuptial agreement may seem unromantic or feel like a lack of commitment, but it's merely a contract designed to anticipate and resolve areas that could become matters of dispute at a later date. The signing of a prenuptial agreement, or not, comes down to a decision you both make. Discuss it openly and determine what's right for you. Some couples feel that discussing these matters is awkward, maybe even insulting. Others feel it's the right thing to do and find nothing unromantic about planning their lives together in a practical way. They find the discussion and resolution of this issue gives them added security and more confidence in their decision to marry and build a life together. My love note for today, if a prenuptial agreement is something you want to consider, consult a financial planner or an attorney to get professional advice.
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6: This is a Bloomberg Money Minute. It's one of the promises of artificial intelligence. Technology will take over the grunt work and leave humans free to do the more creative, high-order stuff. But even in Silicon Valley, the AI dream hasn't quite caught up with the reality.
7: It's no longer the human controlling the AI, but the AI controlling the human.
6: Natasha Mascarenhas covers venture capital and startups for Bloomberg News. She says the rapid AI buildout is leading to more burnout for the engineers who code the agents and the startup founders looking to monetize them.
7: It's not just working all hours. It's if we don't hit a multi-billion dollar revenue stream, not valuation, revenue, you know, by next year, our company is toast.
6: Now, hustle culture in big tech is nothing new. Elon Musk used to sleep on Tesla's factory floor. But Mascarenhas says the anxiety underneath the current AI hustle has a certain irony.
7: One developer I spoke to is the mother of two children who mentioned that she's often told by Claude Code to go to sleep and, you know, head to vacation.
6: Nathan Hager, Bloomberg Radio.
8: I'm Dennis Silvers, the golf guru, here with another Golf Minute to help you learn to hit what I call the St. Andrews runner. You'll probably want to use something like a 4-iron to hit the shot made popular in Scotland. The requirements needed for this shot are that the ball must be lying in short fairway grass with a tremendous amount of green between you and the hole. Often this shot is used to a pin on a top tier on a green when flying it to the hole is not practical. The longer shaft on the 4-iron creates more leverage so you don't have to make a very long swing. Play the ball in the middle of your stance and firmly grip the club with the last three fingers of your left hand. Allow your knees to shift forward a bit on the downswing and the ball should come off very low and behave like a putt, rolling most of the way to the hole. So remember, minimum air time and maximum ground time is the key to the St. Andrews runner. For the Golf Minute, laddie, I'm Dennis Silvers. No, I'm not doing this again with kilts.
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10: 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It is the perfect place to learn more about railroad history, and it's free. 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
20: Senator Lindsey Graham is dead. More from Elise Preston.
21: EMS teams responded to reports of a cardiac arrest at the home of the prominent Republican. A statement from his office says, quote, on the evening of Saturday, July 11, U.S. Senator Lindsey Graham passed away from a brief and sudden illness. He was one of President Trump's staunchest allies in the Senate. Graham was set to run for another term this upcoming midterm.
20: President Trump is paying his respects to the late senator. Early Sunday, Trump posted his condolences on social media and called Graham one of the greatest people and senators I have ever known and a true American patriot. Israeli Prime Minister Benjamin Netanyahu is paying his tributes to Lindsey Graham. The late senator was an ally of Israel. This morning, Netanyahu released a statement saying Israel has lost one of its greatest friends. In separate posts on X, other top Israeli officials also paid tribute to Graham and called him one of Israel's strongest supporters. I'm Lisa Taylor.
22: With a LiveWire Community Focus, I'm Daryl Moody. 413 is a faith-based program for teens led entirely by teens.
23: Our core principles are faith, family, fortitude, and fun. And so we feel like with those four core principles that our teenagers came up with, that's something that they can be seen, heard, and loved.
22: T.R. Dunn is co-founder of the organization.
23: If you go to our website, which is www.4, and then you spell out the word 13.org, there's a place on there that says get involved. And so when they click that, it's a simple form they fill out. All it does is tells us their age, the school they go to, a little bit about what they like, and we make sure that we reach out to them and get them plugged in with 413. We have so many things that goes on in 413. We are actually located in the lower level of Freedom Hall here in Johnson City, and it's a great location because it's right there on campus for some of the high schools and middle schools as well. And so that's how they can get plugged in so easily.
22: I'm Daryl Moody reporting.
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0: Are you man enough to apologize? Hey, it's Mike Austin with today's Radio Dad Minute. I have another great story today with my friend Hondo Carpenter.
1: So I take my son Hondo Jr. fishing, and I got into a lunker. And so I said to my son, get the net. And he goes to net it, and rather than scooping under the fish, he's so excited he hits the fish on the top and knocks it off my line.
0: Yep.
1: And I turned to him. I said, what are you doing? And I was so mad about that fish. A couple days later, you want to go fishing? No, I don't want to go fishing. He was always my fishing buddy. And he never fished with me again to this day. And so what I would say to dads are, maybe you got drunk and said something you shouldn't have said. Maybe you hit your kid and that's wrong. Maybe you had a dad that failed you. Maybe you didn't have a dad. Maybe you had a great dad, but you've made bad choices. I challenge every one of you dads, if you failed, then be man enough to apologize.
0: 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I'm Mike Austin. 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
4: Mitch Anthony here with today's Daily Dose. Joe Batten, truly one of the world's great thinkers on the issue of leadership, is the man who gave the phrase, be all you can be, to the U.S. Army. But Joe Batten gave another phrase to another nation that had even more impact. In 1969, Joe was invited by chief leaders in South Africa to conduct leadership training. He was immediately stricken with the harsh realities of apartheid and the fact that white leaders sincerely thought they were doing the right thing. In fact, they told Joe that they were the most Christian nation on earth. They were proud that they gave the non-whites food, shelter, and good air. Joe asked the group of leaders, "How many of you believe you are your brother's keeper?" They all raised their hands. Joe Batten responded, "I don't believe in being my brother's keeper. I want to be my brother's brother and teach him to keep himself." Before Joe left South Africa, the saying had spread like wildfire throughout the nation. For 20 years, its impact grew. It became the philosophical underpinning for the eventual disassembling of apartheid. I want to be my brother's brother and teach him to keep himself. This is Mitch Anthony reminding you once again that life is whatever you make it.
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7: For today, we'll have variably cloudy skies with showers and thunderstorms likely, high 82. Cloud showers and thunderstorms tonight, the low 66. Monday, mostly cloudy, widespread showers, perhaps a thunderstorm into the evening, the high 80. Then some clearing with a stray shower overnight, Monday night, the low 66. Tuesday, we'll have partly sunny skies. There'll be a shower, thunderstorm, and spots in the afternoon, the high 84. Mostly sunny Wednesday, but again, maybe a thunderstorm or two in the afternoon, high up to 86. I'm meteorologist Jim Minaldi from the Live Wire Weather Center. Count on it.
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10: 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When shown an image associated with negative comments like "she stole money," volunteers spent much more time studying the person's face than they did the other faces. 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I'm Dr. Catherine Albrecht for StartMail, private email you can trust.
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27: Get ready to write down a phone number, but first, this is The Making of America. I'm Michael Emerson. 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
13: From the Quick Stop Market Sports Desk. Major League Baseball heading into the All-Star break with festivities in Philadelphia starting on Monday with the Home Run Derby. Kyle Schwarber, who leads the majors with 32 home runs, will be participating in the Home Run Derby alongside his teammate Bryce Harper. Also in the field, Boston's Wilson Contreras, Kansas City's Jack Caglione, Tampa Bay's Junior Caminero, St. Louis's Jordan Walker, and Yankee slugger Ben Rice. The potential blockbuster trade sending Kawhi Leonard back to the Toronto Raptors is on hold. The Raptors and Clippers have agreed on a framework of a deal that would send Leonard to Toronto in exchange for Brandon Ingram, Grady Dick, and future draft compensation. But the NBA is investigating whether the Clippers violated salary cap rules through a previous endorsement deal involving Leonard. Toronto wants the superstar back, but they're waiting to see if there are any penalties or contract issues before moving forward. Michigan has its new men's basketball coach. The Wolverines have removed the interim tag and named Mike Boynton their full-time head coach. He took over after Dusty May left for the NBA's Dallas Mavericks, quickly stabilized the program, helping keep the national championship roster intact. The former Oklahoma State head coach now takes over a Michigan team looking to defend its NCAA title. Feel Good Fuel. Alani New Energy, 2 12-ounce cans for just $5. Quick Stop, run in when you run out. 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
19: If the truth be known, most of the Overmountain settlers in what would become Tennessee cared little for either side of the American Revolution. They simply wanted to be left alone. Colonel Ferguson of the British Army wanted to recruit loyalists in the backcountry over the mountains. In an effort to persuade the settlers to abandon the Patriot cause, Ferguson openly threatened to invade the Overmountain settlements if the colonists did not support the crown. Threatening these mountain folks moved them from being disinterested bystanders to being firmly set against the suddenly intrusive, overbearing symbols of British authority. Militiamen from Virginia, Kentucky, and the Carolinas joined the Overmountain Men, and their numbers swelled to around 900 men. Under the overall command of William Campbell, these Overmountain Men moved against Ferguson. The rest is history. Happy 250, America.
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7: For today, we'll have variably cloudy skies with showers and thunderstorms likely, high 82. Cloud showers and thunderstorms tonight, the low 66. Monday, mostly cloudy, widespread showers, perhaps a thunderstorm in the evening, the high 80. Then some clearing with a stray shower overnight, Monday night, the low 66. Tuesday, we'll have partly sunny skies. There'll be a shower, thunderstorm, and spots in the afternoon, the high 84. Mostly sunny Wednesday, but again, maybe a thunderstorm or two in the afternoon, high up to 86. I'm meteorologist Jim Minaldi from the LiveWire Weather Center. Count on it.
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26: There is a shortage of opportunities to do that, to go have fun with other people, from sports to live concerts to nightlife.
25: Take out affordability. It's also a question of access.
26: We've lost something like 2,000 golf courses over the last two decades, 7,000 bars and nightclubs. Americans own more than a million fewer boats. It's expensive to open a new summer camp. It's almost impossible to open a new beachfront resort or marina.
25: The Bureau of Labor Statistics says the U.S. has lost a fifth of its movie theaters and almost a third of its bowling alleys since 2001. I'm Charlie Pellett, Bloomberg Radio.
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6: Senator Lindsey Graham is dead. More from Elise Preston.
7: EMS teams responded to reports of a cardiac arrest at the home of the prominent Republican. A statement from his office says, quote, on the evening of Saturday, July 11, U.S. Senator Lindsey Graham passed away from a brief and sudden illness. He was one of President Trump's staunchest allies in the Senate. Graham was set to run for another term this upcoming midterm.
6: President Trump is paying his respects to the late senator. Early Sunday, Trump posted his condolences on social media and called Graham one of the greatest people and senators I have ever known and a true American patriot. Israeli Prime Minister Benjamin Netanyahu is paying his tributes to Lindsey Graham. The late senator was an ally of Israel. This morning, Netanyahu released a statement saying Israel has lost one of its greatest friends. In separate posts on X, other top Israeli officials also paid tribute to Graham and called him one of Israel's strongest supporters. The New York Times says a group of their journalists received subpoenas from the Justice Department after their report on the president's new Air Force One. According to the paper, the list includes Julian Barnes, Eric Lipton, Tyler Pager, and Eric Schmidt, who reported about security concerns on the president's new plane. Julie Serkin has more from Washington.
8: The DOJ spokesperson says reporters are not the target, but potential leakers within the administration are. The U.S. official tells me FBI Director Kash Patel is overseeing the investigation, and he was actually here at the White House yesterday.
6: The subpoenas were issued by a U.S. attorney in Manhattan. I'm Lisa Taylor. A firefighter has been injured battling the Summit fire near Los Angeles. Fire officials say the firefighter's injuries are superficial and they're expected to fully recover. The wildfire was reported in the foothills of the Angeles National Forest and has spread to over 2,700 acres. As of last night, it was only 8% contained. Evacuation warnings and orders continue to be issued for parts of the Antelope Valley. Over 500 firefighters are battling the blaze from multiple agencies. I'm Lisa Taylor.
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6: A U.S. congressman says he was detained by Israeli settlers in the West Bank. Scott Carr has more from Washington.
12: Representative Ro Khanna of California says his vehicle was blocked this week by a group of settlers near a Palestinian village. The Democrat says the group of settlers and some soldiers with Israeli Defense Forces detained them for more than an hour before they were released. Khanna was on a three-day trip to the Israeli-occupied West Bank, where he and his staff toured a demolished Palestinian village.
6: Over 350 people have been rescued in Missouri after recent heavy flooding. The Fire Protection District in the town of Pacific said about 100 rescues were water rescues and involved staff members and campers from Camp Tom Sauk. Officials said all the staff and campers were safely evacuated and are being reunited with family. Best Buy is recalling thousands of gas ranges for loose knobs that pose a potential fire hazard. Lisa Carton has details.
13: The U.S. Consumer Product Safety Commission announced the recall after Best Buy said the affected gas ranges can be turned on unintentionally by people or pets. The company received one report of a knob being activated by accidental contact. Over 3,800 Insignia front control gas ranges sold in the U.S. and Canada are included. The recalled appliances were available at Best Buy stores nationally and online from November 2020 through March 2026.
6: The Consumer Product Safety Commission said thousands of grills sold online and at Walmart and Lowe's stores nationally are being recalled. Over 1,200 stainless steel Cuisinart Propel Plus 4 Burner 3-in-1 gas grills are included in the recall. The units include a pizza oven with tempered glass that is reportedly shattered during use, causing a serious risk of injury from lacerations. Conair LLC has received 37 reports of glass shattering and one report of a fire. Consumers impacted by the recall may choose to be reimbursed for the original purchase amount or receive a $500 refund by check. I'm Lisa Taylor.
4: Google's deepfake detection system has succeeded in spotting a phony picture of Senator Mitch McConnell. The Republican has been in ill health and a fake photo popped up showing him covered in medical equipment. Fact checkers who examined the picture spotted a watermark from Google's Synth ID. OpenAI is releasing more conversational models. The company claims GPT Live 1 and GPT Live 1 Mini sound more natural. OpenAI says they can also speak and listen at the same time. Robo-taxi companies are getting a new warning from the federal government. The National Highway Traffic Safety Administration says the companies need to make sure that robo-taxis do not block first responders. The government says companies need to make that change this month. And Meta plans to start building data centers in Canada. The company announced on Wednesday it plans to break ground on its first facility north of the border in Alberta. The 1-gigawatt center is Meta's 33rd in its AI build-out plan. Tech Report, I'm Mark Mayfield.
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17: 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And that is the case with E. coli poisoning, is that the use of antibiotics is actually contraindicated.
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21: Hey, Bible readers, I'm Tara Lee Cobble, and I'm your host for The God Shot. Whoever keeps his commandments abides in God and God in him. And by this we know that he abides in us, by the Spirit whom he has given us. 1 John 3:24. If you love someone, you want to honor them. When we love God, we want to do what honors him. That is, obey his commandments. But that's impossible. Yes. That's one of the reasons why Jesus is such a gift to us. He did what we cannot do. He lived a righteous life, and then his righteousness was assigned to us. Then why do we still need to obey his commands if Jesus did it for us? Because of love. These are the things that please him. It's not box checking, it's joy inducing. And it also creates a deeper intimacy with him. His Spirit lives in us and empowers us to obey God and bring him glory. He's the source, supply, and goal of all our obedience. He's at work in you today, Christian, and he's where the joy is.
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5: For today, we'll have variably cloudy skies with showers and thunderstorms likely, high 82. Cloud showers and thunderstorms tonight, the low 66. Monday, mostly cloudy, widespread showers, perhaps a thunderstorm into the evening, the high 80. Then some clearing with a stray shower overnight, Monday night, the low 66. Tuesday, we'll have partly sunny skies. There'll be a shower, thunderstorm, and spots in the afternoon, the high 84. Mostly sunny Wednesday, but again, maybe a thunderstorm or two in the afternoon, high up to 86. I'm meteorologist Jim Minaldi from the Live Wire Weather Center. Countdown.
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29: To learn more, visit youthvillages.org. I'm Daryl Moody reporting.
31: The Event Horizon Telescope Collaboration revealed the first image of the region near the supermassive black hole found at the center of the Messier 87 galaxy back in 2019. We'll explore how it was possible to see a black hole 55 million light years from Earth in the U.S. National Science Foundation's Discovery Files. NSF has played a pivotal role in astronomical discovery by supporting scientific teams and research facilities, including some of the 8 telescopes that make up the EHT.
32: It is almost like an agreement between many telescopes to work together as a team. So the idea here is that to make an image of a black hole with the resolution that we want, you really need an Earth-sized telescope.
31: Astrophysicist Leah Medeiros was one of more than 200 researchers that participated in the Event Horizon Telescope observations. Using a technique called very long baseline interferometry, the researchers combined telescope facilities around the world towards the goal of an image of a black hole.
32: And it's just kind of shocking and humbling and awe-inspiring. And beyond that, we can use these images to test fundamental physics and to learn more about black holes themselves.
31: Black hole observations enable scientists and engineers to illuminate the unknown, subtle, and complex majesty of the most extreme objects in the universe. To hear more science and engineering news, listen to NSF's Discovery Files podcast.
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0: The potential blockbuster trade sending Kawhi Leonard back to the Toronto Raptors is on hold. The Raptors and Clippers have agreed on a framework of a deal that would send Leonard to Toronto in exchange for Brandon Ingram, Grady Dick, and future draft compensation. But the NBA is investigating whether the Clippers violated salary cap rules through a previous endorsement deal involving Leonard. Toronto wants the superstar back, but they're waiting to see if there are any penalties or contract issues before moving forward. For the first time in nearly 4 years, world number one Scottie Scheffler missing a cut. He failed to qualify for the weekend at the Genesis Scottish Open, ending his remarkable run of 78 consecutive made cuts, the longest active run on the PGA Tour. His last miscut came in the 2022 FedEx Jude Championship in Memphis. Major League Baseball heading into the All-Star break with festivities in Philadelphia starting on Monday with the Home Run Derby. Kyle Schwarber, who leads the majors with 32 home runs, will be participating in the Home Run Derby alongside his teammate Bryce Harper. Also in the field, Boston's Wilson Contreras, Kansas City's Jack Caglione, Tampa Bay's Junior Caminero, St. Louis's Jordan Walker, and Yankee slugger Ben Rice. Any size fountain drink for 99 cents with any purchase using

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10: For today, we'll have variably cloudy skies with showers and thunderstorms likely, high 82. Cloud showers and thunderstorms tonight, the low 66. Monday, mostly cloudy, widespread showers, perhaps a thunderstorm in the evening, the high 80. Then some clearing with a stray shower overnight, Monday night, the low 66. Tuesday, we'll have partly sunny skies. There'll be a shower, thunderstorm, and spots in the afternoon, the high 84. Mostly sunny Wednesday, but again, maybe a thunderstorm or two in the afternoon, high up to 86. I'm meteorologist Jim Minaldi from the Live Wire Weather Center. Count on it.
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3: National Simplicity Day is dedicated to slowing down and celebrating the quiet minimalist lifestyle praised by author Henry David Thoreau. In his literary masterpiece, Walden, Thoreau wrote beautifully about the absolute perfection of living completely alone in a tiny cabin deep in the Massachusetts woods. But his extreme isolation was a bit of a myth. His famous lakeside retreat sat just a short 20-minute walk from his family home in town. Throughout his 2-year social experiment, Thoreau routinely walked back to his parents' house multiple times a week. He used these family visits to drop off his dirty laundry for his mother to wash, and regularly raided the kitchen pantry for fresh apple pies. It turns out that the ultimate historical handbook on rugged self-sufficiency was quietly powered by homemade donuts and a mother's laundry service.
2: Gotta love it.
3: I tried not to laugh.
2: I know, but that's too funny.
3: Oh my goodness.
2: Yeah.
3: I had a hike into the Grand Canyon last year, and right next to the tent where I was at, I was supposed to be rugged, I brought my own water and everything, was a lady making fried bread. So I lived on that for 3 days.
2: So much for rugged, huh? Nice. We are also celebrating National Pecan Pie Day and National Eat Your Jello Day. I'm Alice Anderson.
3: And I'm Marlo Anderson with National Day Calendar, reminding you to celebrate every day.
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8: When you're at the grocery store, when you travel, give them a budget. 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
12: Born in Bulls Gap in 1914, Archie Campbell was an award-winning comedian, writer, and recording artist. 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He then moved on to the Grand Ole Opry and a recording career. Archie was a charter member of the cast of Hee Haw on CBS TV from its beginning in 1969, where he also served as head writer. From the show's inception, Archie was the comedic foundation of some of its most popular skits and characters.
13: Tried it on Rindercella and it fit it. So they got married and lived heavily after him.
12: Today you can travel down 11W through Bulls Gap, which was renamed Archie Campbell Highway in his memory. His childhood home on Main Street in Bulls Gap has been preserved, and you can see that as you explore what remains of the old downtown. 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
2: Stand by for news.
3: Senator Lindsey Graham has died. NBC News says his office confirmed that the Republican from South Carolina died at the age of 71 after a brief and sudden illness. NBC News says emergency personnel responded to a call for a cardiac arrest at Graham's Capitol Hill home on Saturday night, and photographs showed paramedics carrying a person on a stretcher from Graham's home to an awaiting ambulance. There's no word yet on his cause of death. Iran says the Strait of Hormuz is closed until further notice. Jim Forbes has more.
4: The country's Islamic Revolutionary Guard released a statement Sunday saying it was closing the oil shipping lane because a vessel was traveling on a, quote, unauthorized route and disregarded Iran's warnings to change its course. The statement said the vessel, quote, was struck and brought to a halt and that it was closing the strait until the end of U.S. interference in this region. The Iranian Navy later hit a second ship in the strait, claiming it was violating regulations.
3: I'm Lisa Taylor.
5: With a LiveWire community focus, I'm Daryl Moody. 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
6: So we're stationed at a doctor's office on wheels. In addition to our four mobile units that we have out on the roads, we also have three stationary clinics as well. So we provide care in a numerous different ways, in numerous different settings. We do a lot of specialty care because there's big needs for like specialty care. That's in addition to our acute disease management that we do on a daily management. A lot of individuals do not have access to specialty care, so we actually help with that as well, and some wonderful, wonderful programs that we offer our patients.
5: President and CEO Dr. Teresa Owens Tyson.
6: We're the medical home to over 5,600 individuals that would not have access to healthcare otherwise. So the work that we do is God-inspired. As I said, it was started by a Catholic nun. We're non-denominational, you know, but we are faith-based.
5: For more information, go to thehealthwagon.org. I'm Daryl Moody reporting.
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10: Can you have a conversation with your kids? Hey, it's Mike Austin here with today's Radio Dad Minute. You know, when we talk with our children from infancy to toddler, it seems natural to have that kind of cutesy voice, you know, that, daddy's little baby. But at some point, as they can understand, it's good to speak with them, not to them, but with them. Having a conversation, asking things like, what do you think about this or that? And understanding your child and your child's level of comprehension. But a real give-and-take conversation is paving the way for future, even deeper conversations. So I would suggest that even, you know, at 5, 6, 7 years of age, these conversations can build your child's language skills, boost their creativity, social development, learning the art of conversation, and helping them to use their language more creatively and effectively, not just with you, but with their peers. Dad, as we know in all relationships, communication is everything. I'm Mike Austin, the Radio Dad.
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12: A new study provides sobering information on the impact of head trauma on NFL players.
13: Researchers at Boston University and Mass General Brigham say professional players are four times more likely to die of a neurodegenerative disease than the general population. Among the nearly 20,000 former NFL players studied, the length of their career played a role. Those with five-plus seasons doubled the risk of contracting ALS, Parkinson's disease, or dementia. I'm Tammy Trujillo.
12: Taco Bell is pulling fresh ingredients from some locations due to a multi-state outbreak of an intestinal infection. Nearly 2,000 people nationwide have reportedly been sickened by cyclosporiasis, with Michigan reporting the largest number of cases. It's a parasitic illness that can cause explosive diarrhea. Taco Bell says it's pulling lettuce, pico de gallo, guacamole, and cilantro. While Taco Bell is not named as the source, they are taking this precaution. Health Update. I'm Sarah Lee Kessler.
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15: 1 in 8 women will be diagnosed with breast cancer in their lifetime. And according to Dr. Edward Conley from Michigan State University, your lifestyle plays a greater role than your genetics.
16: Only 2 out of 10 women who get breast cancer have an inherited genetic problem. That means 8 out of 10 women listening who are going to get breast cancer have no inherited genetic problem.
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16: 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So you can get a great quality protein. You may help reduce your risk of breast cancer significantly. And if you're perimenopausal or menopausal, it can help control some of those symptoms.
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23: For today, we'll have variably cloudy skies with showers and thunderstorms likely, high 82. Cloud showers and thunderstorms tonight, the low 66. Monday, mostly cloudy, widespread showers, perhaps a thunderstorm in the evening, the high 80. Then some clearing with a stray shower overnight, Monday night, the low 66. Tuesday, we'll have partly sunny skies. There'll be a shower, thunderstorm, and spots in the afternoon, the high 84. Mostly sunny Wednesday, but again, maybe a thunderstorm or two in the afternoon, high up to 86. I'm meteorologist Jim Minaldi from the Live Wire Weather Center. Count on it.
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27: 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Major League Baseball heading into the All-Star break with festivities in Philadelphia starting on Monday with the Home Run Derby. Kyle Schwarber, who leads the majors with 32 home runs, will be participating in the Home Run Derby alongside his teammate Bryce Harper. Also in the field, Boston's Wilson Contreras, Kansas City's Jack Caglione, Tampa Bay's Junior Caminero, St. Louis's Jordan Walker, and Yankee slugger Ben Rice. The potential blockbuster trade sending Kawhi Leonard back to the Toronto Raptors is on hold. The Raptors and Clippers have agreed on a framework of a deal that would send Leonard to Toronto in exchange for Brandon Ingram, Grady Dick, and future draft compensation. But the NBA is investigating whether the Clippers violated salary cap rules through a previous endorsement deal involving Leonard. Toronto wants the superstar back, but they're waiting to see if there are any penalties or contract issues before moving forward. Michigan has its new men's basketball coach. The Wolverines have removed the interim tag and named Mike Boynton their full-time head coach. He took over after Dusty May left for the NBA's Dallas Mavericks, quickly stabilized the program, helping keep the national championship roster intact. The former Oklahoma State head coach now takes over a Michigan team looking to defend its NCAA title. Feel Good Fuel, Alani New Energy, 2 12-ounce cans for just $5. Quick stop, run in when you run out. 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
3: 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I'm just a dad like you. 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
5: We all do it, and it's a very bad habit, doom scrolling. It's the tendency to continue flipping through a phone, watching images that may cause sadness and hopeless thought, with a very negative impact upon us, especially for young people. If I showed you a long sequence of images of rotten food or other revolting things, would you feel like eating the most delicious dinner? Imagine how doomscrolling impacts your view of humanity. It's the same thing. That constant barrage of negative exposure can make you feel like the world itself is rotten. Gandhi said, "I will not let anyone walk through my mind with their dirty feet." How about a couple of dirty thumbs? Put down that phone. Interact with each other. Notice the beauty around you, just not through a screen.
7: You marched into our towns with superior force and spread fire and desolation wherever you pleased. Will you claim our lands by right of conquest? The Great Spirit has placed us in different situations. Old Tassel, Cherokee diplomat. Long Island in present-day Kingsport was a sacred sanctuary to the Cherokee. It was considered neutral ground, and the flames of many council fires burned as war and peace pacts were sealed. In 1760 came the desecration of the white man when Colonel Byrd built Fort Robinson nearby. Within 10 years, the white man had pushed the red man from the land entirely. Long Island was one of the last lands ceded by the Cherokee with the Long Island Treaty in 1777. The Cherokee were easily convinced to side with the British during the Revolution when the focus shifted toward the South.
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23: For today, we'll have variably cloudy skies with showers and thunderstorms likely, high 82. Cloud showers and thunderstorms tonight, the low 66. Monday, mostly cloudy, widespread showers, perhaps a thunderstorm into the evening, the high 80. Then some clearing with a stray shower overnight, Monday night, the low 66. Tuesday, we'll have partly sunny skies. There'll be a shower, thunderstorm, and spots in the afternoon, the high 84. Mostly sunny Wednesday, but again, maybe a thunderstorm or two in the afternoon, high up to 86. I'm meteorologist Jim Minaldi from the Live Wire Weather Center. Count on it.
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12: This is a Bloomberg Money Minute. Thinking about buying a diamond ring for your sweetheart? Prices could be heading lower. Industry giant De Beers is said to have made some of the deepest price cuts ever to the diamonds it sells. It's a far cry from the company's famous pitch.
13: The diamond engagement ring. How else could 2 months' salary last forever? A diamond is forever. De Beers.
12: Now that 2 months' salary might stretch a little further, and price cuts could mean deals for diamond shoppers. The $80 billion industry has been under severe strain. The move from the world's biggest diamond miner comes as luxury spending slows, and lab-grown diamonds continue to rise in popularity. Tariffs in the U.S. and the Middle East conflict have added even more pain for the industry. De Beers produced fewer than 22 million carats last year. That's down from almost 35 million carats 4 years ago. The exact scale of the price cuts from De Beers is not immediately clear. Courtney Donahoe, Bloomberg Radio.
14: 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Here's Chris Whitting.
15: Failure troubled young George at an early age. His dream was to be a pro ball player, but he tore a muscle and had to quit that dream. Since he loved art, George tried sketching pictures of athletes, and soon the local paper hired him to draw pictures for the sports section. He kept at it, and soon moved up to a New York paper. George admired top athletes and began profiling their amazing achievements. His love of the unusual led him to expand things. Soon he was profiling offbeat people and stories from all walks of life. Finding this story a little hard to believe? Well, you know George by his last name, Ripley. Ripley's Believe It or Not made George Ripley famous. You'd better believe it. It also made him a millionaire. With the Success Journal, I'm Chris Whitting.
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20: Well, listen, we took all the disco records that you brought tonight. We got them in a giant box, and we're going to blow them up real good.
4: In what many say is the worst baseball promotion ever, over 50,000 people cram into Chicago's Comiskey Park for WLUP's Disco Demolition Night. Led by WLUP morning DJ Steve Dahl, a huge crate with thousands of disco records brought in by his fans were destroyed between games of a Detroit Tigers-White Sox doubleheader.
21: Jimmy Pearsall back in the ballpark. This garbage of demolishing a record has turned into a fiasco.
4: Unfortunately, most of the attendees were unaccustomed to being in a baseball atmosphere. Those people threw their records onto the field and into various bleachers during game one of the doubleheader. Following the crate explosion, 7,000 people barged onto the field, starting bonfires of their own. They caused so much damage to the field that the White Sox had to forfeit game two of the doubleheader.
22: DJ J. 1969.
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1: Senator Lindsey Graham has died. NBC News says his office confirmed that the Republican from South Carolina died at the age of 71 after a brief and sudden illness. NBC News says emergency personnel responded to a call for a cardiac arrest at Graham's Capitol Hill home on Saturday night, and photographs showed paramedics carrying a person on a stretcher from Graham's home to an awaiting ambulance. There's no word yet on his cause of death. Senator Tim Scott says America has lost a true statesman after the death of Graham. Scott mourned the loss of his fellow South Carolina Republican during an appearance on CNN's State of the Union, saying the news is a devastating loss.
3: It is a morning of mourning for me. It's a powerful reminder that life is fleeting, that we are not here very long.
1: U.S. Central Command says the traffic is flowing in the Strait of Hormuz. CENTCOM made the statement in a post on X Sunday morning, going on to say that U.S. forces are positioned and prepared to ensure that freedom of navigation. The post added that the strait is open to all vessels seeking to lawfully transit the waterway and that Iran does not control it. This comes after Iran said the strait is closed until further notice. The country's Islamic Revolutionary Guard released a statement saying it was closing the oil shipping lane because a vessel was traveling on an unauthorized route and disregarded Iran's warning to change its course. Over $4,000 has been raised to support the family of Lorenzo Salgado Araujo. The 52-year-old husband and father of three was killed by an ICE agent on July 7th. ICE initially claimed an agent fired in self-defense as the investigation continues. The Salgado Araujo family GoFundMe has collected over 9,400 donations, reaching nearly 85% of its goal. Organizers say the money will go to Lorenzo's wife and three sons to help cover funeral and burial expenses and legal costs, along with everyday living expenses as they try to cope with their devastating loss. I'm Lisa Taylor.
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1: A firefighter has reportedly been injured battling the Summit fire near Los Angeles. Fire officials tell KABC that the firefighter's injuries are superficial and they are expected to fully recover. The wildfire was reported in the foothills of the Angeles National Forest and has spread to over 2,700 acres. As of last night, it was only 8% contained. After a popular water park near the Denver Metro was evacuated Saturday. Park officials say they will be able to reopen today. More from Scott Carr.
10: A heavy police presence could be seen Saturday at Waterworld in the Denver suburb of Federal Heights over what police called an unverified threat received by phone. Following an initial investigation and a full evacuation of the water park, law enforcement determined there was no credible threat. Attendees said the park was particularly crowded Saturday due to the hot weather. Local reports say an evacuation announcement led to panic as people quickly tried to exit the park, some even leaving their belongings behind. I'm Scott Carr.
1: The World Cup is now down to just four teams. Jim Forbes has the latest.
11: The semifinals begin Tuesday at AT&T Stadium in Arlington, Texas, where Spain will face off against France. On Wednesday, England will take on Argentina at Mercedes-Benz Stadium in Atlanta. The winners of those two games will battle for the championship on Sunday at MetLife Stadium in East Rutherford, New Jersey. Argentina is the reigning World Cup champion. I'm Jim Forbes.
1: Tech billionaire Vinod Khosla and his family have reached an agreement to buy the Seattle Seahawks. The estate of the late owner Paul Allen announced Saturday the team will be purchased by a group led by Khosla, who's worth $13.7 billion. ESPN reports the team is being bought for $9.6 billion. Khosla's wife will reportedly serve as the team's control owner, with his son also having a leadership role in the team. Details about the structure or financing have not been released. I'm Lisa Taylor.
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2: 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Here's Chris Whitting.
13: Charlie was pretty handy. 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The original name was the monkey wrench. 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With the Success Journal, I'm Chris Whitting.
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17: Welcome to Date the Word, where we connect today's date to God's Word with the hope that it becomes more memorable to you. And today's date is July the 12th, or 7-12, and our verse for 7-12 comes from Matthew 7-12. Matthew 7-12 says, "Therefore, whatever you want men to do to you, do also to them, for this is the law and the prophets." Matthew 7-12. Matthew 7:12 is called the Golden Rule. It makes one think about one's action toward others. One can only imagine how different things would be if we truly practiced this. Respect would be on the rise. Dignity of life would rise. Kindness would rise. On 7:12, we are reminded from Matthew 7:12 about the Golden Rule. Maybe it's time to revive the Golden Rule.
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20: For today, we'll have variably cloudy skies with showers and thunderstorms likely, high 82. Cloud showers and thunderstorms tonight, the low 66. Monday, mostly cloudy, widespread showers, perhaps a thunderstorm into the evening, the high 80. Then some clearing with a stray shower overnight, Monday night, the low 66. Tuesday, we'll have partly sunny skies. There'll be a shower, thunderstorm, and spots in the afternoon, the high 84. Mostly sunny Wednesday, but again, maybe a thunderstorm or two in the afternoon. High up to 86. I'm meteorologist Jim Minaldi from the Live Wire Weather Center. Count on it.
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28: 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We'll add another one today. 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
28: 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How many times have you sent an email or called someone and not heard from them for a month or so? So many opportunities are lost because no one followed up and did the basic grunt work. Following up isn't glamorous and no one brags about it, but incredible things happen simply when you check in with the people more than one time. Remember, it takes 7 touches to get a sale. 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People are just distracted and forget about you. Follow up.
31: 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The potential blockbuster trade sending Kawhi Leonard back to the Toronto Raptors is on hold. The Raptors and Clippers have agreed on a framework of a deal that would send Leonard to Toronto in exchange for Brandon Ingram, Grady Dick, and future draft compensation. But the NBA is investigating whether the Clippers violated salary cap rules through a previous endorsement deal involving Leonard. Toronto wants the superstar back, but they're waiting to see if there are any penalties or contract issues before moving forward. For the first time in nearly 4 years, world number one Scottie Scheffler missing a cut. He failed to qualify for the weekend at the Genesis Scottish Open, ending his remarkable run of 78 consecutive made cuts, the longest active run on the PGA Tour. His last miscut came in the 2022 FedEx Jude Championship in Memphis. Major League Baseball heading into the All-Star break with festivities in Philadelphia starting on Monday with the Home Run Derby. Kyle Schwarber, who leads the majors with 32 home runs, will be participating in the Home Run Derby alongside his teammate Bryce Harper. Also in the field, Boston's Wilson Contreras, Kansas City's Jack Caglione, Tampa Bay's Junior Caminero, St. Louis's Jordan Walker, and Yankee slugger Ben Rice. Any size fountain drink for 99 cents with any purchase using Quick Stop Rewards. 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
0: 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It's The Daily Note with James A. Brown. 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
4: 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Today's quote was submitted by Seth. Harriet Beecher Stowe said, "The bitterest tears shed over graves are for words left unsaid and deeds left undone." What a quote. We never know when we'll be called home. Don't wait for tomorrow when you could say what you need to say today. If you're in a little squabble with a friend or a family member, be the bigger person and call them today and settle things with an apology for whatever you brought to the squabble. My wife's grandfather passed away in 2006. Towards the end of his life, we stopped by to see him, and he was on the phone. He was laughing and crying and had a wonderful conversation. When he got off the phone, he said it was a guy that used to be his great friend. They got in an argument 30 years prior. They don't even remember what it was about, but they quit being friends. The guy called and said, "I felt so bad that I didn't make this call sooner." The motivation needed. This has been the Motivation Minute. I'm John Small. Thanks for listening. Your favorite motivational quotes can be submitted for upcoming programs at motivationminute.org.
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9: For today, we'll have variably cloudy skies with showers and thunderstorms likely, high 82. Cloud showers and thunderstorms tonight, the low 66. Monday, mostly cloudy, widespread showers, perhaps a thunderstorm into the evening, the high 80. Then some clearing with a stray shower overnight, Monday night, the low 66. Tuesday, we'll have partly sunny skies. There'll be a shower, thunderstorm, and spots in the afternoon, the high 84. Mostly sunny Wednesday, but again, maybe a thunderstorm or two in the afternoon, high up to 86. I'm meteorologist Jim Minaldi from the Live Wire Weather Center. Count on it.
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13: This is a Bloomberg Money Minute. When it comes to our pets, we're willing to go that extra mile.
14: Honestly, though, like every time we walk into a shop, he like grabs a toy with his mouth, and I can't not buy it for him.
13: Woof Woof TV talked to people about how much they spend on their pets, and now a new Bloomberg analysis predicts that by 2035, U.S. pet-related spending will approach $250 billion, up 65% from last year.
15: Behind it is just the humanization of pets.
13: Bloomberg analyst Diana Rosero-Pena says people often put their pets first.
15: They're willing to sacrifice some expenditures for themselves than for their pets.
13: She says food is still the biggest pet spending area, but healthcare and services are also growing.
15: The pet industry has evolved from being just food and care and just bowls and crates, and it's getting more sophisticated.
13: Globally, our analysts say more spending per pet is set to unleash the pet economy boom. Gina Cervetti, Bloomberg Radio.
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17: 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And finally, compact discs from the emo era.

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7: This is a Bloomberg Money Minute. It's one of the promises of artificial intelligence. Technology will take over the grunt work and leave humans free to do the more creative, high-order stuff. But even in Silicon Valley, the AI dream hasn't quite caught up with the reality.
8: It's no longer the human controlling the AI, but the AI controlling the human.
7: Natasha Mascarenhas covers venture capital and startups for Bloomberg News. She says the rapid AI build-out is leading to more burnout for the engineers who code the agents and the startup founders looking to monetize them.
8: It's not just working all hours. It's if we don't hit a multi-billion dollar revenue stream, not valuation, revenue, you know, by next year, our company is toast.
7: Now, hustle culture in big tech is nothing new. Elon Musk used to sleep on Tesla's factory floor, but Mascarenha says the anxiety underneath the current AI hustle has a certain irony.
8: One developer I spoke to is the mother of two children who mentioned that she's often told by Claude Code to go to sleep and, you know, head to vacation.
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9: 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The ideal putter path approaches the ball slightly from the inside, travels along the target line at impact, then returns to the inside of the follow-through. This creates optimal roll on the green. 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To check this, place an old compact disc on the ground, shiny side up, and place the ball in the middle. 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So remember, use an old CD to help place your eyes slightly inside your target line and you'll be listening to a lot more putts dropping. For the Golf Minute, I'm Dennis Overs.
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0: Darling Jones applied for a Revolutionary War pension while living in Washington County, Tennessee, about 50 years after America gained its independence. He was born in North Carolina in 1764 and moved to what is now Upper East Tennessee at an early age. As a teenager, Darling enlisted in Captain Landon Carter's company, serving under Isaac Shelby to fight the British and their allies. He later participated in John Sevier's Cherokee campaigns. Although there is a tradition that Jones fired the shot that killed Major Ferguson at Kings Mountain, he did not mention being present at the battle on his pension application. Darling and his wife Nancy lived in a cabin near the Clinchfield Railway and the Asbury Bridge, which was later moved to the Girl Scout camp on Oakland Avenue in Johnson City. His final resting place is a nearby forgotten cemetery off Clinchfield Street in Johnson City. 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
23: Senator Tim Scott says America has lost a true statesman after the death of Lindsey Graham. Scott mourned the loss of his fellow South Carolina Republican during an appearance on CNN's State of the Union, saying the news is a devastating loss.
24: It is a morning of mourning for me. It's a powerful reminder that life is fleeting, that we are not here very long.
23: NBC News says emergency personnel responded to a call for cardiac arrest at Graham's Capitol Hill home on Saturday night, and photographs showed paramedics carrying a person on a stretcher from Graham's home to an awaiting ambulance. U.S. Central Command says the traffic is flowing in the Strait of Hormuz. CENTCOM made the statement in a post on X Sunday morning, going on to say that U.S. forces are positioned and prepared to ensure that freedom of navigation. The post added that the strait is open to all vessels vessels seeking to lawfully transit the waterway and that Iran does not control it. I'm Lisa Taylor.
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2: 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We have disc golf courses. Of course, our Boundless Playground is a big part of the of what we do at Friends of Warriors.
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1: 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I'm Daryl Moody reporting.
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3: Having an effective email strategy not only will allow you to share information in a clear and concise manner, it also saves time and effort for both the reader and the recipient, which in the long run impacts the bottom line. Here's a few simple ways to make sure that you are being effective with your email marketing. Number one, have something compelling in the subject line. Most people will decide whether or not to read an email based on what is in that subject line, so make sure you give this some serious thought. Number two, use bullet points and make sure to highlight your calls to action. It makes things much easier for the recipient to read the email quickly and effectively. Number three, keep it short. Only send out what is absolutely necessary and take out most of your fluff. Long-form emails are dying a slow death, so make yours short and to the point. And number four, always have several people proofread your emails before they go out to prevent typos and whoopsies from happening.
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13: Did you really think your little girl was going to stay your little princess? Yeah, it's a dad thing. But now, it's hard trying to get through to your daughter, isn't it? Yeah, I hear you. Or maybe we need to hear them. It's Mike Austin with today's Radio Dad Minute. My pal Keith Hudson is an electrician, just a regular guy. And he ran into the preteen teen daughter wall of communication. Said one thing that works for him is to stay honest.
25: 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And so a father, I mean, even talking about some of the hard times and how, in hindsight, you would do it differently, you would be amazed just being real, being honest. I mean, daughters totally appreciate it.
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25: 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And either you have kids teaching your kids or you teach your kids.
13: Yeah, Keith's a good man and a dad. Keith Hudson there. 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I'm Mike Austin, the Radio Dad.
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4: Mitch Anthony here with today's Daily Dose. I've seen ranchers riding their horse and corralling cattle at the age of 80. I've seen artists painting and sculptors sculpting at 85. I've read of composers composing and conductors conducting at the age of 90. Norman Vincent Peale made public speeches about the power of positive thinking well into his 90s. Think there's something to that positive thinking? George Burns, Albert Schweitzer, James Joyce, the list goes on with the well-known and the unknown who live long, fruitful lives. Meanwhile, many ex-employees of many corporations don't live to see 18 pension checks once they retire. The difference is, those who last the longest have found work that is a joyful exercise of who they are. They don't have Blue Mondays and watch the clock. It's not a matter of throwing yourself into your work. 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Too many people spend 40 to 50 hours a week in jobs they're not even interested in. Find work that interests you, that you have natural aptitude for, that fits your personality, and that work will be a joyful exercise. 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
6: For today, we'll have variably cloudy skies with showers and thunderstorms likely, high 82. Cloud showers and thunderstorms tonight, the low 66. Monday, mostly cloudy, widespread showers, perhaps a thunderstorm in the evening, the high 80. Then some clearing with a stray shower overnight, Monday night, the low 66. Tuesday, we'll have partly sunny skies. There'll be a shower, thunderstorm, and spots in the afternoon, the high 84. Mostly sunny Wednesday, but again, maybe a thunderstorm or two in the afternoon, high up to 86. I'm meteorologist Jim Minaldi from the Live Wire Weather Center. Count on it.
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18: 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Major League Baseball heading into the All-Star break with festivities in Philadelphia starting on Monday with the Home Run Derby. Kyle Schwarber, who leads the majors with 32 home runs, will be participating in the Home Run Derby alongside his teammate Bryce Harper. Also in the field, Boston's Wilson Contreras, Kansas City's Jack Caglione, Tampa Bay's Junior Caminero, St. Louis's Jordan Walker, and Yankees slugger Ben Rice. The potential blockbuster trade sending Kawhi Leonard back to the Toronto Raptors is on hold. The Raptors and Clippers have agreed on a framework of a deal that would send Leonard to Toronto in exchange for Brandon Ingram, Grady Dick, and future draft compensation. But the NBA is investigating whether the Clippers violated salary cap rules through a previous endorsement deal involving Leonard. Toronto wants the superstar back, but they're waiting to see if there are any penalties or contract issues before moving forward. Michigan has its new men's basketball coach. The Wolverines have removed the interim tag and named Mike Boynton their full-time head coach. He took over after Dusty May left for the NBA's Dallas Mavericks, quickly stabilized the program, helping keep the national championship roster intact. The former Oklahoma State head coach now takes over a Michigan team looking to defend its NCAA title. Feel Good Fuel. Alani New Energy, 2 12-ounce cans for just $5. Quick Stop, run in when you run out. 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

0: soldiers to wield the sword of the Lord and Gideon. Amen. Reverend Samuel Doak, 1780. This is how Doak's prayer ended when he rallied the Overmountain men at Sycamore Shoals to march over the mountain in search of Major Ferguson's army. When the Declaration of Independence was being crafted a few years earlier, Doak was finishing college, and in 1778, he headed south out of Virginia to be a circuit rider preacher. As he rode into Sullivan County, he quickly realized the frontier people were hungry for the good news. With his horse as his pulpit and the trees as a sanctuary, Samuel Doak delivered the first Presbyterian sermon west of the Appalachians. He went on to found several Presbyterian churches, as well as the first college in what would become Tennessee. Happy 250, America.
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6: For today, we'll have variably cloudy skies with showers and thunderstorms likely, high 82. Cloud showers and thunderstorms tonight, low 66. Monday, mostly cloudy, widespread showers, perhaps a thunderstorm in the evening, the high 80. Then some clearing with a stray shower overnight, Monday night, the low 66. Tuesday, we'll have partly sunny skies. There'll be a shower, thunderstorm, and spots in the afternoon, the high 84. Mostly sunny Wednesday, but again, maybe a thunderstorm or two in the afternoon, high up to 86. I'm meteorologist Jim Minaldi from the Live Wire Weather Center. Count on it.
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12: Well, we're thinking about fun as shared experiences, things that get people off their phone, out of their houses, and doing things together.
11: With the search for fun tougher to find.
12: There is a shortage of opportunities to do that, to go have fun with other people, from sports to live concerts to nightlife.
11: Take out affordability, it's also a question of access.
12: We've lost something like 2,000 golf courses over the last two decades, 7,000 bars and nightclubs. Americans own more than a million fewer boats. It's expensive to open a new summer camp. It's almost impossible to open a new beachfront resort or marina.
11: The Bureau of Labor Statistics says the U.S. has lost a fifth of its movie theaters and almost a third of its bowling alleys since 2001. I'm Charlie Pellett, Bloomberg Radio.
13: Hi, I'm Dennis Overs, the golf guru, with another golf minute to better your eye position when putting. The ideal putter path approaches the ball slightly from the inside, travels along the target line at impact, then returns to the inside of the follow-through. This creates optimal roll on the green. A perfect putting setup, as with your full swing, encourages the correct path with your putter. Make sure your whole body, feet, knees, hips, and shoulders are aligned square to your target line, especially your forearms. If your forearms are open or closed, they will directly affect the putter's path. Do this. 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To check this, place an old compact disc on the ground, shiny side up, and place the ball in the middle. Find your eyes in the reflection, and then adjust your setup until your eyes are where you want them. So remember, use an old CD to help place your eyes slightly inside your target line, and you'll be listening to a lot more putts dropping. For the Golf Minute, I'm Dennis Overs.
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15: The Unicoi County area was known for several brutal massacres, but only one actual Civil War battle on December 29, 1864. About 400 Confederate infantry and cavalry, led by Lieutenant Colonel James Keith, set up camp in a field near the Nolichucky River. Little did they know, about 900 Union soldiers, the 3rd Regiment of North Carolina Mounted Infantry under Colonel George W. Kirk, were stationed just across the river in a house. The Union commander ordered his troops to take positions on the high red banks overlooking the river, and they opened fire. The Confederates were completely exposed, and the Union had the high ground, resulting in 73 Confederate deaths and 32 captured, while the remainder scattered toward North Carolina through Temple Hill. The Union had only 3 wounded men. Now known as the Battle of Red Banks, the surviving Confederates called it the Battle of the Bloody Chucky. Jet Broadcasting celebrates the 150th anniversary of Unicoi County and Irwin.
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21: 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I'm Ken Chester.
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5: It's noon.
6: South Carolina Senator Lindsey Graham has died at the age of 71. A statement from the longtime Republican lawmaker's office said he passed away Saturday evening after a brief and sudden illness. Known as a defense hawk and staunch supporter of President Trump, Graham was seeking a fifth term in office. Flags are flying at half staff at the White House this morning, with the president calling Graham a true American patriot. Israeli Prime Minister Benjamin Netanyahu is mourning the death of Graham. During an interview with Fox News, Netanyahu said the world has lost a great human being and that America has lost a great senator.
7: He never wavered, you know, he just kept to his convictions and to his values.
6: Netanyahu also called Graham an American patriot and unabashedly for America. Senator Tim Scott says America has lost a true statesman after the death of Graham. Scott mourned the loss of his fellow South Carolina Republican during an appearance on CNN's State of the Union.
8: It is a morning of mourning for me. It's a powerful reminder that life is fleeting, that we are not here very long.
6: NBC News says emergency personnel responded to a call for cardiac arrest at Graham's Capitol Hill home on Saturday night, and photographs showed paramedics carrying a person on a stretcher from Graham's home to an awaiting ambulance. U.S. Central Command says traffic is flowing in the Strait of Hormuz. CENTCOM made the statement in a post this morning, adding that U.S. forces are positioned and prepared to ensure that freedom of navigation. The post added that the strait is open to all vessels seeking to lawfully transit the waterway and that Iran does not control it. This comes after Iran said the strait is closed until further notice. The World Cup is now down to just four teams. The semifinals begin Tuesday at AT&T Stadium in Arlington, Texas, where Spain will face off against France. On Wednesday, England will take on Argentina at Mercedes-Benz Stadium in Atlanta. I'm Lisa Carton.
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11: 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So enjoy this 14-second session on us. I think you've done everything right and absolutely nothing wrong. In fact, anything that hasn't gone your way could probably be blamed on your father, not being emotionally available because his father wasn't emotionally available, and so on. And now that you're calm and healing, you're probably driving better too.
12: Liberty, liberty, liberty, liberty.
6: A federal judge is tossing the convictions of four people who participated in the January 6th Capitol riot in Washington, D.C. Lisa Taylor has more.
13: On Friday, the judge granted a request from the Department of Justice to dismiss the convictions of the men who were members of the Proud Boys. The convictions were dismissed with prejudice, meaning the case is closed permanently. This comes after President Trump issued around 1,500 pardons to those convicted over the Capitol riot last year and commuted the sentences of 14 others.
6: A U.S. congressman says he was detained by Israeli settlers in the West Bank. Scott Carr has more from Washington.
14: Representative Ro Khanna of California says his vehicle was blocked this week by a group of settlers near a Palestinian village. The Democrat says the group of settlers and some soldiers with Israeli Defense Forces detained them for more than an hour before they were released. Khanna was on a three-day trip to the Israeli-occupied West Bank, where he and his staff toured a demolished Palestinian village.
6: Witnesses to the deadly shooting of an illegal immigrant in Houston are pushing back on claims made by federal agents. Attorney Hugo Baldari Ibarra represents three men who were in the van with the victim.
15: All three of my clients reiterated that at no point was there ever an agent standing
3: in front of the vehicle.
6: That contradicts the account of ICE, which said the driver attempted to use his vehicle as a weapon. The family of Lorenzo Araujo is demanding an independent investigation. The New York Times says it received subpoenas from the Justice Department after reporting on security issues with the new Air Force One. The Times says four of its journalists who worked on the report were summoned to testify before a grand jury on Wednesday. The subpoenas were issued by Jay Clayton, the U.S. attorney in Manhattan. The outlet said an FBI official cited national security in asking that the story be withheld. And UFC legend Conor McGregor has lost his first fight in 5 years in just over a minute. I'm Lisa Carton.
5: From ABC News, Tech Trends. It is the biggest test for soccer's best, and the World Cup is also a massive test for keeping legions of fans connected.
15: You've got people in there that are doing video. You've got people that are on all their apps, the betting apps. They're calling people. They're sending videos around. They're hitting the send and end button. 90,000 of these people are doing that.
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5: 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One of the trickiest tests, handling crowds at the entrance gates.
15: We installed antennas in the pylons and then antennas on the actual stadium itself.
5: Verizon estimating fans will use 50 terabytes of data at every game. With Tech Trends, Michelle Franz and ABC News.
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17: 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A slice may be born in impact, but it's often conceived in the backswing. Too often, a golfer swings their arms abruptly to the inside, rolling the back of the left hand to the sky and turning the club face wide open. This usually causes an out-to-in swing path that produces, you got it, a slice. Here's a great image to help feel the correct movement in your left arm. Assume your address position and imagine a bowling alley directly to your right. Without moving your feet, feel like you're rolling a strike with your left hand, curling the ball in from the left gutter. Your hand and arm will swing upward with a slight rotation of the forearm, which is precisely the motion you should feel in the backswing. So remember, to rid yourself of that slice, train your left arm by imagining you're bowling a strike on the backswing, and you'll, excuse the expression, spare yourself a lot of grief with your game. For the Golf Minute, I'm Dennis Silvers.
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20: 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Christian,
3: God has adopted you into his family. 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He's here to bless you with his yes for everything that is best. He's where the joy is.
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22: For today, we'll have variably cloudy skies with showers and thunderstorms likely, high 82. Cloud showers and thunderstorms tonight, the low 66. Monday, mostly cloudy, widespread showers, perhaps a thunderstorm into the evening, the high 80. Then some clearing with a stray shower overnight, Monday night, the low 66. Tuesday, we'll have partly sunny skies. There'll be a shower, thunderstorm, and spots in the afternoon, the high 84. Mostly sunny Wednesday, but again, maybe a thunderstorm or two in the afternoon, high up to 86. I'm meteorologist Jim Minaldi from the Live Wire Weather Center. Count on it.
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26: Our core principles are faith, family, fortitude, and fun. And so we feel like with those four core principles that our teenagers came up with, that's something that they can be seen, heard, and loved.
25: T.R. Dunn is co-founder of the organization.
26: If you go to our website, which is www.4, and then you spell out the word 13.org, there's a place on there that says get involved. And so when they click that, it's a simple form they fill out. All it does is tells us their age, the school they go to, a little bit about what they like, and we make sure that we reach out to them and get them plugged in with 413. We have so many things that goes on in 413. We are actually located in the lower level of Freedom Hall here in Johnson City. And it's a great location because it's right there on campus for some of the high schools and middle schools as well. And so that's how they can get plugged in so easily.
25: I'm Daryl Moody reporting.
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27: 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Thinking of starting one? Well, After you hear what I'm about to say, you may think ignorance is bliss. The U.S. Department of Labor tells us that almost half of all new businesses fail in their first 5 years. Two-thirds are gone by the year 10, and only 25% are still around after 15 years. What differentiates those 25% who make it from the 75% who fail? That's one of the eternal business questions. I'll be examining this question daily, drawing on interviews with successful entrepreneurs. 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
0: From the Quick Stop Market Sports Desk. The potential blockbuster trade sending Kawhi Leonard back to the Toronto Raptors is on hold. The Raptors and Clippers have agreed on a framework of a deal that would send Leonard to Toronto in exchange for Brandon Ingram, Grady Dick, and future draft compensation. But the NBA is investigating whether the Clippers violated salary cap rules through a previous endorsement deal involving Leonard. Toronto wants the superstar back, but they're waiting to see if there are any penalties or contract issues before moving forward. For the first time in nearly 4 years, world number one Scottie Scheffler missing a cut. He failed to qualify for the weekend at the Genesis Scottish Open, ending his remarkable run of 78 consecutive made cuts, the longest active run on the PGA Tour. His last miscut came in the 2022 FedEx Jude Championship in Memphis. Major League Baseball heading into the All-Star break with festivities in Philadelphia starting on Monday with the Home Run Derby. Kyle Schwarber, who leads the majors with 32 home runs, will be participating in the Home Run Derby alongside his teammate Bryce Harper. Also in the field, Boston's Wilson Contreras, Kansas City's Jack Caglione, Tampa Bay's Junior Caminero, St. Louis's Jordan Walker, and Yankees slugger Ben Rice. Any size fountain drink for 99 cents with any purchase using Quick Stop Rewards. 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
1: 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What do you say we chat about stuff that matters? 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I'm not Dr. Mike. I'm just a dad like you. 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
8: For today, we'll have variably cloudy skies with showers and thunderstorms likely, high 82. Cloud showers and thunderstorms tonight, the low 66. Monday, mostly cloudy, widespread showers, perhaps a thunderstorm into the evening, the high 80. Then some clearing with a stray shower overnight, Monday night, the low 66. Tuesday, we'll have partly sunny skies. There'll be a shower, thunderstorm, and spots in the afternoon, the high 84. Mostly sunny Wednesday, but again, maybe a thunderstorm or two in the afternoon, high up to 86. I'm meteorologist Jim Minaldi from the Live Wire Weather Center. Count on it.
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0: 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We're peeling back the curtain on a legendary champion of minimalist living. 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
1: National Simplicity Day is dedicated to slowing down and celebrating the quiet minimalist lifestyle praised by author Henry David Thoreau. In his literary masterpiece, Walden, Thoreau wrote beautifully about the absolute perfection of living completely alone in a tiny cabin deep in the Massachusetts woods. But his extreme isolation was a bit of a myth. His famous lakeside retreat sat just a short 20-minute walk from his family home in town. Throughout his two-year social experiment, Thoreau routinely walked back to his parents' house multiple times a week. He used these family visits to drop off his dirty laundry for his mother to wash and regularly raided the kitchen pantry for fresh apple pies. It turns out that the ultimate historical handbook on rugged self-sufficiency was quietly powered by homemade donuts and a mother's laundry service.
0: Gotta love it.
1: I tried not to laugh.
0: I know, but that's too funny.
1: Oh my goodness.
0: Yeah.
1: I had a hike into the Grand Canyon last year, and right next to the tent where I was at, I was supposed to be rugged, I brought my own water and everything, was a lady making fried bread. So I lived on that for 3 days.
0: So much for rugged, huh? Nice. We are also celebrating National Pecan Pie Day and National Eat Your Jello Day. I'm Alice Anderson.
1: And I'm Marlo Anderson with National Day Calendar, reminding you to celebrate every day.
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6: When you're at the grocery store, when you travel, give them a budget. 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
8: Failure troubled young George at an early age. His dream was to be a pro ball player, but he tore a muscle and had to quit that dream. Since he loved art, George tried sketching pictures of athletes, and soon the local paper hired him to draw pictures for the sports section. He kept at it, and soon moved up to a New York paper. George admired top athletes and began profiling their amazing achievements. His love of the unusual led him to expand things. Soon he was profiling offbeat people and stories from all walks of life. Finding this story a little hard to believe? Well, you know George by his last name, Ripley. Ripley's Believe It or Not made George Ripley famous. You'd better believe it. It also made him a millionaire. With the Success Journal, I'm Chris Whitting.
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22: Senator Jim Scott says America has lost a true statesman after the death of Lindsey Graham. Scott mourned the loss of his fellow South Carolina Republican during an appearance on CNN's State of the Union, saying the news is a devastating loss.
23: It is a morning of mourning for me. It's a powerful reminder that life is fleeting, that we are not here very long.
22: Graham's office said he died Saturday at the age of 71 after a brief and sudden illness. NBC News says emergency personnel responded to a call for cardiac arrest at Graham's Capitol Hill home on Saturday night, and photographs showed paramedics carrying a person on a stretcher from Graham's home to an awaiting ambulance. U.S. Central Command says traffic is flowing in the Strait of Hormuz. CENTCOM made the statement in a post on X this morning, adding that U.S. forces are positioned and prepared to ensure that freedom of navigation, and that the strait is open to all vessels seeking to lawfully transit the waterway. I'm Lisa Carton.
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24: 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I'm Daryl Moody reporting.
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17: 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I walked up, I thought, there's got to be a story behind this thing.
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17: 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As a little boy, he used to admire the ring.
26: 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And I remember telling myself, I was like, you know what, when I'm old enough, I will find this ring again and wear it. 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I actually completely forgot about it until it was probably 6 months after my dad died. I was going through his desk. It has 100 little drawers in there. And lo and behold, I pop open a door with this ring and his army ring in it. I couldn't believe it. So, I don't know, maybe it was my dad trying to say, hey, don't forget these. And to this day, I mean, I wear it in memory of my dad and, you know, hope to make him proud.
6: 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I'm Mike Austin, the Radio Dad.
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28: 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It is the biggest test for soccer's best, and the World Cup is also a massive test for keeping legions of fans connected.
29: You've got people in there that are doing video. 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They're hitting the send and end button. 90,000 of these people are doing that.
28: Michael Brennan, a principal engineer at Verizon Wireless, gave us an inside look at the technologies it takes to make sure every call, every text, every picture goes through at MetLife Stadium, home of the championship game.
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28: 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One of the trickiest tests, handling crowds at the entrance gates.
29: We installed antennas in the pylons and then antennas on the actual stadium itself.
28: Verizon estimating fans will use 50 terabytes of data at every game. 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
12: For today, we'll have variably cloudy skies with showers and thunderstorms likely, high 82. Cloud showers and thunderstorms tonight, the low 66. Monday, mostly cloudy, widespread showers, perhaps a thunderstorm in the evening, the high 80. Then some clearing with a stray shower overnight, Monday night, the low 66. Tuesday, we'll have partly sunny skies. There'll be a shower, thunderstorm, and spots in the afternoon, the high 84. Mostly sunny Wednesday, but again, maybe a thunderstorm or two in the afternoon, high up to 86. I'm meteorologist Jim Minaldi from the Live Wire Weather Center. Count on it.
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22: 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Major League Baseball heading into the All-Star break with festivities in Philadelphia starting on Monday with the Home Run Derby. Kyle Schwarber, who leads the majors with 32 home runs, will be participating in the Home Run Derby alongside his teammate Bryce Harper. Also in the field, Boston's Wilson Contreras, Kansas City's Jack Caglione, Tampa Bay's Junior Caminero, St. Louis's Jordan Walker, and Yankee slugger Ben Rice. The potential blockbuster trade sending Kawhi Leonard back to the Toronto Raptors is on hold. The Raptors and Clippers have agreed on a framework of a deal that would send Leonard to Toronto in exchange for Brandon Ingram, Grady Dick, and future draft compensation. But the NBA is investigating whether the Clippers violated salary cap rules through a previous endorsement deal involving Leonard. Toronto wants the superstar back, but they're waiting to see if there are any penalties or contract issues before moving forward. Michigan has its new men's basketball coach. The Wolverines have removed the interim tag and named Mike Boynton their full-time head coach. He took over after Dusty May left for the NBA's Dallas Mavericks, quickly stabilized the program, helping keep the national championship roster intact. The former Oklahoma State head coach now takes over a Michigan team looking to defend its NCAA title. Feel Good Fuel, Alani New Energy, 2 12-ounce cans for just $5. Quick Stop, run in when you run out. 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
1: We all do it, and it's a very bad habit, doom scrolling. It's the tendency to continue flipping through a phone, watching images that may cause sadness and hopeless thought, with a very negative impact upon us, especially for young people. If I showed you a long sequence of images of rotten food or other revolting things, would you feel like eating the most delicious dinner? Imagine how doomscrolling impacts your view of humanity. It's the same thing. That constant barrage of negative exposure can make you feel like the world itself is rotten. Gandhi said, "I will not let anyone walk through my mind with their dirty feet." How about a couple of dirty thumbs? Put down that phone. Interact with each other. Notice the beauty around you, just not through a screen.
5: The first permanent settlements in what would become East Tennessee were the Watauga, Carter's Valley, Holston, and Nolichucky. The Nolichucky settlement was started in 1771 by Jacob Brown and a group of regulators when they set up tents on the riverbank. From this location, he conducted trade with the Cherokee. In 1772, he leased attractive ground from the Cherokee. They had always been friendly toward Brown, and legend has it that he was hunting with a chief one night, and the chief had a dream that Jacob gave him a gun and a dog. Indian custom said the dream must be fulfilled, so Brown gave him a gun and a dog. Jacob fabricated his own dream in which the chief gave him a large tract of land. The chief agreed and decided there would be no more dreams. Happy 250, America.
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12: For today, we'll have variably cloudy skies with showers and thunderstorms likely, high 82. Cloud showers and thunderstorms tonight, the low 66. Monday, mostly cloudy, widespread showers, perhaps a thunderstorm in the evening, the high 80. Then some clearing with a stray shower overnight, Monday night, the low 66. Tuesday, we'll have partly sunny skies. There'll be a shower, thunderstorm, and spots in the afternoon, the high 84. Mostly sunny Wednesday, but again, maybe a thunderstorm or two in the afternoon, high up to 86. I'm meteorologist Jim Minaldi from the Live Wire Weather Center. Count on it.
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25: This is a Bloomberg Money Minute. Thinking about buying a diamond ring for your sweetheart? Prices could be heading lower. Industry giant De Beers is said to have made some of the deepest price cuts ever to the diamonds it sells. It's a far cry from the company's famous pitch.
26: The diamond engagement ring. How else could 2 months' salary last forever? A diamond is forever. De Beers.
25: Now, that two-month salary might stretch a little further, and price cuts could mean deals for diamond shoppers. The $80 billion industry has been under severe strain. The move from the world's biggest diamond miner comes as luxury spending slows, and lab-grown diamonds continue to rise in popularity. Tariffs in the U.S. and the Middle East conflict have added even more pain for the industry. De Beers produced fewer than 22 million carats last year. That's down from almost 35 million carats 4 years ago. The exact scale of the price cuts from De Beers is not immediately clear. Courtney Donahoe, Bloomberg Radio.
2: 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Hey, it's Mike Austin with today's Radio Dad Minute. It's kind of a serious subject. We see it on the internet a lot. County fair rides, amusement park rides get shut down. Statistically, rides are very safe thanks to inspections and trained operators. Carolyn McClure has spent years of her adult life in the front office at amusement parks, and she says safety is concern number one.
4: Go to saferparks.org and say, hey, you know, if they have any malfunctions this year. I would tell you this. I've been in the industry as an executive, very, very well-known theme park for a good part of my adult life, and I believe in the safety of these rides. I've seen how thorough these state inspectors are. And the other thing is, most places, like the county fair organizations, they have insurance money that pays for a third party, and they come in and they do these audits.
2: So if you have a concern, Dad, that website, by the way, saferparks.org. I'm Mike Austin, the Radio Dad.
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11: 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Charlie Maples is a musical ensemble based in East Tennessee that blends the elements of jazz, R&B, and pop and soul. You'll want to sing along and dance along on July 31st from 6:30 to 8:30 at King Commons Park in Johnson City. It's part of Fridays After 5. I'm Lisa Rutman.
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15: Well, listen, we took all the disco records that you brought tonight. We got them in a giant box, and we're going to blow them up real good.
23: In what many say is the worst baseball promotion ever, over 50,000 people cram into Chicago's Comiskey Park for WLUP's Disco Demolition Night. Led by WLUP morning DJ Steve Dahl, a huge crate with thousands of disco records brought in by his fans were destroyed between games of a Detroit Tigers-White Sox doubleheader.
18: Jimmy Pearsall back in the ballpark. This garbage of demolishing a record has turned into a fiasco.
23: Unfortunately, most of the attendees were unaccustomed to being in a baseball atmosphere. Those people threw their records onto the field and into various bleachers during game one of the doubleheader. Following the crate explosion, 7,000 people barged onto the field, starting bonfires of their own. They caused so much damage to the field that the White Sox had to forfeit Game 2 of the doubleheader.
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39: It's 1 o'clock.
40: South Carolina Senator Lindsey Graham has died at the age of 71. A statement from the longtime Republican lawmaker's office said he passed away Saturday evening after a brief and sudden illness. Known as a defense hawk and close ally of President Trump, Graham was seeking a fifth term in office. Flags are flying at half staff at the White House today, with the president calling Graham a true American patriot. Senator Tim Scott says America has lost a true statesman after the death of Graham. Scott mourned the loss of his fellow South Carolina Republican during an appearance on CNN's State of the Union, saying the news is a devastating loss.
41: It is a morning of mourning for me. It's a powerful reminder that life is fleeting, that we are not here very long.
40: Israeli Prime Minister Benjamin Netanyahu called Graham an American patriot and unabashedly for America.
42: I mean,
1: He was a wonderful, wonderful friend, a great American patriot, and a great champion of the Israel-American Alliance, and I'll miss him personally. A lot.
40: In separate posts on X, other top Israeli officials also paid tribute to Graham and called him one of Israel's strongest supporters. U.S. Central Command says traffic is flowing in the Strait of Hormuz. Lisa Taylor reports.
2: CENTCOM made the statement in a post on X Sunday morning, going on to say that U.S. forces are positioned and prepared to ensure that freedom of navigation. The post added that the strait is open to all vessels seeking to lawfully transit the waterway and that Iran does not control it. This comes after Iran said the strait is closed until further notice. The country's Islamic Revolutionary Guard released a statement saying it was closing the oil shipping lane because the vessel was traveling on an unauthorized route and disregarded Iran's warning to change its course.
40: The men's singles finals take center stage at Wimbledon today. Jannik Sinner is looking to defend his crown against Alexander Zverev. The Prince and Princess of Wales will be on hand to present the trophy to the winner. I'm Lisa Carton.
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6: 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We have replacement faucets, mobile home tubs with surrounds, K-Rock underpinning, switches and receptacles, and much more in stock with many items available that we can special order at Big John's Closeouts, 238 East Elk Avenue.
40: A U.S. citizen working for a humanitarian organization in the Democratic Republic of Congo has tested positive for Ebola virus. Scott Carr has more.
7: The CDC announced the test results on Friday. Federal health officials now say they're working with the patient's organization and other agencies in the Congo to help prevent further spread of the deadly disease.
40: Meta is violating the European Union's digital laws because Instagram and Facebook have addictive designs. Matt Mattinson explains.
8: That's according to a preliminary report from the European Commission that found the tech company didn't consider the risks when adding features like infinite scrolling, push notifications, and personalized recommendation systems. If the findings hold, Meta could face fines of up to 6% of its annual revenue. Meta rejected the report, arguing it didn't take into account significant steps the company has taken to protect children.
40: A West Virginia man is the eighth person to be indicted for allegedly plotting an attack on the UFC fight at the White House last month, Tammy Trujillo reports.
9: Court documents revealed by the Justice Department Thursday show Chandler Scruggs as the latest person to face charges. The 21-year-old was allegedly planning to act as one of the snipers at the event. The foiled plan reportedly involved using drones to distract the crowd while snipers would shoot people as they ran. Five people were arrested the weekend of the event, while another two were apprehended the next week. The indictment charges all eight suspects with conspiracy to provide material support to terrorists, conspiracy to commit murder on federal government territory, and murder of a federal government official.
40: The World Cup is now down to just four teams. The semifinals begin Tuesday at AT&T Stadium in Arlington, Texas, where Spain will face off against France. On Wednesday, England will take on Argentina at Mercedes-Benz Stadium in Atlanta. The winners of those two games will battle for the championship on Sunday at MetLife Stadium in New Jersey. Argentina is the reigning World Cup champion. I'm Lisa Carton.
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15: Welcome to Date the Word, where we connect today's date to God's Word with the hope that it becomes more memorable to you. 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Matthew 7:12 says, "Therefore, whatever you want men to do to you, do also to them, for this is the law and the prophets." Matthew 7:12. Matthew 7:12 is called the golden rule. It makes one think about one's action toward others. One can only imagine how different things would be if we truly practiced this. Respect would be on the rise, dignity of life would rise, kindness would rise. On 7:12, we are reminded from Matthew 7:12 about the golden rule. Maybe it's time to revive the golden rule.
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18: For today, we'll have variably cloudy skies with showers and thunderstorms likely, high 82. Cloud showers and thunderstorms tonight, the low 66. Monday, mostly cloudy, widespread showers, perhaps a thunderstorm into the evening, the high 80. Then some clearing with a stray shower overnight, Monday night, the low 66. Tuesday, we'll have partly sunny skies. There'll be a shower, thunderstorm, and spots in the afternoon, the high 84. Mostly sunny Wednesday, but again, maybe a thunderstorm or two in the afternoon, high up to 86. I'm meteorologist Jim Minaldi from the Live Wire Weather Center. Countdown.
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22: 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So the work that we do is God-inspired. As I said, it was started by a Catholic nun. We're non-denominational, you know, but we are faith-based.
21: For more information, go to thehealthwagon.org. I'm Daryl Moody reporting.
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27: 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The potential blockbuster trade sending Kawhi Leonard back to the Toronto Raptors is on hold. The Raptors and Clippers have agreed on a framework of a deal that would send Leonard to Toronto in exchange for Brandon Ingram, Grady Dick, and future draft compensation. But the NBA is investigating whether the Clippers violated salary cap rules through a previous endorsement deal involving Leonard. Toronto wants the superstar back, but they're waiting to see if there are any penalties or contract issues before moving forward. For the first time in nearly 4 years, world number one Scottie Scheffler missing a cut. He failed to qualify for the weekend at the Genesis Scottish Open, ending his remarkable run of 78 consecutive made cuts, the longest active run on the PGA Tour. His last miscut came in the 2022 FedEx Jude Championship in Memphis. Major League Baseball heading into the All-Star break with festivities in Philadelphia starting on Monday with the Home Run Derby. Kyle Schwarber, who leads the majors with 32 home runs, will be participating in the Home Run Derby alongside his teammate Bryce Harper. Also in the field, Boston's Wilson Contreras, Kansas City's Jack Caglione, Tampa Bay's Junior Caminero, St. Louis's Jordan Walker, and Yankee slugger Ben Rice. Any size fountain drink for 99 cents with any purchase using Quick Stop Rewards. 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
5: 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Today's quote was submitted by Jana. Paul Klee said, "Art does not reproduce the visible, it makes

0: money laundering. They claim that they're really selling something that they can't charge you for, but they'll sell you a painting and then give you that other thing. I'm not sure how real that is, but it makes a lot more sense than paying millions for a taped up banana or paying millions for nothing at all, just an invisible piece of art to put in your real home. Weird. The Motivation Minute. This has been The Motivation Minute. I'm John Small. Thanks for listening. 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
1: Irwin wasn't always Irwin. Before a famous clerical error, it went by quite a few names. Back in the 1700s, when the Long Hunters were in the area, it was called Greasy Cove. Then, in 1832, it became Unaka, which means fog draped in Cherokee. Around 1840, it became Longmire, because the land in the vicinity was owned and settled by the Longmire family, specifically Joseph Longmire, whose son Charles served as a merchant and postmaster for the area. When the town was officially laid out in 1876, the name changed to Vanderbilt because people thought Cornelius Vanderbilt might build a mansion and move here if he liked the name. But in 1879, the name Irvin was finally settled on after David J.N. Irvin, who gave the land for the county seat. Then, oops, a little post office mistake, and we've been Irwin ever since. As we celebrate the 150th anniversary of Unicoi County in Irwin, Jet Broadcasting is exploring Irwin's past.
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3: For today, we'll have variably cloudy skies with showers and thunderstorms likely, high 82. Cloud showers and thunderstorms tonight, the low 66. Monday, mostly cloudy, widespread showers, perhaps a thunderstorm in the evening, the high 80. Then some clearing with a stray shower overnight, Monday night, the low 66. Tuesday, we'll have partly sunny skies. There'll be a shower, thunderstorm, and spots in the afternoon, the high 84. Mostly sunny Wednesday, but again, maybe a thunderstorm or two in the afternoon, high up to 86. I'm meteorologist Jim Minaldi from the Live Wire Weather Center. Count on it.
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13: Hi, I'm Pim the Stewart Clark, and this is Wedding Planning with Pim. What if an uninvited guest tries to attend the wedding? How do you stop him or her without creating a scene? Ask several family members to stand in the back of the church and keep strangers and exes out. Maybe you have a fear of crying. Well, you might. This is an emotional time, and many do shed a tear or two. Keep in mind, this is a joyous occasion, and you can touch up your makeup later. What if you have seating problems? Several relatives think they'll be seated in the second row. Decide ahead of time whom you want seated in the second row, and tell the ushers to seat as such.

0: What if the printed napkins aren't there? Mix-ups happen. Don't let it ruin the entire party. Tell the banquet manager you'll deal with it later. You'll probably get a refund. What if it's too hot in the reception hall? This is a dilemma that requires some pre-planning. Arrange for the banquet manager to have the air conditioner turned on, not several hours before your party, but the night before. If there's no air conditioning, ask if you can use the facility's fans or provide your own. 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My love note for today, if the food is bad, there's very little you can do once the reception's underway. That's why you should have sampled the caterer's cooking beforehand.
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2: This is a Bloomberg Money Minute. It's one of the promises of artificial intelligence. Technology will take over the grunt work and leave humans free to do the more creative, high-order stuff. But even in Silicon Valley, the AI dream hasn't quite caught up with the reality.
3: It's no longer the human controlling the AI, but the AI controlling the human.
2: Natasha Mosca Arenas covers venture capital and startups for Bloomberg News. She says the rapid AI build-out is leading to more burnout for the engineers who code the agents and the startup founders looking to monetize them.
3: It's not just working all hours. It's if we don't hit a multi-billion dollar revenue stream, not valuation, revenue, you know, by next year, our company is toast.
2: Now, hustle culture in big tech is nothing new. Elon Musk used to sleep on Tesla's factory floor. But Mosca Arenas says the anxiety underneath the current AI hustle has a certain irony.
3: One developer I spoke to is the mother of two children who mentioned that she's often told by Claude Code to go to sleep and, you know, head to vacation.
2: Nathan Hager, Bloomberg Radio.
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9: 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If you do not detest your opposition to the British arms, I shall march this army over the mountains, hang your leaders, and lay waste to your country. The threatened militia leaders decided it was best if they crossed the mountains on their own terms and defeated Ferguson on the east side of the mountains. The Patriot militia gathered at Sycamore Shoals near Fort Watauga. They would become known as the Overmountain Men. At a mill near the fort, Mary Patton was known to make the highest quality black powder around. Mary earned her place in history by providing over 500 pounds of gunpowder to the over 850 Overmountain Men. Her gunpowder was essential to the victory over Ferguson at Kings Mountain and a turning point in the Revolutionary War. You can see some of her kettles she used when making powder at Sycamore Shoals. 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

0: The Unicoi County Historical Association presents Tennessee's decision to withdraw from the Union. Why did our great state have a change of heart? These and other facts will be answered by our speaker, retired Lieutenant Colonel Rex Krieger, who served 25 years with the CIA. Attendees are sure to enjoy this informative program. In spirit of our nation's 250th anniversary, Mr. Jonah Black will recite the Declaration of Independence on Monday, July 20th, Irwin Town Hall, 6 p.m. Visitors welcome. Food and fellowship follow the meeting.
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3: President Trump says Senator Lindsey Graham was like a member of the family to him. Trump mourned the death of Graham on NBC's Meet the Press, which the South Carolina Republican had been scheduled to appear this morning.
4: He's a tough one to lose. He was great. He was unique in every way, actually.
3: The president described his phone call with Graham just hours before his passing.
4: He sounded a little tired, but perfect, but a little bit tired. I had a right to be. And he was a worker. He was really a worker.
3: Graham's office has confirmed that the Republican senator from South Carolina has died at age 71 after a brief and sudden illness. A statement from Graham's office said the senator's family appreciates prayers at this time and asks for privacy during this incredibly difficult period. The U.S. insists the Strait of Hormuz remains open despite Iran declaring it closed. U.S. Central Command posted on X that U.S. forces are positioned and prepared to ensure that freedom of navigation. I'm Lisa Carton.
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10: Every summer, we see the headlines, amusement park ride malfunctions. Hey, it's Mike Austin with today's Radio Dad Minute. It's kind of a serious subject. We see it on the internet a lot. County fair rides, amusement park rides get shut down. Statistically, rides are very safe thanks to inspections and trained operators. Carolyn McClure has spent years of her adult life in the front office at amusement parks, and she says safety is concern number one.
11: Go to saferparks.org and say, hey, you know, if they have any malfunctions, this year. I would tell you this. I've been in the industry as an executive, very, very well-known theme park for a good part of my adult life. And I believe in the safety of these rides. I've seen how thorough these state inspectors are. And the other thing is, most places like the county fair organizations, they have insurance money that pays for a third party. And they come in and they do these audits.
10: So if you have a concern, Dad, that website, by the way, saferparks.org. I'm Mike Austin, the Radio Dad.
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14: Mitch Anthony here with today's Daily Dose. There are two countries in the Mideast that border one another. Both countries have large sheep and mutton industries. Even though both countries' terrain and landscape are essentially the same, one of these countries' sheep industry prospers while the other country's industry struggles. Industry experts wondered how this could be. When they studied the two industries, they could find only one difference. In one country, the shepherd walks in front of the sheep. In the other country, the shepherd walks behind the sheep. The nation that prospers is the country where the shepherds walk in front. They lead their sheep instead of driving them. Sheep can wander occasionally for better grass or water and catch up later with the flock. These sheep have initiative and, as a result, are healthier and fatter. In the country where they drive the herd, the sheep are hit over the head with one step out of pattern. Some sheep become so lethargic that they can stand in grass 2 feet high and not eat. The obvious lesson here is that leaders get much better results than drivers, pushers, and coercive-type managers. 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
16: For today, we'll have variably cloudy skies with showers and thunderstorms likely, high 82. Cloud showers and thunderstorms tonight, the low 66. Monday, mostly cloudy, widespread showers, perhaps a thunderstorm into the evening, the high 80. Then some clearing with a stray shower overnight, Monday night, the low 66. Tuesday, we'll have partly sunny skies. There'll be a shower, thunderstorm, and spots in the afternoon, the high 84. Mostly sunny Wednesday, but again, maybe a thunderstorm or two in the afternoon, high up to 86. I'm meteorologist Jim Minaldi from the Live Wire Weather Center. Count on it.
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22: If you're a jelly junkie, I've got sweet news for you. 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
26: Crazy Horse was a war chief of the Lakota Sioux whose battlefield exploits made him both admired and feared by friends and enemies alike. He grew into manhood fighting the Crow, the Shoshone, Pawnee, Blackfeet, and other traditional enemies. But in the mid-1860s, those enemies banded together in the Black Hills to fight the settlers and the armies sent to protect them. Crazy Horse played decisive roles in those battles, including General Custer's defeat at the Little Bighorn. In life, he refused to have his picture taken, but today, his face is carved onto Thunderhead Mountain and stands 563 feet tall.
25: This has been The Making of America. I'm Michael Emerson, and you can visit us at jeffersonmediagroup.com.
27: 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Major League Baseball heading into the All-Star break with festivities in Philadelphia starting on Monday with the Home Run Derby. Kyle Schwarber, who leads the majors with 32 home runs, will be participating in the Home Run Derby alongside his teammate Bryce Harper. Also in the field, Boston's Wilson Contreras, Kansas City's Jack Caglione, Tampa Bay's Junior Caminero, St. Louis's Jordan Walker, and Yankees slugger Ben Rice. The potential blockbuster trade sending Kawhi Leonard back to the Toronto Raptors is on hold. The Raptors and Clippers have agreed on a framework of a deal that would send Leonard to Toronto in exchange for Brandon Ingram, Grady Dick, and future draft compensation. But the NBA is investigating whether the Clippers violated salary cap rules through a previous endorsement deal involving Leonard. Toronto wants the superstar back, but they're waiting to see if there are any penalties or contract issues before moving forward. Michigan has its new men's basketball coach. The Wolverines have removed the interim tag and named Mike Boynton their full-time head coach. He took over after Dusty May left for the NBA's Dallas Mavericks, quickly stabilized the program, helping keep the national championship roster intact. The former Oklahoma State head coach now takes over a Michigan team looking to defend its NCAA title. Feel Good Fuel. Alani New Energy, 2 12-ounce cans for just $5. Quick stop, run in when you run out. 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
1: 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And who knows, you might even get a car in there. I'm Danny Lipford with tips for today's homeowner.
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4: Captain Robert Sevier moved from Virginia to the Long Island of the Holston with his older brother Valentine Sevier Jr. in the early 1770s. Soon after, he married Keziah and registered for military service in 1777. As an overmountain man, he fought in the Battle of Kings Mountain, which took place in October of 1780. He bent down to retrieve his ramrod during the battle and was shot in the kidney. He was treated by a Tory doctor, but the lead ball could not be removed at that time. The doctor instructed Robert to stay put, and in a few days, the bullet could be safely removed. Robert instead headed home. He died 9 days after the battle, leaving his wife and baby sons. His infant son, Valentine, became a prominent merchant and public official in Greenville and had two different residences along Main Street. Celebrate America 250 as we look back at local heroes.
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16: For today, we'll have variably cloudy skies with showers and thunderstorms likely, high 82. Cloud showers and thunderstorms tonight, the low 66. Monday, mostly cloudy, widespread showers, perhaps a thunderstorm in the evening, the high 80. Then some clearing with a stray shower overnight, Monday night, the low 66. Tuesday, we'll have partly sunny skies. There'll be a shower, thunderstorm, and spots in the afternoon, the high 84. Mostly sunny Wednesday, but again, maybe a thunderstorm or two in the afternoon, high up to 86. I'm meteorologist Jim Minaldi from the LiveWire Weather Center. 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
8: There is a shortage of opportunities to do that, to go have fun with other people, from sports to live concerts to nightlife.
7: Take out affordability, it's also a question of access.
8: We've lost something like 2,000 golf courses over the last two decades, 7,000 bars and nightclubs. Americans own more than a million fewer boats. It's expensive to open a new summer camp. It's almost impossible to open a new beachfront resort or marina.
7: The Bureau of Labor Statistics says the U.S. has lost a fifth of its movie theaters and almost a third of its bowling alleys since 2001. I'm Charlie Pellett, Bloomberg Radio.
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15: 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Charlie Maples is a musical ensemble based in East Tennessee that blends the elements of jazz, R&B, and pop and soul. You'll want to sing along and dance along on July 31st from 6:30 to 8:30 at King Commons Park in Johnson City. It's part of Fridays After 5. I'm Lisa Rutman.
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20: 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A new state law, SB 315, targets large frontier AI developers with at least $500 million in revenue and mandates public safety frameworks, critical incident reporting, and independent third-party evaluations. DeepView reports that the measure was supported by OpenAI and Anthropic and passed unanimously in the Illinois legislature. Drawing on similar laws enacted in New York and California, the law aims to ensure accountability before powerful models cause real harm through cyber attacks, deception, or loss of control. In the absence of federal standards, states are writing the rules. I'm Ken Chester.
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6: Flags are flying at half staff at the White House today following the death of Senator Lindsey Graham. The 71-year-old lawmaker's sudden and unexpected death was announced by his office overnight. The South Carolina Republican was one of President Trump's closest allies in Congress. Graham's office announced he passed away after a brief and sudden illness. Graham was chairman of the Senate Budget Committee and was seeking his fifth term in office. President Trump says Graham was like a member of the family to him. Trump mourned the death of Graham on NBC's Meet the Press, which the South Carolina Republican had been scheduled to appear this morning.
7: He's a tough one to lose. He was great. He was unique in every way, actually.
6: The president described his phone call with Graham just hours before his passing.
7: He sounded a little tired, but perfect, but a little bit tired. I had a right to be. And he was a worker. He was really a worker.
6: A statement from Graham's office said the senator's family appreciates prayers at this time and asks for privacy during this incredibly difficult period. U.S. Central Command insists traffic is flowing in the Strait of Hormuz. Lisa Taylor reports.
8: CENTCOM made the statement in a post on X Sunday morning, going on to say that U.S. forces are positioned and prepared to ensure that freedom of navigation. The post added that the strait is open to all vessels seeking to lawfully transit the waterway and that Iran does not control it. This comes after Iran said the strait is closed until further notice. The country's Islamic Revolutionary Guard released a statement saying it was closing the oil shipping lane because a vessel was traveling on an unauthorized route and disregarded Iran's warning to change its course.
6: The threat of flash floods is looming over millions across the country today. Flood watches are in effect from Tennessee to Kentucky, as well as parts of West Virginia, Virginia, and the Carolinas. Damaging winds and heavy rainfall are expected to be the main threats across parts of the region. This comes after Missouri was slammed with catastrophic flooding after rounds of heavy rain. I'm Lisa Carton.
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12: 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As Helen Keller said, alone, we can do so little. Together, we can do so much.
6: A U.S. citizen working for a humanitarian organization in the Democratic Republic of Congo has tested positive for Ebola virus. Scott Carr has more.
13: The CDC announced the test results on Friday. Federal health officials now say they're working with the patient's organization and other agencies in the Congo to help prevent further spread of the deadly disease.
6: Meta is violating the European Union's digital laws because Instagram and Facebook have addictive designs. Matt Mattinson explains.
14: That's according to a preliminary report from the European Commission that found the tech company didn't consider the risks when adding features like infinite scrolling, push notifications, and personalized recommendation systems. If the findings hold, Meta could face fines of up to 6% of its annual revenue. Meta rejected the report, arguing it didn't take into account significant steps the company has taken to protect children.
6: A West Virginia man is the eighth person to be indicted for allegedly plotting an attack on the UFC fight at the White House last month. Tammy Trujillo reports.
15: Court documents revealed by the Justice Department Thursday show Chandler Scruggs is the latest person to face charges. The 21-year-old was allegedly planning to act as one of the snipers at the event. The foiled plan reportedly involved using drones to distract the crowd while snipers would shoot people as they ran. Five people were arrested the weekend of the event, while another two were apprehended the next week. The indictment charges all eight suspects with conspiracy to provide material support to terrorists, conspiracy to commit murder on federal government territory, and murder of a federal government official.
6: The World Cup is now down to just four teams. The semifinals begin Tuesday at AT&T Stadium in Arlington, Texas, where Spain will face off against France. On Wednesday, England will take on Argentina at Mercedes-Benz Stadium in Atlanta. The winners of those two games will battle for the championship on Sunday at MetLife Stadium in New Jersey. Argentina is the reigning World Cup champion. I'm Lisa Carton.
4: A new study provides sobering information on the impact of head trauma on NFL players.
15: Researchers at Boston University and Mass General Brigham say professional players are four times more likely to die of a neurodegenerative disease than the general population. Among the nearly 20,000 former NFL players studied, the length of their career played a role. Those with five-plus seasons doubled the risk of contracting ALS, Parkinson's disease, or dementia. I'm Tammy Trujillo.
4: Taco Bell is pulling fresh ingredients from some locations due to a multi-state outbreak of an intestinal infection. Nearly 2,000 people nationwide have reportedly been sickened by cyclosporiasis, with Michigan reporting the largest number of cases. It's a parasitic illness that can cause explosive diarrhea. Taco Bell says it's pulling lettuce, pico de gallo, guacamole, and cilantro. While Taco Bell is not named as the source, they are taking this precaution. Health Update. I'm Sarah Lee Kessler.
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19: 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This is His commandment, that we believe in the name of His Son, Jesus Christ, and love one another just as He has commanded us. 1 John 3:23. In John 5 and Luke 24, Jesus lets everyone know that the Old Testament is about Him and points to Him. Wait a second, Tara Lee. All those Old Testament laws point to Him? How? There are different types of laws in the Old Testament, but they all serve to point out that we need a Savior. We can't live up to these laws. We'd all fail even if we were judged only on the Ten Commandments, not to mention all 613 laws in the Old Testament. We need a Savior. We can't fix ourselves, but His law is still good for our hearts. Jesus said the first and greatest commandment is actually
20: to love him. And the second commandment is to love others. He says that's the summary of what all those laws point to. Love God, love others. Today, may we live out the love that rescued us. He's where the joy is.
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22: For today, we'll have variably cloudy skies with showers and thunderstorms likely, high 82. Cloud showers and thunderstorms tonight, the low 66. Monday, mostly cloudy, widespread showers, perhaps a thunderstorm in the evening, the high 80. Then some clearing with a stray shower overnight, Monday night, the low 66. Tuesday, we'll have partly sunny skies. There'll be a shower, thunderstorm, and spots in the afternoon, the high 84. Mostly sunny Wednesday, but again, maybe a thunderstorm or two in the afternoon, high up to 86. I'm meteorologist Jim Minaldi from the LiveWire Weather Center. Count on it.
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1: The potential blockbuster trade sending Kawhi Leonard back to the Toronto Raptors is on hold. The Raptors and Clippers have agreed on a framework of a deal that would send Leonard to Toronto in exchange for Brandon Ingram, Grady Dick, and future draft compensation. But the NBA is investigating whether the Clippers violated salary cap rules through a previous endorsement deal involving Leonard. Toronto wants the superstar back, but they're waiting to see if there are any penalties or contract issues before moving forward. For the first time in nearly 4 years, world number one Scottie Scheffler missing a cut. He failed to qualify for the weekend at the Genesis Scottish Open, ending his remarkable run of 78 consecutive made cuts, the longest active run on the PGA Tour. His last miscut came in the 2022 FedEx Jude Championship in Memphis. Major League Baseball heading into the All-Star break with festivities in Philadelphia starting on Monday with the Home Run Derby. Kyle Schwarber, who leads the majors with 32 home runs, will be participating in the Home Run Derby alongside his teammate Bryce Harper. Also in the field, Boston's Wilson Contreras, Kansas City's Jack Caglione, Tampa Bay's Junior Caminero, St. Louis's Jordan Walker, and Yankee slugger Ben Rice. Any size fountain drink for 99 cents with any purchase using Quick Stop Rewards. 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
2: 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I'm just a dad like you. 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
8: In many cases, when budgeting your trip overseas, it's less important the cost of your airline ticket and more important to calculate the cost of goods and services once you arrive. And one way to prepare for that is to determine which country's currency is the weakest against the U.S. dollar. In 2026, the candidates are South Africa, Japan, Argentina, even Canada. In New York, a taxi ride starts at $3.50 the minute the ride begins and multiplies from there. But in Argentina, the ride is half of that, starting at about $1.60. And the comparisons are not just about food.

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5: For today, we'll have variably cloudy skies with showers and thunderstorms likely, high 82. Cloud showers and thunderstorms tonight, the low 66. Monday, mostly cloudy, widespread showers, perhaps a thunderstorm into the evening, the high 80. Then some clearing with a stray shower overnight, Monday night, the low 66. Tuesday, we'll have partly sunny skies. There'll be a shower, thunderstorm, and spots in the afternoon, the high 84. Mostly sunny Wednesday, but again, maybe a thunderstorm or two in the afternoon, high up to 86. I'm meteorologist Jim Minaldi from the Live Wire Weather Center. Count on it.
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16: National Simplicity Day is dedicated to slowing down and celebrating the quiet minimalist lifestyle praised by author Henry David Thoreau. In his literary masterpiece, Walden, Thoreau wrote beautifully about the absolute perfection of living completely alone in a tiny cabin deep in the Massachusetts woods. But his extreme isolation was a bit of a myth. His famous lakeside retreat sat just a short 20-minute walk from his family home in town. Throughout his two-year social experiment, Thoreau routinely walked back to his parents' house multiple times a week. He used these family visits to drop off his dirty laundry for his mother to wash and regularly raided the kitchen pantry for fresh apple pies. It turns out that the ultimate historical handbook on rugged self-sufficiency was quietly powered by

0: homemade donuts and a mother's laundry service.
1: Gotta love it.
0: I tried not to laugh.
1: I know, but that's too funny.
0: Oh my goodness.
1: Yeah.
0: I had a hike into the Grand Canyon last year, and right next to the tent where I was at, supposed to be rugged, I brought my own water and everything, was a lady making fried bread. So I lived on that for 3 days.
1: So much for rugged, huh? Nice. We are also celebrating National Pecan Pie Day and National Eat Your Jello Day. I'm Alice Anderson.
0: And I'm Marlo Anderson with National Day Calendar, reminding you to celebrate every day.
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24: Flags are flying at half staff at the White House today following the death of Senator Lindsey Graham. The 71-year-old lawmaker's sudden and unexpected death was announced by his office overnight. The South Carolina Republican was one of President Trump's closest allies in Congress. Graham's office announced he passed away after a brief and sudden illness. Graham was chairman of the Senate Budget Committee and was seeking his fifth term in office. President Trump says Graham was like a member of the family to him. Trump mourned the death of Graham on NBC's Meet the Press, which the South Carolina Republican had been scheduled to appear this morning.
25: He was great. He was unique in every way.
24: The president described his phone call with Graham just hours before his passing.
25: He sounded a little tired, but perfect, but a little bit tired. I had a right to be. He was really a worker.
24: A statement from Graham's office says the senator's family appreciates prayers at this time and asks for privacy during this incredibly difficult period. I'm Lisa Carton.
26: With a LiveWire community focus, I'm Daryl Moody. 413 is a faith-based program for teens led entirely by teens.
27: Our core principles are faith, family, fortitude, and fun. And so we feel like with those four core principles that our teenagers came up with, that's something that they can be seen, heard, and loved.
26: T.R. Dunn is co-founder of the organization.
27: If you go to our website, which is www.4, and then you spell out the word 13.org, there's a place on there that says get involved. And so when they click that, it's a simple form they fill out. All it does is tells us their age, the school they go to, a little bit about what they like, and we make sure that we reach out to them and get them plugged in with 413. We have so many things that goes on in 413. We are actually located in the lower level of Freedom Hall here in Johnson City. And it's a great location because it's right there on campus for some of the high schools and middle schools as well. And so that's how they can get plugged in so easily.
26: I'm Daryl Moody reporting.
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29: There has never been a better time to start a business or a side hustle than right now. The world is salivating at the thought of having you launch your idea to the masses. 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
1: 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Hey, it's Mike Austin with today's Radio Dad Minute. I have another great story today with my friend Hondo Carpenter.
2: So I take my son Hondo Jr. fishing, and I got into a lunker. And so I said to my son, get the net. And he goes to net it, and rather than scooping under the fish, he's so excited he hits the fish on the top and knocks it off my line.
1: Yep.
2: And I turned to him. I said, what are you doing? And I was so mad about that fish. A couple days later, you want to go fishing? No, I don't want to go fishing. He was always my fishing buddy. And he never fished with me again to this day. And so what I would say to dads are, maybe you got drunk and said something you shouldn't have said. Maybe you hit your kid and that's wrong. Maybe you had a dad that failed you. Maybe you didn't have a dad. Maybe you had a great dad, but you've made bad choices. I challenge every one of you dads, if you failed, then be man enough to apologize.
1: 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I'm Mike Austin. 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
4: This is Momentum Moments. I'm Brandon Richards. You can't think your way out of a pattern your body has been running for years. You can know exactly what you're doing wrong and still do it anyway. And most people assume that's a willpower problem, but it's not. It's a pattern problem. The brain doesn't run on what you've decided. It runs on what you've repeated. So the cycle keeps showing up, not because you don't know better, but because knowing better was never the mechanism that was going to break it. Change doesn't start in the mind. It starts when you interrupt the pattern with a different action, long enough, consistently enough, that the body starts to believe something new is true. 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And it takes honesty. And for most people, it takes something outside of themselves, because you cannot be both the broken system and the one fixing it. I'm Brandon Richards. 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
10: For today, we'll have variably cloudy skies with showers and thunderstorms likely, high 82. Cloud, showers, and thunderstorms tonight, the low 66. Monday, mostly cloudy, widespread showers, perhaps a thunderstorm in the evening, the high 80. Then some clearing with a stray shower overnight, Monday night, the low 66. Tuesday, we'll have partly sunny skies. There'll be a shower, thunderstorm, and spots in the afternoon, the high 84. Mostly sunny Wednesday, but again, maybe a thunderstorm or two in the afternoon, high up to 86. I'm meteorologist Jim Minaldi from the Live Wire Weather Center. Count on it.
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33: How much is that doggy in the window? 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
17: From the Quick Stop Market Sports Desk. Major League Baseball heading into the All-Star break with festivities in Philadelphia starting on Monday with the Home Run Derby. Kyle Schwarber, who leads the majors with 32 home runs, will be participating in the Home Run Derby alongside his teammate Bryce Harper. Also in the field, Boston's Wilson Contreras, Kansas City's Jack Caglione, Tampa Bay's Junior Caminero, St. Louis's Jordan Walker, and Yankees slugger Ben Rice. The potential blockbuster trade sending Kawhi Leonard back to the Toronto Raptors is on hold. The Raptors and Clippers have agreed on a framework of a deal that would send Leonard to Toronto in exchange for Brandon Ingram, Grady Dick, and future draft compensation. But the NBA is investigating whether the Clippers violated salary cap rules through a previous endorsement deal involving Leonard. Toronto wants the superstar back, but they're waiting to see if there are any penalties or contract issues before moving forward. Michigan has its new men's basketball coach. The Wolverines have removed the interim tag and named Mike Boynton their full-time head coach. He took over after Dusty May left for the NBA's Dallas Mavericks, quickly stabilized the program, helping keep the national championship roster intact. The former Oklahoma State head coach now takes over a Michigan team looking to defend its NCAA title. Feel Good Fuel. Alani New Energy, 2 12-ounce cans for just $5. Quick Stop, run in when you run out. 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
20: We all do it, and it's a very bad habit, doom scrolling. It's the tendency to continue flipping through a phone, watching images that may cause sadness and hopeless thought, with a very negative impact upon us, especially for young people. If I showed you a long sequence of images of rotten food or other revolting things, would you feel like eating the most delicious dinner? Imagine how doom scrolling impacts your view of humanity. It's the same thing. That constant barrage of negative exposure can make you feel like the world itself is rotten. Gandhi said, "I will not let anyone walk through my mind with their dirty feet." How about a couple of dirty thumbs? Put down that phone. Interact with each other. Notice the beauty around you, just not through a screen.
22: History.
1: In the Over Mountain region, trees played an important role in history. One of the most famous in our area was the Daniel Boone Bar Tree, a beech tree where the 25-year-old carved his name in 1760. The Treaty Oak of Jonesboro was the location Jacob Brown signed a treaty with Cherokee chiefs for land along the Nolichucky River. In present-day Elizabethton, the Watauga Treaty Sycamore is the place settlers established the first free government in North America in 1772 as they formed the Watauga Association. Under this sycamore, the first court of the Watauga Association convened. The Pemberton Oak in Bristol was where soldiers of five wars encamped under its branches. The most famous were members of a Revolutionary War pioneer muster on their way to Sycamore Shoals and then Kings Mountain. Happy 250, America.
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10: For today, we'll have variably cloudy skies with showers and thunderstorms likely, high 82. Cloud showers and thunderstorms tonight, the low 66. Monday, mostly cloudy, widespread showers, perhaps a thunderstorm into the evening, the high 80. Then some clearing with a stray shower overnight, Monday night, the low 66. Tuesday, we'll have partly sunny skies. There'll be a shower, thunderstorm, and spots in the afternoon, the high 84. Mostly sunny Wednesday, but again, maybe a thunderstorm or two in the afternoon, high up to 86. I'm meteorologist Jim Minaldi from the Live Wire Weather Center. Count on it.
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9: This is a Bloomberg Money Minute. Thinking about buying a diamond ring for your sweetheart? Prices could be heading lower. Industry giant De Beers is said to have made some of the deepest price cuts ever to the diamonds it sells. It's a far cry from the company's famous pitch.
22: The diamond engagement ring. How else could 2 months' salary last forever? A diamond is forever. De Beers.
9: Now that 2 months' salary might stretch a little further, and price cuts could mean deals for diamond shoppers. The $80 billion industry has been under severe strain. The move from the world's biggest diamond miner comes as luxury spending slows, and lab-grown diamonds continue to rise in popularity. Tariffs in the U.S. and the Middle East conflict have added even more pain for the industry. De Beers produced fewer than 22 million carats last year. That's down from almost 35 million carats 4 years ago. The exact scale of the price cuts from De Beers is not immediately clear. Courtney Donahoe, Bloomberg Radio.
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18: 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Charlie Maples is a musical ensemble based in East Tennessee that blends the elements of jazz, R&B, and pop and soul. 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
29: Well, listen, we took all the disco records that you brought tonight. We got them in a giant box, and we're going to blow them up real good.
26: In what many say is the worst baseball promotion ever, over 50,000 people cram into Chicago's Comiskey Park for WLUP's Disco Demolition Night. Led by WLUP morning DJ Steve Dahl, a huge crate with thousands of disco records brought in by his fans were destroyed between games of a Detroit Tigers-White Sox doubleheader.
29: Jimmy Pearsall back in the ballpark. This garbage of demolishing a record has turned into a fiasco.
26: And Unfortunately, most of the attendees were unaccustomed to being in a baseball atmosphere. Those people threw their records onto the field and into various bleachers during Game 1 of the doubleheader. Following the crate explosion, 7,000 people barged onto the field, starting bonfires of their own. They caused so much damage to the field that the White Sox had to forfeit Game 2 of the doubleheader.
0: DJ J. 1969. In the year 2525.
26: Denny Zager and Rick Evans at number 1, July 12, 1969.
0: J. Arnold, more than music.
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9: Flags are flying at half-staff at the White House and on Capitol Hill following the death of Senator Lindsey Graham. The 71-year-old lawmaker's sudden and unexpected death was announced by his office overnight. The South Carolina Republican was one of President Trump's closest allies in Congress. On CNN this morning, the president said Graham was like a member of the family to him.
20: He's a tough one to lose. He was great. He was unique in every way.
9: And political leaders are reacting to the passing of Graham. Former Presidents Biden and George W. Bush offered their condolences on social media and noted his love of public service and more than two decades in Congress. Foreign leaders, including Ukrainian President Volodymyr Zelensky and Israeli Prime Minister Benjamin Netanyahu, praised Graham's strong support for their countries, with Netanyahu saying he lost a beloved friend.
21: He never wavered, you know, he just kept to his convictions and to his values.
9: A statement from Graham's office says the senator's family appreciates prayers at this time and asks for privacy during this incredibly difficult period. At least one firefighter suffered minor injuries battling the Summit fire near Los Angeles. Marco Rodriguez with the L.A. County Fire Department.
30: It was a minor injury. The person was taken to a local hospital and released. No major injuries.
9: The wildfire burning in the foothills of the Angeles National Forest has spread to over 2,700 acres. As of last check, it was about 20% contained. Evacuation warnings and orders continue to be issued for parts of Antelope Valley. Over 500 firefighters are battling the blaze from multiple agencies. A U.S. citizen working for a humanitarian organization in the Democratic Republic of the Congo has tested positive for the Ebola virus. The CDC announced the test results on Friday. Federal health officials say they're working with the patient's organization and other agencies in the Congo to help prevent further spread. I'm Lisa Carton.
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2: President Trump is looking into some New York Times journalists for reporting security issues with the new Air Force One. Julie Serkin has more from the White House.
3: The Justice Department issued subpoenas to several journalists for reporting security concerns with the new Air Force One, gifted by Qatar and debuted by President Trump earlier this month. A DOJ spokesperson says reporters are not the target, but potential leakers within the administration are.
2: On Wednesday, the New York Times say four of its journalists who worked on the report were summoned to testify before a grand jury. Two people are dead and six are injured after two gunmen began shooting at one another at a festival in Toronto. Police say gunfire broke out last night at the Salsa on St. Clair Festival in Toronto's Wychwood neighborhood. Two victims were pronounced dead at the scene while several others suffered gunshot wounds. Police said the shooters appear to be targeting each other, and it's not clear if the gunmen are among the victims. An estimated 13,000 people were taking part in the festival. So far, no arrests have been made. An Omaha man will be back in court next month after TSA agents found a loaded gun in his checked luggage at Epley Airport. Victor Donald Jr. is charged with possession of a weapon by a felon. A TSA spokesperson says an X-ray machine showed a gun inside the 43-year-old's bag on Thursday night. The 9mm handgun was wrapped in sweatpants inside a vacuum-sealed bag. Tech billionaire Vinod Khosla and his family have reached an agreement to buy the Seattle Seahawks. Scott Carr has details.
4: The estate of late Seahawks owner Paul Allen announced Saturday the team will be purchased by a group led by the co-founder of Sun Microsystems, Vinod Khosla, who's reportedly worth about $13.7 billion. ESPN reports the team is being bought for $9.6 billion. Khosla's wife will reportedly serve as the team's control owner, with his son also having a leadership role in the team.
2: Details about the structure for financing have not been released. I'm Lisa Carton.
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0: Welcome to Date the Word, where we connect today's date to God's Word with the hope that it becomes more memorable to you. And today's date is July the 12th, or 7/12, and our verse for 7/12 comes from Matthew 7:12. Matthew 7:12 says, "Therefore, whatever you want men to do to you, do also to them, for this is the law and the prophets." Matthew 7:12. Matthew 7:12 is called the golden rule. It makes one think about one's action toward others. One can only imagine how different things would be if we truly practiced this. Respect would be on the rise, dignity of life would rise, kindness would rise. On 7:12, we are reminded from Matthew 7:12 about the golden rule. Maybe it's time to revive the golden rule.
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13: For today, we'll have variably cloudy skies with showers and thunderstorms likely, high 82. Cloud showers and thunderstorms tonight, the low 66. Monday, mostly cloudy, widespread showers, perhaps a thunderstorm in the evening, the high 80. Then some clearing with a stray shower overnight, Monday night, the low 66. Tuesday, we'll have partly sunny skies. There'll be a shower, thunderstorm, and spots in the afternoon, the high 84. Mostly sunny Wednesday, but again, maybe a thunderstorm or two in the afternoon, high up to 86. I'm meteorologist Jim Minaldi from the Live Wire Weather Center. Countdown.
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17: This week we are talking about hidden superpowers, underrated skills that a lot of people have that aren't talked about every day, but lead to a huge part of their success. For example, they might not be a great leader and have leadership skills, but they're absolutely wonderful at something else, which makes them a huge asset to the business, society, and everyone around them. This week we are talking about those things. One of them was listening. Using listening as a superpower is one of the things that I and a lot of other introverts do. We also have great abilities to comprehend and follow up because of that. And following up is another one of the super skills. I'll introduce you to another super skill right after this.
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17: 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Why do we have to drive the video back? Someone said. And from that, we get Netflix. 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
21: From the Quick Stop Market Sports Desk. The potential blockbuster trade sending Kawhi Leonard back to the Toronto Raptors is on hold. The Raptors and Clippers have agreed on a framework of a deal that would send Leonard to Toronto in exchange for Brandon Ingram, Grady Dick, and future draft compensation. But the NBA is investigating whether the Clippers violated salary cap rules through a previous endorsement deal involving Leonard. Toronto wants the superstar back, but they're waiting to see if there are any penalties or contract issues before moving forward. For the first time in nearly 4 years, world number one Scottie Scheffler missing a cut. He failed to qualify for the weekend at the Genesis Scottish Open, ending his remarkable run of 78 consecutive made cuts, the longest active run on the PGA Tour. His last miscut came in the 2022 FedEx Jude Championship in Memphis. Major League Baseball heading into the All-Star break with festivities in Philadelphia starting on Monday with the Home Run Derby. Kyle Schwarber, who leads the majors with 32 home runs, will be participating in the Home Run Derby alongside his teammate Bryce Harper. Also in the field, Boston's Wilson Contreras, Kansas City's Jack Caglione, Tampa Bay's Junior Caminero, St. Louis's Jordan Walker, and Yankee slugger Ben Rice. Any size fountain drink for 99 cents with any purchase using Quick Stop Rewards. 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
2: For today, we'll have variably cloudy skies with showers and thunderstorms likely, high 82. Cloud showers and thunderstorms tonight, the low 66. Monday, mostly cloudy, widespread showers, perhaps a thunderstorm in the evening, the high 80. Then some clearing with a stray shower overnight, Monday night, the low 66. Tuesday, we'll have partly sunny skies. There'll be a shower, thunderstorm, and spots in the afternoon, the high 84. Mostly sunny Wednesday, but again, maybe a thunderstorm or two in the afternoon, high up to 86. I'm meteorologist Jim Minaldi from the Live Wire Weather Center. Count on it.
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9: 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What you will be sending each of your selected vendors is a breakdown of your wedding day specifications with a request for them to prepare you a written quote. When making your quote request, specify exactly what you require from a specific vendor, what you need from a planning, timing, and service point of view, the essentials you feel you have to include, and your wish list of things you'd like to include, budget permitting. 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Most vendors will need a minimum of 2 weeks to prepare their proposal. Vendors know when they receive a proposal request that you've sent the request to other vendors and that you'll be comparing costs. My love note, time is a precious commodity that's not renewable. Time spent today is time saved tomorrow.
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2: This is a Bloomberg Money Minute. It's one of the promises of artificial intelligence. Technology will take over the grunt work and leave humans free to do the more creative, high-order stuff. But even in Silicon Valley, the AI dream hasn't quite caught up with the reality.
3: It's no longer the human controlling the AI, but the AI controlling the human.
2: Natasha Mascarenhas covers venture capital and startups for Bloomberg News. She says the rapid AI build-out is leading to more burnout for the engineers who code the agents and the startup founders looking to monetize them.
3: It's not just working all hours, it's if we don't hit a multi-billion dollar revenue stream, not valuation, revenue, you know, by next year, our company is toast.
2: Now, hustle culture in big tech is nothing new. Elon Musk used to sleep on Tesla's factory floor, but Mascarenhas says the anxiety underneath the current AI hustle has a certain irony.
3: One developer I spoke to is the mother of two children who mentioned that she's often told by Claude Code to go to sleep and, you know, head to vacation.
2: Nathan Hager, Bloomberg Radio.
4: Hi, I'm Dennis Silvers, the golf guru, with another Golf Minute to help get rid of that slice by training your left arm. A slice may be born in impact, but it's often conceived in the backswing. Too often, a golfer swings their arms abruptly to the inside, rolling the back of the left hand to the sky and turning the club face wide open. This usually causes an out-to-in swing path that produces, you got it, a slice. Here's a great image to help feel the correct movement in your left arm. Assume your address position and imagine a bowling alley directly to your right. Without moving your feet, feel like you're rolling a strike with your left hand, curling the ball in from the left gutter. Your hand and arm will swing upward with a slight rotation of the forearm, which is precisely the motion you should feel in the backswing. So remember, to rid yourself of that slice, train your left arm by imagining you're bowling a strike on the backswing, and you'll, excuse the expression, spare yourself a lot of grief with your game. For the Golf Minute, I'm Dennis Silvers.
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6: Over 250 years ago, in 1772, the settlers negotiated a land lease with the Native Americans. But some natives did not like this. And near the beginning of the Revolutionary War, England convinced them to attack the settlers at Fort Watauga. Anne Robertson mobilized the women of the fort to pass cauldrons of boiling water to pour on the attackers from her position overlooking the walls of the fort. Although she sustained several injuries, Robertson continued at her post until the Indians retreated. Anne went on to be the first woman to be given a land grant. She eventually migrated west with Donaldson's party on flatboats and was the first woman teacher in Tennessee. You can see an example of the flatboat at Netherland Inn Park in Kingsport, and you can see a replica of Fort Watauga at Sycamore Shoals. 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
18: Flags are flying at half staff at the White House and on Capitol Hill following the death of Senator Lindsey Graham. The 71-year-old lawmaker's sudden and unexpected death was announced by his office overnight. The South Carolina Republican was one of President Trump's closest allies in Congress. On CNN this morning, the president said Graham was like a member of the family to him.
19: He's a tough one to lose. He was great. He was unique in every way.
18: And political leaders are reacting to the passing of Graham. Former Presidents Biden and George W. Bush offered their condolences on social media and noted his love of public service and more than two decades in Congress. Foreign leaders, including Ukrainian President Volodymyr Zelensky and Israeli Prime Minister Benjamin Netanyahu, praised Graham's strong support for their countries, with Netanyahu saying he lost a beloved friend. The Summit fire burning in the foothills of the Angeles National Forest has spread to over 2,700 acres. It is now 20% contained. I'm Lisa Carton.
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21: So we're essentially like a doctor's office on wheels. In addition to our four mobile units that we have out on the roads, we also have three stationary clinics as well. So we provide care in a numerous different ways, in numerous different settings. We do a lot of specialty care because there's big needs for like specialty care. That's in addition to our acute disease management that we do on a daily management. A lot of individuals do not have access to specialty care, so we actually help with that as well, and some wonderful, wonderful programs that we offer our patients.
20: President and CEO Dr. Teresa Owens Tyson.
21: We're the medical home to over 5,600 individuals that would not have access to healthcare otherwise. So the work that we do is God-inspired. As I said, it was started by a Catholic nun. We're non-denominational, you know, but we are faith-based.
20: For more information, go to thehealthwagon.org. I'm Daryl Moody reporting.
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23: One of the biggest fears we have as humans is the fear of failure and rejection. 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
0: Can you have a conversation with your kids? Hey, it's Mike Austin here with today's Radio Dad Minute. You know, when we talk with our children from infancy to toddler, it seems natural to have that kind of cutesy voice, you know, that, daddy's little baby. But at some point, as they can understand, it's good to speak with them, not to them, but with them. Having a conversation, asking things like, what do you think about this or that? And understanding your child and your child's level of comprehension. But a real give-and-take conversation is paving the way for future, even deeper conversations. So I would suggest that even, you know, at 5, 6, 7 years of age, these conversations can build your child's language skills, boost their creativity, social development, learning the art of conversation, and helping them to use their language more creatively and effectively, not just with you, but with their peers. Dad, as we know in all relationships, communication is everything. I'm Mike Austin, the Radio Dad.
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13: Amblyopia, or lazy eye, is a serious eye development condition. Dr. Carrie Beebe says it can happen when one eye, even with glasses correction, is not seeing very well.
25: We can even start detecting conditions like lazy eye even as early as 6 months. Then it's recommended that all children have a complete examination around age 3, and then before they enter first grade, and then once every 1 to 2 years. And it is amazing that people, you know, seem to not bring their children in for that routine eye exam like they would to the dentist or to their pediatrician. This is something that oftentimes is forgotten. And if there's a history of lazy eye in the family, certainly makes it much more important to have your child in for an early exam.
13: If not treated, lazy eye can cause permanent loss of vision. 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
4: For today, we'll have variably cloudy skies with showers and thunderstorms likely, high 82. Cloud showers and thunderstorms tonight, the low 66. Monday, mostly cloudy, widespread showers, perhaps a thunderstorm into the evening, the high 80. Then some clearing with a stray shower overnight, Monday night, the low 66. Tuesday, we'll have partly sunny skies. There'll be a shower, thunderstorm, and spots in the afternoon, the high 84. Mostly sunny Wednesday, but again, maybe a thunderstorm or two in the afternoon, high up to 86. I'm meteorologist Jim Minaldi from the Live Wire Weather Center. Count on it.
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12: From the Quick Stop Market Sports Desk. Major League Baseball heading into the All-Star break with festivities in Philadelphia starting on Monday with the Home Run Derby. Kyle Schwarber, who leads the majors with 32 home runs, will be participating in the Home Run Derby alongside his teammate Bryce Harper. Also in the field, Boston's Wilson Contreras, Kansas City's Jack Caglione, Tampa Bay's Junior Caminero, St. Louis's Jordan Walker, and Yankees slugger Ben Rice. The potential blockbuster trade sending Kawhi Leonard back to the Toronto Raptors is on hold. The Raptors and Clippers have agreed on a framework of a deal that would send Leonard to Toronto in exchange for Brandon Ingram, Grady Dick, and future draft compensation. But the NBA is investigating whether the Clippers violated salary cap rules through a previous endorsement deal involving Leonard. Toronto wants the superstar back, but they're waiting to see if there are any penalties or contract issues before moving forward. Michigan has its new men's basketball coach. The Wolverines have removed the interim tag and named Mike Boynton their full-time head coach. He took over after Dusty May left for the NBA's Dallas Mavericks, quickly stabilized the program, helping keep the national championship roster intact. The former Oklahoma State head coach now takes over a Michigan team looking to defend its NCAA title. Feel Good Fuel. Alani New Energy, two 12-ounce cans for just $5. Quick Stop, run in when you run out. 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
1: 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What do you say we chat about stuff that matters? 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I'm just a dad like you. 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
14: 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Gasoline is one of the most flammable and dangerous liquids around. Its vapors are completely invisible, very heavy, and can travel from room to room without anyone knowing. That's why you should never store gasoline in your basement or inside your home. Always keep gasoline cool, completely sealed in an approved safety container and out of the reach of children. A garage will work, but an outside storage building is even better. Approved containers should already be labeled gasoline, but if you also store a gas oil mixture, which some lawn and garden tools require, you should note that on the can with a permanent marker. I'm Danny Lipford with Tips for Today's Homeowner.
16: The race of the rebel, wilderness run, the race for a nation just begun. Thus wrote John Trotwood Moore about Jimmy Blair. At the age of 17, Jimmy felt the call to join in the Patriot fight against the British, serving under 16 different commanders by war's end. When he was 19 years old, he joined Colonel McDowell's regiment and became an express rider. In early October 1780, word reached Fort Defiance that Ferguson and his troops were positioning themselves on King's Mountain, preparing to take on the much smaller
0: Squadron Unit of Patriots, Colonel McDowell called upon James to make a dangerous ride of over 24 hours to warn the colonists. The gathering of Patriot troops at Kings Mountain was made possible by the daring and bravery of Jimmy Blair, who risked his life to sound the alarm. Happy 250, America.
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4: For today, we'll have variably cloudy skies with showers and thunderstorms likely, high 82. Cloud showers and thunderstorms tonight, the low 66. Monday, mostly cloudy, widespread showers, perhaps a thunderstorm into the evening, the high 80. Then some clearing with a stray shower overnight, Monday night, the low 66. Tuesday, we'll have partly sunny skies. There'll be a shower, thunderstorm, and spots in the afternoon, the high 84. Mostly sunny Wednesday, but again, maybe a thunderstorm or two in the afternoon, high up to 86. I'm meteorologist Jim Minaldi from the Live Wire Weather Center. Count on it.
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24: There is a shortage of opportunities to do that, to go have fun with other people, from sports to live concerts to nightlife.
23: Take out affordability, it's also a question of access.
24: We've lost something like 2,000 golf courses over the last two decades, 7,000 bars and nightclubs. Americans own more than a million fewer boats. It's expensive to open a new summer camp. It's almost impossible to open a new beachfront resort or marina.
23: The Bureau of Labor Statistics says the U.S. has lost a fifth of its movie theaters and almost a third of its bowling alleys since 2001. I'm Charlie Pellett, Bloomberg Radio.
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30: Failure troubled young George at an early age. His dream was to be a pro ball player, but he tore a muscle and had to quit that dream. Since he loved art, George tried sketching pictures of athletes, and soon the local paper hired him to draw pictures for the sports section. He kept at it, and soon moved up to a New York paper. George admired top athletes and began profiling their amazing achievements. His love of the unusual led him to expand things. Soon he was profiling offbeat people and stories from all walks of life. Finding this story a little hard to believe? Well, you know George by his last name, Ripley. Ripley's Believe It or Not made George Ripley famous. You'd better believe it. It also made him a millionaire. With the Success Journal, I'm Chris Whitting.
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8: 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Charlie Maples is a musical ensemble based in East Tennessee that blends the elements of jazz, R&B, and pop and soul. You'll want to sing along and dance along on July 31st from 6:30 to 8:30 at King Commons Park in Johnson City. It's part of Fridays After 5. I'm Lisa Ruttman.
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6: Flags are flying at half-staff at the White House and on Capitol Hill following the death of Senator Lindsey Graham. The 71-year-old lawmaker's sudden and unexpected death was announced by his office overnight. The South Carolina Republican was one of President Trump's closest allies in Congress. On CNN this morning, the president said Graham was like a member of the family to him.
7: He's a tough one to lose. He was great. He was unique in every way.
6: And political leaders are reacting to the passing of Graham. Former Presidents Biden and George W. Bush offered their condolences on social media and noted his love of public service and more than two decades in Congress. Foreign leaders, including Ukrainian President Volodymyr Zelensky and Israeli Prime Minister Benjamin Netanyahu, praised Graham's strong support for their countries, with Netanyahu saying he lost a beloved friend.
8: He never wavered, you know, he just kept to his convictions and to his values.
6: A statement from Graham's office says the senator's family appreciates prayers at this time and asks for privacy during this incredibly difficult period. The U.S. and Canada have reached a deal to open a new multi-billion-dollar bridge linking Ontario and Michigan. The Gordie Howe International Bridge is now set to open on July 27th. The 1.5-mile bridge was originally scheduled to open last month but was put off due to a disagreement over revenue. President Trump announced on Truth Social Saturday that he was able to cut a much better deal for America after threatening to block the bridge's opening unless the U.S. had an ownership stake in it. The Summit Fire in Southern California is no longer an immediate threat to homes. The Los Angeles County Fire Department has lifted the mandatory evacuation orders for those who live in the area east of Palmdale in northern L.A. County. The orders have been in place since the fire broke out Friday and quickly grew to almost 3,000 acres. Officials said today crews have stopped the fire's forward progress. I'm Lisa Carton.
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6: More than $400,000 has been raised to support the family of Lorenzo Araujo, the 52-year-old husband and father of three who was shot and killed by an ICE agent in Houston on July 7th. Scott Carr has details.
14: ICE had initially reported an agent shot Araujo in self-defense after Araujo tried to use his vehicle as a weapon, though investigations continue. The Salgado Araujo Family GoFundMe, organized by the family and the LULAC Institutes, collected more than 9,400 donations.
6: A firefighter has reportedly been injured battling the Summit Fire near Los Angeles. Fire officials tell KABC that the firefighter's injuries are superficial and they're expected to fully recover. The wildfire was reported yesterday in the foothills of the Angeles National Forest and has spread to over 2,700 acres. As of last night, it was only 8% contained. Evacuation warnings and orders continue to be issued for parts of Antelope Valley. Over 500 firefighters are battling the blaze from multiple agencies. President Trump's proposal to build a triumphal arch in Virginia is one step closer to reality. Tammy Trujillo reports.
15: The National Capital Planning Commission approved preliminary site and building plans for the 250-foot arch on Thursday. If built, it would stand near Arlington National Cemetery across the Potomac from Washington, D.C. Despite Thursday's approval, the commission didn't decide on whether the proposal could bypass a federal law limiting the height of buildings in the nation's capital.
6: Taco Bell is pulling fresh ingredients from some locations due to a multi-state outbreak of an intestinal infection. Here's Michael Kastner.
4: Nearly 2,000 people nationwide have reportedly been sickened by cyclosporiasis, with Michigan reporting the largest number of cases. It's a parasitic illness that can cause explosive diarrhea. Taco Bell says it's pulling lettuce, pico de gallo, guacamole, and cilantro onion.
6: While Taco Bell is not named as a source, they're taking this precaution due to supplier concerns. I'm Lisa Carton.
16: Google's deepfake detection system has succeeded in spotting a phony picture of Senator Mitch McConnell. The Republican has been in ill health, and a fake photo popped up showing him covered in medical equipment. Fact-checkers who examined the picture spotted a watermark from Google's Synth ID. OpenAI is releasing more conversational models. The company claims GPT Live 1 and GPT Live 1 Mini sound more natural. OpenAI says they can also speak and listen at the same time. Robo-taxi companies are getting a new warning from the federal government. The National Highway Traffic Safety Administration says the companies need to make sure that robo-taxis do not block first responders. The government says companies need to make that change this month. And Meta plans to start building data centers in Canada. The company announced on Wednesday it plans to break ground on its first facility north of the border in Alberta. The 1-gigawatt center is Meta's 33rd in its AI build-out plan. Tech Report, I'm Mark Mayfield.
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24: Hey, Bible readers, I'm Tara Lee Cobble, and I'm your host for The God Shot.
25: Whoever keeps his commandments abides in God and God in him. And by this we know that he abides in us, by the Spirit whom he has given us. 1 John 3:24. If you love someone, you want to honor them. When we love God, we want to do what honors him. That is, obey his commandments. But that's impossible. Yes, that's one of the reasons why Jesus is such a gift to us. He did what we cannot do. He lived a righteous life, and then his righteousness was assigned to us. Then why do we still need to obey his commands if Jesus did it for us? Because of love. These are the things that please him. It's not box checking, it's joy inducing. And it also creates a deeper intimacy with him.
0: His Spirit lives in us and empowers us to obey God and bring Him glory. He's the source, supply, and goal of all our obedience. He's at work in you today, Christian, and He's where the joy is.
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2: For today, we'll have variably cloudy skies with showers and thunderstorms likely, high 82. Cloud showers and thunderstorms tonight, the low 66. Monday, mostly cloudy, widespread showers, perhaps a thunderstorm in the evening, the high 80. Then some clearing with a stray shower overnight, Monday night, the low 66. Tuesday, we'll have partly sunny skies. There'll be a shower, thunderstorm, and spots in the afternoon, the high 84. Mostly sunny Wednesday, but again, maybe a thunderstorm or two in the afternoon, high up to 86. I'm meteorologist Jim Minaldi from the Live Wire Weather Center. Count on it.
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26: 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I'm Daryl Moody reporting.
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4: from the Quick Stop Market Sports Desk. The potential blockbuster trade sending Kawhi Leonard back to the Toronto Raptors is on hold. The Raptors and Clippers have agreed on a framework of a deal that would send Leonard to Toronto in exchange for Brandon Ingram, Grady Dick, and future draft compensation. But the NBA is investigating whether the Clippers violated salary cap rules through a previous endorsement deal involving Leonard. Toronto wants the superstar back, but they're waiting to see if there are any penalties or contract issues before moving forward. For the first time in nearly 4 years, world number one Scottie Scheffler missing a cut. He failed to qualify for the weekend at the Genesis Scottish Open, ending his remarkable run of 78 consecutive made cuts, the longest active run on the PGA Tour. His last miscut came in the 2022 FedEx Jude Championship in Memphis. Major League Baseball heading into the All-Star break with festivities in Philadelphia starting on Monday with the Home Run Derby. Kyle Schwarber, who leads the majors with 32 home runs, will be participating in the Home Run Derby alongside his teammate Bryce Harper. Also in the field, Boston's Wilson Contreras, Kansas City's Jack Caglione, Tampa Bay's Junior Caminero, St. Louis's Jordan Walker, and Yankee slugger Ben Rice. Any size fountain drink for 99 cents with any purchase using Quick Stop Rewards. 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
12: 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Physics suggests this helps push hot air out of the room while drawing in cooler air from elsewhere. And if you're still struggling to stay cool, here's my favorite plan B. Head to a public library. 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I'm Peter Greenberg, and this is today's Worldwide Travel Minute.
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0: Then some clearing with a stray shower overnight Monday night, the low 66. Tuesday, we'll have partly sunny skies. There'll be a shower, thunderstorm, and spots in the afternoon, the high 84. Mostly sunny Wednesday, but again, maybe a thunderstorm or two in the afternoon, high up to 86. I'm meteorologist Jim Minaldi from the Live Wire Weather Center. Count on it.
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4: 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Social media can expose teens to harmful content, cyberbullying, and spending too much time online. 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
8: Unplug your devices and clear your mind. We're peeling back the curtain on a legendary champion of minimalist living. Welcome to the National Day Spotlight for July 12th.
9: National Simplicity Day is dedicated to slowing down and celebrating the quiet minimalist lifestyle praised by author Henry David Thoreau. In his literary masterpiece, Walden, Thoreau wrote beautifully about the absolute perfection of living completely alone in a tiny cabin deep in the Massachusetts woods. But his extreme isolation was a bit of a myth. His famous lakeside retreat sat just a short 20-minute walk from his family home in town. Throughout his 2-year social experiment, Thoreau routinely walked back to his parents' house multiple times a week. He used these family visits to drop off his dirty laundry for his mother to wash and regularly raided the kitchen pantry for fresh apple pies. It turns out that the ultimate historical handbook on rugged self-sufficiency was quietly powered by homemade donuts and a mother's laundry service.
8: Gotta love it.
9: I tried not to laugh.
8: I know, but that's too funny.
9: Oh my goodness.
8: Yeah.
9: I had a hike into the Grand Canyon last year, and right next to the tent where I was at, I was supposed to be rugged, I brought my own water and everything, was a lady making fried bread. So I lived on that for 3 days.
8: So much for rugged, huh? Nice. We are also celebrating National Pecan Pie Day and National Eat Your Jello Day. I'm Alice Anderson.
9: And I'm Marlo Anderson with National Day Calendar, reminding you to celebrate every day.
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0: In a world of hidden subscription fees and rising student loan debt, parents are no longer shielding kids from money. They're teaching them how to master it. Nasima McElroy is founder of the personal finance platform Financially Intentional. She tells the Associated Press that parents should normalize talking to even young children about money.
2: When you're at the grocery store, when you travel, give them a budget. 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
0: Acorns Early, Greenlight, and Busy Kid are among the most popular family personal finance apps. 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
3: 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Here's Chris Whitting.
4: Charlie was pretty handy. 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The wrenches would slip or they wouldn't fit the pipes. 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I'm sure you know the popular tool that Charlie invented. Most folks call it the monkey wrench. 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The original name was the monkey wrench. Either way you say it, it earned Charlie a real fortune, a veritable pipeline of cash. With the Success Journal, I'm Chris Whitting.
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8: 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It stood among the most attractive buildings in any of the state. This is how a reporter described the Limestone Depot in 1888. You can still see the ruins of this depot as part of the railroad Appalachian road trip. Starting around 1855, trains became popular for passengers in addition to transport of goods. Small depots were built to accommodate rural towns. One such depot stood in Chucky. Fullen's Depot, later called Chucky Depot, was built in the late 1800s and burned in 1905. A new depot was built a year later and had two public waiting rooms, a ticket window, and a freight warehouse. 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It is the perfect place to learn more about railroad history, and it's free. 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
3: Flags across the country will fly at half staff until July 18th in honor of Senator Lindsey Graham. In a post on Truth Social today, President Trump said he issued the order to honor the South Carolina Republican who died suddenly on July 11th. Trump called Graham a truly great man who achieved so much for our country.
4: You know, he had a unique ability. He was able to deal with Democrats and Republicans. If I had a problem, a real problem, I wouldn't often ask, but if I had a problem with a Democrat, he could work it out.
3: The 71-year-old lawmaker's unexpected death was announced by his office early today. Former Presidents Biden and George W. Bush offered their condolences on social media and noted Graham's love of public service in more than two decades in Congress. Mike Waltz says the ceasefire between the U.S. and Iran has broken down. Appearing on ABC's This Week, the U.S. ambassador to the United Nations says Iran is not living up to the memorandum of understanding and that all options are on the table. I'm Lisa Carton.
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5: 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I'm Daryl Moody reporting.
1: 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Here's Mitch Graff.
7: Having an effective email strategy not only will allow you to share information in a clear and concise manner, it also saves time and effort for both the reader and the recipient, which in the long run impacts the bottom line. Here's a few simple ways to make sure that you are being effective with your email marketing. Number one, have something compelling in the subject line. Most people will decide whether or not to read an email based on what is in that subject line, so make sure you give this some serious thought. Number two, use bullet points and make sure to highlight your calls to action. It makes things much easier for the recipient to read the email quickly and effectively. Number three, keep it short. Only send out what is absolutely necessary and take out most of your fluff. Long-form emails are dying a slow death, so make yours short and to the point. And number four, always have several people proofread your emails before they go out to prevent typos and whoopsies from happening.
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9: Did you really think your little girl was going to stay your little princess? Yeah, it's a dad thing. But now, it's hard trying to get through to your daughter, isn't it? Yeah, I hear ya. Or maybe we need to hear them. It's Mike Austin with today's Radio Dad Minute. My pal Keith Hudson is an electrician, just a regular guy. And he ran into the preteen-teen daughter wall of communication. 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
9: 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Keith Hudson there. 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I'm Mike Austin, the Radio Dad.
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12: Google's deepfake detection system has succeeded in spotting a phony picture of Senator Mitch McConnell. The Republican has been in ill health, and a fake photo popped up showing him covered in medical equipment. Fact-checkers who examined the picture spotted a watermark from Google's Synth ID. OpenAI is releasing more conversational models. The company claims GPT Live 1 and GPT Live 1 Mini sound more natural. OpenAI says they can also speak and listen at the same time. Robo-taxi companies are getting a new warning from the federal government. The National Highway Traffic Safety Administration says the companies need to make sure that robo-taxis do not block first responders. The government says companies need to make that change this month. And Meta plans to start building data centers in Canada. The company announced on Wednesday it plans to break ground on its first facility north of the border in Alberta. The 1-gigawatt center is Meta's 33rd in its AI build-out plan. Tech Report, I'm Mark Mayfield.
13: Mitch Anthony here with today's Daily Dose. This is not your average everyday grandpa. No, sir. Every day of the week, Mr. B goes to the health club with his teenage grandson and works out on weights and spends an hour on the treadmill. Grandpa, by the way, is 72. He believes that taking care of your body is how you take care of your mind. A sluggish body eventually leads to a lethargic mind, he told me. When your body is in shape, your mind stays sharp, quick, alert. If you're willing to let your house go to waste, it's just a matter of time before you stop caring for the inhabitant as well. I recently saw a study by a gerontologist that started people in retirement homes on a weightlifting program each day. Without fail, each participant's strength and energy levels increased, along with their vitality and zest for living. The youngest person in the study was 84. The oldest was 96. How we treat our bodies is often a reflection of how much regard we have for our mind's potentials and inner abilities. We hear much talk about the mind-body connection, and I think it starts with the body. If you want to improve your state of mind, you can start by minding your body. 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
15: For today, we'll have variably cloudy skies with showers and thunderstorms likely, high 82. Cloud showers and thunderstorms tonight, the low 66. Monday, mostly cloudy, widespread showers, perhaps a thunderstorm into the evening, the high 80. Then some clearing with a stray shower overnight, Monday night, the low 66. Tuesday, we'll have partly sunny skies. There'll be a shower, thunderstorm, and spots in the afternoon, the high 84. Mostly sunny Wednesday, but again, maybe a thunderstorm or two in the afternoon, high up to 86. I'm meteorologist Jim Minaldi from the Live Wire Weather Center. Countdown.
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19: 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I'm Dr. Catherine Albrecht, back with details on loneliness and mental health next.
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19: We all know the elderly are more prone to depression if they live alone, but new research suggests the same pattern may also affect younger, working-age adults. In a study of 3,500 people aged 30 to 65, researchers found a quarter of those living alone took antidepressants. That's almost twice the rate of those with spouses, family, or roommates. Did living alone cause depression, or do depression-prone people simply prefer solitude? Both explanations are plausible, but there's one important wake-up call for all of us: to reach out to friends, family, and neighbors who live alone. Some human contact could make all the difference in the world. I'm Dr. Catherine Albrecht, reminding you to try StartMail.
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26: 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Major League Baseball heading into the All-Star break with festivities in Philadelphia starting on Monday with the Home Run Derby. Kyle Schwarber, who leads the majors with 32 home runs, will be participating in the Home Run Derby alongside his teammate Bryce Harper. Also in the field, Boston's Wilson Contreras, Kansas City's Jack Caglione, Tampa Bay's Junior Caminero, St. Louis's Jordan Walker, and Yankees slugger Ben Rice. The potential blockbuster trade sending Kawhi Leonard back to the Toronto Raptors is on hold. The Raptors and Clippers have agreed on a framework of a deal that would send Leonard to Toronto in exchange for Brandon Ingram, Grady Dick, and future draft compensation. But the NBA is investigating whether the Clippers violated salary cap rules through a previous endorsement deal involving Leonard. Toronto wants the superstar back, but they're waiting to see if there are any penalties or contract issues before moving forward. Michigan has its new men's basketball coach. The Wolverines have removed the interim tag and named Mike Boynton their full-time head coach. He took over after Dusty May left for the NBA's Dallas Mavericks, quickly stabilized the program, helping keep the national championship roster intact. The former Oklahoma State head coach now takes over a Michigan team looking to defend its NCAA title. Feel Good Fuel, Alani New Energy, 2 12-ounce cans for just $5. 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
1: 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These low voltage or solar powered lights are easy to install, but over time they will need a little maintenance. Often the low voltage fixtures will stop working because corrosion builds up on the metal contacts inside the bulb socket. You can remedy this by removing the corrosion with a small piece of sandpaper or an emery board and then spraying some electrical contact cleaner into the socket. Solar powered models are less prone to this problem. However, you may have to replace the batteries inside the fixtures that store the power generated during daylight hours. I'm Danny Lipford with tips for today's homeowner.

0: It at least sets a dangerous example to the people of America of forming governments distinct from and dependent of His Majesty's authority. Lord Dunsmore. The Watauga Association was a semi-autonomous government created in 1772 by frontier settlers living along the Watauga River in what is now Elizabethton, when settlers signed a 10-year lease directly with the Cherokee, and being outside the claims of any colony, established the Watauga Association to provide basic government functions. Theodore Roosevelt later wrote that the settlers were the first men of American birth to establish a free and independent community on the continent. With the outbreak of the American Revolutionary War, the settlers organized themselves into the Washington District, loyal to the United Colonies, marking the end of the Watauga Association. Happy 250, America.
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4: For today, we'll have variably cloudy skies with showers and thunderstorms likely, high 82. Cloud showers and thunderstorms tonight, the low 66. Monday, mostly cloudy, widespread showers, perhaps a thunderstorm in the evening, the high 80. Then some clearing with a stray shower overnight, Monday night, the low 66. Tuesday, we'll have partly sunny skies. There'll be a shower, thunderstorm, and spots in the afternoon, the high 84. Mostly sunny Wednesday, but again, maybe a thunderstorm or two in the afternoon, high up to 86. I'm meteorologist Jim Minaldi from the Live Wire Weather Center. Count on it.
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6: This is a Bloomberg Money Minute. Thinking about buying a diamond ring for your sweetheart? Prices could be heading lower. Industry giant De Beers is said to have made some of the deepest price cuts ever to the diamonds it sells. It's a far cry from the company's famous pitch.
7: The diamond engagement ring. How else could 2 months' salary last forever? A diamond is forever. De Beers.
6: Now that 2 months' salary might stretch a little further, and price cuts could mean deals for diamond shoppers. The $80 billion industry has been under severe strain. The move from the world's biggest diamond miner comes as luxury spending slows, and lab-grown diamonds continue to rise in popularity. Tariffs in the U.S. and the Middle East conflict have added even more pain for the industry. De Beers produced fewer than 22 million carats last year. That's down from almost 35 million carats 4 years ago. The exact scale of the price cuts from De Beers is not immediately clear. Courtney Donahoe, Bloomberg Radio.
8: Hi, I'm Dennis Overs, the golf guru, with another golf minute to better your eye position when putting. The ideal putter path approaches the ball slightly from the inside, travels along the target line at impact, then returns to the inside of the follow-through. This creates optimal roll on the green. A perfect putting setup, as with your full swing, encourages the correct path with your putter. Make sure your whole body, feet, knees, hips, and shoulders are aligned square to your target line, especially your forearms. 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Do this. 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To check this, place an old compact disc on the ground, shiny side up, and place the ball in the middle. Find your eyes in the reflection, and then adjust your setup until your eyes are where you want them. So remember, use an old CD to help place your eyes slightly inside your target line, and you'll be listening to a lot more putts dropping. For the Golf Minute, I'm Dennis Overs.
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12: A.R. Brown was an entrepreneur, civic leader, devout religious man, and patent holder. He was born in Knox County in 1863 and was orphaned soon after. He married Tuppy Burleson of Plumtree, North Carolina, and in 1884 they moved to Irwin and bought what is now known as the A.R. Brown House. It is said to be a fine representation of a folk Victorian house and went on to have the first indoor bathroom in Irwin. Brown opened a hardware and mercantile store, A.R. Brown and Company. He organized and was president of the First National Bank of Irwin, served as president of Irwin Cemetery Company, Irwin Inn Corporation, founded Unica Academy, as well as the public water system and telephone company. He held a patent for a specialized storage unit widely sold to hardware stores. Brown was also an alderman and mayor in Irwin. Jet Broadcasting honors men who made our town great on our 150th anniversary.
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14: 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Charlie Maples is a musical ensemble based in East Tennessee that blends the elements of jazz, R&B, and pop and soul. You'll want to sing along and dance along on July 31st from 6:30 to 8:30 at King Commons Park in Johnson City. It's part of Fridays After 5. I'm Lisa Ruttman.
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20: Well, listen, we took all the disco records that you brought tonight. We got them in a giant box, and we're going to blow them up real good.
17: In what many say is the worst baseball promotion ever, over 50,000 people cram into Chicago's Comiskey Park for WLUP's Disco Demolition Night. led by WLUP morning DJ Steve Dahl, a huge crate with thousands of disco records brought in by his fans were destroyed between games of a Detroit Tigers-White Sox doubleheader.
0: Jimmy Pearsall back in the ballpark. This garbage of demolishing a record has turned into a fiasco.
17: Unfortunately, most of the attendees were unaccustomed to being in a baseball atmosphere. Those people threw their records onto the field and into various bleachers during Game 1 of the doubleheader. Following the crate explosion, 7,000 people barged onto the field, starting bonfires of their own. They caused so much damage to the field that the White Sox had to forfeit Game 2 of the doubleheader.
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34: President Trump is ordering flags lowered nationwide in honor of Senator Lindsey Graham. The 71-year-old South Carolina Republican died after a brief and sudden illness Saturday night, according to his office. Trump called Graham a truly great man who achieved so much for our country.
35: You know, he had a unique ability. He was able to deal with Democrats and Republicans. If I had a problem, a real problem, I wouldn't often ask, but if I had a problem with a Democrat, he could work it out.
34: The 71-year-old lawmaker's unexpected death was announced by his office early today. Senator Tim Scott says America has lost a true statesman after the death of Lindsey Graham. Scott mourned the loss of his fellow South Carolina Republican during an appearance on CNN's State of the Union.
36: It is a morning of mourning for me. It's a powerful reminder that life is fleeting, that we are not here very long.
34: And political leaders are reacting to the passing of Lindsey Graham. Former Presidents Biden and George W. Bush offered their condolences on social media and noted his love of public service and more than two decades in Congress. Foreign leaders, including Israeli Prime Minister Benjamin Netanyahu and Ukrainian President Vladimir Zelensky, praised Graham's strong support for their countries. Mike Waltz says the ceasefire between the U.S. and Iran has broken down. Appearing on ABC's This Week, the U.S. ambassador to the United Nations says Iran is not living up to the memorandum of understanding and that all options are on the table.
37: Regardless of whether you're party to some conflict, you cannot start shooting in all directions, attacking your neighbors, civilian infrastructure, throwing mines in international waterways.
34: His comments come amid new tensions surrounding the Strait of Hormuz. The U.S. insists the strait remains open, with CENTCOM saying in a post on X today that U.S. forces are positioned and prepared to ensure that freedom of navigation. However, this comes after Iran said the strait is closed until further notice. I'm Lisa Carton.
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34: A federal judge is tossing the convictions of four people who participated in the January 6th Capitol riot in Washington, D.C. Lisa Taylor has more.
3: On Friday, the judge granted a request from the Department of Justice to dismiss the convictions of the men who were members of the Proud Boys. The convictions were dismissed with prejudice, meaning the case is closed permanently. This comes after President Trump issued around 1,500 pardons to those convicted over the Capitol riot last year and commuted the sentences of 14 others.
34: A U.S. congressman says he was detained by Israeli settlers in the West Bank. Scott Carr has more from Washington.
4: Representative Ro Khanna of California says his vehicle was blocked this week by a group of settlers near a Palestinian village. The Democrat says the group of settlers and some soldiers with Israeli Defense Forces detained them for more than an hour before they were released. Khanna was on a three-day trip to the Israeli-occupied West Bank, where he and his staff toured a demolished Palestinian village.
34: Witnesses to the deadly shooting of an illegal immigrant in Houston are pushing back on claims made by federal agents. Attorney Hugo Baldari Ibarra represents three men who were in the van with the victim.
5: All three of my clients reiterated that at no point was there ever an agent standing in front of the vehicle.
34: That contradicts the account of ICE, which said the driver attempted to use his vehicle as a weapon. The family of Lorenzo Araujo is demanding an independent investigation. The New York Times says it received subpoenas from the Justice Department after reporting on security issues with the new Air Force One. The Times says four of its journalists who worked on the report were summoned to testify before a grand jury on Wednesday. The subpoenas were issued by Jay Clayton, the U.S. attorney in Manhattan. The outlet said an FBI official cited national security in asking that the story be withheld. And UFC legend Conor McGregor has lost his first fight in 5 years in just over a minute. I'm Lisa Carton.
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10: 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Matthew 7:12 says, "Therefore, whatever you want men to do to you, do also to them, for this is the law and the prophets." Matthew 7:12. Matthew 7:12 is called the golden rule. It makes one think about one's action toward others. One can only imagine how different things would be if we truly practiced this. Respect would be on the rise, dignity of life would rise, kindness would rise. On 7:12, we are reminded from Matthew 7:12 about the golden rule. Maybe it's time to revive the golden rule.
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13: For tonight, our flood watch continues. We'll have showers and thunderstorms and a chance of showers later, a low of 66. Monday, a chance of showers and thunderstorms and thunderstorms later, a high of 79. Monday night, a chance of showers and thunderstorms and a slight chance of showers, a low of 64. And Tuesday, partly sunny, then a slight chance of showers and thunderstorms, a high of 83. Tuesday night, partly cloudy skies, a low of 66. I'm John Biggs from the LiveWire Weather Center. Count on it.
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15: 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Are you aware that hearing loss has been linked to dementia, depression, social isolation, and more frequent hospitalizations? Approximately 12% of the U.S. population, or 38 million Americans, have significant hearing loss. In addition, 50 million in the U.S. experience tinnitus, which can be debilitating. People with hearing loss tend to wait 7 years before seeking professional help. Of those individuals who would benefit from hearing aids, only 20% actually use them. Present-day hearing aids are much better than those just a few years ago. In fact, many of the new hearing aids have the capability of being adjusted by cell phones and also allowing phone calls to be answered directly through the hearing aids. If you think you have a hearing loss or have older hearing aids, contact Dr. Schumacher and Associates Audiologists at 717-HEAR or 928-5771. That's 717 here or 928-5771.
16: With a LiveWire community focus, I'm Daryl Moody. 413 is a faith-based program for teens led entirely by teens.
17: Our core principles are faith, family, fortitude, and fun. And so we feel like with those four core principles that our teenagers came up with, that's something that they can be seen, heard, and loved.
16: T.R. Dunn is co-founder of the organization.
17: If you go to our website, which is www.4, and then you spell out the word 13.org, there's a place on there that says get involved. And so when they click that, it's a simple form they fill out. All it does is tells us their age, the school they go to, a little bit about what they like, and we make sure that we reach out to them and get them plugged in with 413 We have so many things that goes on in 413. We are actually located in the lower level of Freedom Hall here in Johnson City. And it's a great location because it's right down campus for some of the high schools and middle schools as well. And so that's how they can get plugged in so easily.
16: I'm Daryl Moody reporting.
18: The Event Horizon Telescope collaboration revealed the first image of the region near the supermassive black hole found at the center of the Messier 87 galaxy back in 2019. We'll explore how it was possible to see a black hole 55 million light years from Earth in the U.S. National Science Foundation's Discovery Files. NSF has played a pivotal role in astronomical discovery by supporting scientific teams and research facilities, including some of the 8 telescopes that make up the EHT.
19: It is almost like an agreement between many telescopes to work together as a team. So the idea here is that to make an image of a black hole with the resolution that we want, you really need an Earth-sized telescope.
18: Astrophysicist Leah Medeiros was one of more than 200 researchers that participated in the Event Horizon Telescope observations. Using a technique called very long baseline interferometry, the researchers combined telescope facilities around the world towards the goal of an image of a black hole.
19: And it's just kind of shocking and humbling and awe-inspiring. And beyond that, we can use these images to test fundamental physics and to learn more about black holes themselves.
18: Black hole observations enable scientists and engineers to illuminate the unknown, subtle, and complex majesty of the most extreme objects in the universe. To hear more science and engineering news, listen to NSF's Discovery Files podcast.
20: From the Quick Stop Market Sports Desk. The potential blockbuster trade sending Kawhi Leonard back to the Toronto Raptors is on hold. The Raptors and Clippers have agreed on a framework of a deal that would send Leonard to Toronto in exchange for Brandon Ingram, Grady Dick, and future draft compensation. But the NBA is investigating whether the Clippers violated salary cap rules through a previous endorsement deal involving Leonard. Toronto wants the superstar back, but they're waiting to see if there are any penalties or contract issues before moving forward. For the first time in nearly 4 years, world number one Scottie Scheffler missing a cut. He failed to qualify for the weekend at the Genesis Scottish Open, ending his remarkable run of 78 consecutive made cuts, the longest active run on the PGA Tour. His last miscut came in the 2022 FedEx Jude Championship in Memphis. Major League Baseball heading into the All-Star break with festivities in Philadelphia starting on Monday with the Home Run Derby. Kyle Schwarber, who leads the majors with 32 home runs, will be participating in the Home Run Derby alongside his teammate Bryce Harper. Also in the field, Boston's Wilson Contreras, Kansas City's Jack Caglione, Tampa Bay's Junior Caminero, St. Louis's Jordan Walker, and Yankees slugger Ben Rice. Any size fountain drink for 99 cents with any purchase using Quick Stop Rewards. 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
1: 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Today's quote was submitted by Kylie. John Adams said, "I am apt to believe that it will be celebrated by succeeding generations as the great anniversary festival." He was right, too. Hopefully you enjoyed your celebration over the weekend. John Adams actually thought we would be celebrating the 2nd of July, not the 4th of July. The date they declared their independence was July 2nd, 1776. July 4th is when the document text was formally adopted by the Continental Congress. Did you know they didn't actually sign it that day? Most of them signed it just after John Hancock did on August 2nd, but some were later, and the last was many years later, Thomas McKeon, potentially in 1781. These 56 men took a stand to find a better way, one that did not involve a king, and they found it. 250 years later, we're still loving it. The Motivation Minute. This has been The Motivation Minute. I'm John Small. Thanks for listening. Your favorite motivational quotes can be submitted for upcoming programs at motivationminute.org.
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13: For tonight, our flood watch continues. We'll have showers and thunderstorms and a chance of showers later, a low of 66. Monday, a chance of showers and thunderstorms and thunderstorms later, a high of 79. Monday night, a chance of showers and thunderstorms and a slight chance of showers, a low of 64. And Tuesday, partly sunny, then a slight chance of showers and thunderstorms, a high of 83. Tuesday night, partly cloudy skies, a low of 60.

0: AI story is playing out a little bit differently.
1: Lisa Simon is chief economist at Revelio Labs, which just published a study finding
0: companies that are adopting AI really heavily are actually some of the fastest growing companies, and they are adding in particular entry-level jobs
1: at faster rates than at firms not heavily adopting AI. Simon tells Bloomberg it came as a surprise to see entry-level jobs getting a boost, but it does make sense.
0: You need people that know how to deal with that technology, and I do think that tends to be the digital natives that are a little bit younger.
1: But at the same time,
0: these models produce so much output that you also need people that are really experienced and know what they're doing. I think you're just seeing hiring across the board, both on the expert and on this entry level.
1: In short, even with inevitable areas of disruption, Simon says
0: AI adoption and employment growth can coexist.
1: Andrew O'Day, Bloomberg Radio.
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6: 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The party after the wedding should be fun time. Forget the candle that wouldn't light and the one missing centerpiece. Now's not the time to stress over not having enough napkins. Instead, mingle as much as possible and enjoy the party you worked so hard to plan. Very often, distant family members only get together at weddings and funerals, so spend as much time as you can visiting with guests, sitting down to talk. You can make this an opportunity to catch up on everyone's lives. Many brides, in looking back on their wedding day, say they wish they had had more time to speak with their friends and relatives. So give a gentle reminder that the time between the first two courses offers a great opportunity to work the room. Older guests tend to leave early, so the new Mr. and Mrs. will want to be sure to visit them early in the festivities. Get the best pictures. If the photographer seems to have taken all of the required shots, steer him towards some great photo ops developing before your eyes. Get a shot of the flower girl and ring bearer taking a turn around the dance floor. The grandparents holding hands by the ice sculpture. My love note for today, supply each guest table with a throwaway camera for those fun, candid shots. These are the moments the bride and groom miss.
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8: This is a Bloomberg Money Minute. It's one of the promises of artificial intelligence. Technology will take over the grunt work and leave humans free to do the more creative, high-order stuff. But even in Silicon Valley, the AI dream hasn't quite caught up with the reality.
9: It's no longer the human controlling the AI, but the AI controlling the human.
8: Natasha Mascarenhas covers venture capital and startups for Bloomberg News. She says the rapid AI build-out is leading to more burnout for the engineers who code the agents and the startup founders looking to monetize them.
9: It's not just working all hours. It's if we don't hit a multi-billion dollar revenue stream, not valuation, revenue, by next year, our company is toast.
8: Now, hustle culture in big tech is nothing.

0: new. Elon Musk used to sleep on Tesla's factory floor, but Mascarenhas says the anxiety underneath the current AI hustle has a certain irony.
1: One developer I spoke to is the mother of two children who mentioned that she's often told by Claude Code to go to sleep and, you know, head to vacation.
0: Nathan Hager, Bloomberg Radio.
2: 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Every position in the golf swing is important, including the finish. 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This position signals an aggressive trunk rotation through the ball and makes for a swing that produces, guess what, longer drives. You can feel the proper finish position by teeing up a ball and taking your normal address position with a 9-iron. Now take your left hand off the club and with the right hand only, swing back and through the ball to the finish. If you maintain good balance, you'll make solid contact and your upper body will rotate properly all the way to the eye finish. So remember, strive for an eye finish position in your swing for better body rotation, and your opponents will see the eye of the tiger in you. 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
5: Born in Bulls Gap in 1914, Archie Campbell was an award-winning comedian, writer, and recording artist. 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He then moved on to the Grand Ole Opry and a recording career. Archie was a charter member of the cast of Hee Haw on CBS TV from its beginning in 1969, where he also served as head writer. From the show's inception, Archie was the comedic foundation of some of its most popular skits and characters.
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5: 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His childhood home on Main Street in Bulls Gap has been preserved, and you can see that as you explore what remains of the old downtown. 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
17: President Trump is ordering flags lowered nationwide in honor of Senator Lindsey Graham. The 71-year-old South Carolina Republican died after a brief and sudden illness Saturday night, according to his office. President Trump called Graham a truly great man.
18: He had a unique, I wouldn't often ask, but if I had a problem with a Democrat, he could work it out.
17: The 71-year-old lawmaker's unexpected death was announced by his office early today. Senator Tim Scott says America has lost a true statesman after the death of Lindsey Graham.
19: It is a morning of mourning for me. It's a powerful reminder that life is fleeting, that we are not here very long.
17: Scott appeared on CNN's State of the Union. The U.S. Ambassador to the United Nations, Mike Waltz, says the ceasefire between the U.S. and Iran has broken down. Appearing on ABC's This Week, Waltz said Iran is not living up to the Memorandum of Understanding and that all options are on the table. I'm Lisa Carton.
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20: 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I'm Daryl Moody reporting.
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27: 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I walked up, I thought there's got to be a story behind this thing. Well, he told me that his grandfather had emigrated from Italy and that ring had been passed down to Chuck's dad. As a little boy, he used to admire the ring.
28: I remember trying it on day after day just to see if it would ever fit. And I remember telling myself, I was like, you know what, when I'm old enough, I will find this ring again and wear it. 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I actually completely forgot about it until it was probably 6 months after my dad died. I was was going through his desk. It has 100 little drawers in there. And lo and behold, I pop open a door with this ring and his army ring in it. I couldn't believe it. So, I don't know, maybe it was my dad trying to say, hey, don't forget these. And to this day, I mean, I wear it in memory of my dad and, you know, hope to make him proud.
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7: For tonight, our flood watch continues. We'll have showers and thunderstorms and a chance of showers later, a low of 66. Monday, a chance of showers and thunderstorms later, a high of 79. Monday night, a chance of showers and thunderstorms, then a slight chance of showers, a low of 64. And Tuesday, partly sunny, then a slight chance of showers and thunderstorms, a high of 83. Tuesday night, partly cloudy skies, a low of 66. I'm John Biggs from the Live Wire Weather Center. Count on it.
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15: Get ready to write down a phone number, but first, this is The Making of America. I'm Michael Emerson. Frank Shankwitz, an Arizona highway patrolman, was hit by a drunk driver and pronounced dead at the scene. A nurse's CPR revived him, and while recovering, Frank realized God must have spared him for a reason. But what? 2 years later, Frank met Chris Gesius, a 7-year-old boy who wished he could be a highway patrolman like Frank. But Chris was dying from leukemia. 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Frank Shankwitz had found his purpose, and the Make-A-Wish Foundation was born. 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
16: From the Quick Stop Market Sports Desk. Major League Baseball heading into the All-Star break with festivities in Philadelphia starting on Monday with the Home Run Derby. Kyle Schwarber, who leads the majors with 32 home runs, will be participating in the Home Run Derby alongside his teammate Bryce Harper. Also in the field, Boston's Wilson Contreras, Kansas City's Jack Caglione, Tampa Bay's Junior Caminero, St. Louis's Jordan Walker, and Yankee slugger Ben Rice. The potential blockbuster trade sending Kawhi Leonard back to the Toronto Raptors is on hold. The Raptors and Clippers have agreed on a framework of a deal that would send Leonard to Toronto in exchange for Brandon Ingram, Grady Dick, and future draft compensation. But the NBA is investigating whether the Clippers violated salary cap rules through a previous endorsement deal involving Leonard. Toronto wants the superstar back, but they're waiting to see if there are any penalties or contract issues before moving forward. Michigan has its new men's basketball coach. The Wolverines have removed the interim tag and named Mike Boynton their full-time head coach. He took over after Dusty May left for the NBA's Dallas Mavericks, quickly stabilized the program, helping keep the national championship roster intact. The former Oklahoma State head coach now takes over a Michigan team looking to defend its NCAA title. Feel Good Fuel. Alani New Energy, two 12-ounce cans for just $5. Quick stop, run in when you run out. For Live Wire 1039, I'm Tony DeZiri. 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
17: 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I'm just a dad like you. 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
18: We all do it, and it's a very bad habit, doom scrolling. It's the tendency to continue flipping through a phone, watching images that may cause sadness and hopeless thought, with a very negative impact upon us, especially for young people. If I showed you a long sequence of images of rotten food or other revolting things, would you feel like eating the most delicious dinner? Imagine how doom scrolling impacts your view of humanity. It's the same thing. That constant barrage of negative exposure can make you feel like the world itself is rotten. Gandhi said, "I will not let anyone walk through my mind with their dirty feet." How about a couple of dirty thumbs? Put down that phone. Interact with each other. Notice the beauty around you, just not through a screen.
20: We remember generals, battles, and even local militiamen, but we usually overlook the child soldiers that stood for American liberty. Children 16 years old and as young as 9 had vital roles in our fight for independence. Underage boys frequently joined the Frontier Fife and Drum Corps using music to communicate commands on the battlefield, and some went on to fight. William Cross fought at Kings Mountain after starting his service at 14. Also at Kings Mountain was John Sevier's personal fifer, William Price, who was just 13, and his 15-year-old son, James. You can find out more at Sycamore Shoals State Historic Site and visit a memorial with over 200 names of child soldiers at Cook Family Park in Elizabethton. 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
7: For tonight, our flood watch continues. We'll have showers and thunderstorms and a chance of showers later. A low of 66. Monday, a chance of showers and thunderstorms and thunderstorms later. A high of 79. Monday night, a chance of showers and thunderstorms and a slight chance of showers, a low of 64. And Tuesday, partly sunny, then a slight chance of showers and thunderstorms, a high of 83. Tuesday night, partly cloudy skies, a low of 66. I'm John Biggs from the LiveWire Weather Center. Count on it.
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3: There is a shortage of opportunities to do that, to go have fun with other people, from sports to live concerts to nightlife.
2: Take out affordability. It's also a question of access.
3: We've lost something like 2,000 golf courses over the last two decades, 7,000 bars and nightclubs. Americans own more than a million fewer boats. It's expensive to open a new summer camp. It's almost impossible to open a new beachfront resort or marina.
2: The Bureau of Labor Statistics says the U.S. has lost a fifth of its movie theaters and almost a third of its bowling alleys since 2001. I'm Charlie Pellett, Bloomberg Radio.
4: Every summer we see the headlines, amusement park ride malfunctions. Hey, it's Mike Austin with today's Radio Dad Minute. It's kind of a serious subject. We see it on the internet a lot. County fair rides, amusement park rides get shut down. Statistically, rides are very safe thanks to inspections and trained operators. Carolyn McClure has spent years of her adult life in the front office at amusement parks, and she says safety is concern number one.
25: Go to saferparks.org and say, hey, you know, if they have any malfunctions this year. I would tell you this. I've been in the industry as an executive, very, very well-known theme park for a good part of my adult life. And I believe in the safety of these rides. I've seen how thorough these state inspectors are. And the other thing is, most places like the county fair organizations, they have insurance money that pays for a third party. And they come in and they do these audits.
4: So if you have a concern, Dad, that website, by the way, saferparks.org. I'm Mike Austin, the Radio Dad.
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27: J.F. Tony was a merchant and civic leader and was bestowed the honorary title of Colonel. He was born in Carter County in 1857, right before the Civil War. His father died while in custody of the Confederates in 1864, leaving Tony fatherless at just 7 years of age. Frank began his career as a farmer at 10 years of age and became a merchant at 17 years of age, which led to his own business, J.F. Tony & Company in Irwin and Flag Pond in 1879.
5: time. He married Fanny and had four children. Tony founded the first Irwin newspaper, The Magnet, in 1891. He was county and circuit court clerk of Unicoi County and was a representative in the state legislature. He was deputy collector of internal revenue during McKinley's administrations. He was a devout Baptist and Mason. For Irwin's 150th anniversary, we are remembering some of the people who made our town great.
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8: 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Charlie Maples is a musical ensemble based in East Tennessee that blends the elements of jazz, R&B, and pop and soul. You'll want to sing along and dance along on July 31st from 6:30 to 8:30 at King Commons Park in Johnson City. It's part of Fridays After 5. I'm Lisa Rutman.
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11: 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Researchers compared bright cities with nearby darker areas and found that urban trees can start producing pollen earlier and continue longer. That means the same streetlights, signs, and building glow that make cities feel alive at night may also be confusing plant biology. The New York Times reports that light pollution is now part of the allergy conversation, along heat, pollution, and climate change. For city dwellers, cleaner air, darker nights, and smarter lighting may all matter for daily health. I'm Ken Chester.
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5: It's 6 o'clock.
6: President Trump is ordering American flags be lowered nationwide in honor of Senator Lindsey Graham. The 71-year-old Republican senator from South Carolina died, according to his office, after a brief and sudden illness Saturday night. Flags will fly at half-staff through July 18th. FBI Director Kash Patel says that agency's assisting local authorities now, also paying a tribute to Graham in a post on X, writing he was a devoted public servant and a true patriot. Appearing on NBC's Meet the Press, President Trump paid tribute to Graham, describing a phone call he had with him just hours before his passing.
7: He sounded a little tired, but perfect, but a little bit tired. I had a right to be. And then he was a worker. No, he was really a worker. And you know, he had a unique ability. He was able to deal with Democrats and Republicans. If I had a problem, a real problem, I wouldn't often ask. But if I had a problem with a Democrat, he could work it out.
6: The U.S. ambassador to the U.N., Mike Walls, told ABC's This Week the ceasefire between the U.S. and Iran has broken down. He says Iran has not been living up to the memo of understanding and that all options are back on the table.
8: Regardless of whether you're party to some conflict, you cannot start shooting in all directions, attacking your neighbors, attacking civilian shipping, civilian infrastructure, throwing mines in international waterways.
6: This amid new tensions surrounding the Strait of Hormuz, the U.S. insists the strait remains open, with CENTCOM saying in a post on X today, U.S. forces are positioned and prepared to ensure that freedom of navigation. This follows Iran saying the strait is closed until further notice. The world's number one men's tennis player, Jannik Sinner, has won his second consecutive Wimbledon men's title, defeating number two seed Alexander Zverev in four sets. It marks Sinner's fifth Grand Slam singles title. The defeat for Zverev scuttles his attempt to win the Channel Slam, that's the French Open and Wimbledon in the same season. I'm Scott Carr.
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6: Fire officials in Los Angeles County say the Summit fire is no longer an immediate threat to homes. Mandatory evacuation orders have been lifted for those who live in the area east of Palmdale in northern LA County. The orders have been in place since the fire broke out Friday and quickly grew to nearly 3,000 acres. Officials said this morning they've stopped the fire's forward progress. It's now about 15% contained. And no homes have burned. The U.S. and Canada have reached a deal to open a new multi-billion dollar bridge linking Ontario and Michigan. Named for the famed hockey player, the Gordie Howe International Bridge is set to open July 27th. The 1.5 mile long bridge was set to open last month, but put off because of a disagreement over revenue. President Trump had threatened to block the bridge's opening unless the U.S. had an ownership stake in it. The fight for this year's World Cup's now down to just four teams, and defending champion Argentina is one of them. Jim Forbes has the latest.
15: The semifinals begin Tuesday at AT&T Stadium in Arlington, Texas, where Spain will face off against France. On Wednesday, England will take on Argentina at Mercedes-Benz Stadium in Atlanta. The winners of those two games will battle for the championship on Sunday at MetLife Stadium in East Rutherford, New Jersey. Argentina is the reigning World Cup champion. I'm Jim Forbes.
6: At the weekend box office, the live-action film adaptation of Moana is not making quite the splash that was expected.
3: Listen, princess, if you're going to do this, you've got to go through a whole ocean of bad.
5: I'm not a princess. I'm the daughter of the chief.
6: Though it is still topping the competition, the film stars Dwayne Johnson and Catherine Lagaya made $18 million Friday on track for a projected $45 million haul in its opening weekend. Meanwhile, Evil Dead Burn is set to take second place, earning about $6.7 million through Saturday in theaters nationwide. I'm Scott Carr.
16: From ABC News, Tech Trends. It is the biggest test for soccer's best, and the World Cup is also a massive test for keeping legions of fans connected.
17: You've got people in there that are doing video. 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They're calling people. They're sending videos around. They're hitting the send and end button. 90,000 of these people are doing that.
16: Michael Brennan, a principal engineer at Verizon Wireless, gave us an inside look at the technologies it takes to make sure every call, every text, every picture goes through at MetLife Stadium, home of the championship game.
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16: 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One of the trickiest tests, handling crowds at the entrance gates.
17: We installed antennas in the pylons and then antennas on the actual stadium itself.
16: Verizon estimating fans will use 50 terabytes of data at every game. 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
19: 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You'll probably want to use something like a 4-iron to hit the shot made popular in Scotland. The requirements needed for this shot are that the ball must be lying in short fairway grass with a tremendous amount of green between you and the hole. Often this shot is used to a pin on a top tier on a green when flying it to the hole is not practical. The longer shaft on the 4-iron creates more leverage so you don't have to make a very long swing. Play the ball in the middle of your stance and firmly grip the club with the last three fingers of your left hand. Allow your knees to shift forward a bit on the downswing and the ball should come off very low and behave like a putt, rolling most of the way to the hole. So remember, minimum air time and maximum ground time is the key to the St. Andrews Runner. For the Golf Minute, laddie, I'm Dennis Silvers. No, I'm not doing this again with kilts.
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21: Hey, Bible readers, I'm Tara Lee Cobble, and I'm your host for The God Shot. This is love, that we walk according to his commandments. This is the commandment, just as you have heard from the beginning, so that you should walk in it. 2 John 1:6. When you love someone, you want to do what honors them. And our relationship with God is no different. When we honor him, it reveals our hearts. All through Scripture, God reminds his people that he isn't just after our obedience, he's after our hearts. Once he has our hearts, everything else will follow. Once, when a group of people asked Jesus what God requires of them, Jesus replied that the work of God is that they believe in the one he sent. That is, Jesus. Our hearts and minds and actions are all bound up together inextricably. That's why Jesus also said we should love God with all our heart and soul and mind and strength. So may you love him even more today. He's where the joy is.
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4: For tonight, our flood watch continues. We'll have showers and thunderstorms and a chance of showers later, a low of 66. Monday, a chance of showers and thunderstorms and thunderstorms later, a high of 79. Monday night, a chance of showers and thunderstorms and a slight chance of showers, a low of 64. And Tuesday, partly sunny, then a slight chance of showers and thunderstorms, a high of 83. Tuesday night, partly cloudy skies, a low of 66. I'm John Biggs from the LiveWire Weather Center. Count on it.
22: There is a new deadly threat in our community. The Tennessee Department of Health reports that a synthetic opioid called ciclorphine has caused over 30 fatal overdoses since October. 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
2: So we're essentially like a doctor's office on wheels. In addition to our four mobile units that we have out on the roads, we also have three stationary clinics as well. So we provide care in a numerous different ways, in numerous different settings. We do a lot of specialty care because there's big needs for like specialty care. That's in addition to our acute disease management that we do on a daily management. A lot of individuals do not have access to specialty care, so we actually help with that as well, and some wonderful, wonderful programs that we offer our patients.
1: President and CEO Dr. Teresa Owens Tyson.
2: We're the medical home to over 5,600 individuals that would not have access to healthcare otherwise. So the work that we do is God-inspired. As I said, it was started by a Catholic nun. We're non-denominational, you know, but we are faith-based.
1: For more information, go to thehealthwagon.org. I'm Daryl Moody reporting.
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7: From the Quick Stop Market Sports Desk. The potential blockbuster trade sending Kawhi Leonard back to the Toronto Raptors is on hold. The Raptors and Clippers have agreed on a framework of a deal that would send Leonard to Toronto in exchange for Brandon Ingram, Grady Dick, and future draft compensation. But the NBA is investigating whether the Clippers violated salary cap rules through a previous endorsement deal involving Leonard. Toronto wants the superstar back, but they're waiting to see if there are any penalties or contract issues before moving forward. For the first time in nearly 4 years, world number one Scottie Scheffler missing a cut. He failed to qualify for the weekend at the Genesis Scottish Open, ending his remarkable run of 78 consecutive made cuts, the longest active run on the PGA Tour. His last miscut came in the 2022 FedEx Jude Championship in Memphis. Major League Baseball heading into the All-Star break with festivities in Philadelphia starting on Monday with the Home Run Derby. Kyle Schwarber, who leads the majors with 32 home runs, will be participating in the Home Run Derby alongside his teammate Bryce Harper. Also in the field, Boston's Wilson Contreras, Kansas City's Jack Caglione, Tampa Bay's Junior Caminero, St. Louis's Jordan Walker, and Yankee slugger Ben Rice. Any size fountain drink for 99 cents with any purchase using Quick Stop Rewards. 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
16: For tonight, our flood watch continues. We'll have showers and thunderstorms and a chance of showers later, a low of 66. Monday, a chance of showers and thunderstorms and thunderstorms later, a high of 79. Monday night, a chance of showers and thunderstorms and a slight chance of showers, a low of 64. And Tuesday, partly sunny, then a slight chance of showers and thunderstorms, a high of 83. Tuesday night, partly cloudy skies, a low of 66. I'm John Biggs from the LiveWire Weather Center. 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
5: National Simplicity Day is dedicated to slowing down and celebrating the quiet minimalist lifestyle praised by author Henry David Thoreau. In his literary masterpiece, Walden, Thoreau wrote beautifully about the absolute perfection of living completely alone in a tiny cabin deep in the Massachusetts woods. But his extreme isolation was a bit of a myth. His famous lakeside retreat sat just a short 20-minute walk from his family home in town. Throughout his 2-year social experiment, Thoreau routinely walked back to his parents' house multiple times a week. He used these family visits to drop off his dirty laundry for his mother to wash, and regularly raided the kitchen pantry for fresh apple pies. It turns out that the ultimate historical handbook on rugged self-sufficiency was quietly powered by homemade donuts and a mother's laundry service.
4: Gotta love it.
5: I tried not to laugh.
4: I know, but that's too funny.
5: Oh my goodness.
4: Yeah.
5: I had a hike into the Grand Canyon last year, and right next to the tent where I was at, I was supposed to be rugged. I brought my own water and everything, was a lady making fried bread. So I lived on that for 3 days.
4: So much for rugged, huh? Nice. We are also celebrating National Pecan Pie Day and National Eat Your Jello Day. I'm Alice Anderson.
5: And I'm Marlo Anderson with National Day Calendar, reminding you to celebrate every day.
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12: When you're at the grocery store, when you travel, give them a budget. 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
2: Darling Jones applied for a Revolutionary War pension while living in Washington County, Tennessee, about 50 years after America gained its independence. He was born in North Carolina in 1764 and moved to what is now Upper East Tennessee at an early age. As a teenager, Darling enlisted in Captain Landon Carter's company, serving under Isaac Shelby to fight the British and their allies. He later participated in John Sevier's Cherokee campaigns. Although there is a tradition that Jones fired the shot that killed Major Ferguson at Kings Mountain, he did not mention being present at the battle on his pension application. Darling and his wife Nancy lived in a cabin near the Clinchfield Railway and the Asbury Bridge, which was later moved to the Girl Scout camp on Oakland Avenue in Johnson City. His final resting place is a nearby forgotten cemetery off Clinchfield Street in Johnson City. 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
5: President Trump is ordering American flags be lowered nationwide in honor of U.S. Senator Lindsey Graham. According to his office, the 71-year-old Republican senator from South Carolina died Saturday night following a brief and sudden illness. Graham was one of President Trump's closest allies in Congress. Flags will fly at half staff through July 18th. Meantime, the head of the FBI, Kash Patel, is saying that bureau is assisting local authorities after Graham's death. Graham's office adds the senator's family appreciates prayers at this time and asks for privacy during this incredibly difficult period. Federal health authorities are saying an outbreak of intestinal illness caused by a parasite has now spread to 31 states. The Centers for Disease Control and Prevention says it's received reports of 843 cases of cyclosporiasis as of Thursday. The areas hit the hardest by the outbreak appear to be in the Midwest and Northeast, including Michigan and New York. No related deaths are reported. I'm Scott Carr.
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17: Every summer, we see the headlines, amusement park ride malfunctions. Hey, it's Mike Austin with today's Radio Dad Minute. It's kind of a serious subject. We see it on the internet a lot. County fair rides, amusement park rides get shut down. Statistically, rides are very safe thanks to inspections and trained operators. Carolyn McClure has spent years of her adult life in the front office at amusement parks, and she says safety is concern number one.
18: Go to saferparks.org and say, hey, you know, if they have any malfunctions this year. I would tell you this. I've been in the industry as an executive, very, very well-known theme park for a good part of my adult life. And I believe in the safety of these rides. I've seen how thorough these state inspectors are. And the other thing is most places like the county fair organizations, they have insurance money that pays for a third party. And they come in and they do these audits.
17: So if you have a concern, Dad, that website, by the way, saferparks.org. I'm Mike Austin, the Radio Dad.
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20: 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I'm Brandon Richards. 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You can know exactly what you're doing wrong and still do it anyway. 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The brain doesn't run on what you've decided. It runs on what you've repeated. So the cycle keeps showing up, not because you don't know better, but because knowing better was never the mechanism that was going to break it. 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
21: Mitch Anthony here with today's Daily Dose. What kind of payoff are you getting from your work? I'm not talking about check stubs and W-2s here. I'm talking about the amount of reward or payoff your work delivers internally. To answer, ask yourself the following questions. 1. Does my work allow for mindfulness? Does it cause me to tune into deeper parts of myself? Does it often feel fun and exciting? 2. Does my work feel natural? Is it a fulfilling expression of the life force within me? Or do I have to turn myself off to go through the motions of my work? 3. Does my work invigorate my spirit, my mind, and my body? Does it feel right for me to throw my entire being into this particular endeavor? And 4. Does this work allow my weaknesses to be worked on as well as allow my strengths and talents to grow into full use? Is it forcing me to grow as a human being? If your work is doing these things for you, it is paying off. If it does none of these things, it is robbing you, no matter how big the paycheck. 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
23: For tonight, our flood watch continues. We'll have showers and thunderstorms and a chance of showers later, a low of 66. Monday, a chance of showers and thunderstorms and thunderstorms later, a high of 79. Monday night, a chance of showers and thunderstorms and a slight chance of showers, a low of 64. And Tuesday, partly sunny, then a slight chance of showers and thunderstorms, a high of 83. Tuesday night, partly cloudy skies, a low of 66. I'm John Biggs from the LiveWire Weather Center. Count on it.
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24: 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A study by Northeastern University proves that negative chit-chat actually changes the way we view the person who's defamed. Volunteers viewed images of neutral human faces paired with negative, positive, or neutral gossip. When shown an image associated with negative comments like "she stole money," volunteers spent much more time studying the person's face than they did the other faces. Researchers believe the change in visual perception of people associated with negative gossip is a protective mechanism. It helps us steer clear of people with a reputation for lying, cheating, and harming others. I'm Dr. Catherine Albrecht for StartMail, private email you can trust.
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29: 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Major League Baseball heading into the All-Star break with festivities in Philadelphia starting on Monday with the Home Run Derby. Kyle Schwarber, who leads the majors with 32 home runs, will be participating in the Home Run Derby alongside his teammate Bryce Harper. Also in the field, Boston's Wilson Contreras, Kansas City's Jack Caglione, Tampa Bay's Junior Caminero, St. Louis's Jordan Walker, and Yankee slugger Ben Rice. The potential blockbuster trade sending Kawhi Leonard back to the Toronto Raptors is on hold. The Raptors and Clippers have agreed on a framework of a deal that would send Leonard to Toronto in exchange for Brandon Ingram, Grady Dick, and future draft compensation. But the NBA is investigating whether the Clippers violated salary cap rules through a previous endorsement deal involving Leonard. Toronto wants the superstar back, but they're waiting to see if there are any penalties or contract issues before moving forward. Michigan has its new men's basketball coach coach, the Wolverines have removed the interim tag and named Mike Boynton their full-time head coach. He took over after Dusty May left for the NBA's Dallas Mavericks, quickly stabilized the program, helping keep the national championship roster intact. The former Oklahoma State head coach now takes over a Michigan team looking to defend its NCAA title. Feel Good Fuel. Alani New Energy, 2 12-ounce cans for just $5. Quick stop, run in when you run out. 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
8: With soldiers like him, no wonder the frontiersman won. Legend has it that General Washington said this about Joseph Greer after his legendary journey to deliver the news of victory at King's Mountain to the Continental Congress in Philadelphia. Hailing from the Watauga settlement, clad in buckskin and standing 6.5 feet tall, Joseph Greer had covered 600 miles through rugged wilderness and perilous conditions in just 30 days. Chosen by John Sevier for the near impossible task, he left just hours after demonstrating his valor fighting alongside the Overmountain Men. Armed with a musket, a compass, and some essential supplies, he dodged British patrols and hostile natives to deliver the good news and boost the morale of the Patriots. He became known as the King's Mountain Messenger. Happy 250, America.
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0: For tonight, our flood watch continues. We'll have showers and thunderstorms and a chance of showers later, a low of 66. Monday, a chance of showers and thunderstorms and thunderstorms later, a high of 79. Monday night, a chance of showers and thunderstorms and a slight chance of showers, a low of 64. And Tuesday, partly sunny, then a slight chance of showers and thunderstorms, a high of 83. Tuesday night, partly cloudy skies, a low of 66. I'm John Biggs from the Live Wire Weather Center. Count on it.
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3: This is a Bloomberg Money Minute. Thinking about buying a diamond ring for your sweetheart? Prices could be heading lower. Industry giant De Beers is said to have made some of the deepest price cuts ever to the diamonds it sells. It's a far cry from the company's famous pitch.
9: The diamond engagement ring. How else could 2 months' salary last forever? A diamond is forever. De Beers.
3: Now that 2 months' salary might stretch a little further, and price cuts could mean deals for diamond shoppers. The $80 billion industry has been under severe strain. The move from the world's biggest diamond miner comes as luxury spending slows, and lab-grown diamonds continue to rise in popularity. Tariffs in the U.S. and the Middle East conflict have added even more pain for the industry. De Beers produced fewer than 22 million carats last year. That's down from almost 35 million carats 4 years ago. The exact scale of the price cuts from De Beers is not immediately clear. Courtney Donahoe, Bloomberg Radio.
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16: 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And that is the case with E. coli poisoning, is that the use of antibiotics is actually contraindicated.
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4: 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Saturday, August 1st at 7 in the evening, it's a one-mile race to celebrate Harry Potter's birthday. 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Terry Clark will bring her brand of country music to the Paramount Bristol on August 14th. In addition to her hits Just the Same, How I Feel, If I Were You, and Poor, Poor, Pitiful Me, Terry will perform songs from her Take Two. More info and tickets at ParamountBristol.org. I'm Lisa Rutman.
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12: Well, listen, we took all the disco records that you brought tonight. We got them in a giant box, and we're going to blow them up real good.
7: In what many say is the worst baseball promotion ever, over 50,000 people cram into Chicago's Comiskey Park for WLUP's Disco Demolition Night. Led by WLUP morning DJ Steve Dahl, a huge crate with thousands of disco records brought in by his fans were destroyed between games of a Detroit Tigers-White Sox doubleheader.
14: Jimmy Pearsall back in the ballpark. This garbage of demolishing a record has turned into a fiasco.
7: Unfortunately, most of the attendees were unaccustomed to being in a baseball atmosphere. Those people threw their records onto the field and into various bleachers during game one of the doubleheader. Following the crate explosion, 7,000 people barged onto the field, starting bonfires of their own. They caused so much damage to the field that the White Sox had to forfeit game two of the doubleheader.
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9: American flags are flying at half-staff at the White House and on Capitol Hill following the death of U.S. Senator Lindsey Graham. The 71-year-old lawmaker's sudden and unexpected death was announced by his office last night. The South Carolina Republican was one of President Trump's closest allies in Congress. Graham's office says in a post on X, the D.C. medical examiner said Graham died from aortic dissection, in which a tear occurs in the inner wall of the aorta. That's the body's main artery. The U.S. ambassador to the U.N., Mike Waltz, is saying the ceasefire between the U.S. and Iran has broken down, telling ABC's This Week Iran's not living up to the memo of understanding and that all options are on the table. And as we hear from Lisa Taylor, his comments come as the U.S. insists the Strait of Hormuz is open, despite Iran declaring it closed.
10: CENTCOM made the statement in a post on X Sunday morning, going on to say that U.S. forces are positioned and prepared to ensure that freedom of navigation. The post added that the strait is open to all vessels seeking to lawfully transit the waterway and that Iran does not control it. This comes after Iran said the strait is closed until further notice. The country's Islamic Revolutionary Guard released a statement saying it was closing the oil shipping lane because a vessel was traveling on an unauthorized route and disregarded Iran's warning to change its course. I'm Lisa Taylor.
9: Longtime Kentucky Senator Mitch McConnell's released a statement after rumors of serious health issues surrounding the 84-year-old. McConnell's office has released a picture of the senator smiling in a hospital chair, saying he went to the hospital for a fall last month and was then diagnosed with pneumonia. On advice from doctors, McConnell adds he won't be able to return to the Senate floor to vote just yet, but is not taking a break from the Senate business. The city of brotherly love will turn into a launching pad on Monday. The MLB All-Star break kicks off with a home run derby in Philadelphia. Eight sluggers will square off in a new format which ditches the clock and allows each player to take 20 swings. I'm Scott Carr.
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9: Top-ranked tennis player Jannik Sinner has won his second consecutive Wimbledon men's title, defeating number 2 seed Alexander Zverev in four sets. It's Sinner's fifth Grand Slam singles title. The defeat for Zverev scuttles his attempt to win the Channel Slam, that's the French Open and Wimbledon in the same season, though his run to the final sees him overtake Carlos Alcaraz as the world's number 2 player. Forecasters say another heat dome is affecting parts of the Midwest this weekend, and as Monica Nelson reports, it then moves eastward.
14: Forecasters are warning of dangerous heat and stifling humidity. Montana and North Dakota could see temperatures in the upper 90s, with humidity pushing high into the 100s. The heat wave will spread into the Midwest, challenging record highs from Colorado to Michigan. By Tuesday, the record heat wave will hit New England and the Mid-Atlantic. Residents are all being advised to avoid strenuous outdoor activities and to drink plenty of water. I'm Monica Nelson.
9: Eight-time All-Star player with last year's World Series champs, the LA Dodgers. Mookie Betts says he might have to skip the team's upcoming trip to the White House, as we hear from Jason Nathanson.
15: When the Dodgers go to the White House to celebrate last season's World Series win, don't bet on Mookie being there. Shortstop Mookie Betts says he'll probably skip the July 23rd trip, but it's not political. He tells the California Post that during the season, it's hard to find time to hang with his family, and he and his wife just had a new baby, so if he has a day off, he'd rather spend it it with them. He says he's not trying to make it a whole big deal. Betts declined a Trump trip with the Boston Red Sox in 2019, but as a Dodger went to Biden's White House in 2021 and did make the Trump trip last year. I'm Jason Athenson.
9: World Cup action's now down to just four teams, and the reigning World Cup champions Argentina is among them. The semifinals start Tuesday in Arlington, Texas, where Spain will face off against France. On Wednesday, England takes on Argentina in Atlanta, and the winners of those two games then battle for the championship on Sunday at MetLife Stadium in East Rutherford, New Jersey. I'm Scott Carr.
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17: 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Matthew 7:12 says, "Therefore, whatever you want men to do to you, do also to them, for this is the law and the prophets." Matthew 7:12 is called the golden rule. 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Respect would be on the rise. Dignity of life would rise. Kindness would rise. On 7:12, we are reminded from Matthew 7:12 about the golden rule. Maybe it's time to revive the golden rule.
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20: For tonight, our flood watch continues. We'll have showers and thunderstorms and a chance of showers later, a low of 66. Monday, a chance of showers and thunderstorms and thunderstorms later, a high of 79. Monday night, a chance of showers and thunderstorms and a slight chance of showers, a low of 64. And Tuesday, partly sunny, then a slight chance of showers and thunderstorms, a high of 83. Tuesday night, partly cloudy skies, a low of 66. I'm John Biggs from the LiveWire Weather Center. Count on it.
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3: From the Quick Stop Market Sports Desk. The potential blockbuster trade sending Kawhi Leonard back to the Toronto Raptors is on hold. The Raptors and Clippers have agreed on a framework of a deal that would send Leonard to Toronto in exchange for Brandon Ingram, Grady Dick, and future draft compensation. But the NBA is investigating whether the Clippers violated salary cap rules through a previous endorsement deal involving Leonard. Toronto wants the superstar back, but they're waiting to see if there are any penalties or contract issues before moving forward. For the first time in nearly 4 years, world number one Scottie Scheffler missing a cut. He failed to qualify for the weekend at the Genesis Scottish Open, ending his remarkable run of 78 consecutive made cuts, the longest active run on the PGA Tour. His last miscut came in the 2022 FedEx Jude Championship in Memphis. Major League Baseball heading into the All-Star break with festivities in Philadelphia starting on Monday with the Home Run Derby. Kyle Schwarber, who leads the majors with 32 home runs, will be participating in the Home Run Derby alongside his teammate Bryce Harper. Also in the field, Boston's Wilson Contreras, Kansas City's Jack Caglione, Tampa Bay's Junior Caminero, St. Louis's Jordan Walker, and Yankee slugger Ben Rice. Any size fountain drink for 99 cents with any purchase using Quick Stop Rewards. 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
20: For tonight, our flood watch continues. We'll have showers and thunderstorms and a chance of showers later, a low of 66. Monday, a chance of showers and thunderstorms and thunderstorms later, a high of 79. Monday night, a chance of showers and thunderstorms and a slight chance of showers, a low of 64. And Tuesday, partly sunny, then a slight chance of showers and thunderstorms, a high of 83. Tuesday night, partly cloudy skies, a low of 66. I'm John Biggs from the LiveWire Weather Center. Count on it.
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1: Hi, I'm Pamitha Stewart Clark, and this is Wedding Planning with Pim. Today, more and more couples are marrying later in life and have accumulated assets or established careers before getting married. Maybe you're marrying for the second time and have assets from a previous marriage, child support, or an inheritance to consider. You may want a prenuptial agreement to clarify what each of you brings into the marriage and how assets will be divided in the case of divorce or death. The prenuptial agreement is a legal contract entered into before marriage. Contemplating a prenuptial agreement may seem unromantic or feel like a lack of commitment, but it's merely a contract designed to anticipate and resolve areas that could become matters of dispute at a later date. The signing of a prenuptial agreement, or not, comes down to a decision you both make. Discuss it openly and determine what's right for you. Some couples feel that discussing these matters is awkward, maybe even insulting. Others feel it's the right thing to do and find nothing unromantic about planning their lives together in a practical way. They find the discussion and resolution of this issue gives them added security and more confidence in their decision to marry and build a life together. My love note for today, if a prenuptial agreement is something you want to consider, consult a financial planner or an attorney to get professional advice.
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4: From the Entertainment Desk, I'm Lisa Rutman. Saturday, August 1st at 7 in the evening, it's a one-mile race to celebrate Harry Potter's birthday. For the Goose Chase crew, that means a big party. Bring on the costumes, the butter beer, the wands, the chocolate-covered frogs, all of it. Come dressed up in your best Harry Potter outfit. The Sorcerer's Sprint starts at 7 in the evening on East Main Street in Jonesboro. Terry Clark will bring her brand of country music to the Paramount Bristol on August 14th. In addition to her hits, Just the Same, How I Feel, If I Were You, and Poor, Poor, Pitiful Me, Terry will perform songs from her Take Two. More info and tickets at ParamountBristol.org. I'm Lisa Rutman.
5: This is a Bloomberg Money Minute. It's one of the promises of artificial intelligence. Technology will take over the grunt work and leave humans free to do the more creative, high-order stuff. But even in Silicon Valley, the AI dream hasn't quite caught up with the reality.
6: It's no longer the human controlling the AI, but the AI controlling the human.
5: Natasha Mascarenhas covers venture capital and startups for Bloomberg News. She says the rapid AI build-out is leading to more burnout for the engineers who code the agents and the startup founders looking to monetize them.
6: It's not just working all hours. It's if we don't hit a multi-billion dollar revenue stream, not valuation, revenue, you know, by next year, our company is toast.
5: Now, hustle culture in big tech is nothing new. Elon Musk used to sleep on Tesla's factory floor. But Mascarenhas says the anxiety underneath the current AI hustle has a certain irony.
6: One developer I spoke to is the mother of two children who mentioned that she's often told by Claude Code to go to sleep.

0: and, you know, headification.
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2: I'm Dennis Silvers, the golf guru, here with another Golf Minute to help you learn to hit what I call the St. Andrews runner. You'll probably want to use something like a 4-iron to hit the shot made popular in Scotland. The requirements needed for this shot are that the ball must be lying in short fairway grass with a tremendous amount of green between you and the hole. Often this shot is used to a pin on a top tier on a green when flying it to the hole is not practical. The longer shaft on the 4-iron creates more leverage so you don't have to make a very long swing. Play the ball in the middle of your stance and firmly grip the club with the last three fingers of your left hand. Allow your knees to shift forward a bit on the downswing and the ball should come off very low and behave like a putt, rolling most of the way to the hole. So remember, minimum air time and maximum ground time is the key to the St. Andrews runner. For the Golf Minute, laddie, I'm Dennis Silvers. No, I'm not doing this again with kilts.
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12: American flags are flying at half-staff at the White House and on Capitol Hill following the death of U.S. Senator Lindsey Graham. The sudden and unexpected death of the 71-year-old Republican lawmaker from South Carolina was announced by his office last night. They say the D.C. medical examiner says Graham died from aortic dissection, in which a tear occurs in the inner wall of the aorta. Kentucky Senator Mitch McConnell's released a statement after rumors of serious health issues surrounding that 84-year-old senator. McConnell's office has released a picture of the Republican smiling in a hospital chair, saying he went to the hospital for a fall last month and was then diagnosed with pneumonia. He says he's not taking a break from the business of the Senate. Philadelphia turns into a launching pad on Monday. The MLB All-Star break kicks off with the Home Run Derby. Eight sluggers will square off in a new format, which ditches the clock and allows each player to take 20 swings. Kyle Schwarber headlines the event, leading the majors in home runs. I'm Scott Carr.
0: With a LiveWire Community Focus, I'm Daryl Moody. 413 is a faith-based program for teens led entirely by teens.
7: Our core principles are faith, family, fortitude, and fun. And so we feel like with those four core principles that our teenagers came up with, that's something that they can be seen, heard, and loved.
0: T.R. Dunn is co-founder of the organization.
7: If you go to our website, which is www.4, and then you spell out the word 13.org, there's a place on there that says get involved. And so when they click that, it's a simple form they fill out. All it does is tells us their age, the school they go to, a little bit about what they like, and we make sure that we reach out to them and get them plugged in with 413. We have so many things that goes on in 413. We are actually located in the lower level of Freedom Hall here in Johnson City, and it's a great location because it's right there on campus for some of the high schools and middle schools as well. And so that's how they can get plugged in so easily.
0: I'm Daryl Moody reporting.
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16: So I take my son Hondo Jr. fishing, and I got into a lunker. And so I said to my son, get the net. And he goes to net it, and rather than scooping under the fish, he's so excited he hits the fish on the top and knocks it off my line.
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16: 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I said, what are you doing? And I was so mad about that fish. A couple days later, you want to go fishing? No, I don't want to go fishing. He was always my fishing buddy. And he never fished with me again to this day. And so what I would say to dads are, maybe you got drunk and said something you shouldn't have said. Maybe you hit your kid and that's wrong. Maybe you had a dad that failed you. Maybe you didn't have a dad. Maybe you had a great dad, but you've made bad choices. I challenge every one of you dads, if you failed, then be man enough to apologize.
15: 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I'm Mike Austin. 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
19: This is the Bloomberg Business of Entertainment Report. LeBron James's 8-year run with the Los Angeles Lakers is over, with the NBA star telling the team he'll play a record-extending 24th NBA season elsewhere. Bloomberg's Randall Williams talks more about the business impact of the departure.
20: Really, from an ownership level and from a management level, Lakers management has mismanaged the entire team from the moment that 2020 championship was won. And so since then, I think he's done as much as he could. You have people calling it a Mickey Mouse championship. They never got a parade.
19: When it comes to his salary,
20: there are going to be fans out there that are going to say that he could have taken a pay cut. Yes, but he was still playing at an elite level. So why would you take a pay cut, especially at the later years of your career, when you're going, this is probably going to be one of the only times you're making $60 million that's guaranteed on the court. And so I don't think the Lakers organization truly appreciated him for what he was, just because their superstars of the past were different.
19: Lisa Mateo, Bloomberg Radio.
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25: For tonight, our flood watch continues. We'll have showers and thunderstorms and a chance of showers later, a low of 66. Monday, a chance of showers and thunderstorms, then thunderstorms later, a high of 79. Monday night, a chance of showers and thunderstorms and a slight chance of showers, a low of 64. And Tuesday, partly sunny, then a slight chance of showers and thunderstorms, a high of 83. Tuesday night, partly cloudy skies, a low of 66. I'm John Biggs from the LiveWire Weather Center. Count on it.
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27: 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Major League Baseball heading into the All-Star break with festivities in Philadelphia starting on Monday with the Home Run Derby. Kyle Schwarber, who leads the majors with 32 home runs, will be participating in the Home Run Derby alongside his teammate Bryce Harper. Also in the field, Boston's Wilson Contreras, Kansas City's Jack Caglione, Tampa Bay's Junior Caminero, St. Louis's Jordan Walker, and Yankees slugger Ben Rice. The potential blockbuster trade sending Kawhi Leonard back to the Toronto Raptors is on hold. The Raptors and Clippers have agreed on a framework of a deal that would send Leonard to Toronto in exchange for Brandon Ingram, Grady Dick, and future draft compensation. But the NBA is investigating whether the Clippers violated salary cap rules through a previous endorsement deal involving Leonard. Toronto wants the superstar back, but they're waiting to see if there are any penalties or contract issues before moving forward. Michigan has its new men's basketball coach. The Wolverines have removed the interim tag and named Mike Boynton their full-time head coach. He took over after Dusty May left for the NBA's Dallas Mavericks, quickly stabilized the program, helping keep the national championship roster intact. The former Oklahoma State head coach now takes over a Michigan team looking to defend its NCAA title. Feel Good Fuel. Alani New Energy, 2 12-ounce cans for just $5. Quick Stop, run in when you run out. 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
7: We all do it, and it's a very bad habit, doom scrolling. It's the tendency to continue flipping through a phone, watching images that may cause sadness and hopeless thought, with a very negative impact upon us, especially for young people. If I showed you a long sequence of images of rotten food or other revolting things, would you feel like eating the most delicious dinner? Imagine how doomscrolling impacts your view of humanity. It's the same thing. That constant barrage of negative exposure can make you feel like the world itself is rotten. Gandhi said, "I will not let anyone walk through my mind with their dirty feet." How about a couple of dirty thumbs? Put down that phone. Interact with each other. Notice the beauty around you, just not through a screen.
11: It's been 250 years since Tennessee got involved in the American Revolution. The first battle in the West was at Island Flats in present-day Kingsport, just days after the Declaration of Independence was adopted. Sycamore Shoals in present-day Elizabethton was the rallying point for the Overmountain Men before Kings Mountain in what would become the turning point of the Revolution. In our area, we see the names associated with the war every day. Washington County was the first place to be named for General George Washington, and Greene County for Washington's second-in-command, General Nathaniel Greene. Sullivan County was named for General John Sullivan, and Carter County was named for General Landon Carter. Sevierville and Sevier County were named for local war hero General John Sevier, who was the only governor of the failed state of Franklin, and then first governor of Tennessee. Happy 250, America.
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25: For tonight, our flood watch continues. We'll have showers and thunderstorms and a chance of showers later, a low of 66. Monday, a chance of showers and thunderstorms and thunderstorms later, a high of 79. Monday night, a chance of showers and thunderstorms and a slight chance of showers, a low of 64. And Tuesday, partly sunny, then a slight chance of showers and thunderstorms, a high of 83. Tuesday night, partly cloudy skies, a low of 66. I'm John Biggs from the LiveWire Weather Center. Count on it.
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19: There is a shortage of opportunities to do that, to go have fun with other people, from sports to live concerts to nightlife.
18: Take out affordability, it's also a question of access.
19: We've lost something like 2,000 golf courses over the last two decades, 7,000 bars and nightclubs. Americans own more than a million fewer boats. It's expensive to open a new summer camp. It's almost impossible to open a new beachfront resort or marina.
18: The Bureau of Labor Statistics says the U.S. has lost a fifth of its movie theaters and almost a third of its bowling alleys since 2001. I'm Charlie Pellett, Bloomberg Radio.
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33: 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Terry Clark will bring her brand of country music to the Paramount Bristol on August 14th. In addition to her hits, Just the Same, How I Feel, If I Were You, and Poor, Poor, Pitiful Me, Terry will perform songs from her Take Two. 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I'm Lisa Ruttman.
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3: 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Electronic Design reports Tesla has applied to deploy up to 5,000 fully autonomous robo-taxis in Clark County during the first year of approval, including Las Vegas, Henderson, and Harry Reid International Airport. 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
6: Senator from Kentucky, Mitch McConnell, has issued a statement following rumors of serious health issues surrounding the 84-year-old. McConnell's office has released a photo of the senator sitting in a hospital chair, saying he went to the hospital for a fall last month and was then diagnosed with pneumonia. It went on to say he didn't break any bones or suffer a concussion, along with no evidence of a heart attack or stroke. McConnell says on advice from doctors he won't be able to return to the Senate floor to vote just yet, but is not taking a break from the business of the Senate. Flags are flying at half-staff at the White House and on Capitol Hill after the death of Senator Lindsey Graham. The 71-year-old lawmaker's sudden and unexpected death was announced by his office last night. Graham's communications director says in a post on X, the D.C. medical examiner said Graham died from aortic dissection, in which a tear occurs in the inner wall of the aorta, the body's main artery. The Republican from South Carolina was one of President Trump's closest allies in Congress. The U.S. ambassador to the U.N., Mike Waltz, says the ceasefire between the U.S. and Iran has broken down. Waltz says Iran's not living up to the memo of understanding and that all options are on the table. Waltz accuses Tehran of repeatedly violating a ceasefire agreement.
7: This was a performance-based MOU. Iran is not living up to it and all options are on the table. We saw that from our great U.S. military overnight.
6: The U.S. is insisting the Strait of Hormuz